70. Sunday, sunny. Highs in the upper 90s. Sunday night, clear. Lows in the lower 70s. Monday, mostly sunny. Highs in the upper 90s. Monday night, mostly clear. Lows in the mid 70s. Tuesday, mostly sunny. Highs in the upper 90s. The Shreveport climate summary for this evening, as of 4 p.m., August 25, 2026. Today's high temperature was 95 degrees. The normal high is 94. The record high is 110 degrees, which was set in 2023. Today's low temperature was 78 degrees. The normal low is 72. The record low is 56 degrees, which was set in 1891. 0.01 inches of precipitation fell today, which brings the monthly total to 0.46 inches. This is 1.92 inches below the normal amount of 2.38 inches for August. The total precipitation for the year now stands at 29.23 inches, which is 4.68 inches below normal. Sunset tonight is at 7:48 p.m. Sunrise tomorrow is at 6:46 a.m. Now let's check on your local forecast. Heat advisory in effect until 8 p.m. Central Daylight Time this evening. Tonight, mostly clear. Lows in the mid-70s. South winds around 5 miles per hour. Wednesday, mostly sunny. A slight chance of showers and thunderstorms in the afternoon. Hot with highs around 101. Southwest winds 5 to 10 miles per hour. Chance of rain 20%. Wednesday night, partly cloudy with a chance of showers. A chance of thunderstorms, mainly in the evening. Lows in the mid-70s. Southwest winds around 5 miles per hour. Chance of rain 50%. Thursday, partly cloudy with a slight chance of showers and thunderstorms. Hot with highs in the mid-90s. Southwest winds around 5 miles per hour, becoming north around 5 miles per hour in the afternoon. Chance of rain 20%. Thursday night, mostly clear. Lows in the lower 70s. Northeast winds around 5 miles per hour in the evening, becoming light and variable. Friday, mostly sunny. Hot with highs in the mid-90s. Friday night, clear. Lows around 70. Saturday, sunny, hot with highs in the mid-90s. Saturday night, clear. Lows in the lower 70s. Sunday, sunny, hot with highs in the upper 90s. Sunday night, clear. Lows in the mid-70s. Monday, mostly sunny. Hot with highs in the upper 90s. Monday night, mostly clear. Lows in the mid-70s. Tuesday, mostly sunny. Hot with highs in the upper 90s. Heat index values up to 105 in the afternoon. Heat advisory remains in effect until 8 p.m. Central Daylight Time this evening. What? Heat index values up to 108. Where? Portions of southwest Arkansas, northwest Louisiana, southeast Oklahoma, and east and northeast Texas. When? Until 8 p.m. Central Daylight Time this evening. Impacts: hot temperatures and high humidity may cause heat illnesses. 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
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Be sure to follow us on Facebook. Here's a look at local weather conditions as of 6 p.m. At the top of the hour, skies were partly sunny in Shreveport. The temperature was 93 degrees at the regional airport. The dew point was 70, making the relative humidity 46%, producing a heat index of 99. Winds were south at 10 miles an hour. The pressure was 29.94 inches and steady. The report from Bossier City was not available. And in downtown Shreveport, skies were partly sunny. The temperature was 92 degrees. And winds were southeast at 8 miles an hour. Once again in Shreveport, it was 93 degrees with partly sunny skies at 6 p.m. Around the local area at 6 p.m., in Texarkana, sunny and 96. Wind southwest at 10 miles an hour. El Dorado, mostly sunny and 97. Wind south at 9 miles an hour. Monroe, mostly sunny and 90. Wind southwest at 6 miles an hour. Nacogdoches, partly sunny and 92. Wind calm. And at Longview, partly sunny and 92 degrees. Wind south at 8 miles an hour. Elsewhere across the four-state area, mostly sunny and 99. Oklahoma City, mostly sunny and 96. Little Rock, partly sunny and 95. Jackson, Mississippi, partly sunny and 92. Baton Rouge, mostly sunny and 87. And at Houston, mostly sunny and 99 degrees. For the most current information, check us out on the web at www.weather.gov/SHP. The Shreveport Climate Summary for this evening, as of 4 p.m., August 25, 2026. Today's high temperature was 95 degrees. The normal high is 94. The record high is 110 degrees, which was set in 2023. Today's low temperature was 78 degrees. The normal low is 72. The record low is 56 degrees, which was set in 1891. 0.01 inches of precipitation fell today, which brings the monthly total to 0.46 inches. This is 1.92 inches below the normal amount of 2.38 inches for August. The total precipitation for the year now stands at 29.23 inches, which is 4.68 inches below normal. Sunset tonight is at 7:48 p.m. Sunrise tomorrow is at 6:46 a.m. Now let's check on your local forecast. Heat advisory in effect until 8 p.m. Central Daylight Time this evening. Tonight, mostly clear. Lows in the mid-70s. South winds around 5 miles per hour. Wednesday, mostly sunny. A slight chance of showers and thunderstorms in the afternoon. Hot with highs around 101. Southwest winds 5 to 10 miles per hour. Chance of rain 20%. Wednesday night, partly cloudy with a chance of showers. A chance of thunderstorms, mainly in the evening. Lows in the mid-70s. Southwest winds around 5 miles per hour. Chance of rain 50%. Thursday, partly cloudy with a slight chance of showers and thunderstorms. Hot with highs in the mid-90s. Southwest winds around 5 miles per hour, becoming north around 5 miles per hour in the afternoon. Chance of rain 20%. Thursday night, mostly clear. Lows in the lower 70s. Northeast winds around 5 miles per hour in the evening, becoming light and variable. Friday, mostly sunny. Hot with highs in the mid-90s. Friday night, clear. Lows around 70. Saturday,

Sunny, hot with highs in the mid-90s. Saturday night, clear. Lows in the lower 70s. Sunday, sunny, hot with highs in the upper 90s. Sunday night, clear. Lows in the mid-70s. Monday, mostly sunny. Hot with highs in the upper 90s. Monday night, mostly clear. Lows in the mid-70s. Tuesday, mostly sunny. Hot with highs in the upper 90s. Heat index values up to 105 in the afternoon. Heat advisory remains in effect until 8 p.m. Central Daylight Time this evening. What? Heat index values up to 108. Where? Portions of southwest Arkansas, northwest Louisiana, southeast Oklahoma, and east and northeast Texas. When? Until 8 p.m. Central Daylight Time this evening. Impacts: hot temperatures and high humidity may cause heat illnesses. 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Take extra precautions when outside. 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Be sure to follow us on Facebook. Here's a look at local weather conditions as of 7 p.m. At the top of the hour, skies were partly cloudy in Shreveport. The temperature was 90 degrees at the regional airport. The dew point was 72, making the relative humidity 55%. Winds were south at 7 miles an hour. The pressure was 29.93 inches and falling. In Bossier City, at Barksdale Air Force Base, skies were partly cloudy, with a temperature of 91 degrees. The dew point was 74, making the relative humidity 56%, producing a heat index of 100. Winds were south at 9 miles an hour. The pressure was 29.92 inches and falling. And in downtown Shreveport, skies were partly cloudy. The temperature was 89 degrees. And winds were southeast at 6 miles an hour. Once again in Shreveport, it was 90 degrees with partly cloudy skies at 7 p.m. Around the local area at 7 p.m., in Texarkana, clear and 94. Wind southwest at 13 miles an hour. El Dorado, clear and 92. Wind south at 10 miles an hour. Monroe, partly cloudy and 87. Wind south at 6 miles an hour. Natchitoches, mostly cloudy and 90. Wind calm. Marshall, mostly cloudy and 91. Wind south at 7 miles an hour. And at Longview, mostly cloudy and 92 degrees. Wind south at 8 miles an hour. Elsewhere across the four-state area, over at Dallas, mostly sunny and 98. Oklahoma City, partly sunny and 93. Rock, partly cloudy and 93. Jackson, Mississippi, mostly cloudy and 91. Baton Rouge, mostly cloudy and 84. And at Houston, partly sunny and 93 degrees. For the most current information, check us out on the web at www.weather.gov/SHP. The Shreveport Climate Summary for this evening, as of 4 p.m., August 25, 2026. Today's high temperature was 95 degrees. The normal high is 94. The record high is 110 degrees, which was set in 2023. Today's low temperature was 78 degrees. The normal low is 72. The record low is 56 degrees, which was set in 1891. 0.01 inches of precipitation fell today, which brings the monthly total to 0.5.

speeds around 5 miles per hour. Wednesday, mostly sunny. A slight chance of showers and thunderstorms in the afternoon. Hot with highs around 101. Southwest winds 5 to 10 miles per hour. Chance of rain 20%. Wednesday night, partly cloudy with a chance of showers. A chance of thunderstorms, mainly in the evening. Lows in the mid-70s. Southwest winds around 5 miles per hour. Chance of rain 50%. Thursday, partly cloudy with a slight chance of showers and thunderstorms. Hot with highs in the mid-90s. Southwest winds around 5 miles per hour, becoming north around 5 miles per hour in the afternoon. Chance of rain 20%. Thursday night, mostly clear. Lows in the lower 70s. Northeast winds around 5 miles per hour in the evening, becoming light and variable. Friday, mostly sunny. Hot with highs in the mid-90s. Friday night, clear. Lows around 70. Saturday, sunny, hot with highs in the mid-90s. Saturday night, clear. Lows in the lower 70s. Sunday, sunny, hot with highs in the upper 90s. Sunday night, clear. Lows in the mid-70s. Monday, mostly sunny. Hot with highs in the upper 90s. Monday night, mostly clear. Lows in the mid-70s. Tuesday, mostly sunny. Hot with highs in the upper 90s. Heat index values up to 105 in the afternoon. Heat advisory remains in effect until 8 p.m. Central Daylight Time this evening. What? Heat index values up to 108. Where? Portions of southwest Arkansas, northwest Louisiana, southeast Oklahoma, and east and northeast Texas. When? Until 8 p.m. Central Daylight Time this evening. Impacts: hot temperatures and high humidity may cause heat illnesses. 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Take extra precautions when outside. 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Heat stroke is an emergency. 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Be sure to follow us on Facebook. Here's a look at local weather conditions as of 7 p.m. At the top of the hour, skies were partly cloudy in Shreveport. The temperature was 90 degrees at the regional airport. The dew point was 72, making the relative humidity 55%. Winds were south at 7 miles an hour. The pressure was 29.93 inches and falling. In Bossier City, at Barksdale Air Force Base, skies were partly cloudy, with a temperature of 91 degrees. The dew point was 74, making the relative humidity 56%, producing a heat index of 100. Winds were south at 9 miles an hour. The pressure was 29.92 inches and falling. And in downtown Shreveport, skies were partly cloudy. The temperature was 89 degrees. And winds were southeast at 6 miles an hour. Once again in Shreveport, it was 90 degrees with partly cloudy skies at 7 p.m. This is your NOAA Weather Radio, station WXJ97, operating on a frequency of 162.400 MHz, providing the latest weather information on a 24-hour basis. 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Around the local area at 7 p.m. in Texarkana, clear and 94.

4. Wind southwest at 13 miles an hour. El Dorado, clear and 92. Wind south at 10 miles an hour. Monroe, partly cloudy and 87. Wind south at 6 miles an hour. Natchitoches, mostly cloudy and 90. Wind calm. Marshall, mostly cloudy and 91. Wind south at 7 miles an hour. And at Longview, mostly cloudy and 92 degrees. Wind south at 8 miles an hour. Elsewhere across the four-state area, over at Dallas, mostly sunny and 98. Oklahoma City, partly sunny and 93. Little Rock, partly cloudy and 93. Jackson, Mississippi, mostly cloudy and 91. Baton Rouge, mostly cloudy and 84. And at Houston, partly sunny and 93 degrees. For the most current information, check us out on the web at www.weather.gov/SHT. The Shreveport Climate Summary for this evening, as of 4 p.m., August 25, 2026. Today's high temperature was 95 degrees. The normal high is 94. The record high is 110 degrees, which was set in 2023. Today's low temperature was 78 degrees. The normal low is 72. The record low is 56 degrees, which was set in 1891. 0.01 inches of precipitation fell today, which brings the monthly total to 0.46 inches. This is 1.92 inches below the normal amount of 2.38 inches for August. The total precipitation for the year now stands at 29.23 inches, which is 4.68 inches below normal. Sunset tonight is at 7:48 p.m. Sunrise tomorrow is at 6:46 a.m. Now let's check on your local forecast. Heat advisory in effect until 8 p.m. Central Daylight Time this evening. Tonight, mostly clear. Lows in the mid-70s. South winds around 5 miles per hour. Wednesday, mostly sunny. A slight chance of showers and thunderstorms in the afternoon. Hot with highs around 101. Southwest winds 5 to 10 miles per hour. Chance of rain 20%. Wednesday night, partly cloudy with a chance of showers. A chance of thunderstorms, mainly in the evening. Lows in the mid-70s. Southwest winds around 5 miles per hour. Chance of rain 50%. Thursday, partly cloudy with a slight chance of showers and thunderstorms. Hot with highs in the mid-90s. Southwest winds around 5 miles per hour, becoming north around 5 miles per hour in the afternoon. Chance of rain 20%. Thursday night, mostly clear. Lows in the lower 70s. Northeast winds around 5 miles per hour in the evening, becoming light and variable. Friday, mostly sunny. Hot with highs in the mid-90s. Friday night, clear. Lows around 70. Saturday, sunny, hot with highs in the mid-90s. Saturday night, clear. Lows in the lower 70s. Sunday, sunny, hot with highs in the upper 90s. Sunday night, clear. Lows in the mid-70s. Monday, mostly sunny. Hot with highs in the upper 90s. Monday night, mostly clear. Lows in the mid-70s. Tuesday, mostly sunny. Hot with highs in the upper 90s. Heat index values up to 105 in the afternoon. Heat advisory remains in effect until 8 p.m. Central Daylight Time this evening. What? Heat index values up to 108. Where? Portions of southwest Arkansas, northwest Louisiana, southeast Oklahoma, and east and northeast Texas. When? Until 8 p.m. Central Daylight Time this evening. Impacts, hot temperatures and high humidity may cause heat illnesses. Drink plenty of fluids, stay in an air-conditioned room, stay out of the sun, and check up on relatives and neighbors. Take extra precautions when outside.
Wear lightweight and loose-fitting clothing. 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Heat stroke is an emergency. 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Be sure to follow us on Facebook. Here's a look at local weather conditions as of 7 p.m. At the top of the hour, skies were partly cloudy in Shreveport. The temperature was 90 degrees at the regional airport. The dew point was 72, making the relative humidity 55%. Winds were south at 7 miles an hour. The pressure was 29.93 inches and falling. In Bossier City, at Barksdale Air Force Base, skies were partly cloudy, with a temperature of 91 degrees. The dew point was 74, making the relative humidity 56%, producing a heat index of 100. Winds were south at 9 miles an hour. The pressure was 29.92 inches and falling. And in downtown Shreveport, skies were partly cloudy. The temperature was 89 degrees. And winds were southeast at 6 miles an hour. Once again in Shreveport, it was 90 degrees with partly cloudy skies at 7 p.m. Here is your area's open water boating forecast. Wind gusts may be higher. Heat advisory in effect until 8 p.m. Central Daylight Time this evening. Tonight, mostly clear. Lows in the mid-70s. South winds 10 to 15 miles per hour. Heat index readings 101 to 104. Wednesday, a 20% chance of showers and thunderstorms in the late afternoon. Mostly sunny. Highs around 101. Southwest winds 10 to 15 miles per hour. Heat index readings around 110. Wednesday night, chance of showers and thunderstorms in the early evening, then a chance of showers and slight chance of thunderstorms from mid-evening through the overnight. Partly cloudy. Lows in the mid-70s. South winds 5 to 10 miles per hour becoming west after midnight. Chance of precipitation 50%. Heat index readings 103 to 106. Thursday, mostly sunny with a 20% chance of showers and thunderstorms. Highs in the mid-90s. West winds 10 to 15 miles per hour becoming north in the afternoon. Thursday night, mostly clear. Lows in the lower 70s. East winds 10 to 15 miles per hour. Friday, mostly sunny. Highs in the mid-90s. Friday night, clear. Lows in the upper 60s. Saturday, sunny. Highs in the upper 90s. Saturday night, clear. Lows around 70. Sunday, sunny. Highs in the upper 90s. Sunday night, clear. Lows in the lower 70s. Monday, mostly sunny. Highs in the upper 90s. Monday night, mostly clear. Lows in the mid-70s. Tuesday, mostly sunny. Highs in the upper 90s. Around the local area at 7 p.m. in Texarkana, clear and 94. Wind southwest at 13 miles an hour. El Dorado, clear and 92. Wind south at 10 miles an hour. Monroe, partly cloudy and 87. Wind south at 6 miles an hour. Natchitoches, mostly cloudy and 90. Wind calm. Marshall, mostly cloudy and 91. Wind south at 7 miles an hour. And at Longview, mostly cloudy and 92 degrees. Wind south at 8 miles an hour. Elsewhere across the four-state area, over at Dallas, mostly sunny and 98. Oklahoma City, partly sunny and 93. Little Rock, 98.
Oklahoma City, partly sunny.

and 93. Little Rock, partly cloudy and 93. Jackson, Mississippi, mostly cloudy and 91. Baton Rouge, mostly cloudy and 84. And at Houston, partly sunny and 93 degrees. For the most current information, check us out on the web at www.weather.gov/sht. The Shreveport Climate Summary for this evening, as of 4 p.m., August 25, 2026. Today's high temperature was 95 degrees. The normal high is 94. The record high is 110 degrees, which was set in 2023. Today's low temperature was 78 degrees. The normal low is 72. The record low is 56 degrees, which was set in 1891. 0.01 inches of precipitation fell today, which brings the monthly total to 0.46 inches. This is 1.92 inches below the normal amount of 2.38 inches for August. The total precipitation for the year now stands at 29.23 inches, which is 4.68 inches below normal. Sunset tonight is at 7:48 p.m. Sunrise tomorrow is at 6:46 a.m. Now let's check on your local forecast. Heat advisory in effect until 8 p.m. Central Daylight Time this evening. Tonight, mostly clear. Lows in the mid-70s. South winds around 5 miles per hour. Wednesday, mostly sunny. A slight chance of showers and thunderstorms in the afternoon. Hot with highs around 101. Southwest winds 5 to 10 miles per hour. Chance of rain 20%. Wednesday night, partly cloudy with a chance of showers. A chance of thunderstorms, mainly in the evening. Lows in the mid-70s. Southwest winds around 5 miles per hour. Chance of rain 50%. Thursday, partly cloudy with a slight chance of showers and thunderstorms. Hot with highs in the mid-90s. Southwest winds around 5 miles per hour, becoming north around 5 miles per hour in the afternoon. Chance of rain 20%. Thursday night, mostly clear. Lows in the lower 70s. Northeast winds around 5 miles per hour in the evening, becoming light and variable. Friday, mostly sunny. Hot with highs in the mid-90s. Friday night, clear. Lows around 70. Saturday, sunny, hot with highs in the mid-90s. Saturday night, clear. Lows in the lower 70s. Sunday, sunny, hot with highs in the upper 90s. Sunday night, clear. Lows in the mid-70s. Monday, mostly sunny. Hot with highs in the upper 90s. Monday night, mostly clear. Lows in the mid-70s. Tuesday, mostly sunny. Hot with highs in the upper 90s. Heat index values up to 105 in the afternoon. This is your NOAA Weather Radio, station WXJ97, operating on a frequency of 162.400 MHz, providing the latest weather information on a 24-hour basis. 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Heat advisory remains in effect until 8 p.m. Central Daylight Time this evening. What? Heat index values up to 108. Where? Portions of southwest Arkansas, northwest Louisiana, southeast Oklahoma, and east and northeast Texas. When? Until 8 p.m. Central Daylight Time this evening. Impacts: hot temperatures and high humidity may cause heat illnesses. 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

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Be sure to follow us on Facebook. Here's a look at local weather conditions as of 7 p.m. At the top of the hour, skies were partly cloudy in Shreveport. The temperature was 90 degrees at the regional airport. The dew point was 72, making the relative humidity 55%. Winds were south at 7 miles an hour. The pressure was 29.93 inches and falling. In Bossier City, at Barksdale Air Force Base, skies were partly cloudy, with a temperature of 91 degrees. The dew point was 74, making the relative humidity 56%, producing a heat index of 100. Winds were south at 9 miles an hour. The pressure was 29.92 inches and falling. And in downtown Shreveport, skies were partly cloudy. The temperature was 89 degrees. And winds were southeast at 6 miles an hour. Once again in Shreveport, it was 90 degrees with partly cloudy skies at 7 p.m. Around the local area at 7 p.m., in Texarkana, clear and 94. Wind southwest at 13 miles an hour. El Dorado, clear and 92. Wind south at 10 miles an hour. Monroe, partly cloudy and 87. Wind south at 6 miles an hour. Natchitoches, mostly cloudy and 90. Wind calm. Marshall, mostly cloudy and 91. Wind south at 7 miles an hour. And at Longview, mostly cloudy and 92 degrees. Wind south at 8 miles an hour. Elsewhere across the four-state area, over at Dallas, mostly sunny and 98. Oklahoma City, partly sunny and 93. Little Rock, partly cloudy and 93. Jackson, Mississippi, mostly cloudy and 91. Baton Rouge, mostly cloudy and 84. And at Houston, partly sunny and 93 degrees. For the most current information, check us out on the web at www.weather.gov/sht. The Shreveport Climate Summary for this evening, as of 4 p.m., August 25, 2026. Today's high temperature was 95 degrees. The normal high is 94. The record high is 110 degrees, which was set in 2023. Today's low temperature was 78 degrees. The normal low is 72. The record low is 56 degrees, which was set in 1891. 0.01 inches of precipitation fell today, which brings the monthly total to 0.46 inches. This is 1.92 inches below the normal amount of 2.38 inches for August. The total precipitation for the year now stands at 29.23 inches, which is 4.68 inches below normal. Sunset tonight is at 7:48 p.m. Sunrise tomorrow is at 6:46 a.m. Now let's check on your local forecast. Heat advisory in effect until 8 p.m. Central Daylight Time this evening. Tonight, mostly clear. Lows in the mid-70s. South winds around 5 miles per hour. Wednesday, mostly sunny. A slight chance of showers and thunderstorms in the afternoon. Hot with highs around 101. Southwest winds 5 to 10 miles per hour. Chance of rain 20%. Wednesday night, partly cloudy with a chance of showers. A chance of thunderstorms, mainly in the evening. Lows in the mid-70s. Southwest winds around 5 miles per hour. Chance of rain 50%. Thursday, partly cloudy with a slight chance of showers and thunderstorms. Hot with highs in the mid-90s. Southwest winds around 5 miles per hour, becoming north around 5 miles per hour in the afternoon. Chance of rain 20%.
Thursday night, mostly clear. Lows in the lower 70s. Northeast winds around 5 miles per hour in the evening, becoming light and variable. Friday, mostly sunny. Hot with highs in the mid-90s. Friday night, clear. Lows around 70. Saturday, sunny, hot with highs in the mid-90s. Saturday night, clear. Lows in the lower 70s. Sunday, sunny, hot with highs in the upper 90s. Sunday night, clear. Lows in the mid-70s. Monday, mostly sunny. Hot with highs in the upper 90s. Monday night, mostly clear. Lows in the mid-70s. Tuesday, mostly sunny. Hot with highs in the upper 90s. Heat index values up to 105 in the afternoon. Heat advisory remains in effect until 8 p.m. Central Daylight Time this evening. What? Heat index values up to 108. Where? Portions of southwest Arkansas, northwest Louisiana, southeast Oklahoma, and east and northeast Texas. When? Until 8 p.m. Central Daylight Time this evening. Impacts: hot temperatures and high humidity may cause heat illnesses. Drink plenty of fluids, stay in an air-conditioned room, stay out of the sun, and check up on relatives and neighbors. Take extra precautions when outside. 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Here's a look at local weather conditions as of 7 p.m. At the top of the hour, skies were partly cloudy in Shreveport. The temperature was 90 degrees at the regional airport. The dew point was 72, making the relative humidity 55%. Winds were south at 7 miles an hour. The pressure was 29.93 inches and falling. In Bossier City, at Barksdale Air Force Base, skies were partly cloudy, with a temperature of 91 degrees. The dew point was 74, making the relative humidity 56%, producing a heat index of 100. Winds were south at 9 miles an hour. The pressure was 29.92 inches and falling. And in downtown Shreveport, skies were partly cloudy. The temperature was 89 degrees. And winds were southeast at 6 miles an hour. Once again in Shreveport, it was 90 degrees with partly cloudy skies at 7 p.m. Around the local area at 7 p.m., in Texarkana, clear and 94. Wind southwest at 13 miles an hour. El Dorado, clear and 92. Wind south at 10 miles an hour. Monroe, partly cloudy and 87. Wind south at 6 miles an hour. Natchitoches, mostly cloudy and 90. Wind calm. Marshall, mostly cloudy and 91. Wind south at 7 miles an hour. And at Longview, mostly cloudy and 92 degrees. Wind south at 8 miles an hour. Elsewhere across the four-state area, over at Dallas, mostly sunny and 98. Oklahoma City, partly sunny and 93. Little Rock, partly cloudy and 93. Jackson, Mississippi, mostly cloudy and 91. Baton Rouge, mostly cloudy and 84. And at Houston, partly sunny and 93 degrees. For the most current information, check us out on the web at www.weather.gov/sht. The Shreveport Climate Summary for this evening, as of 4 p.m., August 25, 2026. Today's high temperature was 95 degrees. The normal high is 94.
The record high is 110 degrees, which was set in 2023. Today's low temperature was 78 degrees. The normal low is 72. The record low is 56 degrees, which was set in 1891. 0.01 inches of precipitation fell today, which brings the monthly total to 0.46 inches. This is 1.92 inches below the normal amount of 2.38 inches for August. The total precipitation for the year now stands at 29.23 inches, which is 4.68 inches below normal. Sunset tonight is at 7:48 p.m. Sunrise tomorrow is at 6:46 a.m. Now let's check on your local forecast. Heat advisory in effect until 8 p.m. Central Daylight Time this evening. Tonight, mostly clear. Lows in the mid-70s. South winds around 5 miles per hour. Wednesday, mostly sunny. A slight chance of showers and thunderstorms in the afternoon. Hot with highs around 101. Southwest winds 5 to 10 miles per hour. Chance of rain 20%. Wednesday night, partly cloudy with a chance of showers. A chance of thunderstorms, mainly in the evening. Lows in the mid-70s. Southwest winds around 5 miles per hour. Chance of rain 50%. Thursday, partly cloudy with a slight chance of showers and thunderstorms. Hot with highs in the mid-90s. Southwest winds around 5 miles per hour, becoming north around 5 miles per hour in the afternoon. Chance of rain 20%. Thursday night, mostly clear. Lows in the lower 70s. Northeast winds around 5 miles per hour in the evening, becoming light and variable. Friday, mostly sunny. Hot with highs in the mid-90s. Friday night, clear. Lows around 70. Saturday, sunny, hot with highs in the mid-90s. Saturday night, clear. Lows in the lower 70s. Sunday, sunny, hot with highs in the upper 90s. Sunday night, clear. Lows in the mid-70s. Monday, mostly sunny. Hot with highs in the upper 90s. Monday night, mostly clear. Lows in the mid-70s. Tuesday, mostly sunny. Hot with highs in the upper 90s. Heat index values up to 105 in the afternoon. Heat advisory remains in effect until 8 p.m. Central Daylight Time this evening. What? Heat index values up to 108. Where? Portions of southwest Arkansas, northwest Louisiana, southeast Oklahoma, and east and northeast Texas. When? Until 8 p.m. Central Daylight Time this evening. Impacts: hot temperatures and high humidity may cause heat illnesses. 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Be sure to follow us on Facebook. Here's a look at local weather conditions as of 7 p.m. At the top of the hour, skies were partly cloudy in Shreveport.
The temperature was 90 degrees at the regional airport. The dew point was 72, making the relative humidity 55%. Winds were south at 7 miles an hour. The pressure was 29.93 inches and falling. In Bossier City, at Barksdale Air Force Base, skies were partly cloudy, with a temperature of 91 degrees. The dew point was 74, making the relative humidity 56%, producing a heat index of 100. Winds were south at 9 miles an hour. The pressure was 29.92 inches and falling. And in downtown Shreveport, skies were partly cloudy. The temperature was 89 degrees. And winds were southeast at 6 miles an hour. Once again in Shreveport, it was 90 degrees with partly cloudy skies at 7 p.m. Around the local area at 7 p.m., in Texarkana, clear and 94. Wind southwest at 13 miles an hour. El Dorado, clear and 92. Wind south at 10 miles an hour. Monroe, partly cloudy and 87. Wind south at 6 miles an hour. Natchitoches, mostly cloudy and 90. Wind calm. Marshall, mostly cloudy and 91. Wind south at 7 miles an hour. And at Longview, mostly cloudy and 92 degrees. Wind south at 8 miles an hour. Elsewhere across the four-state area, over at Dallas, mostly sunny and 98. Oklahoma City, partly sunny and 93. Little Rock, partly cloudy and 93. Jackson, Mississippi, mostly cloudy and 91. Baton Rouge, mostly cloudy and 84. And at Houston, partly sunny and 93 degrees. For the most current information, check us out on the web at www.weather.gov/sht. The Shreveport Climate Summary for this evening, as of 4 p.m., August 25, 2026. Today's high temperature was 95 degrees. The normal high is 94. The record high is 110 degrees, which was set in 2023. Today's low temperature was 78 degrees. The normal low is 72. The record low is 56 degrees, which was set in 1891. 0.01 inches of precipitation fell today, which brings the monthly total to 0.46 inches. This is 1.92 inches below the normal amount of 2.38 inches for August. The total precipitation for the year now stands at 29.23 inches, which is 4.68 inches below normal. Sunset tonight is at 7:48 p.m. Sunrise tomorrow is at 6:46 a.m. Now let's check on your local forecast. Heat advisory in effect until 8 p.m. Central Daylight Time this evening. Tonight, mostly clear. Lows in the mid-70s. South winds around 5 miles per hour. Wednesday, mostly sunny. A slight chance of showers and thunderstorms in the afternoon. Hot with highs around 101. Southwest winds 5 to 10 miles per hour. Chance of rain 20%. Wednesday night, partly cloudy with a chance of showers. A chance of thunderstorms, mainly in the evening. Lows in the mid-70s. Southwest winds around 5 miles per hour. Chance of rain 50%. Thursday, partly cloudy with a slight chance of showers and thunderstorms. Hot with highs in the mid-90s. Southwest winds around 5 miles per hour, becoming north around 5 miles per hour in the afternoon. Chance of rain 20%. Thursday night, mostly clear. Lows in the lower 70s. Northeast winds around 5 miles per hour in the evening, becoming light and variable. Friday, mostly sunny. Hot with highs in the mid-90s. Friday night, clear. Lows around 70. Saturday, sunny, hot with highs in the mid-90s. Saturday night, clear. Lows in the lower 70s. Sunday, sunny, hot with highs in the upper 90s. Sunday night, clear.
lows in the mid-70s. Monday, mostly sunny. Hot with highs in the upper 90s. Monday night, mostly clear. Lows in the mid-70s. Tuesday, mostly sunny. Hot with highs in the upper 90s. Heat index values up to 105 in the afternoon. Heat advisory remains in effect until 8 p.m. Central Daylight Time this evening. What? Heat index values up to 108. Where? Portions of southwest Arkansas, northwest Louisiana, southeast Oklahoma, and east and northeast Texas. When? Until 8 p.m. Central Daylight Time this evening. Impacts: hot temperatures and high humidity may cause heat illnesses. 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Take extra precautions when outside. 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Be sure to follow us on Facebook. Here's a look at local weather conditions as of 7 p.m. At the top of the hour, skies were partly cloudy in Shreveport. The temperature was 90 degrees at the regional airport. The dew point was 72, making the relative humidity 55%. Winds were south at 7 miles an hour. The pressure was 29.93 inches and falling. In Bossier City, at Barksdale Air Force Base, skies were partly cloudy, with a temperature of 91 degrees. The dew point was 74, making the relative humidity 56%, producing a heat index of 100. Winds were south at 9 miles an hour. The pressure was 29.92 inches and falling. And in downtown Shreveport, skies were partly cloudy. The temperature was 89 degrees. And winds were southeast at 6 miles an hour. Once again in Shreveport, it was 90 degrees with partly cloudy skies at 7 p.m. Here is your area's open water boating forecast. Wind gusts may be higher. Heat advisory in effect until 8 p.m. Central Daylight Time this evening. Tonight, mostly clear. Lows in the mid-70s. South winds 10 to 15 miles per hour. Heat index readings 101 to 104. Wednesday, a 20% chance of showers and thunderstorms in the late afternoon. Mostly sunny. Highs around 101. Southwest winds 10 to 15 miles per hour. Heat index readings around 110. Wednesday night, chance of showers and thunderstorms in the early evening, then a chance of showers and slight chance of thunderstorms from mid-evening through the overnight. Partly cloudy. Lows in the mid-70s. South winds 5 to 10 miles per hour becoming west after midnight. Chance of precipitation 50%. Heat index readings 103 to 106. Thursday, mostly sunny with a 20% chance of showers and thunderstorms. Highs in the mid-90s. West winds 10 to 15 miles per hour becoming north in the afternoon. Thursday night, mostly clear. Lows in the lower 70s. East winds 10 to 15 miles per hour. Friday, mostly sunny. Highs in the mid-90s. Friday night, clear. Lows in the upper 60s. Saturday, sunny. Highs in the upper 90s. Saturday night, clear. Lows around 70. Sunday, sunny. Highs in the upper 90s. Sunday night, clear. Lows in the lower 70s. Monday, mostly sunny. Highs in the upper 90s. Monday night, mostly clear.
lows in the mid-70s. Tuesday, mostly sunny. Highs in the upper 90s. Around the local area at 7 p.m. in Texarkana, clear and 94. Wind southwest at 13 miles an hour. El Dorado, clear and 92. Wind south at 10 miles an hour. Monroe, partly cloudy and 87. Wind south at 6 miles an hour. Natchitoches, mostly cloudy and 90. Wind calm. Marshall, mostly cloudy and 91. Wind south at 7 miles an hour. And at Longview, mostly cloudy and 92 degrees. Wind south at 8 miles an hour. Elsewhere across the four-state area, over at Dallas, mostly sunny and 98. Oklahoma City, partly sunny and 93. Little Rock, partly cloudy and 93. Jackson, Mississippi, mostly cloudy and 91. Baton Rouge, mostly cloudy and 84. And at Houston, partly sunny and 93 degrees. For the most current information, check us out on the web at www.weather.gov/sht. The Shreveport Climate Summary for this evening, as of 4 p.m., August 25, 2026. Today's high temperature was 95 degrees. The normal high is 94. The record high is 110 degrees, which was set in 2023. Today's low temperature was 78 degrees. The normal low is 72. The record low is 56 degrees, which was set in 1891. 0.01 inches of precipitation fell today, which brings the monthly total to 0.46 inches. This is 1.92 inches below the normal amount of 2.38 inches for August. The total precipitation for the year now stands at 29.23 inches, which is 4.68 inches below normal. Sunset tonight is at 7:48 p.m. Sunrise tomorrow is at 6:46 a.m. Now let's check on your local forecast. Heat advisory in effect until 8 p.m. Central Daylight Time this evening. Tonight, mostly clear. Lows in the mid-70s. South winds around 5 miles per hour. Wednesday, mostly sunny. A slight chance of showers and thunderstorms in the afternoon. Hot with highs around 101. Southwest winds 5 to 10 miles per hour. Chance of rain 20%. Wednesday night, partly cloudy with a chance of showers. A chance of thunderstorms, mainly in the evening. Lows in the mid-70s. Southwest winds around 5 miles per hour. Chance of rain 50%. Thursday, partly cloudy with a slight chance of showers and thunderstorms. Hot with highs in the mid-90s. Southwest winds around 5 miles per hour, becoming north around 5 miles per hour in the afternoon. Chance of rain 20%. Thursday night, mostly clear. Lows in the lower 70s. Northeast winds around 5 miles per hour in the evening, becoming light and variable. Friday, mostly sunny. Hot with highs in the mid-90s. Friday night, clear. Lows around 70. Saturday, sunny, hot with highs in the mid-90s. Saturday night, clear. Lows in the lower 70s. Sunday, sunny, hot with highs in the upper 90s. Sunday night, clear. Lows in the mid-70s. Monday, mostly sunny. Hot with highs in the upper 90s. Monday night, mostly clear. Lows in the mid-70s. Tuesday, mostly sunny. Hot with highs in the upper 90s. Heat index values up to 105 in the afternoon. 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
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Be sure to follow us on Facebook. Here's a look at local weather conditions as of 7 p.m. At the top of the hour, skies were partly cloudy in Shreveport. The temperature was 90 degrees at the regional airport. The dew point was 72, making the relative humidity 55%. Winds were south at 7 miles an hour. The pressure was 29.93 inches and falling. In Bossier City, at Barksdale Air Force Base, skies were partly cloudy, with a temperature of 91 degrees. The dew point was 74, making the relative humidity 56%, producing a heat index of 100. Winds were south at 9 miles an hour. The pressure was 29.92 inches and falling. And in downtown Shreveport, skies were partly cloudy. The temperature was 89 degrees. And winds were southeast at 6 miles an hour. Once again in Shreveport, it was 90 degrees with partly cloudy skies at 7 p.m. Around the local area at 7 p.m., in Texarkana, clear and 94. Wind southwest at 13 miles an hour. El Dorado, clear and 92. Wind south at 10 miles an hour. Monroe, partly cloudy and 87. Wind south at 6 miles an hour. Natchitoches, mostly cloudy and 90. Wind calm. Marshall, mostly cloudy and 91. Wind south at 7 miles an hour. And at Longview, mostly cloudy and 92 degrees. Wind south at 8 miles an hour. Elsewhere across the four-state area, over at Dallas, mostly sunny and 98. Oklahoma City, partly sunny and 93. Little Rock, partly cloudy and 93. Jackson, Mississippi, mostly cloudy and 91. Baton Rouge, mostly cloudy and 84. And at Houston, partly sunny and 93 degrees. For the most current information, check us out on the web at www.weather.gov/sht. The Shreveport Climate Summary for this evening, as of 4 p.m., August 25, 2026. Today's high temperature was 95 degrees. The normal high is 94. The record high is 110 degrees, which was set in 2023. Today's low temperature was 78 degrees. The normal low is 72. The record low is 56 degrees, which was set in 1891. 0.01 inches of precipitation fell today, which brings the monthly total to 0.46 inches. This is 1.92 inches below the normal amount of 2.38 inches for August. The total precipitation for the year now stands at 29.23 inches, which is 4.68 inches below normal. Sunset tonight is at 7:48 p.m. Sunrise tomorrow is at 6:46 a.m. Now let's check on your local forecast. Heat advisory in effect until 8 p.m. Central Daylight Time this evening. Tonight, mostly clear. Lows in the mid-70s. South winds around 5 miles per hour. Wednesday, mostly sunny. A slight chance of showers and thunderstorms in the afternoon. Hot with highs around 101. Southwest winds 5 to 10 miles per hour. Chance of rain 20%. Wednesday night, partly cloudy with a chance of showers. A chance of thunderstorms, mainly in the evening. Lows in the mid-70s. Southwest winds around 5 miles per hour. Chance of rain 50%. Thursday, partly cloudy with a slight chance of showers and thunderstorms. Hot with highs in the mid-90s. Southwest winds around 5 miles per hour, becoming north around 5 miles per hour in the afternoon. Chance of rain 20%. Thursday night, mostly clear. Lows in the lower 70s. Northeast winds around 5 miles per hour in the evening,
becoming light and variable. Friday, mostly sunny.

hot with highs in the mid-90s. Friday night, clear. Lows around 70. Saturday, sunny, hot with highs in the mid-90s. Saturday night, clear. Lows in the lower 70s. Sunday, sunny, hot with highs in the upper 90s. Sunday night, clear. Lows in the mid-70s. Monday, mostly sunny. Hot with highs in the upper 90s. Monday night, mostly clear. Lows in the mid-70s. Tuesday, mostly sunny. Hot with highs in the upper 90s. Heat index values up to 105 in the afternoon. 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Be sure to follow us on Facebook. Here's a look at local weather conditions as of 8 p.m. At the top of the hour, skies were partly cloudy in Shreveport. The temperature was 88 degrees at the regional airport. The dew point was 72, making the relative humidity 58%. Winds were southwest at 5 miles an hour. The pressure was 29.94 inches and rising. The report from Bossier City was not available. And in downtown Shreveport, skies were clear. The temperature was 86 degrees. And winds were south at 5 miles an hour. Once again in Shreveport, it was 88 degrees with partly cloudy skies at 8 p.m. Around the local area at 8 p.m., in Texarkana, clear and 91. Wind southwest at 6 miles an hour. El Dorado, clear and 88. Wind south at 8 miles an hour. Monroe, partly cloudy and 84. Wind south at 5 miles an hour. Natchitoches, partly cloudy and 85. Wind calm. Marshall, partly cloudy and 86. Wind south at 5 miles an hour. And at Longview, partly cloudy and 87 degrees. Wind calm. Elsewhere across the four-state area, over at Dallas, partly cloudy and 94. Oklahoma City, mostly cloudy and 92. Little Rock, partly cloudy and 90. Jackson, Mississippi, mostly cloudy and 85. Baton Rouge, mostly cloudy and 81. And at Houston, mostly cloudy and 91 degrees. For the most current information, check us out on the web at www.weather.gov/sht. The Shreveport Climate Summary for this evening, as of 4 p.m., August 25, 2026. Today's high temperature was 95 degrees. The normal high is 94. The record high is 110 degrees, which was set in 2023. Today's low temperature was 78 degrees. The normal low is 72. The record low is 56 degrees, which was set in 1891. 0.01 inches of precipitation fell today, which brings the monthly total to 0.46 inches. This is 1.92 inches below the normal amount of 2.38 inches for August. The total precipitation for the year now stands at 29.23 inches, which is 4.68 inches below normal. Sunset tonight is at 7:48 p.m. Sunrise tomorrow is at 6:46 a.m. Now let's check on your local forecast. Heat advisory in effect until 8 p.m. Central Daylight Time this evening. Tonight, mostly clear. Lows in the mid-70s. South winds around 5 miles per hour. Wednesday, mostly sunny. A slight chance of showers and thunderstorms in the afternoon. Hot with highs around 101. Southwest winds 5 to 10 miles per hour. Chance of rain 20%. Wednesday night, partly cloudy with a chance of showers. A chance of thunderstorms, mainly in the evening. Lows in the mid-70s. Southwest winds around 5 miles per hour. Chance of rain 50%. Thursday, partly cloudy with a slight chance of showers and thunderstorms. Hot with highs in the mid-90s. Southwest winds around 5 miles.

Monday, mostly sunny. Hot with highs in the upper 90s. Monday night, mostly clear. Lows in the mid-70s. Tuesday, mostly sunny. Hot with highs in the upper 90s. Heat index values up to 105 in the afternoon. 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Be sure to follow us on Facebook. Here's a look at local weather conditions as of 8 p.m. At the top of the hour, skies were partly cloudy in Shreveport. The temperature was 88 degrees at the regional airport. The dew point was 72, making the relative humidity 58%. Winds were southwest at 5 miles an hour. The pressure was 29.94 inches and rising. The report from Bossier City was not available. And in downtown Shreveport, skies were clear. The temperature was 86 degrees. And winds were south at 5 miles an hour. Once again in Shreveport, it was 88 degrees with partly cloudy skies at 8 p.m. Around the local area at 8 p.m., in Texarkana, clear and 91. Wind southwest at 6 miles an hour. El Dorado, clear and 88. Wind south at 8 miles an hour. Monroe, partly cloudy and 84. Wind south at 5 miles an hour. Natchitoches, partly cloudy and 85. Wind calm. Marshall, partly cloudy and 86. Wind south at 5 miles an hour. And at Longview, partly cloudy and 87 degrees. Wind calm. Elsewhere across the four-state area, over at Dallas, partly cloudy and 94. Oklahoma City, mostly cloudy and 92. Little Rock, partly cloudy and 90. Jackson, Mississippi, mostly cloudy and 85. Baton Rouge, mostly cloudy and 81. And at Houston, mostly cloudy and 91 degrees. For the most current information, check us out on the web at www.weather.gov/sht. The Shreveport Climate Summary for this evening, as of 4 p.m., August 25, 2026. Today's high temperature was 95 degrees. The normal high is 94. The record high is 110 degrees, which was set in 2023. Today's low temperature was 78 degrees. The normal low is 72. The record low is 56 degrees, which was set in 1891. 0.01 inches of precipitation fell today, which brings the monthly total to 0.46 inches. This is 1.92 inches below the normal amount of 2.38 inches for August. The total precipitation for the year now stands at 29.23 inches, which is 4.68 inches below normal. Sunset tonight is at 7:48 p.m. Sunrise tomorrow is at 6:46 a.m. This is your NOAA Weather Radio, station WXJ97, operating on a frequency of 162.400 MHz, providing the latest weather information on a 24-hour basis. 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Now let's check on your local forecast. Heat advisory in effect until 8 p.m. Central Daylight Time this evening. Tonight, mostly clear. Lows in the mid-70s. South winds around 5 miles per hour. Wednesday, mostly sunny. A slight chance of showers and thunderstorms in the afternoon. Hot with highs around 101. Southwest winds 5 to 10 miles per hour. Chance of rain 20%. Wednesday night, partly cloudy with a chance of showers. A chance of thunderstorms, mainly in the evening. Lows in the mid-70s. Southwest winds around 5 miles per hour. Chance of rain 50%. Thursday, partly cloudy with a slight chance of showers and thunderstorms.

Thunderstorms. Hot with highs in the mid-90s. Southwest winds around 5 miles per hour, becoming north around 5 miles per hour in the afternoon. Chance of rain 20%. Thursday night, mostly clear. Lows in the lower 70s. Northeast winds around 5 miles per hour in the evening, becoming light and variable. Friday, mostly sunny. Hot with highs in the mid-90s. Friday night, clear. Lows around 70. Saturday, sunny, hot with highs in the mid-90s. Saturday night, clear. Lows in the lower 70s. Sunday, sunny, hot with highs in the upper 90s. Sunday night, clear. Lows in the mid-70s. Monday, mostly sunny. Hot with highs in the upper 90s. Monday night, mostly clear. Lows in the mid-70s. Tuesday, mostly sunny. Hot with highs in the upper 90s. Heat index values up to 105 in the afternoon. 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Be sure to follow us on Facebook. Here's a look at local weather conditions as of 8 p.m. At the top of the hour, skies were partly cloudy in Shreveport. The temperature was 88 degrees at the regional airport. The dew point was 72, making the relative humidity 58%. Winds were southwest at 5 miles an hour. The pressure was 29.94 inches and rising. The report from Bossier City was not available. And in downtown Shreveport, skies were clear. The temperature was 86 degrees. And winds were south at 5 miles an hour. Once again in Shreveport, it was 88 degrees with partly cloudy skies at 8 p.m. Around the local area at 8 p.m., in Texarkana, clear and 91. Wind southwest at 6 miles an hour. El Dorado, clear and 88. Wind south at 8 miles an hour. Monroe, partly cloudy and 84. Wind south at 5 miles an hour. Nutcliffe, partly cloudy and 85. Wind calm. Marshall, partly cloudy and 86. Wind south at 5 miles an hour. And at Longview, partly cloudy and 87 degrees. Wind calm. Elsewhere across the four-state area, over at Dallas, partly cloudy and 94. Oklahoma City, mostly cloudy and 92. Little Rock, partly cloudy and 90. Jackson, Mississippi, mostly cloudy and 85. Baton Rouge, mostly cloudy and 81. And at Houston, mostly cloudy and 91 degrees. For the most current information, check us out on the web at www.weather.gov/sht. The Shreveport Climate Summary for this evening, as of 4 p.m., August 25, 2026. Today's high temperature was 95 degrees. The normal high is 94. The record high is 110 degrees, which was set in 2023. Today's low temperature was 78 degrees. The normal low is 72. The record low is 56 degrees, which was set in 1891. 0.01 inches of precipitation fell today, which brings the monthly total to 0.46 inches. This is 1.92 inches below the normal amount of 2.38 inches for August. The total precipitation for the year now stands at 29.23 inches, which is 4.68 inches below normal. Sunset tonight is at 7:48 p.m. Sunrise tomorrow is at 6:46 a.m. Now let's check on your local forecast. Heat advisory in effect until 8 p.m. Central Daylight Time this evening. Tonight, mostly clear. Lows in the mid-70s. South winds around 5 miles per hour. Wednesday, mostly sunny. A slight chance of showers and thunderstorms in the afternoon. Hot with highs around 101. Southwest winds 5 to 10 miles per hour.
chance of rain 20%. Wednesday night, partly cloudy with a chance of showers. A chance of thunderstorms, mainly in the evening. Lows in the mid-70s. Southwest winds around 5 miles per hour. Chance of rain 50%. Thursday, partly cloudy with a slight chance of showers and thunderstorms. Hot with highs in the mid-90s. Southwest winds around 5 miles per hour, becoming north around 5 miles per hour in the afternoon. Chance of rain 20%. Thursday night, mostly clear. Lows in the lower 70s. Northeast winds around 5 miles per hour in the evening, becoming light and variable. Friday, mostly sunny. Hot with highs in the mid-90s. Friday night, clear. Lows around 70. Saturday, sunny, hot with highs in the mid-90s. Saturday night, clear. Lows in the lower 70s. Sunday, sunny, hot with highs in the upper 90s. Sunday night, clear. Lows in the mid-70s. Monday, mostly sunny. Hot with highs in the upper 90s. Monday night, mostly clear. Lows in the mid-70s. Tuesday, mostly sunny. Hot with highs in the upper 90s. Heat index values up to 105 in the afternoon. Here is your area's open water boating forecast. Wind gusts may be higher. Heat advisory in effect until 8 p.m. Central Daylight Time this evening. Tonight, mostly clear. Lows in the mid-70s. South winds 10 to 15 miles per hour. Heat index readings 101 to 104. Wednesday, a 20% chance of showers and thunderstorms in the late afternoon. Mostly sunny. Highs around 101. Southwest winds 10 to 15 miles per hour. Heat index readings around 110. Wednesday night, chance of showers and thunderstorms in the early evening, then a chance of showers and slight chance of thunderstorms from mid-evening through the overnight. Partly cloudy. Lows in the mid-70s. South winds 5 to 10 miles per hour becoming west after midnight. Chance of precipitation 50%. Heat index readings 103 to 106. Thursday, mostly sunny with a 20% chance of showers and thunderstorms. Highs in the mid-90s. West winds 10 to 15 miles per hour becoming north in the afternoon. Thursday night, mostly clear. Lows in the lower 70s. East winds 10 to 15 miles per hour. Friday, mostly sunny. Highs in the mid-90s. Friday night, clear. Lows in the upper 60s. Saturday, sunny. Highs in the upper 90s. Saturday night, clear. Lows around 70. Sunday, sunny. Highs in the upper 90s. Sunday night, clear. Lows in the lower 70s. Monday, mostly sunny. Highs in the upper 90s. Monday night, mostly clear. Lows in the mid-70s. Tuesday, mostly sunny. Highs in the upper 90s. 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Be sure to follow us on Facebook. Here's a look at local weather conditions as of 8 p.m. At the top of the hour, skies were partly cloudy in Shreveport. At the top of the hour, skies were partly cloudy in Shreveport. The temperature was 88 degrees at the regional airport. The dew point was 72, making the relative humidity 58%. Winds were southwest at 5 miles an hour. The pressure was 29.94 inches and rising. The report from Bossier City was not available. And in downtown Shreveport, skies were clear. The temperature was 86 degrees. And winds were south at 5 miles an hour. Once again in Shreveport, it was 88 degrees with partly cloudy skies at 8 p.m. Around the local area at 8 p.m., in Texarkana, clear and 91.
Wince.

Southwest at 6 miles an hour. El Dorado, clear and 88. Wind south at 8 miles an hour. Monroe, partly cloudy and 84. Wind south at 5 miles an hour. Nacogdoches, partly cloudy and 85. Wind calm. Marshall, partly cloudy and 86. Wind south at 5 miles an hour. And at Longview, partly cloudy and 87 degrees. Wind calm. Elsewhere across the four-state area, over at Dallas, partly cloudy and 94. Oklahoma City, mostly cloudy and 92. Little Rock, partly cloudy and 90. Jackson, Mississippi, mostly cloudy and 85. Baton Rouge, mostly cloudy and 81. And at Houston, mostly cloudy and 91 degrees. For the most current information, check us out on the web at www.weather.gov/sht. The Shreveport Climate Summary for this evening, as of 4 p.m., August 25, 2026. Today's high temperature was 95 degrees. The normal high is 94. The record high is 110 degrees, which was set in 2023. Today's low temperature was 78 degrees. The normal low is 72. The record low is 56 degrees, which was set in 1891. 0.01 inches of precipitation fell today, which brings the monthly total to 0.46 inches. This is 1.92 inches below the normal amount of 2.38 inches for August. The total precipitation for the year now stands at 29.23 inches, which is 4.68 inches below normal. Sunset tonight is at 7:48 p.m. Sunrise tomorrow is at 6:46 a.m. Now let's check on your local forecast. Tonight, mostly clear. Lows in the mid-70s. South winds around 5 miles per hour. Wednesday, mostly sunny. A slight chance of showers and thunderstorms in the afternoon. Hot with highs around 101. Southwest winds 5 to 10 miles per hour. Chance of rain 20%. Wednesday night, partly cloudy with a chance of showers. A chance of thunderstorms, mainly in the evening. Lows in the mid-70s. Southwest winds around 5 miles per hour. Chance of rain 50%. Thursday, partly cloudy with a slight chance of showers and thunderstorms. Hot with highs in the mid-90s. Southwest winds around 5 miles per hour, becoming north around 5 miles per hour in the afternoon. Chance of rain 20%. Thursday night, mostly clear. Lows in the lower 70s. Northeast winds around 5 miles per hour in the evening, becoming light and variable. Friday, mostly sunny. Hot with highs in the mid-90s. Friday night, clear. Lows around 70. Saturday, sunny, hot with highs in the mid-90s. Saturday night, clear. Lows in the lower 70s. Sunday, sunny, hot with highs in the upper 90s. Sunday night, clear. Lows in the mid-70s. Monday, mostly sunny. Hot with highs in the upper 90s. Monday night, mostly clear. Lows in the mid-70s. Tuesday, mostly sunny. Hot with highs in the upper 90s. Heat index values up to 105 in the afternoon. This is your NOAA Weather Radio, station WXJ97, operating on a frequency of 162.400 MHz, providing the latest weather information on a 24-hour basis. 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Here is your area's open water boating forecast. Wind gusts may be higher. Rest of tonight, mostly clear. Lows in the mid-70s. South winds 10 to 15 miles per hour. Wednesday, a 20% chance of showers and thunderstorms.
in the late afternoon. Mostly sunny. Highs around 101. Southwest winds 10 to 15 miles per hour. Heat index readings around 110. Wednesday night, chance of showers and thunderstorms in the early evening, then a chance of showers and slight chance of thunderstorms from mid-evening through the overnight. Partly cloudy. Lows in the mid-70s. South winds 5 to 10 miles per hour becoming west after midnight. Chance of precipitation 50%. Heat index readings 103 to 106. Thursday, mostly sunny with a 20% chance of showers and thunderstorms. Highs in the mid-90s. West winds 10 to 15 miles per hour becoming north in the afternoon. Thursday night, mostly clear. Lows in the lower 70s. East winds 10 to 15 miles per hour. Friday, mostly sunny. Highs in the mid-90s. Friday night, clear. Lows in the upper 60s. Saturday, sunny. Highs in the upper 90s. Saturday night, clear. Lows around 70. Sunday, sunny. Highs in the upper 90s. Sunday night, clear. Lows in the lower 70s. Monday, mostly sunny. Highs in the upper 90s. Monday night, mostly clear. Lows in the mid-70s. Tuesday, mostly sunny. Highs in the upper 90s. 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Be sure to follow us on Facebook. Here's a look at local weather conditions as of 8 p.m. At the top of the hour, skies were partly cloudy in Shreveport. The temperature was 88 degrees at the regional airport. The dew point was 72, making the relative humidity 58%. Winds were southwest at 5 miles an hour. The pressure was 29.94 inches and rising. The report from Bossier City was not available. And in downtown Shreveport, skies were clear. The temperature was 86 degrees. And winds were south at 5 miles an hour. Once again in Shreveport, it was 88 degrees with partly cloudy skies at 8 p.m. Around the local area at 8 p.m., in Texarkana, clear and 91. Wind southwest at 6 miles an hour. El Dorado, clear and 88. Wind south at 8 miles an hour. Monroe, partly cloudy and 84. Wind south at 5 miles an hour. Natchitoches, partly cloudy and 85. Wind calm. Marshall, partly cloudy and 86. Wind south at 5 miles an hour. And at Longview, partly cloudy and 87 degrees. Wind calm. Elsewhere across the four-state area, over at Dallas, partly cloudy and 94. Oklahoma City, mostly cloudy and 92. Little Rock, partly cloudy and 90. Jackson, Mississippi, mostly cloudy and 85. Baton Rouge, mostly cloudy and 81. And at Houston, mostly cloudy and 91 degrees. For the most current information, check us out on the web at www.weather.gov/sht. The Shreveport Climate Summary for this evening, as of 4 p.m., August 25, 2026. Today's high temperature was 95 degrees. The normal high is 94. The record high is 110 degrees, which was set in 2023. Today's low temperature was 78 degrees. The normal low is 72. The record low is 56 degrees, which was set in 1891. 0.01 inches of precipitation fell today, which brings the monthly total to 0.46 inches. This is 1.92 inches below the normal amount of 2.38 inches for August. The total precipitation for the year now stands at 29.23 inches, which is 4.68 inches below normal. Sunset tonight is at 7:48 p.m. Sunrise tomorrow is at 6:46 a.m.
Now let's check on your local forecast. Tonight, mostly clear. Lows in the mid-70s. South winds around 5 miles per hour. Wednesday, mostly sunny. A slight chance of showers and thunderstorms in the afternoon. Hot with highs around 101. Southwest winds 5 to 10 miles per hour. Chance of rain 20%. Wednesday night, partly cloudy with a chance of showers. A chance of thunderstorms, mainly in the evening. Lows in the mid-70s. Southwest winds around 5 miles per hour. Chance of rain 50%. Thursday, partly cloudy with a slight chance of showers and thunderstorms. Hot with highs in the mid-90s. Southwest winds around 5 miles per hour, becoming north around 5 miles per hour in the afternoon. Chance of rain 20%. Thursday night, mostly clear. Lows in the lower 70s. Northeast winds around 5 miles per hour in the evening, becoming light and variable. Friday, mostly sunny. Hot with highs in the mid-90s. Friday night, clear. Lows around 70. Saturday, sunny, hot with highs in the mid-90s. Saturday night, clear. Lows in the lower 70s. Sunday, sunny, hot with highs in the upper 90s. Sunday night, clear. Lows in the mid-70s. Monday, mostly sunny. Hot with highs in the upper 90s. Monday night, mostly clear. Lows in the mid-70s. Tuesday, mostly sunny. Hot with highs in the upper 90s. Heat index values up to 105 in the afternoon. 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Be sure to follow us on Facebook. Here's a look at local weather conditions as of 8 p.m. At the top of the hour, skies were partly cloudy in Shreveport. The temperature was 88 degrees at the regional airport. The dew point was 72, making the relative humidity 58%. Winds were southwest at 5 miles an hour. The pressure was 29.94 inches and rising. The report from Bossier City was not available. And in downtown Shreveport, skies were clear. The temperature was 86 degrees. And winds were south at 5 miles an hour. Once again in Shreveport, it was 88 degrees with partly cloudy skies at 8 p.m. Around the local area at 8 p.m., in Texarkana, clear and 91. Wind southwest at 6 miles an hour. El Dorado, clear and 88. Wind south at 8 miles an hour. Monroe, partly cloudy and 84. Wind south at 5 miles an hour. Natchitoches, partly cloudy and 85. Wind calm. Marshall, partly cloudy and 86. Wind south at 5 miles an hour. And at Longview, partly cloudy and 87 degrees. Wind calm. Elsewhere across the four-state area, over at Dallas, partly cloudy and 94. Oklahoma City, mostly cloudy and 92. Little Rock, partly cloudy and 90. Jackson, Mississippi, mostly cloudy and 85. Baton Rouge, mostly cloudy and 81. And at Houston, mostly cloudy and 91 degrees. For the most current information, check us out on the web at www.weather.gov/sht. The Shreveport Climate Summary for this evening, as of 4 p.m., August 25, 2026. Today's high temperature was 95 degrees. The normal high is 94. The record high is 110 degrees, which was set in 2023. Today's low temperature was 78 degrees. The normal low is 72. The record low is 56 degrees, which was set in 1891. 0.01 inches of precipitation fell today, which brings the monthly total to 0.46 inches. This is 1.92 inches below the normal amount of 2.38 inches for August.
The total precipitation for the year now stands at 29.23 inches, which is 4.68 inches below normal. Sunset tonight is at 7:48 p.m. Sunrise tomorrow is at 6:46 a.m. Now let's check on your local forecast. Tonight, mostly clear. Lows in the mid-70s. South winds around 5 miles per hour. Wednesday, mostly sunny. A slight chance of showers and thunderstorms in the afternoon. Hot with highs around 101. Southwest winds 5 to 10 miles per hour. Chance of rain 20%. Wednesday night, partly cloudy with a chance of showers. A chance of thunderstorms, mainly in the evening. Lows in the mid-70s. Southwest winds around 5 miles per hour. Chance of rain 50%. Thursday, partly cloudy with a slight chance of showers and thunderstorms. Hot with highs in the mid-90s. Southwest winds around 5 miles per hour, becoming north around 5 miles per hour in the afternoon. Chance of rain 20%. Thursday night, mostly clear. Lows in the lower 70s. Northeast winds around 5 miles per hour in the evening, becoming light and variable. Friday, mostly sunny. Hot with highs in the mid-90s. Friday night, clear. Lows around 70. Saturday, sunny, hot with highs in the mid-90s. Saturday night, clear. Lows in the lower 70s. Sunday, sunny, hot with highs in the upper 90s. Sunday night, clear. Lows in the mid-70s. Monday, mostly sunny. Hot with highs in the upper 90s. Monday night, mostly clear. Lows in the mid-70s. Tuesday, mostly sunny. Hot with highs in the upper 90s. Heat index values up to 105 in the afternoon. 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Be sure to follow us on Facebook. Here's a look at local weather conditions as of 8 p.m. At the top of the hour, skies were partly cloudy in Shreveport. The temperature was 88 degrees at the regional airport. The dew point was 72, making the relative humidity 58%. Winds were southwest at 5 miles an hour. The pressure was 29.94 inches and rising. The report from Bossier City was not available. And in downtown Shreveport, skies were clear. The temperature was 86 degrees. And winds were south at 5 miles an hour. Once again in Shreveport, it was 88 degrees with partly cloudy skies at 8 p.m. This is your NOAA Weather Radio, station WXJ97, operating on a frequency of 162.400 MHz, providing the latest weather information on a 24-hour basis. Broadcasts originate from the National Weather Service office in Shreveport, Louisiana. 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Around the local area at 8 p.m. in Texarkana, clear and 91. Wind southwest at 6 miles an hour. El Dorado, clear and 88. Wind south at 8 miles an hour. Monroe, partly cloudy and 84. Wind south at 5 miles an hour. Natchitoches, partly cloudy and 85. Wind calm. Marshall, partly cloudy and 86. Wind south at 5 miles an hour. And at Longview, partly cloudy and 87 degrees. Wind calm. Elsewhere across the four-state area, over at Dallas, partly cloudy and 94. Oklahoma City, mostly cloudy and 92. Little Rock, partly cloudy and 90. Jackson, Mississippi, mostly cloudy and 85. Baton Rouge, mostly cloudy and 81. And at Houston, mostly cloudy and 91 degrees.
For the most current information, check us out on the web at www.weather.gov/SHP. The Shreveport Climate Summary for this evening, as of 4 p.m., August 25, 2026. Today's high temperature was 95 degrees. The normal high is 94. The record high is 110 degrees, which was set in 2023. Today's low temperature was 78 degrees. The normal low is 72. The record low is 56 degrees, which was set in 1891. 0.01 inches of precipitation fell today, which brings the monthly total to 0.46 inches. This is 1.92 inches below the normal amount of 2.38 inches for August. The total precipitation for the year now stands at 29.23 inches, which is 4.68 inches below normal. Sunset tonight is at 7:48 p.m. Sunrise tomorrow is at 6:46 a.m. Now let's check on your local forecast. Tonight, mostly clear. Lows in the mid-70s. South winds around 5 miles per hour. Wednesday, mostly sunny. A slight chance of showers and thunderstorms in the afternoon. Hot with highs around 101. Southwest winds 5 to 10 miles per hour. Chance of rain 20%. Wednesday night, partly cloudy with a chance of showers. A chance of thunderstorms, mainly in the evening. Lows in the mid-70s. Southwest winds around 5 miles per hour. Chance of rain 50%. Thursday, partly cloudy with a slight chance of showers and thunderstorms. Hot with highs in the mid-90s. Southwest winds around 5 miles per hour, becoming north around 5 miles per hour in the afternoon. Chance of rain 20%. Thursday night, mostly clear. Lows in the lower 70s. Northeast winds around 5 miles per hour in the evening, becoming light and variable. Friday, mostly sunny. Hot with highs in the mid-90s. Friday night, clear. Lows around 70. Saturday, sunny, hot with highs in the mid-90s. Saturday night, clear. Lows in the lower 70s. Sunday, sunny, hot with highs in the upper 90s. Sunday night, clear. Lows in the mid-70s. Monday, mostly sunny. Hot with highs in the upper 90s. Monday night, mostly clear. Lows in the mid-70s. Tuesday, mostly sunny. Hot with highs in the upper 90s. Heat index values up to 105 in the afternoon. 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Be sure to follow us on Facebook. Here's a look at local weather conditions as of 8 p.m. At the top of the hour, skies were partly cloudy in Shreveport. The temperature was 88 degrees at the regional airport. The dew point was 72, making the relative humidity 58%. Winds were southwest at 5 miles an hour. The pressure was 29.94 inches and rising. The report from Bossier City was not available. And in downtown Shreveport, skies were clear. The temperature was 86 degrees. And winds were south at 5 miles an hour. Once again in Shreveport, it was 88 degrees with partly cloudy skies at 8 p.m. Around the local area at 8 p.m., in Texarkana, clear and 91. Wind southwest at 6 miles an hour. El Dorado, clear and 88. Wind south at 8 miles an hour. Monroe, partly cloudy and 84. Wind south at 5 miles an hour. Natchitoches, partly cloudy and 85. Wind calm. Marshall, partly cloudy and 86. Wind south at 5 miles an hour. And at Longview, partly cloudy and 87 degrees. Wind calm. Elsewhere across the four-state area, over at Dallas, partly cloudy and 94. Oklahoma City,
mostly cloudy and 92. Little Rock, partly cloudy and 90. Jackson, Mississippi, mostly cloudy and 85. Baton Rouge, mostly cloudy and 81. And at Houston, mostly cloudy and 91 degrees. For the most current information, check us out on the web at www.weather.gov/SHT. The Shreveport Climate Summary for this evening, as of 4 p.m., August 25, 2026. Today's high temperature was 95 degrees. The normal high is 94. The record high is 110 degrees, which was set in 2023. Today's low temperature was 78 degrees. The normal low is 72. The record low is 56 degrees, which was set in 1891. 0.01 inches of precipitation fell today, which brings the monthly total to 0.46 inches. This is 1.92 inches below the normal amount of 2.38 inches for August. The total precipitation for the year now stands at 29.23 inches, which is 4.68 inches below normal. Sunset tonight is at 7:48 p.m. Sunrise tomorrow is at 6:46 a.m. Here is your area's open water boating forecast. Wind gusts may be higher. Rest of tonight, mostly clear. Lows in the mid-70s. South winds 10 to 15 miles per hour. Wednesday, a 20% chance of showers and thunderstorms in the late afternoon. Mostly sunny. Highs around 101. Southwest winds 10 to 15 miles per hour. Heat index readings around 110. Wednesday night, chance of showers and thunderstorms in the early evening, then a chance of showers and slight chance of thunderstorms from mid-evening through the overnight. Partly cloudy. Lows in the mid-70s. South winds 5 to 10 miles per hour becoming west after midnight. Chance of precipitation 50%. Heat index readings 103 to 106. Thursday, mostly sunny with a 20% chance of showers and thunderstorms. Highs in the mid-90s. West winds 10 to 15 miles per hour becoming north in the afternoon. Thursday night, mostly clear. Lows in the lower 70s. East winds 10 to 15 miles per hour. Friday, mostly sunny. Highs in the mid-90s. Friday night, clear. Lows in the upper 60s. Saturday, sunny. Highs in the upper 90s. Saturday night, clear. Lows around 70. Sunday, sunny. Highs in the upper 90s. Sunday night, clear. Lows in the lower 70s. Monday, mostly sunny. Highs in the upper 90s. Monday night, mostly clear. Lows in the mid-70s. Tuesday, mostly sunny. Highs in the upper 90s. Now let's check on your local forecast. Tonight, mostly clear. Lows in the mid-70s. South winds around 5 miles per hour. Wednesday, mostly sunny. A slight chance of showers and thunderstorms in the afternoon. Hot with highs around 101. Southwest winds 5 to 10 miles per hour. Chance of rain 20%. Wednesday night, partly cloudy with a chance of showers. A chance of thunderstorms, mainly in the evening. Lows in the mid-70s. Southwest winds around 5 miles per hour. Chance of rain 50%. Thursday, partly cloudy with a slight chance of showers and thunderstorms. Hot with highs in the mid-90s. Southwest winds around 5 miles per hour, becoming north around 5 miles per hour in the afternoon. Chance of rain 20%. Thursday night, mostly clear. Lows in the lower 70s. Northeast winds around 5 miles per hour in the evening, becoming light and variable. Friday, mostly sunny. Hot with highs in the mid-90s. Friday night, clear. Lows around 70. Saturday, sunny, hot with highs in the mid-90s.
Saturday night, clear. Lows in the lower 70s. Sunday, sunny, hot with highs in the upper 90s. Sunday night, clear. Lows in the mid 70s. Monday, mostly sunny. Hot with highs in the upper 90s. Monday night, mostly clear. Lows in the mid 70s. Tuesday, mostly sunny. Hot with highs in the upper 90s. Heat index values up to 105 in the afternoon. 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Be sure to follow us on Facebook. Here's a look at local weather conditions as of 8 p.m. At the top of the hour, skies were partly cloudy in Shreveport. The temperature was 88 degrees at the regional airport. The dew point was 72, making the relative humidity 58%. Winds were southwest at 5 miles an hour. The pressure was 29.94 inches and rising. The report from Bossier City was not available. And in downtown Shreveport, skies were clear. The temperature was 86 degrees. And winds were south at 5 miles an hour. Once again in Shreveport, it was 88 degrees with partly cloudy skies at 8 p.m. Around the local area at 8 p.m., in Texarkana, clear and 91. Wind southwest at 6 miles an hour. El Dorado, clear and 88. Wind south at 8 miles an hour. Monroe, partly cloudy and 84. Wind south at 5 miles an hour. Natchitoches, partly cloudy and 85. Wind calm. Marshall, partly cloudy and 86. Wind south at 5 miles an hour. And at Longview, partly cloudy and 87 degrees. Wind calm. Elsewhere across the four-state area, over at Dallas, partly cloudy and 94. Oklahoma City, mostly cloudy and 92. Little Rock, partly cloudy and 90. Jackson, Mississippi, mostly cloudy and 85. Baton Rouge, mostly cloudy and 81. And at Houston, mostly cloudy and 91 degrees. For the most current information, check us out on the web at www.weather.gov/sht. The Shreveport Climate Summary for this evening, as of 4 p.m., August 25, 2026. Today's high temperature was 95 degrees. The normal high is 94. The record high is 110 degrees, which was set in 2023. Today's low temperature was 78 degrees. The normal low is 72. The record low is 56 degrees, which was set in 1891. 0.01 inches of precipitation fell today, which brings the monthly total to 0.46 inches. This is 1.92 inches below the normal amount of 2.38 inches for August. The total precipitation for the year now stands at 29.23 inches, which is 4.68 inches below normal. Sunset tonight is at 7:48 p.m. Sunrise tomorrow is at 6:46 a.m. This is your NOAA Weather Radio, station WXJ97, operating on a frequency of 162.400 MHz, providing the latest weather information on a 24-hour basis. 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Now let's check on your local forecast. Tonight, mostly clear. Lows in the mid-70s. South winds around 5 miles per hour. Wednesday, mostly sunny. A slight chance of showers and thunderstorms in the afternoon. Hot with highs around 101. Southwest winds 5 to 10 miles per hour. Chance of rain 20%. Wednesday night, partly cloudy with a chance of showers. A chance of thunderstorms, mainly in the evening. Lows in the mid-70s.
southwest winds around 5 miles per hour. Chance of rain 50%. Thursday, partly cloudy with a slight chance of showers and thunderstorms. Hot with highs in the mid-90s. Southwest winds around 5 miles per hour, becoming north around 5 miles per hour in the afternoon. Chance of rain 20%. Thursday night, mostly clear. Lows in the lower 70s. Northeast winds around 5 miles per hour in the evening, becoming light and variable. Friday, mostly sunny. Hot with highs in the mid-90s. Friday night, clear. Lows around 70. Saturday, sunny, hot with highs in the mid-90s. Saturday night, clear. Lows in the lower 70s. Sunday, sunny, hot with highs in the upper 90s. Sunday night, clear. Lows in the mid-70s. Monday, mostly sunny. Hot with highs in the upper 90s. Monday night, mostly clear. Lows in the mid-70s. Tuesday, mostly sunny. Hot with highs in the upper 90s. Heat index values up to 105 in the afternoon. 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Here's a look at local weather conditions as of 8 p.m. At the top of the hour, skies were partly cloudy in Shreveport. The temperature was 88 degrees at the regional airport. The dew point was 72, making the relative humidity 58%. Winds were southwest at 5 miles an hour. The pressure was 29.94 inches and rising. The report from Bossier City was not available. And in downtown Shreveport, skies were clear. The temperature was 86 degrees. And winds were south at 5 miles an hour. Once again in Shreveport, it was 88 degrees with partly cloudy skies at 8 p.m. Around the local area at 8 p.m., in Texarkana, clear and 91. Wind southwest at 6 miles an hour. El Dorado, clear and 88. Wind south at 8 miles an hour. Monroe, partly cloudy and 84. Wind south at 5 miles an hour. Natchitoches, partly cloudy and 85. Wind calm. Marshall, partly cloudy and 86. Wind south at 5 miles an hour. And at Longview, partly cloudy and 87 degrees. Wind calm. Elsewhere across the four-state area, over at Dallas, partly cloudy and 94. Oklahoma City, mostly cloudy and 92. Little Rock, partly cloudy and 90. Jackson, Mississippi, mostly cloudy and 85. Baton Rouge, mostly cloudy and 81. And at Houston, mostly cloudy and 91 degrees. For the most current information, check us out on the web at www.weather.gov/sht. Around the local area at 9 p.m., in Texarkana, clear and 86. Wind south at 6 miles an hour. El Dorado, clear and 83. Wind south at 5 miles an hour. Monroe, partly cloudy and 83. Wind south at 6 miles an hour. Natchitoches, partly cloudy and 81. Wind calm. Marshall, clear and 79. Wind calm. And at Longview, clear and 81 degrees. Wind calm. Elsewhere across the four-state area, over at Dallas, mostly cloudy and 94. Oklahoma City, mostly cloudy and 89. Little Rock, partly cloudy and 87. Jackson, Mississippi, clear and 82. Baton Rouge, partly cloudy and 80. And at Houston, mostly cloudy and 90 degrees. For the most current information, check us out on the web at www.weather.gov/sht. The Shreveport Climate Summary for this evening, as of 4 p.m., August 25, 2026. Today's high temperature was 95 degrees.
The normal high is 94. The record high is 110 degrees, which was set in 2023.

Today's low temperature was 78 degrees. The normal low is 72. The record low is 56 degrees, which was set in 1891. 0.01 inches of precipitation fell today, which brings the monthly total to 0.46 inches. This is 1.92 inches below the normal amount of 2.38 inches for August. The total precipitation for the year now stands at 29.23 inches, which is 4.68 inches below normal. Sunset tonight is at 7:48 p.m. Sunrise tomorrow is at 6:46 a.m. Now let's check on your local forecast. Tonight, mostly clear. Lows in the mid-70s. South winds around 5 miles per hour. Wednesday, mostly sunny. A slight chance of showers and thunderstorms in the afternoon. Hot with highs around 101. Southwest winds 5 to 10 miles per hour. Chance of rain 20%. Wednesday night, partly cloudy with a chance of showers. A chance of thunderstorms, mainly in the evening. Lows in the mid-70s. Southwest winds around 5 miles per hour. Chance of rain 50%. Thursday, partly cloudy with a slight chance of showers and thunderstorms. Hot with highs in the mid-90s. Southwest winds around 5 miles per hour, becoming north around 5 miles per hour in the afternoon. Chance of rain 20%. Thursday night, mostly clear. Lows in the lower 70s. Northeast winds around 5 miles per hour in the evening, becoming light and variable. Friday, mostly sunny. Hot with highs in the mid-90s. Friday night, clear. Lows around 70. Saturday, sunny, hot with highs in the mid-90s. Saturday night, clear. Lows in the lower 70s. Sunday, sunny, hot with highs in the upper 90s. Sunday night, clear. Lows in the mid-70s. Monday, mostly sunny. Hot with highs in the upper 90s. Monday night, mostly clear. Lows in the mid-70s. Tuesday, mostly sunny. Hot with highs in the upper 90s. Heat index values up to 105 in the afternoon. 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Be sure to follow us on Facebook. Here's a look at local weather conditions as of 9 p.m. At the top of the hour, skies were partly cloudy in Shreveport. The temperature was 82 degrees at the regional airport. The dew point was 72, making the relative humidity 69%. Winds were southwest at 3 miles an hour. The pressure was 29.97 inches and rising. In Bossier City, at Barksdale Air Force Base, skies were clear, with a temperature of 85 degrees. The dew point was 74, making the relative humidity 71%. Winds were calm. The pressure was 29.95 inches and rising. And in downtown Shreveport, skies were partly cloudy. The temperature was 83 degrees. And winds were calm. Once again in Shreveport, it was 82 degrees with partly cloudy skies at 9 p.m. Around the local area at 9 p.m., in Texarkana, clear and 86. Wind south at 6 miles an hour. El Dorado, clear and 83. Wind south at 5 miles an hour. Monroe, partly cloudy and 83. Wind south at 6 miles an hour. Natchitoches, partly cloudy and 81. Wind calm. Marshall, clear and 79. Wind calm. And at Longview, clear and 81 degrees. Wind calm. Elsewhere across the four-state area, over at Dallas, mostly cloudy and 94. Oklahoma City, mostly cloudy and 89. Little Rock, partly cloudy and 87. Jackson, Mississippi, clear and 82. Baton Rouge, partly cloudy and 80. And at Houston, mostly cloudy.

which brings the monthly total to 0.46 inches. This is 1.92 inches below the normal amount of 2.38 inches for August. The total precipitation for the year now stands at 29.23 inches, which is 4.68 inches below normal. Sunset tonight is at 7:48 p.m. Sunrise tomorrow is at 6:46 a.m. Now let's check on your local forecast. Tonight, mostly clear. Lows in the mid-70s. South winds around 5 miles per hour. Wednesday, mostly sunny. A slight chance of showers and thunderstorms in the afternoon. Hot with highs around 101. Southwest winds 5 to 10 miles per hour. Chance of rain 20%. Wednesday night, partly cloudy with a chance of showers. A chance of thunderstorms, mainly in the evening. Lows in the mid-70s. Southwest winds around 5 miles per hour. Chance of rain 50%. Thursday, partly cloudy with a slight chance of showers and thunderstorms. Hot with highs in the mid-90s. Southwest winds around 5 miles per hour, becoming north around 5 miles per hour in the afternoon. Chance of rain 20%. Thursday night, mostly clear. Lows in the lower 70s. Northeast winds around 5 miles per hour in the evening, becoming light and variable. Friday, mostly sunny. Hot with highs in the mid-90s. Friday night, clear. Lows around 70. Saturday, sunny, hot with highs in the mid-90s. Saturday night, clear. Lows in the lower 70s. Sunday, sunny, hot with highs in the upper 90s. Sunday night, clear. Lows in the mid-70s. Monday, mostly sunny. Hot with highs in the upper 90s. Monday night, mostly clear. Lows in the mid-70s. Tuesday, mostly sunny. Hot with highs in the upper 90s. Heat index values up to 105 in the afternoon. 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Be sure to follow us on Facebook. Here's a look at local weather conditions as of 9 p.m. At the top of the hour, skies were partly cloudy in Shreveport. The temperature was 82 degrees at the regional airport. The dew point was 72, making the relative humidity 69%. Winds were southwest at 3 miles an hour. The pressure was 29.97 inches and rising. In Bossier City, at Barksdale Air Force Base, skies were clear, with a temperature of 85 degrees. The dew point was 74, making the relative humidity 71%. Winds were calm. The pressure was 29.95 inches and rising. And in downtown Shreveport, skies were partly cloudy. The temperature was 83 degrees. And winds were calm. Once again in Shreveport, it was 82 degrees with partly cloudy skies at 9 p.m. Around the local area at 9 p.m., in Texarkana, clear and 86. Wind south at 6 miles an hour. El Dorado, clear and 83. Wind south at 5 miles an hour. Monroe, partly cloudy and 83. Wind south at 6 miles an hour. Natchitoches, partly cloudy and 81. Wind calm. Marshall, clear and 79. Wind calm. And at Longview, clear and 81 degrees. Wind calm. Elsewhere across the four-state area, over at Dallas, mostly cloudy and 94.

Oklahoma City, mostly cloudy and 89. Little Rock, partly cloudy and 87. Jackson, Mississippi, clear and 82. Baton Rouge, partly cloudy and 80. And at Houston, mostly cloudy and 90 degrees. For the most current information, check us out on the web at www.weather.gov/sht. The Shreveport climate summary for this evening, as of 4 p.m., August 25, 2026. Today's high temperature was 95 degrees. The normal high is 94. The record high is 110 degrees, which was set in 2023. Today's low temperature was 78 degrees. The normal low is 72. The record low is 56 degrees, which was set in 1891. 0.01 inches of precipitation fell today, which brings the monthly total to 0.46 inches. This is 1.92 inches below the normal amount of 2.38 inches for August. The total precipitation for the year now stands at 29.23 inches, which is 4.68 inches below normal. Sunset tonight is at 7:48 p.m. Sunrise tomorrow is at 6:46 a.m. Now let's check on your local forecast. Tonight, mostly clear. Lows in the mid-70s. South winds around 5 miles per hour. Wednesday, mostly sunny. A slight chance of showers and thunderstorms in the afternoon. Hot with highs around 101. Southwest winds 5 to 10 miles per hour. Chance of rain 20%. Wednesday night, partly cloudy with a chance of showers. A chance of thunderstorms, mainly in the evening. Lows in the mid-70s. Southwest winds around 5 miles per hour. Chance of rain 50%. Thursday, partly cloudy with a slight chance of showers and thunderstorms. Hot with highs in the mid-90s. Southwest winds around 5 miles per hour, becoming north around 5 miles per hour in the afternoon. Chance of rain 20%. Thursday night, mostly clear. Lows in the lower 70s. Northeast winds around 5 miles per hour in the evening, becoming light and variable. Friday, mostly sunny. Hot with highs in the mid-90s. Friday night, clear. Lows around 70. Saturday, sunny, hot with highs in the mid-90s. Saturday night, clear. Lows in the lower 70s. Sunday, sunny, hot with highs in the upper 90s. Sunday night, clear. Lows in the mid-70s. Monday, mostly sunny. Hot with highs in the upper 90s. Monday night, mostly clear. Lows in the mid-70s. Tuesday, mostly sunny. Hot with highs in the upper 90s. Heat index values up to 105 in the afternoon. 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Be sure to follow us on Facebook. Here's a look at local weather conditions as of 9 p.m. At the top of the hour, skies were partly cloudy in Shreveport. The temperature was 82 degrees at the regional airport. The dew point was 72, making the relative humidity 69%. Winds were southwest at 3 miles an hour. The pressure was 29.97 inches and rising. In Bossier City, at Barksdale Air Force Base, skies were clear, with a temperature of 85 degrees. The dew point was 74, making the relative humidity 71%. Winds were calm. The pressure was 29.95 inches and rising. And in downtown Shreveport, skies were partly cloudy. The temperature was 83 degrees. And winds were calm. Once again in Shreveport, it was 82 degrees with partly cloudy skies at 9 p.m. Around the local area at 9 p.m., in Texarkana, clear and 86. Wind south at 6 miles an hour. El Dorado, clear and 83. Wind south at 5 miles an hour. Monroe,
partly cloudy and 83. Wind south at 6 miles an hour. Natchitoches, partly cloudy and 81. Wind calm. Marshall, clear and 79. Wind calm. And at Longview, clear and 81 degrees. Wind calm. Elsewhere across the four-state area, over at Dallas, mostly cloudy and 94. Oklahoma City, mostly cloudy and 89. Little Rock, partly cloudy and 87. Jackson, Mississippi, clear and 82. Baton Rouge, partly cloudy and 80. And at Houston, mostly cloudy and 90 degrees. For the most current information, check us out on the web at www.weather.gov/SHP. Here is your area's open water boating forecast. Wind gusts may be higher. Rest of tonight, mostly clear. Lows in the mid-70s. South winds 10 to 15 miles per hour. Wednesday, a 20% chance of showers and thunderstorms in the late afternoon. Mostly sunny. Highs around 101. Southwest winds 10 to 15 miles per hour. Heat index readings around 110. Wednesday night, chance of showers and thunderstorms in the early evening, then a chance of showers and slight chance of thunderstorms from mid-evening through the overnight. Partly cloudy. Lows in the mid-70s. South winds 5 to 10 miles per hour becoming west after midnight. Chance of precipitation 50%. Heat index readings 103 to 106. Thursday, mostly sunny with a 20% chance of showers and thunderstorms. Highs in the mid-90s. West winds 10 to 15 miles per hour becoming north in the afternoon. Thursday night, mostly clear. Lows in the lower 70s. East winds 10 to 15 miles per hour. Friday, mostly sunny. Highs in the mid-90s. Friday night, clear. Lows in the upper 60s. Saturday, sunny. Highs in the upper 90s. Saturday night, clear. Lows around 70. Sunday, sunny. Highs in the upper 90s. Sunday night, clear. Lows in the lower 70s. Monday, mostly sunny. Highs in the upper 90s. Monday night, mostly clear. Lows in the mid-70s. Tuesday, mostly sunny. Highs in the upper 90s. The Shreveport Climate Summary for this evening, as of 4 p.m., August 25, 2026. Today's high temperature was 95 degrees. The normal high is 94. The record high is 110 degrees, which was set in 2023. Today's low temperature was 78 degrees. The normal low is 72. The record low is 56 degrees, which was set in 1891. 0.01 inches of precipitation fell today, which brings the monthly to 0.46 inches. This is 1.92 inches below the normal amount of 2.38 inches for August. The total precipitation for the year now stands at 29.23 inches, which is 4.68 inches below normal. Sunset tonight is at 7:48 p.m. Sunrise tomorrow is at 6:46 a.m. Now let's check on your local forecast. Tonight, mostly clear. Lows in the mid-70s. South winds around 5 miles per hour. Wednesday, mostly sunny. A slight chance of showers and thunderstorms in the afternoon. Hot with highs around 101. Southwest winds 5 to 10 miles per hour. Chance of rain 20%. Wednesday night, partly cloudy with a chance of showers. A chance of thunderstorms, mainly in the evening. Lows in the mid-70s. Southwest winds around 5 miles per hour. Chance of rain 50%. Thursday, partly cloudy with a slight chance of showers and thunderstorms. Hot with highs in the mid-90s. Southwest winds around 5 miles per hour, becoming north around 5 miles per hour in the afternoon.
chance of rain 20%. Thursday night, mostly clear. Lows in the lower 70s. Northeast winds around 5 miles per hour in the evening, becoming light and variable. Friday, mostly sunny. Hot with highs in the mid-90s. Friday night, clear. Lows around 70. Saturday, sunny, hot with highs in the mid-90s. Saturday night, clear. Lows in the lower 70s. Sunday, sunny, hot with highs in the upper 90s. Sunday night, clear. Lows in the mid-70s. Monday, mostly sunny. Hot with highs in the upper 90s. Monday night, mostly clear. Lows in the mid-70s. Tuesday, mostly sunny. Hot with highs in the upper 90s. Heat index values up to 105 in the afternoon. 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Be sure to follow us on Facebook. Here's a look at local weather conditions as of 9 p.m. At the top of the hour, skies were partly cloudy in Shreveport. The temperature was 82 degrees at the regional airport. The dew point was 72, making the relative humidity 69%. Winds were southwest at 3 miles an hour. The pressure was 29.97 inches and rising. In Bossier City, at Barksdale Air Force Base, skies were clear, with a temperature of 85 degrees. The dew point was 74, making the relative humidity 71%. Winds were calm. The pressure was 29.95 inches and rising. And in downtown Shreveport, skies were partly cloudy. The temperature was 83 degrees. And winds were calm. Once again in Shreveport, it was 82 degrees with partly cloudy skies at 9 p.m. This is your NOAA Weather Radio, station WXJ97, operating on a frequency of 162.400 MHz. Providing the latest weather information on a 24-hour basis. 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Around the local area at 9 p.m. in Texarkana, clear and 86. Wind south at 6 miles an hour. El Dorado, clear and 83. Wind south at 5 miles an hour. Monroe, partly cloudy and 83. Wind south at 6 miles an hour. Natchitoches, partly cloudy and 81. Wind calm. Marshall, clear and 79. Wind calm. And at Longview, clear and 81 degrees. Wind calm. Elsewhere across the four-state area, over at Dallas, mostly cloudy and 94. Oklahoma City, mostly cloudy and 89. Little Rock, partly cloudy and 87. Jackson, Mississippi, clear and 82. Baton Rouge, partly cloudy and 80. And at Houston, mostly cloudy and 90 degrees. For the most current information, check us out on the web at www.weather.gov/SHT. The Shreveport Climate Summary for this evening, as of 4 p.m., August 25, 2026. Today's high temperature was 95 degrees. The normal high is 94. The record high is 110 degrees, which was set in 2023. Today's low temperature was 78 degrees. The normal low is 72. The record low is 56 degrees, which was set in 1891. 0.01 inches of precipitation fell today, which brings the monthly total to 0.46 inches. This is 1.92 inches below the normal amount of 2.38 inches for August. The total precipitation for the year now stands at 29.23 inches, which is 4.68 inches below normal. Sunset tonight is at 7:48 p.m. Sunrise tomorrow is at 6:46 a.m.
Now let's check on your local forecast. Tonight, mostly clear. Lows in the mid-70s. South winds around 5 miles per hour. Wednesday, mostly sunny. A slight chance of showers and thunderstorms in the afternoon. Hot with highs around 101. Southwest winds 5 to 10 miles per hour. Chance of rain 20%. Wednesday night, partly cloudy with a chance of showers. A chance of thunderstorms, mainly in the evening. Lows in the mid-70s. Southwest winds around 5 miles per hour. Chance of rain 50%. Thursday, partly cloudy with a slight chance of showers and thunderstorms. Hot with highs in the mid-90s. Southwest winds around 5 miles per hour, becoming north around 5 miles per hour in the afternoon. Chance of rain 20%. Thursday night, mostly clear. Lows in the lower 70s. Northeast winds around 5 miles per hour in the evening, becoming light and variable. Friday, mostly sunny. Hot with highs in the mid-90s. Friday night, clear. Lows around 70. Saturday, sunny, hot with highs in the mid-90s. Saturday night, clear. Lows in the lower 70s. Sunday, sunny, hot with highs in the upper 90s. Sunday night, clear. Lows in the mid-70s. Monday, mostly sunny. Hot with highs in the upper 90s. Monday night, mostly clear. Lows in the mid-70s. Tuesday, mostly sunny. Hot with highs in the upper 90s. Heat index values up to 105 in the afternoon. 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Be sure to follow us on Facebook. Here's a look at local weather conditions as of 9 p.m. At the top of the hour, skies were partly cloudy in Shreveport. The temperature was 82 degrees at the regional airport. The dew point was 72, making the relative humidity 69%. Winds were southwest at 3 miles an hour. The pressure was 29.97 inches and rising. In Bossier City, at Barksdale Air Force Base, skies were clear, with a temperature of 85 degrees. The dew point was 74, making the relative humidity 71%. Winds were calm. The pressure was 29.95 inches and rising. And in downtown Shreveport, skies were partly cloudy. The temperature was 83 degrees. And winds were calm. Once again in Shreveport, it was 82 degrees with partly cloudy skies at 9 p.m. Around the local area at 9 p.m., in Texarkana, clear and 86. Wind south at 6 miles an hour. El Dorado, clear and 83. Wind south at 5 miles an hour. Monroe, partly cloudy and 83. Wind south at 6 miles an hour. Natchitoches, partly cloudy and 81. Wind calm. Marshall, clear and 79. Wind calm. And at Longview, clear and 81 degrees. Wind calm. Elsewhere across the four-state area, over at Dallas, mostly cloudy and 94. Oklahoma City, mostly cloudy and 89. Little Rock, partly cloudy and 87. Jackson, Mississippi, clear and 82. Baton Rouge, partly cloudy and 80. And at Houston, mostly cloudy and 90 degrees. For the most current information, check us out on the web at www.weather.gov/SHT. The Shreveport Climate Summary for this evening, as of 4 p.m., August 25, 2026. Today's high temperature was 95 degrees. The normal high is 94. The record high is 110 degrees, which was set in 2023. Today's low temperature was 78 degrees. The normal low is 72. The record low is 56 degrees, which was set in 1891.
0.01 inches of precipitation fell today, which brings the monthly total to 0.46 inches. This is 1.92 inches below the normal amount of 2.38 inches for August. The total precipitation for the year now stands at 29.23 inches, which is 4.68 inches below normal. Sunset tonight is at 7:48 p.m. Sunrise tomorrow is at 6:46 a.m. Now let's check on your local forecast. Tonight, mostly clear. Lows in the mid-70s. South winds around 5 miles per hour. Wednesday, mostly sunny. A slight chance of showers and thunderstorms in the afternoon. Hot with highs around 101. Southwest winds 5 to 10 miles per hour. Chance of rain 20%. Wednesday night, partly cloudy with a chance of showers. A chance of thunderstorms, mainly in the evening. Lows in the mid-70s. Southwest winds around 5 miles per hour. Chance of rain 50%. Thursday, partly cloudy with a slight chance of showers and thunderstorms. Hot with highs in the mid-90s. Southwest winds around 5 miles per hour, becoming north around 5 miles per hour in the afternoon. Chance of rain 20%. Thursday night, mostly clear. Lows in the lower 70s. Northeast winds around 5 miles per hour in the evening, becoming light and variable. Friday, mostly sunny. Hot with highs in the mid-90s. Friday night, clear. Lows around 70. Saturday, sunny, hot with highs in the mid-90s. Saturday night, clear. Lows in the lower 70s. Sunday, sunny, hot with highs in the upper 90s. Sunday night, clear. Lows in the mid-70s. Monday, mostly sunny. Hot with highs in the upper 90s. Monday night, mostly clear. Lows in the mid-70s. Tuesday, mostly sunny. Hot with highs in the upper 90s. Heat index values up to 105 in the afternoon. 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Be sure to follow us on Facebook. Here's a look at local weather conditions as of 9 p.m. At the top of the hour, skies were partly cloudy in Shreveport. The temperature was 82 degrees at the regional airport. The dew point was 72, making the relative humidity 69%. Winds were southwest at 3 miles an hour. The pressure was 29.97 inches and rising. In Bossier City, at Barksdale Air Force Base, skies were clear, with a temperature of 85 degrees. The dew point was 74, making the relative humidity 71%. Winds were calm. The pressure was 29.95 inches and rising. And in downtown Shreveport, skies were partly cloudy. The temperature was 83 degrees. And winds were calm. Once again in Shreveport, it was 82 degrees with partly cloudy skies at 9 p.m. Around the local area at 9 p.m., in Texarkana, clear and 86. Wind south at 6 miles an hour. El Dorado, clear and 83. Wind south at 5 miles an hour. Monroe, partly cloudy and 83. Wind south at 6 miles an hour. Natchitoches, partly cloudy and 81. Wind calm. Marshall, clear and 79. Wind calm. And at Longview, clear and 81 degrees. Wind calm. Elsewhere across the four-state area, over at Dallas, mostly cloudy and 94. Oklahoma City, mostly cloudy and 89. Little Rock, partly cloudy and 87. Jackson, Mississippi, clear and 82. Baton Rouge, partly cloudy and 80. And at Houston, mostly cloudy and 90 degrees. For the most current information, check us out on the web at www.weather.gov/sht.
The Shreveport Climate Summary for this evening, as of 4 p.m., August 25, 2026. Today's high temperature was 95 degrees. The normal high is 94. The record high is 110 degrees, which was set in 2023. Today's low temperature was 78 degrees. The normal low is 72. The record low is 56 degrees, which was set in 1891. 0.01 inches of precipitation fell today, which brings the monthly total to 0.46 inches. This is 1.92 inches below the normal amount of 2.38 inches for August. The total precipitation for the year now stands at 29.23 inches, which is 4.68 inches below normal. Sunset tonight is at 7:48 p.m. Sunrise tomorrow is at 6:46 a.m. Now let's check on your local forecast. Tonight, mostly clear. Lows in the mid-70s. South winds around 5 miles per hour. Wednesday, mostly sunny. A slight chance of showers and thunderstorms in the afternoon. Hot with highs around 101. Southwest winds 5 to 10 miles per hour. Chance of rain 20%. Wednesday night, partly cloudy with a chance of showers. A chance of thunderstorms, mainly in the evening. Lows in the mid-70s. Southwest winds around 5 miles per hour. Chance of rain 50%. Thursday, partly cloudy with a slight chance of showers and thunderstorms. Hot with highs in the mid-90s. Southwest winds around 5 miles per hour, becoming north around 5 miles per hour in the afternoon. Chance of rain 20%. Thursday night, mostly clear. Lows in the lower 70s. Northeast winds around 5 miles per hour in the evening, becoming light and variable. Friday, mostly sunny. Hot with highs in the mid-90s. Friday night, clear. Lows around 70. Saturday, sunny, hot with highs in the mid-90s. Saturday night, clear. Lows in the lower 70s. Sunday, sunny, hot with highs in the upper 90s. Sunday night, clear. Lows in the mid-70s. Monday, mostly sunny. Hot with highs in the upper 90s. Monday night, mostly clear. Lows in the mid-70s. Tuesday, mostly sunny. Hot with highs in the upper 90s. Heat index values up to 105 in the afternoon. 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Be sure to follow us on Facebook. Here's a look at local weather conditions as of 9 p.m. At the top of the hour, skies were partly cloudy in Shreveport. The temperature was 82 degrees at the regional airport. The dew point was 72, making the relative humidity 69%. Winds were southwest at 3 miles an hour. The pressure was 29.97 inches and rising. In Bossier City, at Barksdale Air Force Base, skies were clear, with a temperature of 85 degrees. The dew point was 74, making the relative humidity 71%. Winds were calm. The pressure was 29.95 inches and rising. And in downtown Shreveport, skies were partly cloudy. The temperature was 83 degrees. And winds were calm. Once again in Shreveport, it was 82 degrees with partly cloudy skies at 9 p.m. Around the local area at 9 p.m., in Texarkana, clear and 86. Wind south at 6 miles an hour.
El Dorado, clear and 83. Wind south at 5 miles an hour. Monroe, partly cloudy and 83. Wind south at 6 miles an hour. Natchitoches, partly cloudy and 81. Wind calm. Marshall, clear and 79. Wind calm. And at Longview, clear and 81 degrees. Wind calm. Elsewhere across the four-state area, over at Dallas, mostly cloudy and 94. Oklahoma City, mostly cloudy and 89. Little Rock, partly cloudy and 87. Jackson, Mississippi, clear and 82. Baton Rouge, partly cloudy and 80. And at Houston, mostly cloudy and 90 degrees. For the most current information, check us out on the web at www.weather.gov/SHP. The Shreveport Climate Summary for this evening, as of 4 p.m., August 25, 2026. Today's high temperature was 95 degrees. The normal high is 94. The record high is 110 degrees, which was set in 2023. Today's low temperature was 78 degrees. The normal low is 72. The record low is 56 degrees, which was set in 1891. 0.01 inches of precipitation fell today, which brings the monthly total to 0.46 inches. This is 1.92 inches below the normal amount of 2.38 inches for August. The total precipitation for the year now stands at 29.23 inches, which is 4.68 inches below normal. Sunset tonight is at 7:48 p.m. Sunrise tomorrow is at 6:46 a.m. Now let's check on your local forecast. Tonight, mostly clear. Lows in the mid-70s. South winds around 5 miles per hour. Wednesday, mostly sunny. A slight chance of showers and thunderstorms in the afternoon. Hot with highs around 101. Southwest winds 5 to 10 miles per hour. Chance of rain 20%. Wednesday night, partly cloudy with a chance of showers. A chance of thunderstorms, mainly in the evening. Lows in the mid-70s. Southwest winds around 5 miles per hour. Chance of rain 50%. Thursday, partly cloudy with a slight chance of showers and thunderstorms. Hot with highs in the mid-90s. Southwest winds around 5 miles per hour, becoming north around 5 miles per hour in the afternoon. Chance of rain 20%. Thursday night, mostly clear. Lows in the lower 70s. Northeast winds around 5 miles per hour in the evening, becoming light and variable. Friday, mostly sunny. Hot with highs in the mid-90s. Friday night, clear. Lows around 70. Saturday, sunny, hot with highs in the mid-90s. Saturday night, clear. Lows in the lower 70s. Sunday, sunny, hot with highs in the upper 90s. Sunday night, clear. Lows in the mid-70s. Monday, mostly sunny. Hot with highs in the upper 90s. Monday night, mostly clear. Lows in the mid-70s. Tuesday, mostly sunny. Hot with highs in the upper 90s. Heat index values up to 105 in the afternoon. 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Be sure to follow us on Facebook. Here's a look at local weather conditions as of 9 p.m. At the top of the hour, skies were partly cloudy in Shreveport. The temperature was 82 degrees at the regional airport. The dew point was 72, making the relative humidity 69%. Winds were southwest at 3 miles an hour. The pressure was 29.97 inches and rising. In Bossier City, at Barksdale Air Force Base, skies were clear, with a temperature of 85 degrees. The dew point was 74, making the relative humidity 71%. Winds were calm.
the pressure was 29.95 inches and rising. And in downtown Shreveport, skies were partly cloudy. The temperature was 83 degrees. And winds were calm. Once again in Shreveport, it was 82 degrees with partly cloudy skies at 9 p.m. Here is your area's open water boating forecast. Wind gusts may be higher. Rest of tonight, mostly clear. Lows in the mid-70s. South winds 10 to 15 miles per hour. Wednesday, a 20% chance of showers and thunderstorms in the late afternoon. Mostly sunny. Highs around 101. Southwest winds 10 to 15 miles per hour. Heat index readings around 110. Wednesday night, chance of showers and thunderstorms in the early evening, then a chance of showers and slight chance of thunderstorms from mid-evening through the overnight. Partly cloudy. Lows in the mid-70s. South winds 5 to 10 miles per hour becoming west after midnight. Chance of precipitation 50%. Heat index readings 103 to 106. Thursday, mostly sunny with a 20% chance of showers and thunderstorms. Highs in the mid-90s. West winds 10 to 15 miles per hour becoming north in the afternoon. Thursday night, mostly clear. Lows in the lower 70s. East winds 10 to 15 miles per hour. Friday, mostly sunny. Highs in the mid-90s. Friday night, clear. Lows in the upper 60s. Saturday, sunny. Highs in the upper 90s. Saturday night, clear. Lows around 70. Sunday, sunny. Highs in the upper 90s. Sunday night, clear. Lows in the lower 70s. Monday, mostly sunny. Highs in the upper 90s. Monday night, mostly clear. Lows in the mid-70s. Tuesday, mostly sunny. Highs in the upper 90s. Around the local area at 9 p.m. in Texarkana, clear and 86. Wind south at 6 miles an hour. El Dorado, clear and 83. Wind south at 5 miles an hour. Monroe, partly cloudy and 83. Wind south at 6 miles an hour. Natchitoches, partly cloudy and 81. Wind calm. Marshall, clear and 79. Wind calm. And at Longview, clear and 81 degrees. Wind calm. Elsewhere across the four-state area, over at Dallas, mostly cloudy and 94. Oklahoma City, mostly cloudy and 89. Little Rock, partly cloudy and 87. Jackson, Mississippi, clear and 82. Baton Rouge, partly cloudy and 80. And at Houston, mostly cloudy and 90 degrees. For the most current information, check us out on the web at www.weather.gov/SHT. Now let's check on your local forecast. Tonight, mostly clear. Lows in the mid-70s. South winds around 5 miles per hour. Wednesday, mostly sunny. A slight chance of showers and thunderstorms in the afternoon. Hot with highs around 101. Southwest winds 5 to 10 miles per hour. Chance of rain 20%. Wednesday night, partly cloudy with a chance of showers. A chance of thunderstorms, mainly in the evening. Lows in the mid-70s. Southwest winds around 5 miles per hour. Chance of rain 50%. Thursday, partly cloudy with a slight chance of showers and thunderstorms. Hot with highs in the mid-90s. Southwest winds around 5 miles per hour, becoming north around 5 miles per hour in the afternoon. Chance of rain 20%. Thursday night, mostly clear. Lows in the lower 70s. Northeast winds around 5 miles per hour in the evening, becoming light and variable. Friday, mostly sunny. Hot with highs in the mid-90s. Friday night, clear. Lows around 70.
Saturday, sunny, hot with highs in the mid-90s. Saturday night, clear. Lows in the lower 70s. Sunday, sunny, hot with highs in the upper 90s. Sunday night, clear. Lows in the mid-70s. Monday, mostly sunny. Hot with highs in the upper 90s. Monday night, mostly clear. Lows in the mid-70s. Tuesday, mostly sunny. Hot with highs in the upper 90s. Heat index values up to 105 in the afternoon. 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Be sure to follow us on Facebook. Here's a look at local weather conditions as of 9 p.m. At the top of the hour, skies were partly cloudy in Shreveport. The temperature was 82 degrees at the regional airport. The dew point was 72, making the relative humidity 69%. Winds were southwest at 3 miles an hour. The pressure was 29.97 inches and rising. In Bossier City, at Barksdale Air Force Base, skies were clear, with a temperature of 85 degrees. The dew point was 74, making the relative humidity 71%. Winds were calm. The pressure was 29.95 inches and rising. And in downtown Shreveport, skies were partly cloudy. The temperature was 83 degrees. And winds were calm. Once again in Shreveport, it was 82 degrees with partly cloudy skies at 9 p.m. Around the local area at 9 p.m., in Texarkana, clear and 86. Wind south at 6 miles an hour. El Dorado, clear and 83. Wind south at 5 miles an hour. Monroe, partly cloudy and 83. Wind south at 6 miles an hour. Natchitoches, partly cloudy and 81. Wind calm. Marshall, clear and 79. Wind calm. And at Longview, clear and 81 degrees. Wind calm. Elsewhere across the four-state area, over at Dallas, mostly cloudy and 94. Oklahoma City, mostly cloudy and 89. Little Rock, partly cloudy and 87. Jackson, Mississippi, clear and 82. Baton Rouge, partly cloudy and 80. And at Houston, mostly cloudy and 90 degrees. For the most current information, check us out on the web at www.weather.gov/SHT. 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Now let's check on your local forecast. Tonight, mostly clear. Lows in the mid-70s. South winds around 5 miles per hour. Wednesday, mostly sunny. A slight chance of showers and thunderstorms in the afternoon. Hot with highs around 101. Southwest winds 5 to 10 miles per hour. Chance of rain 20%. Wednesday night, partly cloudy with a chance of showers. A chance of thunderstorms, mainly in the evening. Lows in the mid-70s. Southwest winds around 5 miles per hour. Chance of rain 50%. Thursday, partly cloudy with a slight chance of showers and thunderstorms. Hot with highs in the mid-90s. Southwest winds around 5 miles per hour, becoming north around 5 miles per hour in the afternoon. Chance of rain 20%. Thursday night, mostly clear. Lows in the lower 70s. Northeast winds around 5 miles per hour in the evening, becoming light and variable. Friday, mostly sunny. Hot with highs in the mid-90s. Friday night, clear. Lows around 70.
Saturday, sunny, hot with highs in the mid-90s. Saturday night, clear. Lows in the lower 70s. Sunday, sunny, hot with highs in the upper 90s. Sunday night, clear. Lows in the mid-70s. Monday, mostly sunny. Hot with highs in the upper 90s. Monday night, mostly clear. Lows in the mid-70s. Tuesday, mostly sunny. Hot with highs in the upper 90s. Heat index values up to 105 in the afternoon. 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Be sure to follow us on Facebook. Here's a look at local weather conditions as of 9 p.m. At the top of the hour, skies were partly cloudy in Shreveport. The temperature was 82 degrees at the regional airport. The dew point was 72, making the relative humidity 69%. Winds were southwest at 3 miles an hour. The pressure was 29.97 inches and rising. In Bossier City, at Barksdale Air Force Base, skies were clear, with a temperature of 85 degrees. The dew point was 74, making the relative humidity 71%. Winds were calm. The pressure was 29.95 inches and rising. And in downtown Shreveport, skies were partly cloudy. The temperature was 83 degrees. And winds were calm. Once again in Shreveport, it was 82 degrees with partly cloudy skies at 9 p.m. Around the local area at 9 p.m., in Texarkana, clear and 86. Wind south at 6 miles an hour. El Dorado, clear and 83. Wind south at 5 miles an hour. Monroe, partly cloudy and 83. Wind south at 6 miles an hour. Natchitoches, partly cloudy and 81. Wind calm. Marshall, clear and 79. Wind calm. And at Longview, clear and 81 degrees. Wind calm. Elsewhere across the four-state area, over at Dallas, mostly cloudy and 94. Oklahoma City, mostly cloudy and 89. Little Rock, partly cloudy and 87. Jackson, Mississippi, clear and 82. Baton Rouge, partly cloudy and 80. And at Houston, mostly cloudy and 90 degrees. For the most current information, check us out on the web at www.weather.gov/SHP. Around the local area at 10 p.m., in Texarkana, clear and 85. Wind south at 8 miles an hour. El Dorado, clear and 81. Wind southwest at 3 miles an hour. At Monroe, it was partly cloudy. Visibility 10 miles. Temperature was 81 degrees, dew point 76. And the pressure was 29.99 inches and rising. Natchitoches, partly cloudy and 82. Wind calm. Marshall, clear and 78. Wind calm. And at Longview, clear and 79 degrees. Wind southeast at 5 miles an hour. Elsewhere across the four-state area, over at Dallas, mostly cloudy and 93. Oklahoma City, mostly cloudy and 88. Little Rock, partly cloudy and 85. Jackson, Mississippi, mostly cloudy and 80. Baton Rouge, clear and 77. And at Houston, mostly cloudy and 89 degrees. For the most current information, check us out on the web at www.weather.gov/SHP. Now let's check on your local forecast. Tonight, mostly clear. Lows in the mid-70s. South winds around 5 miles per hour. Wednesday, mostly sunny. A slight chance of showers and thunderstorms in the afternoon. Hot with highs around 101. Southwest winds 5 to 10 miles per hour. Chance of rain 20%. Wednesday night, partly cloudy with a chance of showers.
a chance of thunderstorms, mainly in the evening. Lows in the mid-70s. Southwest winds around 5 miles.

per hour. Chance of rain 50%. Thursday, partly cloudy with a slight chance of showers and thunderstorms. Hot with highs in the mid-90s. Southwest winds around 5 miles per hour, becoming north around 5 miles per hour in the afternoon. Chance of rain 20%. Thursday night, mostly clear. Lows in the lower 70s. Northeast winds around 5 miles per hour in the evening, becoming light and variable. Friday, mostly sunny. Hot with highs in the mid-90s. Friday night, clear. Lows around 70. Saturday, sunny, hot with highs in the mid-90s. Saturday night, clear. Lows in the lower 70s. Sunday, sunny, hot with highs in the upper 90s. Sunday night, clear. Lows in the mid-70s. Monday, mostly sunny. Hot with highs in the upper 90s. Monday night, mostly clear. Lows in the mid-70s. Tuesday, mostly sunny. Hot with highs in the upper 90s. Heat index values up to 105 in the afternoon. 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Be sure to follow us on Facebook. Here's a look at local weather conditions as of 10 p.m. At the top of the hour, skies were partly cloudy in Shreveport. The temperature was 77 degrees at the regional airport. The dew point was 72, making the relative humidity 83%. Winds were southeast at 5 miles an hour. The pressure was 29.98 inches and rising. The report from Bossier City was not available. And in downtown Shreveport, skies were clear. The temperature was 81 degrees. And winds were calm. Once again in Shreveport, it was 77 degrees with partly cloudy skies at 10 p.m. Around the local area at 10 p.m., in Texarkana, clear and 85. Wind south at 8 miles an hour. El Dorado, clear and 81. Wind southwest at 3 miles an hour. At Monroe, it was partly cloudy. Visibility 10 miles. Temperature was 81 degrees, dew point 76. And the pressure was 29.99 inches and rising. Nacogdoches, partly cloudy and 82. Wind calm. Marshall, clear and 78. Wind calm. And at Longview, clear and 79 degrees. Wind southeast at 5 miles an hour. Elsewhere across the four-state area, over at Dallas, mostly cloudy and 93. Oklahoma City, mostly cloudy and 88. Little Rock, partly cloudy and 85. Jackson, Mississippi, mostly cloudy and 80. Baton Rouge, clear and 77. And at Houston, mostly cloudy and 89 degrees. For the most current information, check us out on the web at www.weather.gov/SHP. Now let's check on your local forecast. Tonight, mostly clear. Lows in the mid-70s. South winds around 5 miles per hour. Wednesday, mostly sunny. A slight chance of showers and thunderstorms in the afternoon. Hot with highs around 101. Southwest winds 5 to 10 miles per hour. Chance of rain 20%. Wednesday night, partly cloudy with a chance of showers. A chance of thunderstorms, mainly in the evening. Lows in the mid-70s. Southwest winds around 5 miles per hour. Chance of rain 50%. Thursday, partly cloudy with a slight chance of showers and thunderstorms. Hot with highs in the mid-90s. Southwest winds around 5 miles per hour, becoming north around 5 miles per hour in the afternoon. Chance of rain 20%. Thursday night, mostly clear. Lows in the lower 70s. Northeast winds around 5 miles per hour in the evening, becoming light and variable. Friday, mostly sunny. Hot with highs in the mid-90s.

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Hot with highs in the upper 90s. Heat index values up to 105 in the afternoon. 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Be sure to follow us on Facebook. Here's a look at local weather conditions as of 10 p.m. At the top of the hour, skies were partly cloudy in Shreveport. The temperature was 77 degrees at the regional airport. The dew point was 72, making the relative humidity 83%. Winds were southeast at 5 miles an hour. The pressure was 29.98 inches and rising. The report from Bossier City was not available. And in downtown Shreveport, skies were clear. The temperature was 81 degrees. And winds were calm. Once again in Shreveport, it was 77 degrees with partly cloudy skies at 10 p.m. Around the local area at 10 p.m., in Texarkana, clear and 85. Wind south at 8 miles an hour. El Dorado, clear and 81. Wind southwest at 3 miles an hour. At Monroe, it was partly cloudy. Visibility 10 miles. Temperature was 81 degrees, dew point 76. And the pressure was 29.99 inches, and rising. Nacogdoches, partly cloudy and 82. Wind calm. Marshall, clear and 78. Wind calm. And at Longview, clear and 79 degrees. Wind southeast at 5 miles an hour. Elsewhere across the four-state area, over at Dallas, mostly cloudy and 93. Oklahoma City, mostly cloudy and 88. Little Rock, partly cloudy and 85. Jackson, Mississippi, mostly cloudy and 80. Baton Rouge, clear and 77. And at Houston, mostly cloudy and 89 degrees. For the most current information, check us out on the web at www.weather.gov/sht. 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Now let's check on your local forecast. Tonight, mostly clear. Lows in the mid-70s. South winds around 5 miles per hour. Wednesday, mostly sunny. A slight chance of showers and thunderstorms in the afternoon. Hot with highs around 101. Southwest winds 5 to 10 miles per hour. Chance of rain 20%. Wednesday night, partly cloudy with a chance of showers. A chance of thunderstorms, mainly in the evening. Lows in the mid-70s. Southwest winds around 5 miles per hour. Chance of rain 50%. Thursday, partly cloudy with a slight chance of showers and thunderstorms. Hot with highs in the mid-90s. Southwest winds around 5 miles per hour, becoming north around 5 miles per hour in the afternoon. Chance of rain 20%. Thursday night, mostly clear. Lows in the lower 70s. Northeast winds around 5 miles per hour in the evening, becoming light and variable. Friday, mostly sunny. Hot with highs in the mid-90s. Friday night, clear. Lows around 70. Saturday, sunny, hot with highs in the mid-90s. Saturday night, clear. Lows in the lower 70s. Sunday, sunny, hot with highs in the upper 90s. Sunday night, clear. Lows in the mid-70s. Monday, mostly sunny. Hot with highs in the upper 90s. Monday night, mostly clear. Lows in the mid-70s. Tuesday, mostly sunny. Hot with highs in the upper 90s. Heat index values.

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Be sure to follow us on Facebook. Here's a look at local weather conditions as of 10 p.m. At the top of the hour, skies were partly cloudy in Shreveport. The temperature was 77 degrees at the regional airport. The dew point was 72, making the relative humidity 83%. Winds were southeast at 5 miles an hour. The pressure was 29.98 inches and rising. The report from Bossier City was not available. And in downtown Shreveport, skies were clear. The temperature was 81 degrees. And winds were calm. Once again in Shreveport, it was 77 degrees with partly cloudy skies at 10 p.m. Around the local area at 10 p.m., in Texarkana, clear and 85. Wind south at 8 miles an hour. El Dorado, clear and 81. Wind southwest at 3 miles an hour. At Monroe, it was partly cloudy. Visibility 10 miles. Temperature was 81 degrees, dew point 76. And the pressure was 29.99 inches and rising. Natchitoches, partly cloudy and 82. Wind calm. Marshall, clear and 78. Wind calm. And at Longview, clear and 79 degrees. Wind southeast at 5 miles an hour. Elsewhere across the four-state area, over at Dallas, mostly cloudy and 93. Oklahoma City, mostly cloudy and 88. Little Rock, partly cloudy and 85. Jackson, Mississippi, mostly cloudy and 80. Baton Rouge, clear and 77. And at Houston, mostly cloudy and 89 degrees. For the most current information, check us out on the web at www.weather.gov/SHP. Now let's check on your local forecast. Tonight, mostly clear. Lows in the mid-70s. South winds around 5 miles per hour. Wednesday, mostly sunny. A slight chance of showers and thunderstorms in the afternoon. Hot with highs around 101. Southwest winds 5 to 10 miles per hour. Chance of rain 20%. Wednesday night, partly cloudy with a chance of showers. A chance of thunderstorms, mainly in the evening. Lows in the mid-70s. Southwest winds around 5 miles per hour. Chance of rain 50%. Thursday, partly cloudy with a slight chance of showers and thunderstorms. Hot with highs in the mid-90s. Southwest winds around 5 miles per hour, becoming north around 5 miles per hour in the afternoon. Chance of rain 20%. Thursday night, mostly clear. Lows in the lower 70s. Northeast winds around 5 miles per hour in the evening, becoming light and variable. Friday, mostly sunny. Hot with highs in the mid-90s. Friday night, clear. Lows around 70. Saturday, sunny, hot with highs in the mid-90s. Saturday night, clear. Lows in the lower 70s. Sunday, sunny, hot with highs in the upper 90s. Sunday night, clear. Lows in the mid-70s. Monday, mostly sunny. Hot with highs in the upper 90s. Monday night, mostly clear. Lows in the mid-70s. Tuesday, mostly sunny. Hot with highs in the upper 90s. Heat index values up to 105 in the afternoon. 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Be sure to follow us on Facebook. Here's a look at local weather conditions as of 10 p.m. At the top of the hour, skies were partly cloudy in Shreveport. The temperature was 77 degrees at the regional airport. The dew point was 72, making the relative humidity 83%.
Winds were southeast at 5 miles an hour. The pressure was 29.98 inches and rising. The report from Bossier City was not available. And in downtown Shreveport, skies were clear. The temperature was 81 degrees. And winds were calm. Once again in Shreveport, it was 77 degrees with partly cloudy skies at 10 p.m. Here is your area's open water boating forecast. Wind gusts may be higher. Rest of tonight, mostly clear. Lows in the mid-70s. South winds 10 to 15 miles per hour. Wednesday, a 20% chance of showers and thunderstorms in the late afternoon. Mostly sunny. Highs around 101. Southwest winds 10 to 15 miles per hour. Heat index readings around 110. Wednesday night, chance of showers and thunderstorms in the early evening, then a chance of showers and slight chance of thunderstorms from mid-evening through the overnight. Partly cloudy. Lows in the mid-70s. South winds 5 to 10 miles per hour becoming west after midnight. Chance of precipitation 50%. Heat index readings 103 to 106. Thursday, mostly sunny with a 20% chance of showers and thunderstorms. Highs in the mid-90s. West winds 10 to 15 miles per hour becoming north in the afternoon. Thursday night, mostly clear. Lows in the lower 70s. East winds 10 to 15 miles per hour. Friday, mostly sunny. Highs in the mid-90s. Friday night, clear. Lows in the upper 60s. Saturday, sunny. Highs in the upper 90s. Saturday night, clear. Lows around 70. Sunday, sunny. Highs in the upper 90s. Sunday night, clear. Lows in the lower 70s. Monday, mostly sunny. Highs in the upper 90s. Monday night, mostly clear. Lows in the mid-70s. Tuesday, mostly sunny. Highs in the upper 90s. Around the local area at 10 p.m. in Texarkana, clear and 85. Wind south at 8 miles an hour. El Dorado, clear and 81. Wind southwest at 3 miles an hour. At Monroe, it was partly cloudy. Visibility 10 miles. Temperature was 81 degrees. Visibility 10 miles. Temperature was 81 degrees. Dew point 76. And the pressure was 29.99 inches and rising. Natchitoches, partly cloudy and 82. Wind calm. Marshall, clear and 78. Wind calm. And at Longview, clear and 79 degrees. Wind southeast at 5 miles an hour. Elsewhere across the four-state area, over at Dallas, mostly cloudy and 93. Oklahoma City, mostly cloudy and 88. Little Rock, partly cloudy and 85. Jackson, Mississippi, mostly cloudy and 80. Baton Rouge, clear and 77. And at Houston, mostly cloudy and 89 degrees. For the most current information, check us out on the web at www.weather.gov/sht. Now let's check on your local forecast. Tonight, mostly clear. Lows in the mid-70s. South winds around 5 miles per hour. Wednesday, mostly sunny. A slight chance of showers and thunderstorms in the afternoon. Hot with highs around 101. Southwest winds 5 to 10 miles per hour. Chance of rain 20%. Wednesday night, partly cloudy with a chance of showers. A chance of thunderstorms, mainly in the evening. Lows in the mid-70s. Southwest winds around 5 miles per hour. Chance of rain 50%. Thursday, partly cloudy with a slight chance of showers and thunderstorms. Hot with highs in the mid-90s. Southwest winds around 5 miles per hour, becoming north around 5 miles per hour in the afternoon.
Chance of rain 20%. Thursday night,

Mostly clear. Lows in the lower 70s. Northeast winds around 5 miles per hour in the evening, becoming light and variable. Friday, mostly sunny. Hot with highs in the mid-90s. Friday night, clear. Lows around 70. Saturday, sunny, hot with highs in the mid-90s. Saturday night, clear. Lows in the lower 70s. Sunday, sunny, hot with highs in the upper 90s. Sunday night, clear. Lows in the mid-70s. Monday, mostly sunny. Hot with highs in the upper 90s. Monday night, mostly clear. Lows in the mid-70s. Tuesday, mostly sunny. Hot with highs in the upper 90s. Heat index values up to 105 in the afternoon. 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Be sure to follow us on Facebook. Here's a look at local weather conditions as of 10 p.m. At the top of the hour, skies were partly cloudy in Shreveport. The temperature was 77 degrees at the regional airport. The dew point was 72, making the relative humidity 83%. Winds were southeast at 5 miles an hour. The pressure was 29.98 inches and rising. The report from Bossier City was not available. And in downtown Shreveport, skies were clear. The temperature was 81 degrees. And winds were calm. Once again in Shreveport, it was 77 degrees with partly cloudy skies at 10 p.m. This is your NOAA Weather Radio, station WXJ97, operating on a frequency of 162.400 MHz, providing the latest weather information on a 24-hour basis. Broadcasts originate from the National Weather Service Office in Shreveport, Louisiana. 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Around the local area at 10 p.m. in Texarkana, clear and 85. Wind south at 8 miles an hour. El Dorado, clear and 81. Wind southwest at 3 miles an hour. At Monroe, it was partly cloudy. Visibility 10 miles. Temperature was 81 degrees, dew point 76. And the pressure was 29.99 inches and rising. Natchitoches, partly cloudy and 82. Wind calm. Marshall, clear and 78. Wind calm. And at Longview, clear and 79 degrees. Wind southeast at 5 miles an hour. Elsewhere across the four-state area, over at Dallas, mostly cloudy and 93. Oklahoma City, mostly cloudy and 88. Little Rock, partly cloudy and 85. Jackson, Mississippi, mostly cloudy and 80. Baton Rouge, clear and 77. And at Houston, mostly cloudy and 89 degrees. For the most current information, check us out on the web at www.weather.gov/SHP. Now let's check on your local forecast. Tonight, mostly clear. Lows in the mid-70s. South winds around 5 miles per hour. Wednesday, mostly sunny. A slight chance of showers and thunderstorms in the afternoon. Hot with highs around 101. Southwest winds 5 to 10 miles per hour. Chance of rain 20%. Wednesday night, partly cloudy with a chance of showers. A chance of thunderstorms, mainly in the evening. Lows in the mid-70s. Southwest winds around 5 miles per hour. Chance of rain 50%. Thursday, partly cloudy with a slight chance of showers and thunderstorms. Hot with highs in the mid-90s. Southwest winds around 5 miles per hour, becoming north around 5 miles per hour in the afternoon. Chance of rain 20%. Thursday night, mostly clear. Lows in the lower 70s.
Northeast winds around 5 miles per hour in the evening, becoming light and variable. Friday, mostly sunny. Hot with highs in the mid-90s. Friday night, clear. Lows around 70. Saturday, sunny, hot with highs in the mid-90s. Saturday night, clear. Lows in the lower 70s. Sunday, sunny, hot with highs in the upper 90s. Sunday night, clear. Lows in the mid-70s. Monday, mostly sunny. Hot with highs in the upper 90s. Monday night, mostly clear. Lows in the mid-70s. Tuesday, mostly sunny. Hot with highs in the upper 90s. Heat index values up to 105 in the afternoon. 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Be sure to follow us on Facebook. Here's a look at local weather conditions as of 10 p.m. At the top of the hour, skies were partly cloudy in Shreveport. The temperature was 77 degrees at the regional airport. The dew point was 72, making the relative humidity 83%. Winds were southeast at 5 miles an hour. The pressure was 29.98 inches and rising. The report from Bossier City was not available. And in downtown Shreveport, skies were clear. The temperature was 81 degrees. And winds were calm. Once again in Shreveport, it was 77 degrees with partly cloudy skies at 10 p.m. Around the local area at 10 p.m., in Texarkana, clear and 85. Wind south at 8 miles an hour. El Dorado, clear and 81. Wind southwest at 3 miles an hour. At Monroe, it was partly cloudy. Visibility 10 miles. Temperature was 81 degrees, dew point 76. And the pressure was 29.99 inches, and rising. Nacogdoches, partly cloudy and 82. Wind calm. Marshall, clear and 78. Wind calm. And at Longview, clear and 79 degrees. Wind southeast at 5 miles an hour. Elsewhere across the four-state area, over at Dallas, mostly cloudy and 93. Oklahoma City, mostly cloudy and 88. Little Rock, partly cloudy and 85. Jackson, Mississippi, mostly cloudy and 80. Baton Rouge, clear and 77. And at Houston, mostly cloudy and 89 degrees. For the most current information, check us out on the web at www.weather.gov/SHP. Now let's check on your local forecast. Tonight, mostly clear. Lows in the mid-70s. South winds around 5 miles per hour. Wednesday, mostly sunny. A slight chance of showers and thunderstorms in the afternoon. Hot with highs around 101. Southwest winds 5 to 10 miles per hour. Chance of rain 20%. Wednesday night, partly cloudy with a chance of showers. A chance of thunderstorms, mainly in the evening. Lows in the mid-70s. Southwest winds around 5 miles per hour. Chance of rain 50%. Thursday, partly cloudy with a slight chance of showers and thunderstorms. Hot with highs in the mid-90s. Southwest winds around 5 miles per hour, becoming north around 5 miles per hour in the afternoon. Chance of rain 20%. Thursday night, mostly clear. Lows in the lower 70s. Northeast winds around 5 miles per hour in the evening, becoming light and variable. Friday, mostly sunny. Hot with highs in the mid-90s. Friday night, clear. Lows around 70. Saturday, sunny, hot with highs in the mid-90s. Saturday night, clear. Lows in the lower 70s. Sunday, sunny, hot with highs in the upper 90s. Sunday night, clear. Lows in the mid-70s. Monday, mostly sunny.
hot with highs in the upper 90s. Monday night, mostly clear. Lows in the mid-70s. Tuesday, mostly sunny. Hot with highs in the upper 90s. Heat index values up to 105 in the afternoon. 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Be sure to follow us on Facebook. Here's a look at local weather conditions as of 10 p.m. At the top of the hour, skies were partly cloudy in Shreveport. The temperature was 77 degrees at the regional airport. The dew point was 72, making the relative humidity 83%. Winds were southeast at 5 miles an hour. The pressure was 29.98 inches and rising. The report from Bossier City was not available. And in downtown Shreveport, skies were clear. The temperature was 81 degrees. And winds were calm. Once again in Shreveport, it was 77 degrees with partly cloudy skies at 10 p.m. Around the local area at 10 p.m., in Texarkana, clear and 85. Wind south at 8 miles an hour. El Dorado, clear and 81. Wind southwest at 3 miles an hour. At Monroe, it was partly cloudy. Visibility 10 miles. Temperature was 81 degrees, dew point 76. And the pressure was 29.99 inches, and rising. Natchitoches, partly cloudy and 82. Wind calm. Marshall, clear and 78. Wind calm. And at Longview, clear and 79 degrees. Wind southeast at 5 miles an hour. Elsewhere across the four-state area, over at Dallas, mostly cloudy and 93. Oklahoma City, mostly cloudy and 88. Little Rock, partly cloudy and 85. Jackson, Mississippi, mostly cloudy and 80. Baton Rouge, clear and 77. And at Houston, mostly cloudy and 89 degrees. For the most current information, check us out on the web at www.weather.gov/sht. Now let's check on your local forecast. Tonight, mostly clear. Lows in the mid-70s. South winds around 5 miles per hour. Wednesday, mostly sunny. A slight chance of showers and thunderstorms in the afternoon. Hot with highs around 101. Southwest winds 5 to 10 miles per hour. Chance of rain 20%. Wednesday night, partly cloudy with a chance of showers. A chance of thunderstorms, mainly in the evening. Lows in the mid-70s. Southwest winds around 5 miles per hour. Chance of rain 50%. Thursday, partly cloudy with a slight chance of showers and thunderstorms. Hot with highs in the mid-90s. Southwest winds around 5 miles per hour, becoming north around 5 miles per hour in the afternoon. Chance of rain 20%. Thursday night, mostly clear. Lows in the lower 70s. Northeast winds around 5 miles per hour in the evening, becoming light and variable. Friday, mostly sunny. Hot with highs in the mid-90s. Friday night, clear. Lows around 70. Saturday, sunny, hot with highs in the mid-90s. Saturday night, clear. Lows in the lower 70s. Sunday, sunny, hot with highs in the upper 90s. Sunday night, clear. Lows in the mid-70s. Monday, mostly sunny. Hot with highs in the upper 90s. Monday night, mostly clear. Lows in the mid-70s. Tuesday, mostly sunny. Hot with highs in the upper 90s. Heat index values up to 105 in the afternoon. 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Be sure to follow us on Facebook. Here's a look at local weather conditions as of 10 p.m. At the top of the hour,
skies were partly cloudy in Shreveport. The temperature was 77 degrees at the regional airport. The dew point was 72, making the relative humidity 83%. Winds were southeast at 5 miles an hour. The pressure was 29.98 inches and rising. The report from Bossier City was not available. And in downtown Shreveport, skies were clear. The temperature was 81 degrees. And winds were calm. Once again in Shreveport, it was 77 degrees with partly cloudy skies at 10 p.m. Around the local area at 10 p.m., in Texarkana, clear and 85. Wind south at 8 miles an hour. El Dorado, clear and 81. Wind southwest at 3 miles an hour. At Monroe, it was partly cloudy. Visibility 10 miles. Temperature was 81 degrees, dew point 76. And the pressure was 29.99 inches, and rising. Nacogdoches, partly cloudy and 82. Wind calm. Marshall, clear and 78. Wind calm. And at Longview, clear and 79 degrees. Wind southeast at 5 miles an hour. Elsewhere across the four-state area, over at Dallas, mostly cloudy and 93. Oklahoma City, mostly cloudy and 88. Little Rock, partly cloudy and 85. Jackson, Mississippi, mostly cloudy and 80. Baton Rouge, clear and 77. And at Houston, mostly cloudy and 89 degrees. For the most current information, check us out on the web at www.weather.gov/sht. 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Now let's check on your local forecast. Tonight, mostly clear. Lows in the mid-70s. South winds around 5 miles per hour. Wednesday, mostly sunny. A slight chance of showers and thunderstorms in the afternoon. Hot with highs around 101. Southwest winds 5 to 10 miles per hour. Chance of rain 20%. Wednesday night, partly cloudy with a chance of showers. A chance of thunderstorms, mainly in the evening. Lows in the mid-70s. Southwest winds around 5 miles per hour. Chance of rain 50%. Thursday, partly cloudy with a slight chance of showers and thunderstorms. Hot with highs in the mid-90s. Southwest winds around 5 miles per hour, becoming north around 5 miles per hour in the afternoon. Chance of rain 20%. Thursday night, mostly clear. Lows in the lower 70s. Northeast winds around 5 miles per hour in the evening, becoming light and variable. Friday, mostly sunny. Hot with highs in the mid-90s. Friday night, clear. Lows around 70. Saturday, sunny, hot with highs in the mid-90s. Saturday night, clear. Lows in the lower 70s. Sunday, sunny, hot with highs in the upper 90s. Sunday night, clear. Lows in the mid-70s. Monday, mostly sunny. Hot with highs in the upper 90s. Monday night, mostly clear. Lows in the mid-70s. Tuesday, mostly sunny. Hot with highs in the upper 90s. Heat index values up to 105 in the afternoon. 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Be sure to follow us on Facebook. Here's a look at local weather conditions as of 10 p.m. At the top of the hour, skies were partly cloudy in Shreveport.
The temperature was 77 degrees at the regional airport. The dew point was 72, making the relative humidity 83%. Winds were southeast at 5 miles an hour. The pressure was 29.98 inches and rising. The report from Bossier City was not available. And in downtown Shreveport, skies were clear. The temperature was 81 degrees. And winds were calm. Once again in Shreveport, it was 77 degrees with partly cloudy skies at 10 p.m. Around the local area at 10 p.m., in Texarkana, clear and 85. Wind south at 8 miles an hour. El Dorado, clear and 81. Wind southwest at 3 miles an hour. At Monroe, it was partly cloudy. Visibility 10 miles. Temperature was 81 degrees, dew point 76. And the pressure was 29.99 inches and rising. Nacogdoches, partly cloudy and 82. Wind calm. Marshall, clear and 78. Wind calm. And at Longview, clear and 79 degrees. Wind southeast at 5 miles an hour. Elsewhere across the four-state area, over at Dallas, mostly cloudy and 93. Oklahoma City, mostly cloudy and 88. Little Rock, partly cloudy and 85. Jackson, Mississippi, mostly cloudy and 80. Baton Rouge, clear and 77. And at Houston, mostly cloudy and 89 degrees. For the most current information, check us out on the web at www.weather.gov/sht. Now let's check on your local forecast. Tonight, mostly clear. Lows in the mid-70s. South winds around 5 miles per hour. Wednesday, mostly sunny. A slight chance of showers and thunderstorms in the afternoon. Hot with highs around 101. Southwest winds 5 to 10 miles per hour. Chance of rain 20%. Wednesday night, partly cloudy with a chance of showers. A chance of thunderstorms, mainly in the evening. Lows in the mid-70s. Southwest winds around 5 miles per hour. Chance of rain 50%. Thursday, partly cloudy with a slight chance of showers and thunderstorms. Hot with highs in the mid-90s. Southwest winds around 5 miles per hour, becoming north around 5 miles per hour in the afternoon. Chance of rain 20%. Thursday night, mostly clear. Lows in the lower 70s. Northeast winds around 5 miles per hour in the evening, becoming light and variable. Friday, mostly sunny. Hot with highs in the mid-90s. Friday night, clear. Lows around 70. Saturday, sunny, hot with highs in the mid-90s. Saturday night, clear. Lows in the lower 70s. Sunday, sunny, hot with highs in the upper 90s. Sunday night, clear. Lows in the mid-70s. Monday, mostly sunny. Hot with highs in the upper 90s. Monday night, mostly clear. Lows in the mid-70s. Tuesday, mostly sunny. Hot with highs in the upper 90s. Heat index values up to 105 in the afternoon. 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Be sure to follow us on Facebook. Here's a look at local weather conditions as of 10 p.m. At the top of the hour, skies were partly cloudy in Shreveport. The temperature was 77 degrees at the regional airport. The dew point was 72, making the relative humidity 83%. Winds were southeast at 5 miles an hour. The pressure was 29.98 inches and rising. The report from Bossier City was not available. And in downtown Shreveport, skies were clear. The temperature was 81 degrees. And winds were calm. Once again in Shreveport, it was 77 degrees with partly cloudy skies at 10 p.m.
Here is your area's open water boating forecast. Wind gusts may be higher. Rest of tonight, mostly clear. Lows in the mid-70s. South winds 10 to 15 miles per hour. Wednesday, a 20% chance of showers and thunderstorms in the late afternoon. Mostly sunny. Highs around 101. Southwest winds 10 to 15 miles per hour. Heat index readings around 110. Wednesday night, chance of showers and thunderstorms in the early evening, then a chance of showers and slight chance of thunderstorms from mid-evening through the overnight. Partly cloudy. Lows in the mid-70s. South winds 5 to 10 miles per hour becoming west after midnight. Chance of precipitation 50%. Heat index readings 103 to 106. Thursday, mostly sunny with a 20% chance of showers and thunderstorms. Highs in the mid-90s. West winds 10 to 15 miles per hour becoming north in the afternoon. Thursday night, mostly clear. Lows in the lower 70s. East winds 10 to 15 miles per hour. Friday, mostly sunny. Highs in the mid-90s. Friday night, clear. Lows in the upper 60s. Saturday, sunny. Highs in the upper 90s. Saturday night, clear. Lows around 70. Sunday, sunny. Highs in the upper 90s. Sunday night, clear. Lows in the lower 70s. Monday, mostly sunny. Highs in the upper 90s. Monday night, mostly clear. Lows in the mid-70s. Tuesday, mostly sunny. Highs in the upper 90s. Around the local area at 10 p.m. in Texarkana, clear and 85. Wind south at 8 miles an hour. El Dorado, clear and 81. Wind southwest at 3 miles an hour. Ed Monroe. It was partly cloudy. Visibility 10 miles. Temperature was 81 degrees, dew point 76. And the pressure was 29.99 inches and rising. Nutcash, partly cloudy and 82. Wind calm. Marshall, clear and 78. Wind calm. And at Longview, clear and 79 degrees. Wind southeast at 5 miles an hour. Elsewhere across the four-state area, over at Dallas, mostly cloudy and 93. Oklahoma City, mostly cloudy and 88. Little Rock, partly cloudy and 85. Jackson, Mississippi, mostly cloudy and 80. Baton Rouge, clear and 77. And at Houston, mostly cloudy and 89 degrees. For the most current information, check us out on the web at www.weather.gov/sht. Now let's check on your local forecast. Tonight, mostly clear. Lows in the mid-70s. South winds around 5 miles per hour. Wednesday, mostly sunny. A slight chance of showers and thunderstorms in the afternoon. Hot with highs around 101. Southwest winds 5 to 10 miles per hour. Chance of rain 20%. Wednesday night, partly cloudy with a chance of showers. A chance of thunderstorms mainly in the evening. Lows in the mid-70s. Southwest winds around 5 miles per hour. Chance of rain 50%. Thursday, partly cloudy with a slight chance of showers and thunderstorms. Hot with highs in the mid-90s. Southwest winds around 5 miles per hour, becoming north around 5 miles per hour in the afternoon. Chance of rain 20%. Thursday night, mostly clear. Lows in the lower 70s. Northeast winds around 5 miles per hour in the evening, becoming light and variable. Friday, mostly sunny. Hot with highs in the mid-90s. Friday night, clear. Lows around 70. Saturday, sunny, hot with highs in the mid-90s. Saturday night, clear. Lows in the lower 70s. Sunday,
sunny, hot with highs in the upper 90s. Sunday night, clear. Lows in the mid-70s. Monday, mostly sunny. Hot with highs in the upper 90s. Monday night, mostly clear. Lows in the mid-70s. Tuesday, mostly sunny. Hot with highs in the upper 90s. Heat index values up to 105 in the afternoon. 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Be sure to follow us on Facebook. Here's a look at local weather conditions as of 10 p.m. At the top of the hour, skies were partly cloudy in Shreveport. The temperature was 77 degrees at the regional airport. The dew point was 72, making the relative humidity 83%. Winds were southeast at 5 miles an hour. The pressure was 29.98 inches and rising. The report from Bossier City was not available. And in downtown Shreveport, skies were clear. The temperature was 81 degrees. And winds were calm. Once again in Shreveport, it was 77 degrees with partly cloudy skies at 10 p.m. Around the local area at 10 p.m., in Texarkana, clear and 85. Wind south at 8 miles an hour. El Dorado, clear and 81. Wind southwest at 3 miles an hour. At Monroe, it was partly cloudy. Visibility 10 miles. Temperature was 81 degrees, dew point 76. And the pressure was 29.99 inches, and rising. Nacogdoches, partly cloudy and 82. Wind calm. Marshall, clear and 78. Wind calm. And at Longview, clear and 79 degrees. Wind southeast at 5 miles an hour. Elsewhere across the four-state area, over at Dallas, mostly cloudy and 93. Oklahoma City, mostly cloudy and 88. Little Rock, partly cloudy and 85. Jackson, Mississippi, mostly cloudy and 80. Baton Rouge, clear and 77. And at Houston, mostly cloudy and 89 degrees. For the most current information, check us out on the web at www.weather.gov/sht. 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Now let's check on your local forecast. Tonight, mostly clear. Lows in the mid-70s. South winds around 5 miles per hour. Wednesday, mostly sunny. A slight chance of showers and thunderstorms in the afternoon. Hot with highs around 101. Southwest winds 5 to 10 miles per hour. Chance of rain 20%. Wednesday night, partly cloudy with a chance of showers. A chance of thunderstorms, mainly in the evening. Lows in the mid-70s. Southwest winds around 5 miles per hour. Chance of rain 50%. Thursday, partly cloudy with a slight chance of showers and thunderstorms. Hot with highs in the mid-90s. Southwest winds around 5 miles per hour, becoming north around 5 miles per hour in the afternoon. Chance of rain 20%. Thursday night, mostly clear. Lows in the lower 70s. Northeast winds around 5 miles per hour in the evening, becoming light and variable. Friday, mostly sunny. Hot with highs in the mid-90s. Friday night, clear. Lows around 70. Saturday, sunny, hot with highs in the mid-90s. Saturday night, clear. Lows in the lower 70s. Sunday, sunny, hot with highs in the upper 90s. Sunday night, clear.
Lows in the mid-70s. Monday, mostly sunny. Hot with highs in the upper 90s. Monday night, mostly clear. Lows in the mid-70s. Tuesday, mostly sunny. Hot with highs in the upper 90s. Heat index values up to 105 in the afternoon. 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Be sure to follow us on Facebook. Here's a look at local weather conditions as of 10 p.m. At the top of the hour, skies were partly cloudy in Shreveport. The temperature was 77 degrees at the regional airport. The dew point was 72, making the relative humidity 83%. Winds were southeast at 5 miles an hour. The pressure was 29.98 inches and rising. The report from Bossier City was not available. And in downtown Shreveport, skies were clear. The temperature was 81 degrees. And winds were calm. Once again in Shreveport, it was 77 degrees with partly cloudy skies at 10 p.m. Around the local area at 10 p.m., in Texarkana, clear and 85. Wind south at 8 miles an hour. El Dorado, clear and 81. Wind southwest at 3 miles an hour. At Monroe, it was partly cloudy. Visibility 10 miles. Temperature was 81 degrees, dew point 76. And the pressure was 29.99 inches and rising. Nutqvitish, partly cloudy and 82. Wind calm. Marshall, clear and 78. Wind calm. And at Longview, clear and 79 degrees. Wind southeast at 5 miles an hour. Elsewhere across the four-state area, over at Dallas, mostly cloudy and 93. Oklahoma City, mostly cloudy and 88. Little Rock, partly cloudy and 85. Jackson, Mississippi, mostly cloudy and 80. Baton Rouge, clear and 77. And at Houston, mostly cloudy and 89 degrees. For the most current information, check us out on the web at www.weather.gov/sht. Around the local area at 11 p.m., in Texarkana, clear and 83. Wind south at 9 miles an hour. El Dorado, clear and 79. Wind south at 3 miles an hour. Monroe, partly cloudy and 79. Wind southwest at 3 miles an hour. Nutqvitish, clear and 79. Wind calm. Marshall, partly cloudy and 75. Wind calm. And at Longview, partly cloudy and 77 degrees. Wind southeast at 6 miles an hour. Elsewhere across the four-state area, over at Dallas, mostly cloudy and 91. Oklahoma City, partly cloudy and 87. Little Rock, partly cloudy and 83. Jackson, Mississippi, partly cloudy and 79. Baton Rouge, clear and 76. And at Houston, mostly cloudy and 87 degrees. For the most current information, check us out on the web at www.weather.gov/sht. Now let's check on your local forecast. Tonight, mostly clear. Lows in the mid-70s. South winds around 5 miles per hour. Wednesday, mostly sunny. A slight chance of showers and thunderstorms in the afternoon. Hot with highs around 101. Southwest winds 5 to 10 miles per hour. Chance of rain 20%. Wednesday night, partly cloudy with a chance of showers. A chance of thunderstorms, mainly in the evening. Lows in the mid-70s. Southwest winds around 5 miles per hour. Chance of rain 50%. Thursday, partly cloudy with a slight chance of showers and thunderstorms. Hot with highs in the mid-90s. Southwest winds around 5 miles per hour, becoming north around 5 miles per hour in the afternoon. Chance of rain 20%.
Thursday night, mostly clear. Lows in the lower 70s. Northeast winds.

around 5 miles per hour in the evening, becoming light and variable. Friday, mostly sunny. Hot with highs in the mid-90s. Friday night, clear. Lows around 70. Saturday, sunny, hot with highs in the mid-90s. Saturday night, clear. Lows in the lower 70s. Sunday, sunny, hot with highs in the upper 90s. Sunday night, clear. Lows in the mid-70s. Monday, mostly sunny. Hot with highs in the upper 90s. Monday night, mostly clear. Lows in the mid-70s. Tuesday, mostly sunny. Hot with highs in the upper 90s. Heat index values up to 105 in the afternoon. 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Be sure to follow us on Facebook. Here's a look at local weather conditions as of 11 p.m. At the top of the hour, skies were partly cloudy in Shreveport. The temperature was 79 degrees at the regional airport. The dew point was 72, making the relative humidity 78%. Winds were southeast at 3 miles an hour. The pressure was 29.97 inches and falling. The report from Bossier City was not available. And in downtown Shreveport, skies were partly cloudy. The temperature was 80 degrees. And winds were southeast at 5 miles an hour. Once again in Shreveport, it was 79 degrees with partly cloudy skies at 11 p.m. Around the local area at 11 p.m., in Texarkana, clear and 83. Wind south at 9 miles an hour. El Dorado, clear and 79. Wind south at 3 miles an hour. Monroe, partly cloudy and 79. Wind southwest at 3 miles an hour. Natchitoches, clear and 79. Wind calm. Marshall, partly cloudy and 75. Wind calm. And at Longview, partly cloudy and 77 degrees. Wind southeast at 6 miles an hour. Elsewhere across the four-state area, over at Dallas, mostly cloudy and 91. Oklahoma City, partly cloudy and 87. Little Rock, partly cloudy and 83. Jackson, Mississippi, partly cloudy and 79. Baton Rouge, clear and 76. And at Houston, mostly cloudy and 87 degrees. For the most current information, check us out on the web at www.weather.gov/sht. Now let's check on your local forecast. Tonight, mostly clear. Lows in the mid-70s. South winds around 5 miles per hour. Wednesday, mostly sunny. A slight chance of showers and thunderstorms in the afternoon. Hot with highs around 101. Southwest winds 5 to 10 miles per hour. Chance of rain 20%. Wednesday night, partly cloudy with a chance of showers. A chance of thunderstorms, mainly in the evening. Lows in the mid-70s. Southwest winds around 5 miles per hour. Chance of rain 50%. Thursday, partly cloudy with a slight chance of showers and thunderstorms. Hot with highs in the mid-90s. Southwest winds around 5 miles per hour, becoming north around 5 miles per hour in the afternoon. Chance of rain 20%. Thursday night, mostly clear. Lows in the lower 70s. Northeast winds around 5 miles per hour in the evening, becoming light and variable. Friday, mostly sunny. Hot with highs in the mid-90s. Friday night, clear. Lows around 70. Saturday, sunny, hot with highs in the mid-90s. Saturday night, clear. Lows in the lower 70s. Sunday, sunny, hot with highs in the upper 90s. Sunday night, clear. Lows in the mid-70s. Monday, mostly sunny. Hot with highs in the upper 90s. Monday night, mostly clear. Lows in the mid-70s.

10%. Winds were southeast at 3 miles an hour. The pressure was 29.97 inches and falling. The report from Bossier City was not available. And in downtown Shreveport, skies were partly cloudy. The temperature was 80 degrees. And winds were southeast at 5 miles an hour. Once again in Shreveport, it was 79 degrees with partly cloudy skies at 11 p.m. Around the local area at 11 p.m., in Texarkana, clear and 83. Wind south at 9 miles an hour. El Dorado, clear and 79. Wind south at 3 miles an hour. Monroe, partly cloudy and 79. Wind southwest at 3 miles an hour. Natchitoches, clear and 79. Wind calm. Marshall, partly cloudy and 75. Wind calm. And at Longview, partly cloudy and 77 degrees. Wind southeast at 6 miles an hour. Elsewhere across the four-state area, over at Dallas, mostly cloudy and 91. Oklahoma City, partly cloudy and 87. Little Rock, partly cloudy and 83. Jackson, Mississippi, partly cloudy and 79. Baton Rouge, clear and 76. And at Houston, mostly cloudy and 87 degrees. For the most current information, check us out on the web at www.weather.gov/sht. 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Now let's check on your local forecast. Tonight, mostly clear. Lows in the mid-70s. South winds around 5 miles per hour. Wednesday, mostly sunny. A slight chance of showers and thunderstorms in the afternoon. Hot with highs around 101. Southwest winds 5 to 10 miles per hour. Chance of rain 20%. Wednesday night, partly cloudy with a chance of showers. A chance of thunderstorms, mainly in the evening. Lows in the mid-70s. Southwest winds around 5 miles per hour. Chance of rain 50%. Thursday, partly cloudy with a slight chance of showers and thunderstorms. Hot with highs in the mid-90s. Southwest winds around 5 miles per hour, becoming north around 5 miles per hour in the afternoon. Chance of rain 20%. Thursday night, mostly clear. Lows in the lower 70s. Northeast winds around 5 miles per hour in the evening, becoming light and variable. Friday, mostly sunny. Hot with highs in the mid-90s. Friday night, clear. Lows around 70. Saturday, sunny, hot with highs in the mid-90s. Saturday night, clear. Lows in the lower 70s. Sunday, sunny, hot with highs in the upper 90s. Sunday night, clear. Lows in the mid-70s. Monday, mostly sunny. Hot with highs in the upper 90s. Monday night, mostly clear. Lows in the mid-70s. Tuesday, mostly sunny. Hot with highs in the upper 90s. Heat index values up to 105 in the afternoon. 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Be sure to follow us on Facebook. Here's a look at local weather conditions as of 11 p.m. At the top of the hour, skies were partly cloudy in Shreveport. The temperature was 79 degrees at the regional airport. The dew point was 72, making the relative humidity 78%. Winds were southeast at 3 miles an hour. The pressure was 29.97 inches and falling. The report from Bossier City was not available.

available. And in downtown Shreveport, skies were partly cloudy. The temperature was 80 degrees. And winds were southeast at 5 miles an hour. Once again in Shreveport, it was 79 degrees with partly cloudy skies at 11 p.m. Around the local area at 11 p.m., in Texarkana, clear and 83. Wind south at 9 miles an hour. El Dorado, clear and 79. Wind south at 3 miles an hour. Monroe, partly cloudy and 79. Wind southwest at 3 miles an hour. Natchitoches, clear and 79. Wind calm. Marshall, partly cloudy and 75. Wind calm. And at Longview, partly cloudy and 77 degrees. Wind southeast at 6 miles an hour. Elsewhere across the four-state area, over at Dallas, mostly cloudy and 91. Oklahoma City, partly cloudy and 87. Little Rock, partly cloudy and 83. Jackson, Mississippi, partly cloudy and 79. Baton Rouge, clear and 76. And at Houston, mostly cloudy and 87 degrees. For the most current information, check us out on the web at www.weather.gov/SHP. Now let's check on your local forecast. Tonight, mostly clear. Lows in the mid-70s. South winds around 5 miles per hour. Wednesday, mostly sunny. A slight chance of showers and thunderstorms in the afternoon. Hot with highs around 101. Southwest winds 5 to 10 miles per hour. Chance of rain 20%. Wednesday night, partly cloudy with a chance of showers. A chance of thunderstorms, mainly in the evening. Lows in the mid-70s. Southwest winds around 5 miles per hour. Chance of rain 50%. Thursday, partly cloudy with a slight chance of showers and thunderstorms. Hot with highs in the mid-90s. Southwest winds around 5 miles per hour, becoming north around 5 miles per hour in the afternoon. Chance of rain 20%. Thursday night, mostly clear. Lows in the lower 70s. Northeast winds around 5 miles per hour in the evening, becoming light and variable. Friday, mostly sunny. Hot with highs in the mid-90s. Friday night, clear. Lows around 70. Saturday, sunny, hot with highs in the mid-90s. Saturday night, clear. Lows in the lower 70s. Sunday, sunny, hot with highs in the upper 90s. Sunday night, clear. Lows in the mid-70s. Monday, mostly sunny. Hot with highs in the upper 90s. Monday night, mostly clear. Lows in the mid-70s. Tuesday, mostly sunny. Hot with highs in the upper 90s. Heat index values up to 105 in the afternoon. 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Be sure to follow us on Facebook. Here's a look at local weather conditions as of 11 p.m. At the top of the hour, skies were partly cloudy in Shreveport. The temperature was 79 degrees at the regional airport. The dew point was 72, making the relative humidity 78%. Winds were southeast at 3 miles an hour. The pressure was 29.97 inches and falling. The report from Bossier City was not available. And in downtown Shreveport, skies were partly cloudy. The temperature was 80 degrees. And winds were southeast at 5 miles an hour. Once again in Shreveport, it was 79 degrees with partly cloudy skies at 11 p.m. Here is your area's open water boating forecast. Wind gusts may be higher. Rest of tonight, mostly clear. Lows in the mid-70s. South winds 10 to 15 miles per hour. Wednesday, a 20% chance of showers and thunderstorms in the late afternoon. Mostly sunny.
highs around 101. Southwest winds 10 to 15 miles per hour. Heat index readings around 110. Wednesday night, chance of showers and thunderstorms in the early evening, then a chance of showers and slight chance of thunderstorms from mid-evening through the overnight. Partly cloudy. Lows in the mid-70s. South winds 5 to 10 miles per hour becoming west after midnight. Chance of precipitation 50%. Heat index readings 103 to 106. Thursday, mostly sunny with a 20% chance of showers and thunderstorms. Highs in the mid-90s. West winds 10 to 15 miles per hour becoming north in the afternoon. Thursday night, mostly clear. Lows in the lower 70s. East winds 10 to 15 miles per hour. Friday, mostly sunny. Highs in the mid-90s. Friday night, clear. Lows in the upper 60s. Saturday, sunny. Highs in the upper 90s. Saturday night, clear. Lows around 70. Sunday, sunny. Highs in the upper 90s. Sunday night, clear. Lows in the lower 70s. Monday, mostly sunny. Highs in the upper 90s. Monday night, mostly clear. Lows in the mid-70s. Tuesday, mostly sunny. Highs in the upper 90s. Around the local area at 11 p.m. in Texarkana, clear and 83. Wind south at 9 miles an hour. El Dorado, clear and 79. Wind south at 3 miles an hour. Monroe, partly cloudy and 79. Wind southwest at 3 miles an hour. Nacogdoches, clear and 79. Wind calm. Marshall, partly cloudy and 75. Wind calm. And at Longview, partly cloudy and 77 degrees. Wind calm. And at Longview, partly cloudy and 77 degrees. Wind southeast at 6 miles an hour. Elsewhere across the four-state area, over at Dallas, mostly cloudy and 91. Oklahoma City, partly cloudy and 87. Little Rock, partly cloudy and 83. Jackson, Mississippi, partly cloudy and 79. Baton Rouge, clear and 76. And at Houston, mostly cloudy and 87 degrees. For the most current information, check us out on the web at www.weather.gov/sht. Now let's check on your local forecast. Tonight, mostly clear. Lows in the mid-70s. South winds around 5 miles per hour. Wednesday, mostly sunny. A slight chance of showers and thunderstorms in the afternoon. Hot with highs around 101. Southwest winds 5 to 10 miles per hour. Chance of rain 20%. Wednesday night, partly cloudy with a chance of showers. A chance of thunderstorms, mainly in the evening. Lows in the mid-70s. Southwest winds around 5 miles per hour. Chance of rain 50%. Thursday, partly cloudy with a slight chance of showers and thunderstorms. Hot with highs in the mid-90s. Southwest winds around 5 miles per hour, becoming north around 5 miles per hour in the afternoon. Chance of rain 20%. Thursday night, mostly clear. Lows in the lower 70s. Northeast winds around 5 miles per hour in the evening, becoming light and variable. Friday, mostly sunny. Hot with highs in the mid-90s. Friday night, clear. Lows around 70. Saturday, sunny. Hot with highs in the mid-90s. Saturday night, clear. Lows in the lower 70s. Sunday, sunny. Hot with highs in the upper 90s. Sunday night, clear. Lows in the mid-70s. Monday, mostly sunny. Hot with highs in the upper 90s. Monday night, mostly clear. Lows in the mid-70s. Tuesday, mostly sunny.
hot with highs in the

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Be sure to follow us on Facebook. Here's a look at local weather conditions as of 11 p.m. At the top of the hour, skies were partly cloudy in Shreveport. The temperature was 79 degrees at the regional airport. The dew point was 72, making the relative humidity 78%. Winds were southeast at 3 miles an hour. The pressure was 29.97 inches and falling. The report from Bossier City was not available. And in downtown Shreveport, skies were partly cloudy. The temperature was 80 degrees. And winds were southeast at 5 miles an hour. Once again in Shreveport, it was 79 degrees with partly cloudy skies at 11 p.m. This is your NOAA Weather Radio, station WXJ97, operating on a frequency of 162.400 MHz, providing the latest weather information on a 24-hour basis. Broadcasts originate from the National Weather Service Office in Shreveport, Louisiana. 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Around the local area at 11 p.m. in Texarkana, clear and 83. Wind south at 9 miles an hour. El Dorado, clear and 79. Wind south at 3 miles an hour. Monroe, partly cloudy and 79. Wind southwest at 3 miles an hour. Natchitoches, clear and 79. Wind calm. Marshall, partly cloudy and 75. Wind calm. And at Longview, partly cloudy and 77 degrees. Wind southeast at 6 miles an hour. Elsewhere across the four-state area, over at Dallas, mostly cloudy and 91. Oklahoma City, partly cloudy and 87. Little Rock, partly cloudy and 83. Jackson, Mississippi, partly cloudy and 79. Baton Rouge, clear and 76. And at Houston, mostly cloudy and 87 degrees. For the most current information, check us out on the web at www.weather.gov/SHT. Now let's check on your local forecast. Tonight, mostly clear. Lows in the mid-70s. South winds around 5 miles per hour. Wednesday, mostly sunny. A slight chance of showers and thunderstorms in the afternoon. Hot with highs around 101. Southwest winds 5 to 10 miles per hour. Chance of rain 20%. Wednesday night, partly cloudy with a chance of showers. A chance of thunderstorms, mainly in the evening. Lows in the mid-70s. Southwest winds around 5 miles per hour. Chance of rain 50%. Thursday, partly cloudy with a slight chance of showers and thunderstorms. Hot with highs in the mid-90s. Southwest winds around 5 miles per hour, becoming north around 5 miles per hour in the afternoon. Chance of rain 20%. Thursday night, mostly clear. Lows in the lower 70s. Northeast winds around 5 miles per hour in the evening, becoming light and variable. Friday, mostly sunny. Hot with highs in the mid-90s. Friday night, clear. Lows around 70. Saturday, sunny, hot with highs in the mid-90s. Saturday night, clear. Lows in the lower 70s. Sunday, sunny, hot with highs in the upper 90s. Sunday night, clear. Lows in the mid-70s. Monday, mostly sunny. Hot with highs in the upper 90s. Monday night, mostly clear. Lows in the mid-70s. Tuesday, mostly sunny. Hot with highs in the upper 90s. Heat index values up to 105 in the afternoon. 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
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Be sure to follow us on Facebook. Here's a look at local weather conditions as of 11 p.m. At the top of the hour, skies were partly cloudy in Shreveport. The temperature was 79 degrees at the regional airport. The dew point was 72, making the relative humidity 78%. Winds were southeast at 3 miles an hour. The pressure was 29.97 inches and falling. The report from Bossier City was not available. And in downtown Shreveport, skies were partly cloudy. The temperature was 80 degrees. And winds were southeast at 5 miles an hour. Once again in Shreveport, it was 79 degrees with partly cloudy skies at 11 p.m. Around the local area at 11 p.m., in Texarkana, clear and 83. Wind south at 9 miles an hour. El Dorado, clear and 79. Wind south at 3 miles an hour. Monroe, partly cloudy and 79. Wind southwest at 3 miles an hour. Natchitoches, clear and 79. Wind calm. Marshall, partly cloudy and 75. Wind calm. And at Longview, partly cloudy and 77 degrees. Wind southeast at 6 miles an hour. Elsewhere across the four-state area, over at Dallas, mostly cloudy and 91. Oklahoma City, partly cloudy and 87. Little Rock, partly cloudy and 83. Jackson, Mississippi, partly cloudy and 79. Baton Rouge, clear and 76. And at Houston, mostly cloudy and 87 degrees. For the most current information, check us out on the web at www.weather.gov/SHP. Now let's check on your local forecast. Tonight, mostly clear. Lows in the mid-70s. South winds around 5 miles per hour. Wednesday, mostly sunny. A slight chance of showers and thunderstorms in the afternoon. Hot with highs around 101. Southwest winds 5 to 10 miles per hour. Chance of rain 20%. Wednesday night, partly cloudy with a chance of showers. A chance of thunderstorms, mainly in the evening. Lows in the mid-70s. Southwest winds around 5 miles per hour. Chance of rain 50%. Thursday, partly cloudy with a slight chance of showers and thunderstorms. Hot with highs in the mid-90s. Southwest winds around 5 miles per hour, becoming north around 5 miles per hour in the afternoon. Chance of rain 20%. Thursday night, mostly clear. Lows in the lower 70s. Northeast winds around 5 miles per hour in the evening, becoming light and variable. Friday, mostly sunny. Hot with highs in the mid-90s. Friday night, clear. Lows around 70. Saturday, sunny, hot with highs in the mid-90s. Saturday night, clear. Lows in the lower 70s. Sunday, sunny, hot with highs in the upper 90s. Sunday night, clear. Lows in the mid-70s. Monday, mostly sunny. Hot with highs in the upper 90s. Monday night, mostly clear. Lows in the mid-70s. Tuesday, mostly sunny. Hot with highs in the upper 90s. Heat index values up to 105 in the afternoon. 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Be sure to follow us on Facebook. Here's a look at local weather conditions as of 11 p.m. At the top of the hour, skies were partly cloudy in Shreveport. The temperature was 79 degrees at the regional airport. The dew point was 72, making the relative humidity 78%. Winds were southeast at 3 miles an hour. The pressure was 29.97 inches and falling. The report from Bossier City was not available. And in downtown Shreveport, skies were partly cloudy.
The temperature was 80 degrees. And winds were southeast at 5 miles an hour. Once again in Shreveport, it was 79 degrees with partly cloudy skies at 11 p.m. Around the local area at 11 p.m., in Texarkana, clear and 83. Wind south at 9 miles an hour. El Dorado, clear and 79. Wind south at 3 miles an hour. Monroe, partly cloudy and 79. Wind southwest at 3 miles an hour. Natchitoches, clear and 79. Wind calm. Marshall, partly cloudy and 75. Wind calm. And at Longview, partly cloudy and 77 degrees. Wind southeast at 6 miles an hour. Elsewhere across the four-state area, over at Dallas, mostly cloudy and 91. Oklahoma City, partly cloudy and 87. Little Rock, partly cloudy and 83. Jackson, Mississippi, partly cloudy and 79. Baton Rouge, clear and 76. And at Houston, mostly cloudy and 87 degrees. For the most current information, check us out on the web at www.weather.gov/sht. Now let's check on your local forecast. Tonight, mostly clear. Lows in the mid-70s. South winds around 5 miles per hour. Wednesday, mostly sunny. A slight chance of showers and thunderstorms in the afternoon. Hot with highs around 101. Southwest winds 5 to 10 miles per hour. Chance of rain 20%. Wednesday night, partly cloudy with a chance of showers. A chance of thunderstorms, mainly in the evening. Lows in the mid-70s. Southwest winds around 5 miles per hour. Chance of rain 50%. Thursday, partly cloudy with a slight chance of showers and thunderstorms. Hot with highs in the mid-90s. Southwest winds around 5 miles per hour, becoming north around 5 miles per hour in the afternoon. Chance of rain 20%. Thursday night, mostly clear. Lows in the lower 70s. Northeast winds around 5 miles per hour in the evening, becoming light and variable. Friday, mostly sunny. Hot with highs in the mid-90s. Friday night, clear. Lows around 70. Saturday, sunny, hot with highs in the mid-90s. Saturday night, clear. Lows in the lower 70s. Sunday, sunny, hot with highs in the upper 90s. Sunday night, clear. Lows in the mid-70s. Monday, mostly sunny. Hot with highs in the upper 90s. Monday night, mostly clear. Lows in the mid-70s. Tuesday, mostly sunny. Hot with highs in the upper 90s. Heat index values up to 105 in the afternoon. 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Be sure to follow us on Facebook. Here's a look at local weather conditions as of 11 p.m. At the top of the hour, skies were partly cloudy in Shreveport. The temperature was 79 degrees at the regional airport. The dew point was 72, making the relative humidity 78%. Winds were southeast at 3 miles an hour. The pressure was 29.97 inches and falling. The report from Bossier City was not available. And in downtown Shreveport, skies were partly cloudy. The temperature was 80 degrees. And winds were southeast at 5 miles an hour. Once again in Shreveport, it was 79 degrees with partly cloudy skies at 11 p.m. Around the local area at 11 p.m., in Texarkana, clear and 83. Wind south at 9 miles an hour. El Dorado, clear and 79. Wind south at 3 miles an hour. Monroe, partly cloudy and 79. Wind southwest at 3 miles an hour. Natchitoches, clear and 79. Wind calm. Marshall,
partly cloudy and 75. Wind calm. And at Longview, partly cloudy and 77 degrees. Wind southeast at 6 miles an hour. Elsewhere across the four-state area, over at Dallas, mostly cloudy and 91. Oklahoma City, partly cloudy and 87. Little Rock, partly cloudy and 83. Jackson, Mississippi, partly cloudy and 79. Baton Rouge, clear and 76. And at Houston, mostly cloudy and 87 degrees. For the most current information, check us out on the web at www.weather.gov/SHP. Now let's check on your local forecast. Tonight, mostly clear. Lows in the mid-70s. South winds around 5 miles per hour. Wednesday, mostly sunny. A slight chance of showers and thunderstorms in the afternoon. Hot with highs around 101. Southwest winds 5 to 10 miles per hour. Chance of rain 20%. Wednesday night, partly cloudy with a chance of showers. A chance of thunderstorms, mainly in the evening. Lows in the mid-70s. Southwest winds around 5 miles per hour. Chance of rain 50%. Thursday, partly cloudy with a slight chance of showers and thunderstorms. Hot with highs in the mid-90s. Southwest winds around 5 miles per hour, becoming north around 5 miles per hour in the afternoon. Chance of rain 20%. Thursday night, mostly clear. Lows in the lower 70s. Northeast winds around 5 miles per hour in the evening, becoming light and variable. Friday, mostly sunny. Hot with highs in the mid-90s. Friday night, clear. Lows around 70. Saturday, sunny, hot with highs in the mid-90s. Saturday night, clear. Lows in the lower 70s. Sunday, sunny, hot with highs in the upper 90s. Sunday night, clear. Lows in the mid-70s. Monday, mostly sunny. Hot with highs in the upper 90s. Monday night, mostly clear. Lows in the mid-70s. Tuesday, mostly sunny. Hot with highs in the upper 90s. Heat index values up to 105 in the afternoon. 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Be sure to follow us on Facebook. Here's a look at local weather conditions as of 11 p.m. At the top of the hour, skies were partly cloudy in Shreveport. The temperature was 79 degrees at the regional airport. The dew point was 72, making the relative humidity 78%. Winds were southeast at 3 miles an hour. The pressure was 29.97 inches and falling. The report from Bossier City was not available. And in downtown Shreveport, skies were partly cloudy. The temperature was 80 degrees. And winds were southeast at 5 miles an hour. Once again in Shreveport, it was 79 degrees with partly cloudy skies at 11 p.m. Around the local area at 11 p.m., in Texarkana, clear and 83. Wind south at 9 miles an hour. El Dorado, clear and 79. Wind south at 3 miles an hour. Monroe, partly cloudy and 79. Wind southwest at 3 miles an hour. Natchitoches, clear and 79. Wind calm. Marshall, partly cloudy and 75. Wind calm. And at Longview, partly cloudy and 77 degrees.
wind southeast at 6 miles an hour. Elsewhere across the four-state area, over at Dallas, mostly cloudy and 91. Oklahoma City, partly cloudy and 87. Little Rock, partly cloudy and 83. Jackson, Mississippi, partly cloudy and 79. Baton Rouge, clear and 76. And at Houston, mostly cloudy and 87 degrees. For the most current information, check us out on the web at www.weather.gov/SHP. Now let's check on your local forecast. Tonight, mostly clear. Lows in the mid-70s. South winds around 5 miles per hour. Wednesday, mostly sunny. A slight chance of showers and thunderstorms in the afternoon. Hot with highs around 101. Southwest winds 5 to 10 miles per hour. Chance of rain 20%. Wednesday night, partly cloudy with a chance of showers. A chance of thunderstorms, mainly in the evening. Lows in the mid-70s. Southwest winds around 5 miles per hour. Chance of rain 50%. Thursday, partly cloudy with a slight chance of showers and thunderstorms. Hot with highs in the mid-90s. Southwest winds around 5 miles per hour, becoming north around 5 miles per hour in the afternoon. Chance of rain 20%. Thursday night, mostly clear. Lows in the lower 70s. Northeast winds around 5 miles per hour in the evening, becoming light and variable. Friday, mostly sunny. Hot with highs in the mid-90s. Friday night, clear. Lows around 70. Saturday, sunny, hot with highs in the mid-90s. Saturday night, clear. Lows in the lower 70s. Sunday, sunny, hot with highs in the upper 90s. Sunday night, clear. Lows in the mid-70s. Monday, mostly sunny. Hot with highs in the upper 90s. Monday night, mostly clear. Lows in the mid-70s. Tuesday, mostly sunny. Hot with highs in the upper 90s. Heat index values up to 105 in the afternoon. 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Be sure to follow us on Facebook. Here's a look at local weather conditions as of 11 p.m. At the top of the hour, skies were partly cloudy in Shreveport. The temperature was 79 degrees at the regional airport. The dew point was 72, making the relative humidity 78%. Winds were southeast at 3 miles an hour. The pressure was 29.97 inches and falling. The report from Bossier City was not available. And in downtown Shreveport, skies were partly cloudy. The temperature was 80 degrees. And winds were southeast at 5 miles an hour. Once again in Shreveport, it was 79 degrees with partly cloudy skies at 11 p.m. Around the local area at 11 p.m., in Texarkana, clear and 83. Wind south at 9 miles an hour. El Dorado, clear and 79. Wind south at 3 miles an hour. Monroe, partly cloudy and 79. Wind southwest at 3 miles an hour. Natchitoches, clear and 79. Wind calm. Marshall, partly cloudy and 75. Wind calm. And at Longview, partly cloudy and 77 degrees. Wind southeast at 6 miles an hour. Elsewhere across the four-state area, over at Dallas, mostly cloudy and 91. Oklahoma City, partly cloudy and 87. Little Rock, partly cloudy and 83. Jackson, Mississippi, partly cloudy and 79. Baton Rouge, clear and 76. And at Houston, mostly cloudy and 87 degrees. For the most current information, check us out on the web at www.weather.gov/SHP. Here is your area's open water boating forecast,
Wind gusts may be higher. Rest of tonight, mostly clear. Lows in the mid-70s. South winds 10 to 15 miles per hour. Wednesday, a 20% chance of showers and thunderstorms in the late afternoon. Mostly sunny. Highs around 101. Southwest winds 10 to 15 miles per hour. Heat index readings around 110. Wednesday night, chance of showers and thunderstorms in the early evening, then a chance of showers and slight chance of thunderstorms from mid-evening through the overnight. Partly cloudy. Lows in the mid-70s. South winds 5 to 10 miles per hour becoming west after midnight. Chance of precipitation 50%. Heat index readings 103 to 106. Thursday, mostly sunny with a 20% chance of showers and thunderstorms. Highs in the mid-90s. West winds 10 to 15 miles per hour becoming north in the afternoon. Thursday night, mostly clear. Lows in the lower 70s. East winds 10 to 15 miles per hour. Friday, mostly sunny. Highs in the mid-90s. Friday night, clear. Lows in the upper 60s. Saturday, sunny. Highs in the upper 90s. Saturday night, clear. Lows around 70. Sunday, sunny. Highs in the upper 90s. Sunday night, clear. Lows in the lower 70s. Monday, mostly sunny. Highs in the upper 90s. Monday night, mostly clear. Lows in the mid-70s. Tuesday, mostly sunny. Highs in the upper 90s. Heat advisory in effect from 11 a.m. to 7 p.m. Central Daylight Time Wednesday. What? Heat index values up to 109 expected. Where? Portions of extreme southwest Arkansas, all of northern Louisiana, and all of eastern Texas. When? From 11 a.m. to 7 p.m. Central Daylight Time Wednesday. Impacts, hot temperatures and high humidity may cause heat illnesses. Drink plenty of fluids, stay in an air-conditioned room, stay out of the sun, and check up on relatives and neighbors. 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Be sure to follow us on Facebook. Here's a look at local weather conditions as of 11 p.m. At the top of the hour, skies were partly cloudy in Shreveport. The temperature was 79 degrees at the regional airport. The dew point was 72, making the relative humidity 78%. Winds were southeast at 3 miles an hour. The pressure was 29.97 inches and falling. The report from Bossier City was not available. And in downtown Shreveport, skies were partly cloudy. The temperature was 80 degrees. And winds were southeast at 5 miles an hour. Once again in Shreveport, it was 79 degrees with partly cloudy skies at 11 p.m. Around the local area at 11 p.m., in Texarkana, clear and 83. Wind south at 9 miles an hour. El Dorado, clear and 79. Wind south at 3 miles an hour. Monroe, partly cloudy and 79. Wind southwest at 3 miles an hour. Nutqvitch, clear and 79. Wind calm. Marshall, partly cloudy and 75. Wind calm. And at Longview, partly cloudy and 77 degrees. Wind southeast at 6 miles an hour. Elsewhere across the four-state area, over at Dallas, mostly cloudy and 91. Oklahoma City, partly cloudy and 87. Little Rock, partly cloudy and 83. Jackson, Mississippi, partly cloudy and 79. Baton Rouge, clear and 76. And at Houston, mostly cloudy and 87 degrees. For the most current information, check us out on the web at www.weather.gov/SHP. Now let's check on your local forecast. Tonight, mostly clear.
Lows in the mid-70s. South winds around 5 miles per hour. Wednesday, mostly sunny. A slight chance of showers and thunderstorms in the afternoon. Hot with highs around 101. Southwest winds 5 to 10 miles per hour. Chance of rain 20%. Wednesday night, partly cloudy with a chance of showers. A chance of thunderstorms, mainly in the evening. Lows in the mid-70s. Southwest winds around 5 miles per hour. Chance of rain 50%. Thursday, partly cloudy with a slight chance of showers and thunderstorms. Hot with highs in the mid-90s. Southwest winds around 5 miles per hour, becoming north around 5 miles per hour in the afternoon. Chance of rain 20%. Thursday night, mostly clear. Lows in the lower 70s. Northeast winds around 5 miles per hour in the evening, becoming light and variable. Friday, mostly sunny. Hot with highs in the mid-90s. Friday night, clear. Lows around 70. Saturday, sunny, hot with highs in the mid-90s. Saturday night, clear. Lows in the lower 70s. Sunday, sunny, hot with highs in the upper 90s. Sunday night, clear. Lows in the mid-70s. Monday, mostly sunny. Hot with highs in the upper 90s. Monday night, mostly clear. Lows in the mid-70s. Tuesday, mostly sunny. Hot with highs in the upper 90s. Heat index values up to 105 in the afternoon. This is your NOAA Weather Radio, station WXJ97, operating on a frequency of 162.400 MHz, providing the latest weather information on a 24-hour basis. 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Heat advisory in effect from 11 a.m. to 7 p.m. Central Daylight Time Wednesday. What? Heat index values up to 109 expected. Where? Portions of extreme southwest Arkansas, all of northern Louisiana, and all of eastern Texas. When? From 11 a.m. to 7 p.m. Central Daylight Time Wednesday. Impacts. Hot temperatures and high humidity may cause heat illnesses. Drink plenty of fluids, stay in an air-conditioned room, stay out of the sun, and check up on relatives and neighbors. 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Be sure to follow us on Facebook. Here's a look at local weather conditions as of 11 p.m. At the top of the hour, skies were partly cloudy in Shreveport. The temperature was 79 degrees at the regional airport. The dew point was 72, making the relative humidity 78%. Winds were southeast at 3 miles an hour. The pressure was 29.97 inches and falling. The report from Bossier City was not available. And in downtown Shreveport, skies were partly cloudy. The temperature was 80 degrees. And winds were southeast at 5 miles an hour. Once again in Shreveport, it was 79 degrees with partly cloudy skies at 11 p.m. Around the local area at 11 p.m., in Texarkana, clear and 83. Wind south at 9 miles an hour. El Dorado, clear and 79. Wind south at 3 miles an hour. Monroe, partly cloudy and 79. Wind southwest at 3 miles an hour. Nacogdoches, clear and 79. Wind calm. Marshall, partly cloudy and 75. Wind calm. And at Longview, partly cloudy and 77 degrees. Wind southeast at 6 miles an hour. Elsewhere across the four-state area, over at Dallas, mostly cloudy and 91. Oklahoma City, partly cloudy and 87. Little Rock, partly cloudy and 83.
Jackson, Mississippi, partly cloudy and 79. Baton Rouge, clear and 76. And at Houston, mostly cloudy and 87 degrees. For the most current information, check us out on the web at www.weather.gov/SHP. Now let's check on your local forecast. Tonight, mostly clear. Lows in the mid-70s. South winds around 5 miles per hour. Wednesday, mostly sunny. A slight chance of showers and thunderstorms in the afternoon. Hot with highs around 101. Southwest winds 5 to 10 miles per hour. Chance of rain 20%. Wednesday night, partly cloudy with a chance of showers. A chance of thunderstorms, mainly in the evening. Lows in the mid-70s. Southwest winds around 5 miles per hour. Chance of rain 50%. Thursday, partly cloudy with a slight chance of showers and thunderstorms. Hot with highs in the mid-90s. Southwest winds around 5 miles per hour, becoming north around 5 miles per hour in the afternoon. Chance of rain 20%. Thursday night, mostly clear. Lows in the lower 70s. Northeast winds around 5 miles per hour in the evening, becoming light and variable. Friday, mostly sunny. Hot with highs in the mid-90s. Friday night, clear. Lows around 70. Saturday, sunny, hot with highs in the mid-90s. Saturday night, clear. Lows in the lower 70s. Sunday, sunny, hot with highs in the upper 90s. Sunday night, clear. Lows in the mid-70s. Monday, mostly sunny. Hot with highs in the upper 90s. Monday night, mostly clear. Lows in the mid-70s. Tuesday, mostly sunny. Hot with highs in the upper 90s. Heat index values up to 105 in the afternoon. Heat advisory in effect from 11 a.m. to 7 p.m. Central Daylight Time Wednesday. What? Heat index values up to 109 expected. Where? Portions of extreme southwest Arkansas, all of northern Louisiana, and all of eastern Texas. When? From 11 a.m. to 7 p.m. Central Daylight Time Wednesday. Impacts: hot temperatures and high humidity may cause heat illnesses. 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Be sure to follow us on Facebook. Here's a look at local weather conditions as of midnight. At the top of the hour, skies were clear in Shreveport. The temperature was 79 degrees at the regional airport. The dew point was 72, making the relative humidity 78%. Winds were south at 5 miles an hour. The pressure was 29.96 inches and falling. The report from Bossier City was not available. And in downtown Shreveport, skies were clear. The temperature was 81 degrees. And winds were southeast at 5 miles an hour. Once again in Shreveport, it was 79 degrees with clear skies at midnight. Around the local area at midnight, in Texarkana, clear and 82. Wind south at 9 miles an hour. El Dorado, clear and 79. Wind south at 6 miles an hour. Monroe, clear and 78. Wind south at 5 miles an hour. Natchitoches, clear and 77. Wind calm. Marshall, clear and 74. Wind calm. And at Longview, clear and 79 degrees. Wind calm. Elsewhere across the four-state area, over at Dallas, mostly cloudy and 91. Oklahoma City, partly cloudy and 86. Little Rock, partly cloudy and 82. Jackson, Mississippi, clear and 79. Baton Rouge, clear and 76. And at Houston, mostly cloudy and 86 degrees.
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www.weather.gov/SHP. Now let's check on your local forecast. Tonight, mostly clear. Lows in the mid-70s. South winds around 5 miles per hour. Wednesday, mostly sunny. A slight chance of showers and thunderstorms in the afternoon. Hot with highs around 101. Southwest winds 5 to 10 miles per hour. Chance of rain 20%. Wednesday night, partly cloudy with a chance of showers. A chance of thunderstorms, mainly in the evening. Lows in the mid-70s. Southwest winds around 5 miles per hour. Chance of rain 50%. Thursday, partly cloudy with a slight chance of showers and thunderstorms. Hot with highs in the mid-90s. Southwest winds around 5 miles per hour, becoming north around 5 miles per hour in the afternoon. Chance of rain 20%. Thursday night, mostly clear. Lows in the lower 70s. Northeast winds around 5 miles per hour in the evening, becoming light and variable. Friday, mostly sunny. Hot with highs in the mid-90s. Friday night, clear. Lows around 70. Saturday, sunny, hot with highs in the mid-90s. Saturday night, clear. Lows in the lower 70s. Sunday, sunny, hot with highs in the upper 90s. Sunday night, clear. Lows in the mid-70s. Monday, mostly sunny. Hot with highs in the upper 90s. Monday night, mostly clear. Lows in the mid-70s. Tuesday, mostly sunny. Hot with highs in the upper 90s. Heat index values up to 105 in the afternoon. Heat advisory in effect from 11 a.m. to 7 p.m. Central Daylight Time Wednesday. What? Heat index values up to 109 expected. Where? Portions of extreme southwest Arkansas, all of northern Louisiana, and all of eastern Texas. When? From 11 a.m. to 7 p.m. Central Daylight Time Wednesday. Impacts. Hot temperatures and high humidity may cause heat illnesses. Drink plenty of fluids, stay in an air-conditioned room, stay out of the sun, and check up on relatives and neighbors. 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Be sure to follow us on Facebook. Here's a look at local weather conditions as of midnight. At the top of the hour, skies were clear in Shreveport. The temperature was 79 degrees at the regional airport. The dew point was 72, making the relative humidity 78%. Winds were south at 5 miles an hour. The pressure was 29.96 inches and falling. The report from Bossier City was not available. And in downtown Shreveport, skies were clear. The temperature was 81 degrees. And winds were southeast at 5 miles an hour. Once again in Shreveport, it was 79 degrees with clear skies at midnight. Around the local area at midnight, in Texarkana, clear and 82. Wind south at 9 miles an hour. El Dorado, clear and 79. Wind south at 6 miles an hour. Monroe, clear and 78. Wind south at 5 miles an hour. Nacogdoches, clear and 77. Wind calm. Marshall, clear and 74. Wind calm. And at Longview, clear and 79 degrees. Wind calm. Elsewhere across the four-state area, over at Dallas, mostly cloudy and 91. Oklahoma City, partly cloudy and 86. Little Rock, partly cloudy and 82. Jackson, Mississippi, clear and 79. Baton Rouge, clear and 76. And at Houston, mostly cloudy and 86 degrees. For the most current information, check us out on the web at www.weather.gov/SHP. Now let's check on your local forecast. Tonight, mostly clear. Lows in the mid-70s.

around 5 miles per hour, becoming north around 5 miles per hour in the afternoon. Chance of rain 20%. Thursday night, mostly clear. Lows in the lower 70s. Northeast winds around 5 miles per hour in the evening, becoming light and variable. Friday, mostly sunny. Hot with highs in the mid-90s. Friday night, clear. Lows around 70. Saturday, sunny, hot with highs in the mid-90s. Saturday night, clear. Lows in the lower 70s. Sunday, sunny, hot with highs in the upper 90s. Sunday night, clear. Lows in the mid-70s. Monday, mostly sunny. Hot with highs in the upper 90s. Monday night, mostly clear. Lows in the mid-70s. Tuesday, mostly sunny. Hot with highs in the upper 90s. Heat index values up to 105 in the afternoon. This is your NOAA Weather Radio, station WXJ97, operating on a frequency of 162.400 MHz, providing the latest weather information on a 24-hour basis. 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Heat advisory in effect from 11 a.m. to 7 p.m. Central Daylight Time Wednesday. What? Heat index values up to 109 expected. Where? Portions of extreme southwest Arkansas, all of northern Louisiana, and all of eastern Texas. When? From 11 a.m. to 7 p.m. Central Daylight Time Wednesday. Impacts, hot temperatures and high humidity may cause heat illnesses. Drink plenty of fluids, stay in an air-conditioned room, stay out of the sun, and check up on relatives and neighbors. 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Be sure to follow us on Facebook. Here's a look at local weather conditions as of midnight. At the top of the hour, skies were clear in Shreveport. The temperature was 79 degrees at the regional airport. The dew point was 72, making the relative humidity 78%. Winds were south at 5 miles an hour. The pressure was 29.96 inches and falling. The report from Bossier City was not available. And in downtown Shreveport, skies were clear. The temperature was 81 degrees. And winds were southeast at 5 miles an hour. Once again in Shreveport, it was 79 degrees with clear skies at midnight. Around the local area at midnight, in Texarkana, clear and 82. Wind south at 9 miles an hour. El Dorado, clear and 79. Wind south at 6 miles an hour. Monroe, clear and 78. Wind south at 5 miles an hour. Natchitoches, clear and 77. Wind calm. Marshall, clear and 74. Wind calm. And at Longview, clear and 79 degrees. Wind calm. Elsewhere across the four-state area, over at Dallas, mostly cloudy and 91. Oklahoma City, partly cloudy and 86. Little Rock, partly cloudy and 82. Jackson, Mississippi, clear and 79. Baton Rouge, clear and 76. And at Houston, mostly cloudy and 86 degrees. For the most current information, check us out on the web at www.weather.gov/SHP. Now let's check on your local forecast. Tonight, mostly clear. Lows in the mid-70s. South winds around 5 miles per hour. Wednesday, mostly sunny. A slight chance of showers and thunderstorms in the afternoon. Hot with highs around 101. Southwest winds 5 to 10 miles per hour. Chance of rain 20%. Wednesday night, partly cloudy with a chance of showers. A chance of thunderstorms, mainly in the

evening. Lows in the mid-70s. Southwest winds around 5 miles per hour. Chance of rain 50%. Thursday, partly cloudy with a slight chance of showers and thunderstorms. Hot with highs in the mid-90s. Southwest winds around 5 miles per hour, becoming north around 5 miles per hour in the afternoon. Chance of rain 20%. Thursday night, mostly clear. Lows in the lower 70s. Northeast winds around 5 miles per hour in the evening, becoming light and variable. Friday, mostly sunny. Hot with highs in the mid-90s. Friday night, clear. Lows around 70. Saturday, sunny, hot with highs in the mid-90s. Saturday night, clear. Lows in the lower 70s. Sunday, sunny, hot with highs in the upper 90s. Sunday night, clear. Lows in the mid-70s. Monday, mostly sunny. Hot with highs in the upper 90s. Monday night, mostly clear. Lows in the mid-70s. Tuesday, mostly sunny. Hot with highs in the upper 90s. Heat index values up to 105 in the afternoon. Heat advisory in effect from 11 a.m. to 7 p.m. Central Daylight Time Wednesday. What? Heat index values up to 109 expected. Where? Portions of extreme southwest Arkansas, all of northern Louisiana, and all of eastern Texas. When? From 11 a.m. to 7 p.m. Central Daylight Time Wednesday. Impacts. Hot temperatures and high humidity may cause heat illnesses. Drink plenty of fluids, stay in an air-conditioned room, stay out of the sun, and check up on relatives and neighbors. 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Be sure to follow us on Facebook. Here's a look at local weather conditions as of midnight. At the top of the hour, skies were clear in Shreveport. The temperature was 79 degrees at the regional airport. The dew point was 72, making the relative humidity 78%. Winds were south at 5 miles an hour. The pressure was 29.96 inches and falling. The report from Bossier City was not available. And in downtown Shreveport, skies were clear. The temperature was 81 degrees. And winds were southeast at 5 miles an hour. Once again in Shreveport, it was 79 degrees with clear skies at midnight. Around the local area at midnight, in Texarkana, clear and 82. Wind south at 9 miles an hour. El Dorado, clear and 79. Wind south at 6 miles an hour. Monroe, clear and 78. Wind south at 5 miles an hour. Nacogdoches, clear and 77. Wind calm. Marshall, clear and 74. Wind calm. And at Longview, clear and 79 degrees. Wind calm. Elsewhere across the four-state area, over at Dallas, mostly cloudy and 91. Oklahoma City, partly cloudy and 86. Little Rock, partly cloudy and 82. Jackson, Mississippi, clear and 79. Baton Rouge, clear and 76. And at Houston, mostly cloudy and 86 degrees. For the most current information, check us out on the web at www.weather.gov/sht. Here is your area's open water boating forecast. Wind gusts may be higher. Rest of tonight, mostly clear. Lows in the mid-70s. South winds 10 to 15 miles per hour. Wednesday, a 20% chance of showers and thunderstorms in the late afternoon. Mostly sunny. Highs around 101. Southwest winds 10 to 15 miles per hour. Heat index readings around 110. Wednesday night, chance of showers and thunderstorms in the early evening, then a chance of showers and slight chance of thunderstorms from mid-evening through the overnight. Partly cloudy. Lows in the mid-70s. South winds.
5 to 10 miles per hour becoming west after midnight. Chance of precipitation 50%. Heat index readings 103 to 106. Thursday, mostly sunny with a 20% chance of showers and thunderstorms. Highs in the mid-90s. West winds 10 to 15 miles per hour becoming north in the afternoon. Thursday night, mostly clear. Lows in the lower 70s. East winds 10 to 15 miles per hour. Friday, mostly sunny. Highs in the mid-90s. Friday night, clear. Lows in the upper 60s. Saturday, sunny. Highs in the upper 90s. Saturday night, clear. Lows around 70. Sunday, sunny. Highs in the upper 90s. Sunday night, clear. Lows in the lower 70s. Monday, mostly sunny. Highs in the upper 90s. Monday night, mostly clear. Lows in the mid-70s. Tuesday, mostly sunny. Highs in the upper 90s. Now let's check on your local forecast. Tonight, mostly clear. Lows in the mid-70s. South winds around 5 miles per hour. Wednesday, mostly sunny. A slight chance of showers and thunderstorms in the afternoon. Hot with highs around 101. Southwest winds 5 to 10 miles per hour. 1. Southwest winds 5 to 10 miles per hour. Chance of rain 20%. Wednesday night, partly cloudy with a chance of showers. A chance of thunderstorms, mainly in the evening. Lows in the mid-70s. Southwest winds around 5 miles per hour. Chance of rain 50%. Thursday, partly cloudy with a slight chance of showers and thunderstorms. Hot with highs in the mid-90s. Southwest winds around 5 miles per hour, becoming north around 5 miles per hour in the afternoon. Chance of rain 20%. Thursday night, mostly clear. Lows in the lower 70s. Northeast winds around 5 miles per hour in the evening, becoming light and variable. Friday, mostly sunny. Hot with highs in the mid-90s. Friday night, clear. Lows around 70. Saturday, sunny, hot with highs in the mid-90s. Saturday night, clear. Lows in the lower 70s. Sunday, sunny, hot with highs in the upper 90s. Sunday night, clear. Lows in the mid-70s. Monday, mostly sunny. Hot with highs in the upper 90s. Monday night, mostly clear. Lows in the mid-70s. Tuesday, mostly sunny. Hot with highs in the upper 90s. Heat index values up to 105 in the afternoon. Heat advisory in effect from 11 a.m. to 7 p.m. Central Daylight Time Wednesday. What? Heat index values up to 109 expected. Where? Portions of extreme southwest Arkansas, all of northern Louisiana, and all of eastern Texas. When? From 11 a.m. to 7 p.m. Central Daylight Time Wednesday. Impacts: hot temperatures and high humidity may cause heat illnesses. 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Be sure to follow us on Facebook. Here's a look at local weather conditions as of midnight. At the top of the hour, skies were clear in Shreveport. The temperature was 79 degrees at the regional airport. The dew point was 72, making the relative humidity 78%. Winds were south at 5 miles an hour. The pressure was 29.96 inches and falling. The report from Bossier City was not available. And in downtown Shreveport, skies were clear. The temperature was 81 degrees. And winds were southeast at 5 miles an hour. Once again in Shreveport, it was 79 degrees with clear skies at midnight.

around the local area at midnight in Texarkana, clear and 82. Wind south at 9 miles an hour. El Dorado, clear and 79. Wind south at 6 miles an hour. Monroe, clear and 78. Wind south at 5 miles an hour. Natchitoches, clear and 77. Wind calm. Marshall, clear and 74. Wind calm. And at Longview, clear and 79 degrees. Wind calm. Elsewhere across the four-state area, over at Dallas, mostly cloudy and 91. Oklahoma City, partly cloudy and 86. Little Rock, partly cloudy and 82. Jackson, Mississippi, clear and 79. Baton Rouge, clear and 76. And at Houston, mostly cloudy and 86 degrees. For the most current information, check us out on the web at www.weather.gov/sht. 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Now let's check on your local forecast. Tonight, mostly clear. Lows in the mid-70s. South winds around 5 miles per hour. Wednesday, mostly sunny. A slight chance of showers and thunderstorms in the afternoon. Hot with highs around 101. Southwest winds 5 to 10 miles per hour. Chance of rain 20%. Wednesday night, partly cloudy with a chance of showers. A chance of thunderstorms, mainly in the evening. Lows in the mid-70s. Southwest winds around 5 miles per hour. Chance of rain 50%. Thursday, partly cloudy with a slight chance of showers and thunderstorms. Hot with highs in the mid-90s. Southwest winds around 5 miles per hour, becoming north around 5 miles per hour in the afternoon. Chance of rain 20%. Thursday night, mostly clear. Lows in the lower 70s. Northeast winds around 5 miles per hour in the evening, becoming light and variable. Friday, mostly sunny. Hot with highs in the mid-90s. Friday night, clear. Lows around 70. Saturday, sunny, hot with highs in the mid-90s. Saturday night, clear. Lows in the lower 70s. Sunday, sunny, hot with highs in the upper 90s. Sunday night, clear. Lows in the mid-70s. Monday, mostly sunny. Hot with highs in the upper 90s. Monday night, mostly clear. Lows in the mid-70s. Tuesday, mostly sunny. Hot with highs in the upper 90s. Heat index values up to 105 in the afternoon. Heat advisory in effect from 11 a.m. to 7 p.m. Central Daylight Time Wednesday. What? Heat index values up to 109 expected. Where? Portions of extreme southwest Arkansas, all of northern Louisiana, and all of eastern Texas. When? From 11 a.m. to 7 p.m. Central Daylight Time Wednesday. Impacts. Hot temperatures and high humidity may cause heat illnesses. 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Be sure to follow us on Facebook. Here's a look at local weather conditions as of midnight. At the top of the hour, skies were clear in Shreveport. The temperature was 79 degrees at the regional airport. The dew point was 72, making the relative humidity 78%. Winds were south at 5 miles an hour. The pressure was 29.96 inches and falling.
the report from Bossier City was not available. And in downtown Shreveport, skies were clear. The temperature was 81 degrees. And winds were southeast at 5 miles an hour. Once again in Shreveport, it was 79 degrees with clear skies at midnight. Around the local area at midnight, in Texarkana, clear and 82. Wind south at 9 miles an hour. El Dorado, clear and 79. Wind south at 6 miles an hour. Monroe, clear and 78. Wind south at 5 miles an hour. Natchitoches, clear and 77. Wind calm. Marshall, clear and 74. Wind calm. And at Longview, clear and 79 degrees. Wind calm. Elsewhere across the four-state area, over at Dallas, mostly cloudy and 91. Oklahoma City, partly cloudy and 86. Little Rock, partly cloudy and 82. Jackson, Mississippi, clear and 79. Baton Rouge, clear and 76. And at Houston, mostly cloudy and 86 degrees. For the most current information, check us out on the web at www.weather.gov/SHP. Now let's check on your local forecast. Tonight, mostly clear. Lows in the mid-70s. South winds around 5 miles per hour. Wednesday, mostly sunny. A slight chance of showers and thunderstorms in the afternoon. Hot with highs around 101. Southwest winds 5 to 10 miles per hour. Chance of rain 20%. Wednesday night, partly cloudy with a chance of showers. A chance of thunderstorms, mainly in the evening. Lows in the mid-70s. Southwest winds around 5 miles per hour. Chance of rain 50%. Thursday, partly cloudy with a slight chance of showers and thunderstorms. Hot with highs in the mid-90s. Southwest winds around 5 miles per hour, becoming north around 5 miles per hour in the afternoon. Chance of rain 20%. Thursday night, mostly clear. Lows in the lower 70s. Northeast winds around 5 miles per hour in the evening, becoming light and variable. Friday, mostly sunny. Hot with highs in the mid-90s. Friday night, clear. Lows around 70. Saturday, sunny, hot with highs in the mid-90s. Saturday night, clear. Lows in the lower 70s. Sunday, sunny, hot with highs in the upper 90s. Sunday night, clear. Lows in the mid-70s. Monday, mostly sunny. Hot with highs in the upper 90s. Monday night, mostly clear. Lows in the mid-70s. Tuesday, mostly sunny. Hot with highs in the upper 90s. Heat index values up to 105 in the afternoon. Heat advisory in effect from 11 a.m. to 7 p.m. Central Daylight Time Wednesday. What? Heat index values up to 109 expected. Where? Portions of extreme southwest Arkansas, all of northern Louisiana, and all of eastern Texas. When? From 11 a.m. to 7 p.m. Central Daylight Time Wednesday. Impacts: hot temperatures and high humidity may cause heat illnesses. 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Be sure to follow us on Facebook. Here's a look at local weather conditions as of midnight. At the top of the hour, skies were clear in Shreveport. The temperature was 79 degrees at the regional airport. The dew point was 72, making the relative humidity 78%. Winds were south at 5 miles an hour. The pressure was 29.96 inches and falling. The report from Bossier City was not available. And in downtown Shreveport, skies were clear. The temperature was 81 degrees.
and winds were southeast at 5 miles an hour. Once again in Shreveport, it was 79 degrees with clear skies at midnight. Around the local area at midnight, in Texarkana, clear and 82. Wind south at 9 miles an hour. El Dorado, clear and 79. Wind south at 6 miles an hour. Monroe, clear and 78. Wind south at 5 miles an hour. Natchitoches, clear and 77. Wind calm. Marshall, clear and 74. Wind calm. And at Longview, clear and 79 degrees. Wind calm. Elsewhere across the four-state area, over at Dallas, mostly cloudy and 91. Oklahoma City, partly cloudy and 86. Little Rock, partly cloudy and 82. Jackson, Mississippi, clear and 79. Baton Rouge, clear and 76. And at Houston, mostly cloudy and 86 degrees. For the most current information, check us out on the web at www.weather.gov/SHT. Now let's check on your local forecast. Tonight, mostly clear. Lows in the mid-70s. South winds around 5 miles per hour. Wednesday, mostly sunny. A slight chance of showers and thunderstorms in the afternoon. Hot with highs around 101. Southwest winds 5 to 10 miles per hour. Chance of rain 20%. Wednesday night, partly cloudy with a chance of showers. A chance of thunderstorms, mainly in the evening. Lows in the mid-70s. Southwest winds around 5 miles per hour. Chance of rain 50%. Thursday, partly cloudy with a slight chance of showers and thunderstorms. Hot with highs in the mid-90s. Southwest winds around 5 miles per hour, becoming north around 5 miles per hour in the afternoon. Chance of rain 20%. Thursday night, mostly clear. Lows in the lower 70s. Northeast winds around 5 miles per hour in the evening, becoming light and variable. Friday, mostly sunny. Hot with highs in the mid-90s. Friday night, clear. Lows around 70. Saturday, sunny, hot with highs in the mid-90s. Saturday night, clear. Lows in the lower 70s. Sunday, sunny, hot with highs in the upper 90s. Sunday night, clear. Lows in the mid-70s. Monday, mostly sunny. Hot with highs in the upper 90s. Monday night, mostly clear. Lows in the mid-70s. Tuesday, mostly sunny. Hot with highs in the upper 90s. Heat index values up to 105 in the afternoon. Heat advisory in effect from 11 a.m. to 7 p.m. Central Daylight Time Wednesday. What? Heat index values up to 109 expected. Where? Portions of extreme southwest Arkansas, all of northern Louisiana, and all of eastern Texas. When? From 11 a.m. to 7 p.m. Central Daylight Time Wednesday. Impacts: hot temperatures and high humidity may cause heat illnesses. 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Be sure to follow us on Facebook. Here's a look at local weather conditions as of midnight. At the top of the hour, skies were clear in Shreveport. The temperature was 79 degrees at the regional airport. The dew point was 72, making the relative humidity 78%. Winds were south at 5 miles an hour. The pressure was 29.96 inches and falling. The report from Bossier City was not available. And in downtown Shreveport, skies were clear. The temperature was 81 degrees. And winds were southeast at 5 miles an hour. Once again in Shreveport, it was 79 degrees with clear skies at midnight. Around the local area at midnight,
in Texarkana, clear and 82. Wind south at 9 miles an hour. El Dorado, clear and 79. Wind south at 6 miles an hour. Monroe, clear and 78. Wind south at 5 miles an hour. Natchitoches, clear and 77. Wind calm. Marshall, clear and 74. Wind calm. And at Longview, clear and 79 degrees. Wind calm. Elsewhere across the four-state area, over at Dallas, mostly cloudy and 91. Oklahoma City, partly cloudy and 86. Little Rock, partly cloudy and 82. Jackson, Mississippi, clear and 79. Baton Rouge, clear and 76. And at Houston, mostly cloudy and 86 degrees. For the most current information, check us out on the web at www.weather.gov/sht. 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Now let's check on your local forecast. Tonight, mostly clear. Lows in the mid-70s. South winds around 5 miles per hour. Wednesday, mostly sunny. A slight chance of showers and thunderstorms in the afternoon. Hot with highs around 101. Southwest winds 5 to 10 miles per hour. Chance of rain 20%. Wednesday night, partly cloudy with a chance of showers. A chance of thunderstorms, mainly in the evening. Lows in the mid-70s. Southwest winds around 5 miles per hour. Chance of rain 50%. Thursday, partly cloudy with a slight chance of showers and thunderstorms. Hot with highs in the mid-90s. Southwest winds around 5 miles per hour, becoming north around 5 miles per hour in the afternoon. Chance of rain 20%. Thursday night, mostly clear. Lows in the lower 70s. Northeast winds around 5 miles per hour in the evening, becoming light and variable. Friday, mostly sunny. Hot with highs in the mid-90s. Friday night, clear. Lows around 70. Saturday, sunny, hot with highs in the mid-90s. Saturday night, clear. Lows in the lower 70s. Sunday, sunny, hot with highs in the upper 90s. Sunday night, clear. Lows in the mid-70s. Monday, mostly sunny. Hot with highs in the upper 90s. Monday night, mostly clear. Lows in the mid-70s. Tuesday, mostly sunny. Hot with highs in the upper 90s. Heat index values up to 105 in the afternoon. Heat advisory in effect from 11 a.m. to 7 p.m. Central Daylight Time Wednesday. What? Heat index values up to 109 expected. Where? Portions of extreme southwest Arkansas, all of northern Louisiana, and all of eastern Texas. When? From 11 a.m. to 7 p.m. Central Daylight Time Wednesday. Impacts. Hot temperatures and high humidity may cause heat illnesses. Drink plenty of fluids, stay in an air-conditioned room, stay out of the sun, and check up on relatives and neighbors. 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Be sure to follow us on Facebook. Here's a look at local weather conditions as of midnight. At the top of the hour, skies were clear in Shreveport. The temperature was 79 degrees at the regional airport. The dew point was 72, making the relative humidity 78%. Winds were south at 5 miles an hour. The pressure was 29.96 inches and falling. The report from Bossier City was not available.
and in downtown Shreveport, skies were clear. The temperature was 81 degrees, and winds were southeast at 5 miles an hour. Once again in Shreveport, it was 79 degrees with clear skies at midnight. Around the local area at midnight, in Texarkana, clear and 82. Wind south at 9 miles an hour. El Dorado, clear and 79. Wind south at 6 miles an hour. Monroe, clear and 78. Wind south at 5 miles an hour. Natchitoches, clear and 77. Wind calm. Marshall, clear and 74. Wind calm. And at Longview, clear and 79 degrees. Wind calm. Elsewhere across the four-state area, over at Dallas, mostly cloudy and 91. Oklahoma City, partly cloudy and 86. Little Rock, partly cloudy and 82. Jackson, Mississippi, clear and 79. Baton Rouge, clear and 76. And at Houston, mostly cloudy and 86 degrees. For the most current information, check us out on the web at www.weather.gov/sht. Now let's check on your local forecast. Tonight, mostly clear. Lows in the mid-70s. South winds around 5 miles per hour. Wednesday, mostly sunny. A slight chance of showers and thunderstorms in the afternoon. Hot with highs around 101. Southwest winds 5 to 10 miles per hour. Chance of rain 20%. Wednesday night, partly cloudy with a chance of showers. A chance of thunderstorms, mainly in the evening. Lows in the mid-70s. Southwest winds around 5 miles per hour. Chance of rain 50%. Thursday, partly cloudy with a slight chance of showers and thunderstorms. Hot with highs in the mid-90s. Southwest winds around 5 miles per hour, becoming north around 5 miles per hour in the afternoon. Chance of rain 20%. Thursday night, mostly clear. Lows in the lower 70s. Northeast winds around 5 miles per hour in the evening, becoming light and variable. Friday, mostly sunny. Hot with highs in the mid-90s. Friday night, clear. Lows around 70. Saturday, sunny, hot with highs in the mid-90s. Saturday night, clear. Lows in the lower 70s. Sunday, sunny, hot with highs in the upper 90s. Sunday night, clear. Lows in the mid-70s. Monday, mostly sunny. Hot with highs in the upper 90s. Monday night, mostly clear. Lows in the mid-70s. Tuesday, mostly sunny. Hot with highs in the upper 90s. Heat index values up to 105 in the afternoon. Here is your area's open water boating forecast. Wind gusts may be higher. Rest of tonight, mostly clear. Lows in the mid-70s. South winds 10 to 15 miles per hour. Wednesday, a 20% chance of showers and thunderstorms in the late afternoon. Mostly sunny. Highs around 101. Southwest winds 10 to 15 miles per hour. Heat index readings around 110. Wednesday night, chance of showers and thunderstorms in the early evening, then a chance of showers and slight chance of thunderstorms from mid-evening through the overnight. Partly cloudy. Lows in the mid-70s. South winds 5 to 10 miles per hour becoming west after midnight. Chance of precipitation 50%. Heat index readings 103 to 106. Thursday, mostly sunny with a 20% chance of showers and thunderstorms. Highs in the mid-90s. West winds 10 to 15 miles per hour becoming north in the afternoon. Thursday night, mostly clear. Lows in the lower 70s. East winds 10 to 15 miles per hour. Friday, mostly sunny. Highs in the mid-90s. Friday night, clear. Lows in the upper 60s.
Saturday, sunny. Highs in the upper 90s. Saturday night, clear. Lows around 70. Sunday, sunny. Highs in the upper 90s. Sunday night, clear. Lows in the lower 70s. Monday, mostly sunny. Highs in the upper 90s. Monday night, mostly clear. Lows in the mid 70s. Tuesday, mostly sunny. Highs in the upper 90s. Heat advisory in effect from 11 a.m. to 7 p.m. Central Daylight Time Wednesday. What? Heat index values up to 109 expected. Where? Portions of extreme southwest Arkansas, all of northern Louisiana, and all of eastern Texas. When? From 11 a.m. to 7 p.m. Central Daylight Time Wednesday. Impacts. Hot temperatures and high humidity may cause heat illnesses. Drink plenty of fluids, stay in an air-conditioned room, stay out of the sun, and check up on relatives and neighbors. 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Be sure to follow us on Facebook. Here's a look at local weather conditions as of midnight. At the top of the hour, skies were clear in Shreveport. The temperature was 79 degrees at the regional airport. The dew point was 72, making the relative humidity 78%. Winds were south at 5 miles an hour. The pressure was 29.96 inches and falling. The report from Bossier City was not available. And in downtown Shreveport, skies were clear. The temperature was 81 degrees. And winds were southeast at 5 miles an hour. Once again in Shreveport, it was 79 degrees with clear skies at midnight. Around the local area at midnight, in Texarkana, clear and 82. Wind south at 9 miles an hour. El Dorado, clear and 79. Wind south at 6 miles an hour. Monroe, clear and 78. Wind south at 5 miles an hour. Natchitoches, clear and 77. Wind calm. Marshall, clear and 74. Wind calm. And at Longview, clear and 79 degrees. Wind calm. Elsewhere across the four-state area, over at Dallas, mostly cloudy and 91. Oklahoma City, partly cloudy and 86. Little Rock, partly cloudy and 82. Jackson, Mississippi, clear and 79. Baton Rouge, clear and 76. And at Houston, mostly cloudy and 86 degrees. For the most current information, check us out on the web at www.weather.gov/sht. Now let's check on your local forecast. Tonight, mostly clear. Lows in the mid-70s. South winds around 5 miles per hour. Wednesday, mostly sunny. A slight chance of showers and thunderstorms in the afternoon. Hot with highs around 101. Southwest winds 5 to 10 miles per hour. Chance of rain 20%. Wednesday night, partly cloudy with a chance of showers. A chance of thunderstorms, mainly in the evening. Lows in the mid-70s. Southwest winds around 5 miles per hour. Chance of rain 50%. Thursday, partly cloudy with a slight chance of showers and thunderstorms. Hot with highs in the mid-90s. Southwest winds around 5 miles per hour, becoming north around 5 miles per hour in the afternoon. Chance of rain 20%. Thursday night, mostly clear. Lows in the lower 70s. Northeast winds around 5 miles per hour in the evening, becoming light and variable. Friday, mostly sunny. Hot with highs in the mid-90s. Friday night, clear. Lows around 70. Saturday, sunny, hot with highs in the mid-90s. Saturday night, clear. Lows in the lower 70s. Sunday, sunny, hot with highs in the upper 90s. Sunday night, clear.
Lows in the mid-70s. Monday, mostly sunny. Hot with highs in the upper 90s. Monday night, mostly clear. Lows in the mid-70s. Tuesday, mostly sunny. Hot with highs in the upper 90s. Heat index values up to 105 in the afternoon. Heat advisory in effect from 11 a.m. to 7 p.m. Central Daylight Time Wednesday. What? Heat index values up to 109 expected. Where? Portions of extreme southwest Arkansas, all of northern Louisiana, and all of eastern Texas. When? From 11 a.m. to 7 p.m. Central Daylight Time Wednesday. Impacts. Hot temperatures and high humidity may cause heat illnesses. Drink plenty of fluids, stay in an air-conditioned room, stay out of the sun, and check up on relatives and neighbors. 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Be sure to follow us on Facebook. Here's a look at local weather conditions as of midnight. At the top of the hour, skies were clear in Shreveport. The temperature was 79 degrees at the regional airport. The dew point was 72, making the relative humidity 78%. Winds were south at 5 miles an hour. The pressure was 29.96 inches and falling. The report from Bossier City was not available. And in downtown Shreveport, skies were clear. The temperature was 81 degrees. And winds were southeast at 5 miles an hour. Once again in Shreveport, it was 79 degrees with clear skies at midnight. Around the local area at midnight, in Texarkana, clear and 82. Wind south at 9 miles an hour. El Dorado, clear and 79. Wind south at 6 miles an hour. Monroe, clear and 78. Wind south at 5 miles an hour. Natchitoches, clear and 77. Wind calm. Marshall, clear and 74. Wind calm. And at Longview, clear and 79 degrees. Wind calm. Elsewhere across the four-state area, over at Dallas, mostly cloudy and 91. Oklahoma City, partly cloudy and 86. Little Rock, partly cloudy and 82. Jackson, Mississippi, clear and 79. Baton Rouge, clear and 76. And at Houston, mostly cloudy and 86 degrees. For the most current information, check us out on the web at www.weather.gov/SHT. Now let's check on your local forecast. Tonight, mostly clear. Lows in the mid-70s. South winds around 5 miles per hour. Wednesday, mostly sunny. A slight chance of showers and thunderstorms in the afternoon. Hot with highs around 101. Southwest winds 5 to 10 miles per hour. Chance of rain 20%. Wednesday night, partly cloudy with a chance of showers. A chance of thunderstorms, mainly in the evening. Lows in the mid-70s. Southwest winds around 5 miles per hour. Chance of rain 50%. Thursday, partly cloudy with a slight chance of showers and thunderstorms. Hot with highs in the mid-90s. Southwest winds around 5 miles per hour, becoming north around 5 miles per hour in the afternoon. Chance of rain 20%. Thursday night, mostly clear. Lows in the lower 70s. Northeast winds around 5 miles per hour in the evening, becoming light and variable. Friday, mostly sunny. Hot with highs in the mid-90s.
Friday night, clear. Lows around 70. Saturday, sunny, hot with highs in the mid-90s. Saturday night, clear. Lows in the lower 70s. Sunday, sunny, hot with highs in the upper 90s. Sunday night, clear. Lows in the mid-70s. Monday, mostly sunny. Hot with highs in the upper 90s. Monday night, mostly clear. Lows in the mid-70s. Tuesday, mostly sunny. Hot with highs in the upper 90s. Heat index values up to 105 in the afternoon. Heat advisory in effect from 11 a.m. to 7 p.m. Central Daylight Time Wednesday. What? Heat index values up to 109 expected. Where? Portions of extreme southwest Arkansas, all of northern Louisiana, and all of eastern Texas. When? From 11 a.m. to 7 p.m. Central Daylight Time Wednesday. Impacts. Hot temperatures and high humidity may cause heat illnesses. Drink plenty of fluids, stay in an air-conditioned room, stay out of the sun, and check up on relatives and neighbors. 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Be sure to follow us on Facebook. Here's a look at local weather conditions as of 1 a.m. At the top of the hour, skies were partly cloudy in Shreveport. The temperature was 77 degrees at the regional airport. The dew point was 72, making the relative humidity 83%. Winds were south at 5 miles an hour. The pressure was 29.97 inches and rising. The report from Bossier City was not available. And in downtown Shreveport, skies were clear. The temperature was 81 degrees. And winds were southeast at 3 miles an hour. Once again in Shreveport, it was 77 degrees with partly cloudy skies at 1 a.m. Around the local area at 1 a.m., in Texarkana, clear and 80. Wind south at 5 miles an hour. El Dorado, clear and 77. Wind south at 3 miles an hour. Monroe, clear and 79. Wind south at 3 miles an hour. Natchitoches, clear and 77. Wind calm. Marshall, clear and 76. Wind calm. And at Longview, clear and 79 degrees. Wind south at 5 miles an hour. Elsewhere across the four-state area, over at Dallas, mostly cloudy and 90. Oklahoma City, partly cloudy and 85. Little Rock, partly cloudy and 81. Jackson, Mississippi, clear and 78. Baton Rouge, clear and 76. And at Houston, mostly cloudy and 84 degrees. For the most current information, check us out on the web at www.weather.gov/SHP. Now let's check on your local forecast. Tonight, mostly clear. Lows in the mid-70s. South winds around 5 miles per hour. Wednesday, mostly sunny. A slight chance of showers and thunderstorms in the afternoon. Hot with highs around 101. Southwest winds 5 to 10 miles per hour. Chance of rain 20%. Wednesday night, partly cloudy with a chance of showers. A chance of thunderstorms, mainly in the evening. Lows in the mid-70s. Southwest winds around 5 miles per hour. Chance of rain 50%. Thursday, partly cloudy with a slight chance of showers and thunderstorms. Hot with highs in the mid-90s. Southwest winds around 5 miles per hour, becoming north around 5 miles per hour in the afternoon. Chance of rain 20%. Thursday night, mostly clear. Lows in the lower 70s. Northeast winds around 5 miles per hour in the evening, becoming light and variable. Friday, mostly sunny. Hot with highs in the mid-90s. Friday night, clear. Lows around 70. Saturday, sunny, hot with highs in the mid-90s. Saturday night,
clear. Lows in the lower 70s. Sunday, sunny, hot with highs

the upper 90s. Sunday night, clear. Lows in the mid-70s. Monday, mostly sunny. Hot with highs in the upper 90s. Monday night, mostly clear. Lows in the mid-70s. Tuesday, mostly sunny. Hot with highs in the upper 90s. Heat index values up to 105 in the afternoon. Heat advisory in effect from 11 a.m. to 7 p.m. Central Daylight Time Wednesday. What? Heat index values up to 109 expected. Where? Portions of extreme southwest Arkansas, all of northern Louisiana, and all of eastern Texas. When? From 11 a.m. to 7 p.m. Central Daylight Time Wednesday. Impacts. Hot temperatures and high humidity may cause heat illnesses. Drink plenty of fluids, stay in an air-conditioned room, stay out of the sun, and check up on relatives and neighbors. 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Be sure to follow us on Facebook. Here's a look at local weather conditions as of 1 a.m. At the top of the hour, skies were partly cloudy in Shreveport. The temperature was 77 degrees at the regional airport. The dew point was 72, making the relative humidity 83%. Winds were south at 5 miles an hour. The pressure was 29.97 inches and rising. The report from Bossier City was not available. And in downtown Shreveport, skies were clear. The temperature was 81 degrees. And winds were southeast at 3 miles an hour. Once again in Shreveport, it was 77 degrees with partly cloudy skies at 1 a.m. Around the local area at 1 a.m., in Texarkana, clear and 80. Wind south at 5 miles an hour. El Dorado, clear and 77. Wind south at 3 miles an hour. Monroe, clear and 79. Wind south at 3 miles an hour. Natchitoches, clear and 77. Wind calm. Marshall, clear and 76. Wind calm. And at Longview, clear and 79 degrees. Wind south at 5 miles an hour. Elsewhere across the four-state area, over at Dallas, mostly cloudy and 90. Oklahoma City, partly cloudy and 85. Little Rock, partly cloudy and 81. Jackson, Mississippi, clear and 78. Baton Rouge, clear and 76. And at Houston, mostly cloudy and 84 degrees. For the most current information, check us out on the web at www.weather.gov/SHP. Now let's check on your local forecast. Tonight, mostly clear. Lows in the mid-70s. South winds around 5 miles per hour. Wednesday, mostly sunny. A slight chance of showers and thunderstorms in the afternoon. Hot with highs around 101. Southwest winds 5 to 10 miles per hour. Chance of rain 20%. Wednesday night, partly cloudy with a chance of showers. A chance of thunderstorms, mainly in the evening. Lows in the mid-70s. Southwest winds around 5 miles per hour. Chance of rain 50%. Thursday, partly cloudy with a slight chance of showers and thunderstorms. Hot with highs in the mid-90s. Southwest winds around 5 miles per hour, becoming north around 5 miles per hour in the afternoon. Chance of rain 20%. Thursday night, mostly clear. Lows in the lower 70s. Northeast winds around 5 miles per hour in the evening, becoming light and variable. Friday, mostly sunny. Hot with highs in the mid-90s. Friday night, clear. Lows around 70. Saturday, sunny, hot with highs in the mid-90s. Saturday night, clear. Lows in the lower 70s. Sunday, sunny, hot with highs in the upper 90s. Sunday night, clear. Lows in the mid-70s. Monday, mostly sunny. Hot with highs in the

Nighttime Wednesday. Impacts: hot temperatures and high humidity may cause heat illnesses. 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Be sure to follow us on Facebook. Here's a look at local weather conditions as of 1 a.m. At the top of the hour, skies were partly cloudy in Shreveport. The temperature was 77 degrees at the regional airport. The dew point was 72, making the relative humidity 83%. Winds were south at 5 miles an hour. The pressure was 29.97 inches and rising. The report from Bossier City was not available. And in downtown Shreveport, skies were clear. The temperature was 81 degrees. And winds were southeast at 3 miles an hour. Once again in Shreveport, it was 77 degrees with partly cloudy skies at 1 a.m. Around the local area at 1 a.m., in Texarkana, clear and 80. Wind south at 5 miles an hour. El Dorado, clear and 77. Wind south at 3 miles an hour. Monroe, clear and 79. Wind south at 3 miles an hour. Natchitoches, clear and 77. Wind calm. Marshall, clear and 76. Wind calm. And at Longview, clear and 79 degrees. Wind south at 5 miles an hour. Elsewhere across the four-state area, over at Dallas, mostly cloudy and 90. Oklahoma City, partly cloudy and 85. Little Rock, partly cloudy and 81. Jackson, Mississippi, clear and 78. Baton Rouge, clear and 76. And at Houston, mostly cloudy and 84 degrees. For the most current information, check us out on the web at www.weather.gov/SHP. Now let's check on your local forecast. Tonight, mostly clear. Lows in the mid-70s. South winds around 5 miles per hour. Wednesday, mostly sunny. A slight chance of showers and thunderstorms in the afternoon. Hot with highs around 101. Southwest winds 5 to 10 miles per hour. Chance of rain 20%. Wednesday night, partly cloudy with a chance of showers. A chance of thunderstorms, mainly in the evening. Lows in the mid-70s. Southwest winds around 5 miles per hour. Chance of rain 50%. Thursday, partly cloudy with a slight chance of showers and thunderstorms. Hot with highs in the mid-90s. Southwest winds around 5 miles per hour, becoming north around 5 miles per hour in the afternoon. Chance of rain 20%. Thursday night, mostly clear. Lows in the lower 70s. Northeast winds around 5 miles per hour in the evening, becoming light and variable. Friday, mostly sunny. Hot with highs in the mid-90s. Friday night, clear. Lows around 70. Saturday, sunny, hot with highs in the mid-90s. Saturday night, clear. Lows in the lower 70s. Sunday, sunny, hot with highs in the upper 90s. Sunday night, clear. Lows in the mid-70s. Monday, mostly sunny. Hot with highs in the upper 90s. Monday night, mostly clear. Lows in the mid-70s. Tuesday, mostly sunny. Hot with highs in the upper 90s. Heat index values up to 105 in the afternoon. Heat advisory.

in effect from 11 a.m. to 7 p.m. Central Daylight Time Wednesday. What? Heat index values up to 109 expected. Where? Portions of extreme southwest Arkansas, all of northern Louisiana, and all of eastern Texas. When? From 11 a.m. to 7 p.m. Central Daylight Time Wednesday. Impacts. Hot temperatures and high humidity may cause heat illnesses. Drink plenty of fluids. Stay in an air-conditioned room. Stay out of the sun. And check up on relatives and neighbors. 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Be sure to follow us on Facebook. Here's a look at local weather conditions as of 1 a.m. At the top of the hour, skies were partly cloudy in Shreveport. The temperature was 77 degrees at the regional airport. The dew point was 72, making the relative humidity 83%. Winds were south at 5 miles an hour. The pressure was 29.97 inches and rising. The report from Bossier City was not available. And in downtown Shreveport, skies were clear. The temperature was 81 degrees. And winds were southeast at 3 miles an hour. Once again in Shreveport, it was 77 degrees with partly cloudy skies at 1 a.m. Around the local area at 1 a.m., in Texarkana, clear and 80. Wind south at 5 miles an hour. El Dorado, clear and 77. Wind south at 3 miles an hour. Monroe, clear and 79. Wind south at 3 miles an hour. Natchitoches, clear and 77. Wind calm. Marshall, clear and 76. Wind calm. And at Longview, clear and 79 degrees. Wind south at 5 miles an hour. Elsewhere across the four-state area, over at Dallas, mostly cloudy and 90. Oklahoma City, partly cloudy and 85. Little Rock, partly cloudy and 81. Jackson, Mississippi, clear and 78. Baton Rouge, clear and 76. And at Houston, mostly cloudy and 84 degrees. For the most current information, check us out on the web at www.weather.gov/sht. Here is your area's open water boating forecast. Wind gusts may be higher. Rest of tonight, mostly clear. Lows in the mid-70s. South winds 10 to 15 miles per hour. Wednesday, a 20% chance of showers and thunderstorms in the late afternoon. Mostly sunny. Highs around 101. Southwest winds 10 to 15 miles per hour. Heat index readings around 110. Wednesday night, chance of showers and thunderstorms in the early evening, then a chance of showers and slight chance of thunderstorms from mid-evening through the overnight. Partly cloudy. Lows in the mid-70s. South winds 5 to 10 miles per hour becoming west after midnight. Chance of precipitation 50%. Heat index readings 103 to 106. Thursday, mostly sunny with a 20% chance of showers and thunderstorms. Highs in the mid-90s. West winds 10 to 15 miles per hour becoming north in the afternoon. Thursday night, mostly clear. Lows in the lower 70s. East winds 10 to 15 miles per hour. Friday, mostly sunny. Highs in the mid-90s. Friday night, clear. Lows in the upper 60s. Saturday, sunny. Highs in the upper 90s. Saturday night, clear. Lows around 70. Sunday, sunny. Highs in the upper 90s. Sunday night, clear. Lows in the lower 70s. Monday, mostly sunny. Highs in the upper 90s. Monday night, mostly clear. Lows in the mid-70s. Tuesday, mostly sunny. Highs in the upper 90s. Now let's check on your local forecast. Tonight, mostly clear. Lows in the mid-70s. South
winds around 5 miles per hour. Wednesday, mostly sunny. A slight chance of showers and thunderstorms in the afternoon. Hot with highs around 101. Southwest winds 5 to 10 miles per hour. Chance of rain 20%. Wednesday night, partly cloudy with a chance of showers. A chance of thunderstorms, mainly in the evening. Lows in the mid-70s. Southwest winds around 5 miles per hour. Chance of rain 50%. Thursday, partly cloudy with a slight chance of showers and thunderstorms. Hot with highs in the mid-90s. Southwest winds around 5 miles per hour, becoming north around 5 miles per hour in the afternoon. Chance of rain 20%. Thursday night, mostly clear. Lows in the lower 70s. Northeast winds around 5 miles per hour in the evening, becoming light and variable. Hot with highs in the mid-90s. Friday night, clear. Lows around 70. Saturday, sunny, hot with highs in the mid-90s. Saturday night, clear. Lows in the lower 70s. Sunday, sunny, hot with highs in the upper 90s. Sunday night, clear. Lows in the mid-70s. Monday, mostly sunny. Hot with highs in the upper 90s. Monday night, mostly clear. Lows in the mid-70s. Tuesday, mostly sunny. Hot with highs in the upper 90s. Heat index values up to 105 in the afternoon. Heat advisory in effect from 11 a.m. to 7 p.m. Central Daylight Time Wednesday. What? Heat index values up to 109 expected. Where? Portions of extreme southwest Arkansas, all of northern Louisiana, and all of eastern Texas. When? From 11 a.m. to 7 p.m. Central Daylight Time Wednesday. Impacts. Hot temperatures and high humidity may cause heat illnesses. Drink plenty of fluids, stay in an air-conditioned room, stay out of the sun, and check up on relatives and neighbors. 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Be sure to follow us on Facebook. Here's a look at local weather conditions as of 1 a.m. At the top of the hour, skies were partly cloudy in Shreveport. The temperature was 77 degrees at the regional airport. The dew point was 72, making the relative humidity 83%. Winds were south at 5 miles an hour. The pressure was 29.97 inches and rising. The report from Bossier City was not available. And in downtown Shreveport, skies were clear. The temperature was 81 degrees. And winds were southeast at 3 miles an hour. Once again in Shreveport, it was 77 degrees with partly cloudy skies at 1 a.m. Around the local area at 1 a.m., in Texarkana, clear and 80. Wind south at 5 miles an hour. El Dorado, clear and 77. Wind south at 3 miles an hour. Monroe, clear and 79. Wind south at 3 miles an hour. Nacogdoches, clear and 77. Wind calm. Marshall, clear and 76. Wind calm. And at Longview, clear and 79 degrees. Wind south at 5 miles an hour. Elsewhere across the four-state area, over at Dallas, mostly cloudy and 90. Oklahoma City, partly cloudy and 85. Little Rock, partly cloudy and 81. Jackson, Mississippi, clear and 78. Baton Rouge, clear and 76. And at Houston, mostly cloudy and 84 degrees. For the most current information, check us out on the web at www.weather.gov/sht. Now let's check on your local forecast. Tonight, mostly clear. Lows in the mid-70s. South winds around 5 miles per hour. Wednesday, mostly sunny. A slight chance of showers and thunderstorms in the afternoon.
hot with highs around 101. Southwest winds 5 to 10 miles per hour. Chance of rain 20%. Wednesday night, partly cloudy with a chance of showers. A chance of thunderstorms, mainly in the evening. Lows in the mid-70s. Southwest winds around 5 miles per hour. Chance of rain 50%. Thursday, partly cloudy with a slight chance of showers and thunderstorms. Hot with highs in the mid-90s. Southwest winds around 5 miles per hour, becoming north around 5 miles per hour in the afternoon. Chance of rain 20%. Thursday night, mostly clear. Lows in the lower 70s. Northeast winds around 5 miles per hour in the evening, becoming light and variable. Friday, mostly sunny. Hot with highs in the mid-90s. Friday night, clear. Lows around 70. Saturday, sunny, hot with highs in the mid-90s. Saturday night, clear. Lows in the lower 70s. Sunday, sunny, hot with highs in the upper 90s. Sunday night, clear. Lows in the mid-70s. Monday, mostly sunny. Hot with highs in the upper 90s. Monday night, mostly clear. Lows in the mid-70s. Tuesday, mostly sunny. Hot with highs in the upper 90s. Heat index values up to 105 in the afternoon. 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Now let's check on your local forecast. Heat advisory in effect from 11 a.m. this morning to 7 p.m. Central Daylight Time this evening. Rest of tonight, clear. Near steady temperature in the upper 70s. South winds around 5 miles per hour. Wednesday, partly cloudy. Hot with highs around 101. Southwest winds around 5 miles per hour. Wednesday night, mostly cloudy with a chance of showers with a slight chance of thunderstorms. Lows in the mid-70s. Southwest winds around 5 miles per hour, becoming southeast after midnight. Chance of rain 50%. Thursday, partly cloudy with a slight chance of showers and thunderstorms. Hot with highs in the upper 90s. Southwest winds around 5 miles per hour, becoming north in the afternoon. Chance of rain 20%. Thursday night, partly cloudy. A chance of showers with a slight chance of thunderstorms in the evening, then a slight chance of showers after midnight. Lows in the lower 70s. East winds around 5 miles per hour in the evening, becoming light and variable. Chance of rain 40%. Friday, mostly sunny. Hot with highs in the mid-90s. Friday night, mostly clear. Lows around 70. Saturday, sunny, hot with highs in the mid-90s. Saturday night, clear. Lows around 70. Sunday, sunny, hot with highs in the mid-90s. Sunday night, mostly clear. Lows in the lower 70s. Monday, mostly sunny. Hot with highs in the upper 90s. Monday night, mostly clear. Lows in the mid-70s. Tuesday, mostly sunny. Hot with highs in the upper 90s. Heat index values up to 105 in the afternoon. Here is your area's open water boating forecast. Wind gusts may be higher. Heat advisory in effect from 11 a.m. this morning to 7 p.m. Central Daylight Time this evening. Rest of tonight, partly cloudy with chance of showers and slight chance of thunderstorms. Highs around 101. Lows in the mid-70s. Southeast winds 10 to 15 miles per hour. Chance of precipitation 40%. Heat index readings around 110.
Thursday, a 20% chance of showers and thunderstorms in the late afternoon. Partly cloudy. Highs in the upper 90s. West winds 5 to 10 miles per hour becoming north in the afternoon. Heat index readings 106 to 109. Thursday night, slight chance of thunderstorms in the early evening. Chance of showers in the evening, then a slight chance of showers after midnight. Partly cloudy. Lows in the lower 70s. East winds 5 to 10 miles per hour. Chance of precipitation 20%. Friday, mostly sunny. Highs in the mid-90s. Northeast winds 10 to 15 miles per hour. Friday night, clear. Lows around 70. East winds 5 to 10 miles per hour. Saturday, sunny. Highs in the upper 90s. Saturday night, clear. Lows in the upper 60s. Sunday, sunny. Highs in the upper 90s. Sunday night, mostly clear. Lows in the lower 70s. Monday, mostly sunny. Highs in the upper 90s. Monday night, mostly clear. Lows in the mid-70s. Tuesday, mostly sunny. Highs in the upper 90s. Tuesday night, mostly clear. Lows in the mid-70s. Wednesday, mostly sunny. Highs in the upper 90s. Heat advisory in effect from 11 a.m. to 7 p.m. Central Daylight Time Wednesday. What? Heat index values up to 109 expected. Where? Portions of extreme southwest Arkansas, all of northern Louisiana, and all of eastern Texas. When? From 11 a.m. to 7 p.m. Central Daylight Time Wednesday. Impacts. Hot temperatures and high humidity may cause heat illnesses. Drink plenty of fluids, stay in an air-conditioned room, stay out of the sun, and check up on relatives and neighbors. 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Be sure to follow us on Facebook. Here's a look at local weather conditions as of 1 a.m. At the top of the hour, skies were partly cloudy in Shreveport. The temperature was 77 degrees at the regional airport. The dew point was 72, making the relative humidity 83%. Winds were south at 5 miles an hour. The pressure was 29.97 inches and rising. The report from Bossier City was not available. And in downtown Shreveport, skies were clear. The temperature was 81 degrees. And winds were southeast at 3 miles an hour. Once again in Shreveport, it was 77 degrees with partly cloudy skies at 1 a.m. Around the local area at 1 a.m., in Texarkana, clear and 80. Wind south at 5 miles an hour. El Dorado, clear and 77. Wind south at 3 miles an hour. Monroe, clear and 79. Wind south at 3 miles an hour. Natchitoches, clear and 77. Wind calm. Marshall, clear and 76. Wind calm. And at Longview, clear and 79 degrees. Wind south at 5 miles an hour. Elsewhere across the four-state area, over at Dallas, mostly cloudy and 90. Oklahoma City, partly cloudy and 85. Little Rock, partly cloudy and 81. Jackson, Mississippi, clear and 78. Baton Rouge, clear and 76. And at Houston, mostly cloudy and 84 degrees. For the most current information, check us out on the web at www.weather.gov/sht. Now let's check on your local forecast. Heat advisory in effect from 11 a.m. this morning to 7 p.m. Central Daylight Time this evening. Rest of tonight, clear. Near steady temperature in the upper 70s. South winds around 5 miles per hour. Wednesday, partly cloudy. Hot with highs around 101. Southwest winds around 5 miles per hour. Wednesday night,
mostly cloudy with a chance of showers with a slight chance of thunderstorms. Lows in the mid-70s. Southwest winds around 5 miles per hour, becoming southeast after midnight. Chance of rain 50%. Thursday, partly cloudy with a slight chance of showers and thunderstorms. Hot with highs in the upper 90s. Southwest winds around 5 miles per hour, becoming north in the afternoon. Chance of rain 20%. Thursday night, partly cloudy. A chance of showers with a slight chance of thunderstorms in the evening, then a slight chance of showers after midnight. Lows in the lower 70s. East winds around 5 miles per hour in the evening, becoming light and variable. Chance of rain 40%. Friday, mostly sunny. Hot with highs in the mid-90s. Friday night, mostly clear. Lows around 70. Saturday, sunny, hot with highs in the mid-90s. Saturday night, clear. Lows around 70. Sunday, sunny, hot with highs in the mid-90s. Sunday night, mostly clear. Lows in the lower 70s. Monday, mostly sunny. Hot with highs in the upper 90s. Monday night, mostly clear. Lows in the mid-70s. Tuesday, mostly sunny. Hot with highs in the upper 90s. Heat index values up to 105 in the afternoon. Heat advisory in effect from 11 a.m. to 7 p.m. Central Daylight Time Wednesday. What? Heat index values up to 109 expected. Where? Portions of extreme southwest Arkansas, all of northern Louisiana, and all of eastern Texas. When? From 11 a.m. to 7 p.m. Central Daylight Time Wednesday. Impacts. Hot temperatures and high humidity may cause heat illnesses. Drink plenty of fluids, stay in an air-conditioned room, stay out of the sun, and check up on relatives and neighbors. 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Be sure to follow us on Facebook. Here's a look at local weather conditions as of 1 a.m. At the top of the hour, skies were partly cloudy in Shreveport. The temperature was 77 degrees at the regional airport. The dew point was 72, making the relative humidity 83%. Winds were south at 5 miles an hour. The pressure was 29.97 inches and rising. The report from Bossier City was not available. And in downtown Shreveport, skies were clear. The temperature was 81 degrees. And winds were southeast at 3 miles an hour. Once again in Shreveport, it was 77 degrees with partly cloudy skies at 1 a.m. Around the local area at 1 a.m., in Texarkana, clear and 80. Wind south at 5 miles an hour. El Dorado, clear and 77. Wind south at 3 miles an hour. Monroe, clear and 79. Wind south at 3 miles an hour. Natchitoches, clear and 77. Wind calm. Marshall, clear and 76. Wind calm. And at Longview, clear and 79 degrees. Wind south at 5 miles an hour. Elsewhere across the four-state area, over at Dallas, mostly cloudy and 90. Oklahoma City, partly cloudy and 85. Little Rock, partly cloudy and 81. Jackson, Mississippi, clear and 78. Baton Rouge, clear and 76. And at Houston, mostly cloudy and 84 degrees. For the most current information, check us out on the web at www.weather.gov/sht. Now let's check on your local forecast. Heat advisory in effect from 11 a.m. this morning to 7 p.m. Central Daylight Time this evening. Rest of tonight, clear. Near steady temperature in the upper 70s. South winds around 5 miles per hour. Wednesday, partly cloudy. Hot with highs around 101. Southwest winds around 5 miles per hour.
Wednesday night, mostly cloudy with a chance of showers with a slight chance of thunderstorms. Lows in the mid-70s. Southwest winds around 5 miles per hour, becoming southeast after midnight. Chance of rain 50%. Thursday, partly cloudy with a slight chance of showers and thunderstorms. Hot with highs in the upper 90s. Southwest winds around 5 miles per hour, becoming north in the afternoon. Chance of rain 20%. Thursday night, partly cloudy. A chance of showers with a slight chance of thunderstorms in the evening, then a slight chance of showers after midnight. Lows in the lower 70s. East winds around 5 miles per hour in the evening, becoming light and variable. Chance of rain 40%. Friday, mostly sunny. Hot with highs in the mid-90s. Friday night, mostly clear. Lows around 70. Saturday, sunny, hot with highs in the mid-90s. Saturday night, clear. Lows around 70. Sunday, sunny, hot with highs in the mid-90s. Sunday night, mostly clear. Lows in the lower 70s. Monday, mostly sunny. Hot with highs in the upper 90s. Monday night, mostly clear. Lows in the mid-70s. Tuesday, mostly sunny. Hot with highs in the upper 90s. Heat index values up to 105 in the afternoon. This is your NOAA Weather Radio, station WXJ97, operating on a frequency of 162.400 MHz, providing the latest weather information on a 24-hour basis. 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Heat advisory in effect from 11 a.m. to 7 p.m. Central Daylight Time Wednesday. What? Heat index values up to 109 expected. Where? Portions of extreme southwest Arkansas, all of northern Louisiana, and all of eastern Texas. When? From 11 a.m. to 7 p.m. Central Daylight Time Wednesday. Impacts. Hot temperatures and high humidity may cause heat illnesses. Drink plenty of fluids, stay in an air-conditioned room, stay out of the sun, and check up on relatives and neighbors. 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Be sure to follow us on Facebook. Here's a look at local weather conditions as of 1 a.m. At the top of the hour, skies were partly cloudy in Shreveport. The temperature was 77 degrees at the regional airport. The dew point was 72, making the relative humidity 83%. Winds were south at 5 miles an hour. The pressure was 29.97 inches and rising. The report from Bossier City was not available. And in downtown Shreveport, skies were clear. The temperature was 81 degrees. And winds were southeast at 3 miles an hour. Once again in Shreveport, it was 77 degrees with partly cloudy skies at 1 a.m. Around the local area at 1 a.m., in Texarkana, clear and 80. Wind south at 5 miles an hour. El Dorado, clear and 77. Wind south at 3 miles an hour. Monroe, clear and 79. Wind south at 3 miles an hour. Natchitoches, clear and 77. Wind calm. Marshall, clear and 76. Wind calm. And at Longview, clear and 79 degrees. Wind south at 5 miles an hour. Elsewhere across the four-state area, over at Dallas, mostly cloudy and 90. Oklahoma City, partly cloudy and 85. Little Rock, partly cloudy and 81. Jackson, Mississippi, clear and 78. Baton Rouge, clear and 76. And at Houston, mostly cloudy and 84 degrees.
for the most current information, check us out on the web at www.weather.gov/SHP. Now let's check on your local forecast. Heat advisory in effect from 11 a.m. this morning to 7 p.m. Central Daylight Time this evening. Rest of tonight, clear. Near steady temperature in the upper 70s. South winds around 5 miles per hour. Wednesday, partly cloudy. Hot with highs around 101. Southwest winds around 5 miles per hour. Wednesday night, mostly cloudy with a chance of showers with a slight chance of thunderstorms. Lows in the mid-70s. Southwest winds around 5 miles per hour, becoming southeast after midnight. Chance of rain 50%. Thursday, partly cloudy with a slight chance of showers and thunderstorms. Hot with highs in the upper 90s. Southwest winds around 5 miles per hour, becoming north in the afternoon. Chance of rain 20%. Thursday night, partly cloudy. A chance of showers with a slight chance of thunderstorms in the evening, then a slight chance of showers after midnight. Lows in the lower 70s. East winds around 5 miles per hour in the evening, becoming light and variable. Chance of rain 40%. Friday, mostly sunny. Hot with highs in the mid-90s. Friday night, mostly clear. Lows around 70. Saturday, sunny, hot with highs in the mid-90s. Saturday night, clear. Lows around 70. Sunday, sunny, hot with highs in the mid-90s. Sunday night, mostly clear. Lows in the lower 70s. Monday, mostly sunny. Hot with highs in the upper 90s. Monday night, mostly clear. Lows in the mid-70s. Tuesday, mostly sunny. Hot with highs in the upper 90s. Heat index values up to 105 in the afternoon. Heat advisory in effect from 11 a.m. to 7 p.m. Central Daylight Time Wednesday. What? Heat index values up to 109 expected. Where? Portions of extreme southwest Arkansas, all of northern Louisiana, and all of eastern Texas. When? From 11 a.m. to 7 p.m. Central Daylight Time Wednesday. Impacts. Hot temperatures and high humidity may cause heat illnesses. Drink plenty of fluids, stay in an air-conditioned room, stay out of the sun, and check up on relatives and neighbors. Here is your area's open water boating forecast. Wind gusts may be higher. Heat advisory in effect from 11 a.m. this morning to 7 p.m. Central Daylight Time this evening. Rest of tonight, partly cloudy with chance of showers and slight chance of thunderstorms. Highs around 101. Lows in the mid-70s. Southeast winds 10 to 15 miles per hour. Chance of precipitation 40%. Heat index readings around 110. Thursday, a 20% chance of showers and thunderstorms in the late afternoon. Partly cloudy. Highs in the upper 90s. West winds 5 to 10 miles per hour becoming north in the afternoon. Heat index readings 106 to 109. Thursday night, slight chance of thunderstorms in the early evening. Chance of showers in the evening, then a slight chance of showers after midnight. Partly cloudy. Lows in the lower 70s. East winds 5 to 10 miles per hour. Chance of precipitation 20%. Friday, mostly sunny. Highs in the mid-90s. Northeast winds 10 to 15 miles per hour. Friday night, clear. Lows around 70. East winds 5 to 10 miles per hour. Saturday, sunny. Highs in the upper 90s. Saturday night, clear. Lows in the upper 60s. Sunday, sunny. Highs in the upper 90s. Sunday night, mostly clear. Lows in the lower 70s. Monday, mostly sunny. Highs in the upper 90s. Monday night, mostly clear. Lows in the mid-70s. Tuesday, mostly sunny.
highs in the upper 90s. Tuesday night, mostly clear. Lows in the mid-70s. Wednesday, mostly sunny. Highs in the upper 90s. 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Be sure to follow us on Facebook. Here's a look at local weather conditions as of 1 a.m. At the top of the hour, skies were partly cloudy in Shreveport. The temperature was 77 degrees at the regional airport. The dew point was 72, making the relative humidity 83%. Winds were south at 5 miles an hour. The pressure was 29.97 inches and rising. The report from Bossier City was not available. And in downtown Shreveport, skies were clear. The temperature was 81 degrees. And winds were southeast at 3 miles an hour. Once again in Shreveport, it was 77 degrees with partly cloudy skies at 1 a.m. Around the local area at 1 a.m., in Texarkana, clear and 80. Wind south at 5 miles an hour. El Dorado, clear and 77. Wind south at 3 miles an hour. Monroe, clear and 79. Wind south at 3 miles an hour. Natchitoches, clear and 77. Wind calm. Marshall, clear and 76. Wind calm. And at Longview, clear and 79 degrees. Wind south at 5 miles an hour. Elsewhere across the four-state area, over at Dallas, mostly cloudy and 90. Oklahoma City, partly cloudy and 85. Little Rock, partly cloudy and 81. Jackson, Mississippi, clear and 78. Baton Rouge, clear and 76. And at Houston, mostly cloudy and 84 degrees. For the most current information, check us out on the web at www.weather.gov/sht. Now let's check on your local forecast. Heat advisory in effect from 11 a.m. this morning to 7 p.m. Central Daylight Time this evening. Rest of tonight, clear. Near steady temperature in the upper 70s. South winds around 5 miles per hour. Wednesday, partly cloudy. Hot with highs around 101. Southwest winds around 5 miles per hour. Wednesday night, mostly cloudy with a chance of showers with a slight chance of thunderstorms. Lows in the mid-70s. Southwest winds around 5 miles per hour, becoming southeast after midnight. Chance of rain 50%. Thursday, partly cloudy with a slight chance of showers and thunderstorms. Hot with highs in the upper 90s. Southwest winds around 5 miles per hour, becoming north in the afternoon. Chance of rain 20%. Thursday night, partly cloudy. A chance of showers with a slight chance of thunderstorms in the evening, then a slight chance of showers after midnight. Lows in the lower 70s. East winds around 5 miles per hour in the evening, becoming light and variable. Chance of rain 40%. Friday, mostly sunny. Hot with highs in the mid-90s. Friday night, mostly clear. Lows around 70. Saturday, sunny, hot with highs in the mid-90s. Saturday night, clear. Lows around 70. Sunday, sunny, hot with highs in the mid-90s. Sunday night, mostly clear. Lows in the lower 70s. Monday, mostly sunny. Hot with highs in the upper 90s. Monday night, mostly clear. Lows in the mid-70s. Tuesday, mostly sunny. Hot with highs in the upper 90s. Heat index values up to 105 in the afternoon. Heat advisory in effect from 11 a.m. to 7 p.m. Central Daylight Time Wednesday. What? Heat index values up to 109 expected. Where? Portions of extreme southwest Arkansas, all of northern Louisiana, and all of eastern Texas. When? From 11 a.m. to 7 p.m. Central Daylight Time Wednesday.
impacts, hot temperatures and high humidity may cause heat illnesses. 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Be sure to follow us on Facebook. Here's a look at local weather conditions as of 1 a.m. At the top of the hour, skies were partly cloudy in Shreveport. The temperature was 77 degrees at the regional airport. The dew point was 72, making the relative humidity 83%. Winds were south at 5 miles an hour. The pressure was 29.97 inches and rising. The report from Bossier City was not available. And in downtown Shreveport, skies were clear. The temperature was 81 degrees. And winds were southeast at 3 miles an hour. Once again in Shreveport, it was 77 degrees with partly cloudy skies at 1 a.m. Around the local area at 1 a.m., in Texarkana, clear and 80. Wind south at 5 miles an hour. El Dorado, clear and 77. Wind south at 3 miles an hour. Monroe, clear and 79. Wind south at 3 miles an hour. Natchitoches, clear and 77. Wind calm. Marshall, clear and 76. Wind calm. And at Longview, clear and 79 degrees. Wind south at 5 miles an hour. Elsewhere across the four-state area, over at Dallas, mostly cloudy and 90. Oklahoma City, partly cloudy and 85. Little Rock, partly cloudy and 81. Jackson, Mississippi, clear and 78. Baton Rouge, clear and 76. And at Houston, mostly cloudy and 84 degrees. For the most current information, check us out on the web at www.weather.gov/SHT. Now let's check on your local forecast. Heat advisory in effect from 11 a.m. this morning to 7 p.m. Central Daylight Time this evening. Rest of tonight, clear. Near steady temperature in the upper 70s. South winds around 5 miles per hour. Wednesday, partly cloudy. Hot with highs around 101. Southwest winds around 5 miles per hour. Wednesday night, mostly cloudy with a chance of showers with a slight chance of thunderstorms. Lows in the mid-70s. Southwest winds around 5 miles per hour, becoming southeast after midnight. Chance of rain 50%. Thursday, partly cloudy with a slight chance of showers and thunderstorms. Hot with highs in the upper 90s. Southwest winds around 5 miles per hour, becoming north in the afternoon. Chance of rain 20%. Thursday night, partly cloudy. A chance of showers with a slight chance of thunderstorms in the evening, then a slight chance of showers after midnight. Lows in the lower 70s. East winds around 5 miles per hour in the evening, becoming light and variable. Chance of rain 40%. Friday, mostly sunny. Hot with highs in the mid-90s. Friday night, mostly clear. Lows around 70. Saturday, sunny, hot with highs in the mid-90s. Saturday night, clear. Lows around 70. Sunday, sunny, hot with highs in the mid-90s. Sunday night, mostly clear. Lows in the lower 70s. Monday, mostly sunny. Hot with highs in the upper 90s. Monday night, mostly clear. Lows in the mid-70s. Tuesday, mostly sunny.
hot with highs in the upper 90s. Heat index values up to 105 in the afternoon. Heat advisory in effect from 11 a.m. to 7 p.m. Central Daylight Time Wednesday. What? Heat index values up to 109 expected. Where? Portions of extreme southwest Arkansas, all of northern Louisiana, and all of eastern Texas. When? From 11 a.m. to 7 p.m. Central Daylight Time Wednesday. Impacts. Hot temperatures and high humidity may cause heat illnesses. Drink plenty of fluids, stay in an air-conditioned room, stay out of the sun, and check up on relatives and neighbors. 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Be sure to follow us on Facebook. Here's a look at local weather conditions as of 2 a.m. At the top of the hour, skies were partly cloudy in Shreveport. The temperature was 79 degrees at the regional airport. The dew point was 72, making the relative humidity 78%. Winds were south at 6 miles an hour. The pressure was 29.97 inches and steady. The report from Bossier City was not available. And in downtown Shreveport, skies were clear. The temperature was 83 degrees. And winds were south at 8 miles an hour. Once again in Shreveport, it was 79 degrees with partly cloudy skies at 2 a.m. Around the local area at 2 a.m., in Texarkana, clear and 79. Wind south at 5 miles an hour. El Dorado, clear and 76. Wind calm. Monroe, clear and 77. Wind calm. Natchitoches, clear and 77. Wind calm. Marshall, clear and 75. Wind south at 3 miles an hour. And at Longview, clear and 78 degrees. Wind south at 7 miles an hour. Elsewhere across the four-state area, over at Dallas, mostly cloudy and 89. Oklahoma City, partly cloudy and 83. Little Rock, clear and 80. Jackson, Mississippi, partly cloudy and 77. Baton Rouge, clear and 75. And at Houston, partly cloudy and 83 degrees. For the most current information, check us out on the web at www.weather.gov/sht. Now let's check on your local forecast. Heat advisory in effect from 11 a.m. this morning to 7 p.m. Central Daylight Time this evening. Rest of tonight, clear. Near steady temperature in the upper 70s. South winds around 5 miles per hour. Wednesday, partly cloudy. Hot with highs around 101. Southwest winds around 5 miles per hour. Wednesday night, mostly cloudy with a chance of showers with a slight chance of thunderstorms. Lows in the mid-70s. Southwest winds around 5 miles per hour, becoming southeast after midnight. Chance of rain 50%. Thursday, partly cloudy with a slight chance of showers and thunderstorms. Hot with highs in the upper 90s. Southwest winds around 5 miles per hour, becoming north in the afternoon. Chance of rain 20%. Thursday night, partly cloudy. A chance of showers with a slight chance of thunderstorms in the evening, then a slight chance of showers after midnight. Lows in the lower 70s. East winds around 5 miles per hour in the evening, becoming light and variable. Chance of rain 40%. Friday, mostly sunny. Hot with highs in the mid-90s. Friday night, mostly clear. Lows around 70. Saturday, sunny, hot with highs in the mid-90s. Saturday night, clear. Lows around 70. Sunday, sunny, hot with highs in the mid-90s. Sunday night, mostly clear. Lows in the lower 70s. Monday, mostly sunny. Hot with highs in the upper 90s. Monday night, mostly clear. Lows in the mid-70s. Tuesday, mostly sunny.
hot with highs in the upper 90s. Heat index values up to 105 in the afternoon. Heat advisory in effect from 11 a.m. to 7 p.m. Central Daylight Time Wednesday. What? Heat index value.

is up to 109 expected. Where? Portions of extreme southwest Arkansas, all of northern Louisiana, and all of eastern Texas. When? From 11 a.m. to 7 p.m. Central Daylight Time Wednesday. Impacts. Hot temperatures and high humidity may cause heat illnesses. Drink plenty of fluids, stay in an air-conditioned room, stay out of the sun, and check up on relatives and neighbors. 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Be sure to follow us on Facebook. Here's a look at local weather conditions as of 2 a.m. At the top of the hour, skies were partly cloudy in Shreveport. The temperature was 79 degrees at the regional airport. The dew point was 72, making the relative humidity 78%. Winds were south at 6 miles an hour. The pressure was 29.97 inches and steady. The report from Bossier City was not available. And in downtown Shreveport, skies were clear. The temperature was 83 degrees. And winds were south at 8 miles an hour. Once again in Shreveport, it was 79 degrees with partly cloudy skies at 2 a.m. Around the local area at 2 a.m., in Texarkana, clear and 79. Wind south at 5 miles an hour. El Dorado, clear and 76. Wind calm. Monroe, clear and 77. Wind calm. Natchitoches, clear and 77. Wind calm. Marshall, clear and 75. Wind south at 3 miles an hour. And at Longview, clear and 78 degrees. Wind south at 7 miles an hour. Elsewhere across the four-state area, over at Dallas, mostly cloudy and 89. Oklahoma City, partly cloudy and 83. Little Rock, clear and 80. Jackson, Mississippi, partly cloudy and 77. Baton Rouge, clear and 75. And at Houston, partly cloudy and 83 degrees. For the most current information, check us out on the web at www.weather.gov/sht. Now let's check on your local forecast. Heat advisory in effect from 11 a.m. this morning to 7 p.m. Central Daylight Time this evening. Rest of tonight, clear. Near steady temperature in the upper 70s. South winds around 5 miles per hour. Wednesday, partly cloudy. Hot with highs around 101. Southwest winds around 5 miles per hour. Wednesday night, mostly cloudy with a chance of showers with a slight chance of thunderstorms. Lows in the mid-70s. Southwest winds around 5 miles per hour, becoming southeast after midnight. Chance of rain 50%. Thursday, partly cloudy with a slight chance of showers and thunderstorms. Hot with highs in the upper 90s. Southwest winds around 5 miles per hour, becoming north in the afternoon. Chance of rain 20%. Thursday night, partly cloudy. A chance of showers with a slight chance of thunderstorms in the evening, then a slight chance of showers after midnight. Lows in the lower 70s. East winds around 5 miles per hour in the evening, becoming light and variable. Chance of rain 40%. Friday, mostly sunny. Hot with highs in the mid-90s. Friday night, mostly clear. Lows around 70. Saturday, sunny, hot with highs in the mid-90s. Saturday night, clear. Lows around 70. Sunday, sunny, hot with highs in the mid-90s. Sunday night, mostly clear. Lows in the lower 70s. Monday, mostly sunny. Hot with highs in the upper 90s. Monday night, mostly clear. Lows in the mid-70s. Tuesday, mostly sunny. Hot with highs in the upper 90s. Heat index values up to 105 in the afternoon. 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

all of northern Louisiana, and all of eastern Texas. When? From 11 a.m. to 7 p.m. Central Daylight Time Wednesday. Impacts. Hot temperatures and high humidity may cause heat illnesses. Drink plenty of fluids. 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Stay out of the sun. And check up on relatives and neighbors. 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Be sure to follow us on Facebook. Here's a look at local weather conditions as of 2 a.m. At the top of the hour, skies were partly cloudy in Shreveport. The temperature was 79 degrees at the regional airport. The dew point was 72, making the relative humidity 78%. Winds were south at 6 miles an hour. The pressure was 29.97 inches and steady. The report from Bossier City was not available. And in downtown Shreveport, skies were clear. The temperature was 83 degrees. And winds were south at 8 miles an hour. Once again in Shreveport, it was 79 degrees with partly cloudy skies at 2 a.m. Around the local area at 2 a.m., in Texarkana, clear and 79. Wind south at 5 miles an hour. El Dorado, clear and 76. Wind calm. Monroe, clear and 77. Wind calm. Natchitoches, clear and 77. Wind calm. Marshall, clear and 75. Wind south at 3 miles an hour. And at Longview, clear and 78 degrees. Wind south at 7 miles an hour. Elsewhere across the four-state area, over at Dallas, mostly cloudy and 89. Oklahoma City, partly cloudy and 83. Little Rock, clear and 80. Jackson, Mississippi, partly cloudy and 77. Baton Rouge, clear and 75. And at Houston, partly cloudy and 83 degrees. For the most current information, check us out on the web at www.weather.gov/SHP. Now let's check on your local forecast. Heat advisory in effect from 11 a.m. this morning to 7 p.m. Central Daylight Time this evening. Rest of tonight, clear. Near steady temperature in the upper 70s. South winds around 5 miles per hour. Wednesday, partly cloudy. Hot with highs around 101. Southwest winds around 5 miles per hour. Wednesday night, mostly cloudy with a chance of showers with a slight chance of thunderstorms. Lows in the mid-70s. Southwest winds around 5 miles per hour, becoming southeast after midnight. Chance of rain 50%. Thursday, partly cloudy with a slight chance of showers and thunderstorms. Hot with highs in the upper 90s. Southwest winds around 5 miles per hour, becoming north in the afternoon. Chance of rain 20%. Thursday night, partly cloudy. A chance of showers with a slight chance of thunderstorms in the evening, then a slight chance of showers after midnight. Lows in the lower 70s. East winds around 5 miles per hour in the evening, becoming light and variable. Chance of rain 40%. Friday, mostly sunny. Hot with highs in the mid-90s. Friday night, mostly clear. Lows around 70. Saturday, sunny, hot with highs in the mid-90s. Saturday night, clear. Lows around 70. Sunday, sunny, hot with highs in the mid-90s. Sunday night, mostly clear. Lows in the lower 70s. Monday, mostly sunny. Hot with highs in the upper 90s. Monday night, mostly clear. Lows in the mid-70s. Tuesday, mostly sunny. Hot with highs in the upper 90s. Heat index values up to 105 in the afternoon. Heat advisory in effect from 11 a.m. to 7 p.m. Central Daylight Time Wednesday. What? Heat index values up to 109 expected. Where? Portions of extreme southwest Arkansas, all of northern Louisiana.

Louisiana, and all of eastern Texas. When? From 11 a.m. to 7 p.m. Central Daylight Time Wednesday. Impacts, hot temperatures and high humidity may cause heat illnesses. Drink plenty of fluids, stay in an air-conditioned room, stay out of the sun, and check up on relatives and neighbors. 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Be sure to follow us on Facebook. Here's a look at local weather conditions as of 2 a.m. At the top of the hour, skies were partly cloudy in Shreveport. The temperature was 79 degrees at the regional airport. The dew point was 72, making the relative humidity 78%. Winds were south at 6 miles an hour. The pressure was 29.97 inches and steady. The report from Bossier City was not available. And in downtown Shreveport, skies were clear. The temperature was 83 degrees. And winds were south at 8 miles an hour. Once again in Shreveport, it was 79 degrees with partly cloudy skies at 2 a.m. Around the local area at 2 a.m., in Texarkana, clear and 79. Wind south at 5 miles an hour. El Dorado, clear and 76. Wind calm. Monroe, clear and 77. Wind calm. Natchitoches, clear and 77. Wind calm. Marshall, clear and 75. Wind south at 3 miles an hour. And at Longview, clear and 78 degrees. Wind south at 7 miles an hour. Elsewhere across the four-state area, over at Dallas, mostly cloudy and 89. Oklahoma City, partly cloudy and 83. Little Rock, clear and 80. Jackson, Mississippi, partly cloudy and 77. Baton Rouge, clear and 75. And at Houston, partly cloudy and 83 degrees. For the most current information, check us out on the web at www.weather.gov/sht. Here is your area's open water boating forecast. Wind gusts may be higher. Heat advisory in effect from 11 a.m. this morning to 7 p.m. Central Daylight Time this evening. Rest of tonight, partly cloudy with chance of showers and slight chance of thunderstorms. Highs around 101. Lows in the mid-70s. Southeast winds 10 to 15 miles per hour. Chance of precipitation 40%. Heat index readings around 110. Thursday, a 20% chance of showers and thunderstorms in the late afternoon. Partly cloudy. Highs in the upper 90s. West winds 5 to 10 miles per hour becoming north in the afternoon. Heat index readings 106 to 109. Thursday night, slight chance of thunderstorms in the early evening. Chance of showers in the evening, then a slight chance of showers after midnight. Partly cloudy. Lows in the lower 70s. East winds 5 to 10 miles per hour. Chance of precipitation 20%. Friday, mostly sunny. Highs in the mid-90s. Northeast winds 10 to 15 miles per hour. Friday night, clear. Lows around 70. East winds 5 to 10 miles per hour. Saturday, sunny. Highs in the upper 90s. Saturday night, clear. Lows in the upper 60s. Sunday, sunny. Highs in the upper 90s. Sunday night, mostly clear. Lows in the lower 70s. Monday, mostly sunny. Highs in the upper 90s. Monday night, mostly clear. Lows in the mid-70s. Tuesday, mostly sunny. Highs in the upper 90s. Tuesday night, mostly clear. Lows in the mid-70s. Wednesday, mostly sunny. Highs in the upper 90s. Heat advisory in effect from 11 a.m. to 7 p.m. Central Daylight Time Wednesday. What? Heat index values up to 109 expected. Where?
portions of extreme southwest Arkansas, all of northern Louisiana, and all of eastern Texas. When, from 11 a.m. to 7 p.m. Central Daylight Time Wednesday. Impacts, hot temperatures and high humidity may cause heat illnesses. Drink plenty of fluids, stay in an air-conditioned room, stay out of the sun, and check up on relatives and neighbors. 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Be sure to follow us on Facebook. Here's a look at local weather conditions as of 2 a.m. At the top of the hour, skies were partly cloudy in Shreveport. The temperature was 79 degrees at the regional airport. The dew point was 72, making the relative humidity 78%. Winds were south at 6 miles an hour. The pressure was 29.97 inches and steady. The report from Bossier City was not available. And in downtown Shreveport, skies were clear. The temperature was 83 degrees. And winds were south at 8 miles an hour. Once again in Shreveport, it was 79 degrees with partly cloudy skies at 2 a.m. Around the local area at 2 a.m., in Texarkana, clear and 79. Wind south at 5 miles an hour. El Dorado, clear and 76. Wind calm. Monroe, clear and 77. Wind calm. Natchitoches, clear and 77. Wind calm. Marshall, clear and 75. Wind south at 3 miles an hour. And at Longview, clear and 78 degrees. Wind south at 7 miles an hour. Elsewhere across the four-state area, over at Dallas, mostly cloudy and 89. Oklahoma City, partly cloudy and 83. Little Rock, clear and 80. Jackson, Mississippi, partly cloudy and 77. Baton Rouge, clear and 75. And at Houston, partly cloudy and 83 degrees. For the most current information, check us out on the web at www.weather.gov/sht. The Shreveport Climate Summary for yesterday, August 25, 2026. Yesterday's high temperature was 95 degrees. The normal high is 94. The record high is 110 degrees, which was set in 2023. Yesterday's low temperature was 76 degrees. The normal low is 72. The record low is 56 degrees, which was set in 1891. 0.01 inches of precipitation fell yesterday, which brings the monthly total to 0.46 inches. This is 1.92 inches below the normal amount of 2.38 inches for August. The total precipitation for the year now stands at 29.23 inches, which is 4.68 inches below normal. Sunrise today is at 6:46 a.m. and sunset is at 7:47 p.m. Now let's check on your local forecast. Heat advisory in effect from 11 a.m. this morning to 7 p.m. Central Daylight Time this evening. Rest of tonight, clear. Near steady temperature in the upper 70s. South winds around 5 miles per hour. Wednesday, partly cloudy. Hot with highs around 101. Southwest winds around 5 miles per hour. Wednesday night, mostly cloudy with a chance of showers with a slight chance of thunderstorms. Lows in the mid-70s. Southwest winds around 5 miles per hour, becoming southeast after midnight. Chance of rain 50%. Thursday, partly cloudy with a slight chance of showers and thunderstorms. Hot with highs in the upper 90s. Southwest winds around 5 miles per hour, becoming north in the afternoon. Chance of rain 20%. Thursday night, partly cloudy. A chance of showers with a slight chance of thunderstorms in the evening, then a slight chance of showers after midnight. Lows in the lower 70s. East winds around 5 miles per hour in the evening, becoming light and variable.
Chance of rain 40%.

Friday, mostly sunny. Hot with highs in the mid-90s. Friday night, mostly clear. Lows around 70. Saturday, sunny, hot with highs in the mid-90s. Saturday night, clear. Lows around 70. Sunday, sunny, hot with highs in the mid-90s. Sunday night, mostly clear. Lows in the lower 70s. Monday, mostly sunny. Hot with highs in the upper 90s. Monday night, mostly clear. Lows in the mid-70s. Tuesday, mostly sunny. Hot with highs in the upper 90s. Heat index values up to 105 in the afternoon. This is your NOAA Weather Radio, station WXJ97, operating on a frequency of 162.400 MHz, providing the latest weather information on a 24-hour basis. 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Heat advisory in effect from 11 a.m. to 7 p.m. Central Daylight Time Wednesday. What? Heat index values up to 109 expected. Where? Portions of extreme southwest Arkansas, all of northern Louisiana, and all of eastern Texas. When? From 11 a.m. to 7 p.m. Central Daylight Time Wednesday. Impacts. Hot temperatures and high humidity may cause heat illnesses. Drink plenty of fluids, stay in an air-conditioned room, stay out of the sun, and check up on relatives and neighbors. 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Be sure to follow us on Facebook. Here's a look at local weather conditions as of 2 a.m. At the top of the hour, skies were partly cloudy in Shreveport. The temperature was 79 degrees at the regional airport. The dew point was 72, making the relative humidity 78%. Winds were south at 6 miles an hour. The pressure was 29.97 inches and steady. The report from Bossier City was not available. And in downtown Shreveport, skies were clear. The temperature was 83 degrees. And winds were south at 8 miles an hour. Once again in Shreveport, it was 79 degrees with partly cloudy skies at 2 a.m. Around the local area at 2 a.m., in Texarkana, clear and 79. Wind south at 5 miles an hour. El Dorado, clear and 76. Wind calm. Monroe, clear and 77. Wind calm. Natchitoches, clear and 77. Wind calm. Marshall, clear and 75. Wind south at 3 miles an hour. And at Longview, clear and 78 degrees. Wind south at 7 miles an hour. Elsewhere across the four-state area, over at Dallas, mostly cloudy and 89. Oklahoma City, partly cloudy and 83. Little Rock, clear and 80. Jackson, Mississippi, partly cloudy and 77. Baton Rouge, clear and 75. And at Houston, partly cloudy and 83 degrees. For the most current information, check us out on the web at www.weather.gov/SHP. The Shreveport Climate Summary for yesterday, August 25, 2026. Yesterday's high temperature was 95 degrees. The normal high is 94. The record high is 110 degrees, which was set in 2023. Yesterday's low temperature was 76 degrees. The normal low is 72. The record low is 56 degrees, which was set in 1891. 0.01 inches of precipitation fell yesterday, which brings the monthly total to 0.46 inches. This is 1.92 inches below the normal amount of 2.38 inches for August. The total precipitation for the year now stands at 29.23 inches, which is 4.68 inches below normal.
Sunrise today is at 6:46 a.m. and sunset is at 7:47 p.m. Now let's check on your local forecast. Heat advisory in effect from 11 a.m. this morning to 7 p.m. Central Daylight Time this evening. Rest of tonight, clear. Near steady temperature in the upper 70s. South winds around 5 miles per hour. Wednesday, partly cloudy. Hot with highs around 101. Southwest winds around 5 miles per hour. Wednesday night, mostly cloudy with a chance of showers with a slight chance of thunderstorms. Lows in the mid-70s. Southwest winds around 5 miles per hour, becoming southeast after midnight. Chance of rain 50%. Thursday, partly cloudy with a slight chance of showers and thunderstorms. Hot with highs in the upper 90s. Southwest winds around 5 miles per hour, becoming north in the afternoon. Chance of rain 20%. Thursday night, partly cloudy. A chance of showers with a slight chance of thunderstorms in the evening, then a slight chance of showers after midnight. Lows in the lower 70s. East winds around 5 miles per hour in the evening, becoming light and variable. Chance of rain 40%. Friday, mostly sunny. Hot with highs in the mid-90s. Friday night, mostly clear. Lows around 70. Saturday, sunny, hot with highs in the mid-90s. Saturday night, clear. Lows around 70. Sunday, sunny, hot with highs in the mid-90s. Sunday night, mostly clear. Lows in the lower 70s. Monday, mostly sunny. Hot with highs in the upper 90s. Monday night, mostly clear. Lows in the mid-70s. Tuesday, mostly sunny. Hot with highs in the upper 90s. Heat index values up to 105 in the afternoon. Heat advisory in effect from 11 a.m. to 7 p.m. Central Daylight Time Wednesday. What? Heat index values up to 109 expected. Where? Portions of extreme southwest Arkansas, all of northern Louisiana, and all of eastern Texas. When? From 11 a.m. to 7 p.m. Central Daylight Time Wednesday. Impacts. Hot temperatures and high humidity may cause heat illnesses. 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Here's a look at local weather conditions as of 2 a.m. At the top of the hour, skies were partly cloudy in Shreveport. The temperature was 79 degrees at the regional airport. The dew point was 72, making the relative humidity 78%. Winds were south at 6 miles an hour. The pressure was 29.97 inches and steady. The report from Bossier City was not available. And in downtown Shreveport, skies were clear. The temperature was 83 degrees. And winds were south at 8 miles an hour. Once again in Shreveport, it was 79 degrees with partly cloudy skies at 2 a.m. Around the local area at 2 a.m., in Texarkana, clear and 79. Wind south at 5 miles an hour. El Dorado, clear and 76. Wind calm. Monroe, clear and 77. Wind calm. Nacogdoches, clear and 77. Wind calm. Marshall, clear and 75. Wind south at 3 miles an hour. And at Longview, clear and 78 degrees. Wind south at 7 miles an hour. Elsewhere across the four-state area, over at Dallas, mostly cloudy and 89. Oklahoma City, partly cloudy and 83. Little Rock, clear and 80. Jackson, Mississippi, partly cloudy and 77. Baton Rouge, clear and 75. And at Houston, partly cloudy and 83 degrees.
for the most current information, check us out on the web at www.weather.gov/sht. The Shreveport Climate Summary for yesterday, August 25, 2026. Yesterday's high temperature was 95 degrees. The normal high is 94. The record high is 110 degrees, which was set in 2023. Yesterday's low temperature was 76 degrees. The normal low is 72. The record low is 56 degrees, which was set in 1891. 0.01 inches of precipitation fell yesterday, which brings the monthly total to 0.46 inches. This is 1.92 inches below the normal amount of 2.38 inches for August. The total precipitation for the year now stands at 29.23 inches, which is 4.68 inches below normal. Sunrise today is at 6:46 a.m. and sunset is at 7:47 p.m. Now let's check on your local forecast. Heat advisory in effect from 11 a.m. this morning to 7 p.m. Central Daylight Time this evening. Rest of tonight, clear. Near steady temperature in the upper 70s. South winds around 5 miles per hour. Wednesday, partly cloudy. Hot with highs around 101. Southwest winds around 5 miles per hour. Wednesday night, mostly cloudy with a chance of showers with a slight chance of thunderstorms. Lows in the mid-70s. Southwest winds around 5 miles per hour, becoming southeast after midnight. Chance of rain 50%. Thursday, partly cloudy with a slight chance of showers and thunderstorms. Hot with highs in the upper 90s. Southwest winds around 5 miles per hour, becoming north in the afternoon. Chance of rain 20%. Thursday night, partly cloudy. A chance of showers with a slight chance of thunderstorms in the evening, then a slight chance of showers after midnight. Lows in the lower 70s. East winds around 5 miles per hour in the evening, becoming light and variable. Chance of rain 40%. Friday, mostly sunny. Hot with highs in the mid-90s. Friday night, mostly clear. Lows around 70. Saturday, sunny, hot with highs in the mid-90s. Saturday night, clear. Lows around 70. Sunday, sunny, hot with highs in the mid-90s. Sunday night, mostly clear. Lows in the lower 70s. Monday, mostly sunny. Hot with highs in the upper 90s. Monday night, mostly clear. Lows in the mid-70s. Tuesday, mostly sunny. Hot with highs in the upper 90s. Heat index values up to 105 in the afternoon. Heat advisory in effect from 11 a.m. to 7 p.m. Central Daylight Time Wednesday. What? Heat index values up to 109 expected. Where? Portions of extreme southwest Arkansas, all of northern Louisiana, and all of eastern Texas. When? From 11 a.m. to 7 p.m. Central Daylight Time Wednesday. Impacts. Hot temperatures and high humidity may cause heat illnesses. Drink plenty of fluids, stay in an air-conditioned room, stay out of the sun, and check up on relatives and neighbors. 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Be sure to follow us on Facebook. Here's a look at local weather conditions as of 2 a.m. At the top of the hour, skies were partly cloudy in Shreveport. The temperature was 79 degrees at the regional airport. The dew point was 72, making the relative humidity 78%. Winds were south at 6 miles an hour. The pressure was 29.97 inches and steady. The report from Bossier City was not available. And in downtown Shreveport, skies were clear. The temperature was 83 degrees. And winds were south at 8 miles an hour. Once again in Shreveport, it was 79 degrees with partly cloudy skies at 2 a.m.
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Around the local area at 2 a.m. in Texarkana, clear and 79. Wind south at 5 miles an hour. El Dorado, clear and 76. Wind calm. Monroe, clear and 77. Wind calm. Natchitoches, clear and 77. Wind calm. Marshall, clear and 75. Wind south at 3 miles an hour. And at Longview, clear and 78 degrees. Wind south at 7 miles an hour. Elsewhere across the four-state area, over at Dallas, mostly cloudy and 89. Oklahoma City, partly cloudy and 83. Little Rock, clear and 80. Jackson, Mississippi, partly cloudy and 77. Baton Rouge, clear and 75. And at Houston, partly cloudy and 83 degrees. For the most current information, check us out on the web at www.weather.gov/SHT. The Shreveport Climate Summary for yesterday, August 25, 2026. Yesterday's high temperature was 95 degrees. The normal high is 94. The record high is 110 degrees, which was set in 2023. Yesterday's low temperature was 76 degrees. The normal low is 72. The record low is 56 degrees, which was set in 1891. 0.01 inches of precipitation fell yesterday, which brings the monthly total to 0.46 inches. This is 1.92 inches below the normal amount of 2.38 inches for August. The total precipitation for the year now stands at 29.23 inches, which is 4.68 inches below normal. Sunrise today is at 6:46 a.m. and sunset is at 7:47 p.m. Now let's check on your local forecast. Heat advisory in effect from 11 a.m. this morning to 7 p.m. Central Daylight Time this evening. Rest of tonight, clear. Near steady temperature in the upper 70s. South winds around 5 miles per hour. Wednesday, partly cloudy. Hot with highs around 101. Southwest winds around 5 miles per hour. Wednesday night, mostly cloudy with a chance of showers with a slight chance of thunderstorms. Lows in the mid-70s. Southwest winds around 5 miles per hour, becoming southeast after midnight. Chance of rain 50%. Thursday, partly cloudy with a slight chance of showers and thunderstorms. Hot with highs in the upper 90s. Southwest winds around 5 miles per hour, becoming north in the afternoon. Chance of rain 20%. Thursday night, partly cloudy. A chance of showers with a slight chance of thunderstorms in the evening, then a slight chance of showers after midnight. Lows in the lower 70s. East winds around 5 miles per hour in the evening, becoming light and variable. Chance of rain 40%. Friday, mostly sunny. Hot with highs in the mid-90s. Friday night, mostly clear. Lows around 70. Saturday, sunny, hot with highs in the mid-90s. Saturday night, clear. Lows around 70. Sunday, sunny, hot with highs in the mid-90s. Sunday night, mostly clear. Lows in the lower 70s. Monday, mostly sunny. Hot with highs in the upper 90s. Monday night, mostly clear. Lows in the mid-70s. Tuesday, mostly sunny. Hot with highs in the upper 90s. Heat index values up to 105 in the afternoon. Heat advisory in effect from 11 a.m. to 7 p.m. Central Daylight Time Wednesday.
What? Heat index values up to 109 expected. Where? Portions of extreme southwest Arkansas, all of northern Louisiana, and all of eastern Texas. When? From 11 a.m. to 7 p.m. Central Daylight Time Wednesday. Impacts. Hot temperatures and high humidity may cause heat illnesses. Drink plenty of fluids, stay in an air-conditioned room, stay out of the sun, and check up on relatives and neighbors. 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Be sure to follow us on Facebook. Here's a look at local weather conditions as of 2 a.m. At the top of the hour, skies were partly cloudy in Shreveport. The temperature was 79 degrees at the regional airport. The dew point was 72, making the relative humidity 78%. Winds were south at 6 miles an hour. The pressure was 29.97 inches and steady. The report from Bossier City was not available. And in downtown Shreveport, skies were clear. The temperature was 83 degrees. And winds were south at 8 miles an hour. Once again in Shreveport, it was 79 degrees with partly cloudy skies at 2 a.m. Around the local area at 2 a.m., in Texarkana, clear and 79. Wind south at 5 miles an hour. El Dorado, clear and 76. Wind calm. Monroe, clear and 77. Wind calm. Natchitoches, clear and 77. Wind calm. Marshall, clear and 75. Wind south at 3 miles an hour. And at Longview, clear and 78 degrees. Wind south at 7 miles an hour. Elsewhere across the four-state area, over at Dallas, mostly cloudy and 89. Oklahoma City, partly cloudy and 83. Little Rock, clear and 80. Jackson, Mississippi, partly cloudy and 77. Baton Rouge, clear and 75. And at Houston, partly cloudy and 83 degrees. For the most current information, check us out on the web at www.weather.gov/sht. Here is your area's open water boating forecast. Wind gusts may be higher. Heat advisory in effect from 11 a.m. this morning to 7 p.m. Central Daylight Time this evening. Rest of tonight, partly cloudy with chance of showers and slight chance of thunderstorms. Highs around 101. Lows in the mid-70s. Southeast winds 10 to 15 miles per hour. Chance of precipitation 40%. Heat index readings around 110. Thursday, a 20% chance of showers and thunderstorms in the late afternoon. Partly cloudy. Highs in the upper 90s. West winds 5 to 10 miles per hour becoming north in the afternoon. Heat index readings 106 to 109. Thursday night, slight chance of thunderstorms in the early evening. Chance of showers in the evening, then a slight chance of showers after midnight. Partly cloudy. Lows in the lower 70s. East winds 5 to 10 miles per hour. Chance of precipitation 20%. Friday, mostly sunny. Highs in the mid-90s. Northeast winds 10 to 15 miles per hour. Friday night, clear. Lows around 70. East winds 5 to 10 miles per hour. Saturday, sunny. Highs in the upper 90s. Saturday night, clear. Lows in the upper 60s. Sunday, sunny. Highs in the upper 90s. Sunday night, mostly clear. Lows in the lower 70s. Monday, mostly sunny. Highs in the upper 90s. Monday night, mostly clear. Lows in the mid-70s. Tuesday, mostly sunny. Highs in the upper 90s. Tuesday night, mostly clear. Lows in the mid-70s. Wednesday, mostly sunny. Highs in the upper 90s. The Shreveport Climate Summary for yesterday,
August 25th, 2026. Yesterday's high temperature was 95 degrees. The normal high is 94. The record high is 110 degrees, which was set in 2023. Yesterday's low temperature was 76 degrees. The normal low is 72. The record low is 56 degrees, which was set in 1891. 0.01 inches of precipitation fell yesterday, which brings the monthly total to 0.46 inches. This is 1.92 inches below the normal amount of 2.38 inches for August. The total precipitation for the year now stands at 29.23 inches, which is 4.68 inches below normal. Sunrise today is at 6:46 a.m. and sunset is at 7:47 p.m. Now let's check on your local forecast. Heat advisory in effect from 11 a.m. this morning to 7 p.m. Central Daylight Time this evening. Rest of tonight, clear. Near steady temperature in the upper 70s. South winds around 5 miles per hour. Wednesday, partly cloudy. Hot with highs around 101. Southwest winds around 5 miles per hour. Wednesday night, mostly cloudy with a chance of showers with a slight chance of thunderstorms. Lows in the mid-70s. Southwest winds around 5 miles per hour, becoming southeast after midnight. Chance of rain 50%. Thursday, partly cloudy with a slight chance of showers and thunderstorms. Hot with highs in the upper 90s. Southwest winds around 5 miles per hour, becoming north in the afternoon. Chance of rain 20%. Thursday night, partly cloudy. A chance of showers with a slight chance of thunderstorms in the evening, then a slight chance of showers after midnight. Lows in the lower 70s. East winds around 5 miles per hour in the evening, becoming light and variable. Chance of rain 40%. Friday, mostly sunny. Hot with highs in the mid-90s. Friday night, mostly clear. Lows around 70. Saturday, sunny, hot with highs in the mid-90s. Saturday night, clear. Lows around 70. Sunday, sunny, hot with highs in the mid-90s. Sunday night, mostly clear. Lows in the lower 70s. Monday, mostly sunny. Hot with highs in the upper 90s. Monday night, mostly clear. Lows in the mid-70s. Tuesday, mostly sunny. Hot with highs in the upper 90s. Heat index values up to 105 in the afternoon. Heat advisory in effect from 11 a.m. to 7 p.m. Central Daylight Time Wednesday. What? Heat index values up to 109 expected. Where? Portions of extreme southwest Arkansas, all of northern Louisiana, and all of eastern Texas. When? From 11 a.m. to 7 p.m. Central Daylight Time Wednesday. Impacts. Hot temperatures and high humidity may cause heat illnesses. Drink plenty of fluids, stay in an air-conditioned room, stay out of the sun, and check up on relatives and neighbors. 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Be sure to follow us on Facebook. Here's a look at local weather conditions as of 2 a.m. At the top of the hour, skies were partly cloudy in Shreveport. The temperature was 79 degrees at the regional airport. The dew point was 72, making the relative humidity 78%. Winds were south at 6 miles an hour. The pressure was 29.97 inches and steady. The report from Bossier City was not available. And in downtown Shreveport, skies were clear. The temperature was 83 degrees. And winds were south at 8 miles an hour. Once again in Shreveport, it was 79 degrees with partly cloudy skies at 2 a.m. This is your NOAA Weather Radio, Station WXJ97, operating on a frequency of 162.400 MHz, providing the latest weather information on a 24-hour basis.
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Around the local area at 2 a.m. in Texarkana, clear and 79. Wind south at 5 miles an hour. El Dorado, clear and 76. Wind calm. Monroe, clear and 77. Wind calm. Natchitoches, clear and 77. Wind calm. Marshall, clear and 75. Wind south at 3 miles an hour. And at Longview, clear and 78 degrees. Wind south at 7 miles an hour. Elsewhere across the four-state area, over at Dallas, mostly cloudy and 89. Oklahoma City, partly cloudy and 83. Little Rock, clear and 80. Jackson, Mississippi, partly cloudy and 77. Baton Rouge, clear and 75. And at Houston, partly cloudy and 83 degrees. For the most current information, check us out on the web at www.weather.gov/SHT. The Shreveport Climate Summary for yesterday, August 25, 2026. Yesterday's high temperature was 95 degrees. The normal high is 94. The record high is 110 degrees, which was set in 2023. Yesterday's low temperature was 76 degrees. The normal low is 72. The record low is 56 degrees, which was set in 1891. 0.01 inches of precipitation fell yesterday, which brings the monthly total to 0.46 inches. This is 1.92 inches below the normal amount of 2.38 inches for August. The total precipitation for the year now stands at 29.23 inches, which is 4.68 inches below normal. Sunrise today is at 6:46 a.m. and sunset is at 7:47 p.m. Now let's check on your local forecast. Heat advisory in effect from 11 a.m. this morning to 7 p.m. Central Daylight Time this evening. Rest of tonight, clear. Near steady temperature in the upper 70s. South winds around 5 miles per hour. Wednesday, partly cloudy. Hot with highs around 101. Southwest winds around 5 miles per hour. Wednesday night, mostly cloudy with a chance of showers with a slight chance of thunderstorms. Lows in the mid-70s. Southwest winds around 5 miles per hour, becoming southeast after midnight. Chance of rain 50%. Thursday, partly cloudy with a slight chance of showers and thunderstorms. Hot with highs in the upper 90s. Southwest winds around 5 miles per hour, becoming north in the afternoon. Chance of rain 20%. Thursday night, partly cloudy. A chance of showers with a slight chance of thunderstorms in the evening, then a slight chance of showers after midnight. Lows in the lower 70s. East winds around 5 miles per hour in the evening, becoming light and variable. Chance of rain 40%. Friday, mostly sunny. Hot with highs in the mid-90s. Friday night, mostly clear. Lows around 70. Saturday, sunny, hot with highs in the mid-90s. Saturday night, clear. Lows around 70. Sunday, sunny, hot with highs in the mid-90s. Sunday night, mostly clear. Lows in the lower 70s. Monday, mostly sunny. Hot with highs in the upper 90s. Monday night, mostly clear. Lows in the mid-70s. Tuesday, mostly sunny. Hot with highs in the upper 90s. Heat index values up to 105 in the afternoon. Heat advisory in effect from 11 a.m. to 7 p.m. Central Daylight Time Wednesday. What? Heat index values up to 109 expected. Where? Portions of extreme southwest Arkansas, all of northern Louisiana, and all of eastern Texas. When?
from 11 a.m. to 7 p.m. Central Daylight Time Wednesday. Impacts, hot temperatures and high humidity may cause heat illnesses. Drink plenty of fluids, stay in an air-conditioned room, stay out of the sun, and check up on relatives and neighbors. 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Be sure to follow us on Facebook. Here's a look at local weather conditions as of 3 a.m. At the top of the hour, skies were partly cloudy in Shreveport. The temperature was 79 degrees at the regional airport. The dew point was 72, making the relative humidity 78%. Winds were southwest at 8 miles an hour. The pressure was 29.96 inches and falling. The report from Bossier City was not available. And in downtown Shreveport, skies were clear. The temperature was 82 degrees. And winds were southwest at 13 miles an hour. Once again in Shreveport, it was 79 degrees with partly cloudy skies at 3 a.m. Around the local area at 3 a.m., in Texarkana, partly cloudy and 80. Wind south at 5 miles an hour. El Dorado, partly cloudy and 74. Wind calm. Monroe, clear and 76. Wind south at 3 miles an hour. Natchitoches, clear and 76. Wind calm. Marshall, clear and 76. Wind south at 5 miles an hour. And at Longview, partly cloudy and 79 degrees. Wind south at 5 miles an hour. Elsewhere across the four-state area, over at Dallas, mostly cloudy and 87. Oklahoma City, mostly cloudy and 82. Little Rock, partly cloudy and 81. Jackson, Mississippi, clear and 76. Baton Rouge, clear and 75. And at Houston, mostly cloudy and 83 degrees. For the most current information, check us out on the web at www.weather.gov/sht. The Shreveport Climate Summary for yesterday, August 25, 2026. Yesterday's high temperature was 95 degrees. The normal high is 94. The record high is 110 degrees, which was set in 2023. Yesterday's low temperature was 76 degrees. The normal low is 72. The record low is 56 degrees, which was set in 1891. 0.01 inches of precipitation fell yesterday, which brings the monthly total to 0.46 inches. This is 1.92 inches below the normal amount of 2.38 inches for August. The total precipitation for the year now stands at 29.23 inches, which is 4.68 inches below normal. Sunrise today is at 6:46 a.m. and sunset is at 7:47 p.m. Now let's check on your local forecast. Heat advisory in effect from 11 a.m. this morning to 7 p.m. Central Daylight Time this evening. Rest of tonight, clear. Near steady temperature in the upper 70s. South winds around 5 miles per hour. Wednesday, partly cloudy. Hot with highs around 101. Southwest winds around 5 miles per hour. Wednesday night, mostly cloudy with a chance of showers with a slight chance of thunderstorms. Lows in the mid-70s. Southwest winds around 5 miles per hour, becoming southeast after midnight. Chance of rain 50%. Thursday, partly cloudy with a slight chance of showers and thunderstorms. Hot with highs in the upper 90s. Southwest winds around 5 miles per hour, becoming north in the afternoon. Chance of rain 20%. Thursday night, partly cloudy. A chance of showers with a slight chance of thunderstorms in the evening, then a slight chance of showers after midnight. Lows in the lower 70s. East winds around 5 miles per hour in the evening, becoming light and variable. Chance of rain 40%. Friday, mostly sunny. Hot with highs in the mid-90s. Friday night, mostly clear.
lows around 70. Saturday, sunny, hot with highs in the mid-90s. Saturday night, clear. Lows around 70. Sunday, sunny, hot with highs in the mid-90s.

Sunday night, mostly clear. Lows in the lower 70s. Monday, mostly sunny. Hot with highs in the upper 90s. Monday night, mostly clear. Lows in the mid 70s. Tuesday, mostly sunny. Hot with highs in the upper 90s. Heat index values up to 105 in the afternoon. Heat advisory in effect from 11 a.m. to 7 p.m. Central Daylight Time Wednesday. What? Heat index values up to 109 expected. Where? Portions of extreme southwest Arkansas, all of northern Louisiana, and all of eastern Texas. When? From 11 a.m. to 7 p.m. Central Daylight Time Wednesday. Impacts, hot temperatures and high humidity may cause heat illnesses. 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Be sure to follow us on Facebook. Here's a look at local weather conditions as of 3 a.m. At the top of the hour, skies were partly cloudy in Shreveport. The temperature was 79 degrees at the regional airport. The dew point was 72, making the relative humidity 78%. Winds were southwest at 8 miles an hour. The pressure was 29.96 inches and falling. The report from Bossier City was not available. And in downtown Shreveport, skies were clear. The temperature was 82 degrees. And winds were southwest at 13 miles an hour. Once again in Shreveport, it was 79 degrees with partly cloudy skies at 3 a.m. Around the local area at 3 a.m., in Texarkana, partly cloudy and 80. Wind south at 5 miles an hour. El Dorado, partly cloudy and 74. Wind calm. Monroe, clear and 76. Wind south at 3 miles an hour. Natchitoches, clear and 76. Wind calm. Marshall, clear and 76. Wind south at 5 miles an hour. And at Longview, partly cloudy and 79 degrees. Wind south at 5 miles an hour. Elsewhere across the four-state area, over at Dallas, mostly cloudy and 87. Oklahoma City, mostly cloudy and 82. Little Rock, partly cloudy and 81. Jackson, Mississippi, clear and 76. Baton Rouge, clear and 75. And at Houston, mostly cloudy and 83 degrees. For the most current information, check us out on the web at www.weather.gov/sht. The Shreveport Climate Summary for yesterday, August 25, 2026. Yesterday's high temperature was 95 degrees. The normal high is 94. The record high is 110 degrees, which was set in 2023. Yesterday's low temperature was 76 degrees. The normal low is 72. The record low is 56 degrees, which was set in 1891. 0.01 inches of precipitation fell yesterday, which brings the monthly total to 0.46 inches. This is 1.92 inches below the normal amount of 2.38 inches for August. The total precipitation for the year now stands at 29.23 inches, which is 4.68 inches below normal. Sunrise today is at 6:46 a.m. and sunset is at 7:47 p.m. This is your NOAA Weather Radio, station WXJ97, operating on a frequency of 162.400 MHz, providing the latest weather information on a 24-hour basis. 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Now let's check on your local forecast. Heat advisory in effect from 11 a.m. this morning to 7 p.m. Central Daylight Time this evening. Rest of tonight, clear. Near steady temperature.

coming north in the afternoon. Chance of rain 20%. Thursday night, partly cloudy. A chance of showers with a slight chance of thunderstorms in the evening, then a slight chance of showers after midnight. Lows in the lower 70s. East winds around 5 miles per hour in the evening, becoming light and variable. Chance of rain 40%. Friday, mostly sunny. Hot with highs in the mid-90s. Friday night, mostly clear. Lows around 70. Saturday, sunny, hot with highs in the mid-90s. Saturday night, clear. Lows around 70. Sunday, sunny, hot with highs in the mid-90s. Sunday night, mostly clear. Lows in the lower 70s. Monday, mostly sunny. Hot with highs in the upper 90s. Monday night, mostly clear. Lows in the mid-70s. Tuesday, mostly sunny. Hot with highs in the upper 90s. Heat index values up to 105 in the afternoon. Heat advisory in effect from 11 a.m. to 7 p.m. Central Daylight Time Wednesday. What? Heat index values up to 109 expected. Where? Portions of extreme southwest Arkansas, all of northern Louisiana, and all of eastern Texas. When? From 11 a.m. to 7 p.m. Central Daylight Time Wednesday. Impacts. Hot temperatures and high humidity may cause heat illnesses. 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Be sure to follow us on Facebook. Here's a look at local weather conditions as of 3 a.m. At the top of the hour, skies were partly cloudy in Shreveport. The temperature was 79 degrees at the regional airport. The dew point was 72, making the relative humidity 78%. Winds were southwest at 8 miles an hour. The pressure was 29.96 inches and falling. The report from Bossier City was not available. And in downtown Shreveport, skies were clear. The temperature was 82 degrees. And winds were southwest at 13 miles an hour. Once again in Shreveport, it was 79 degrees with partly cloudy skies at 3 a.m. Around the local area at 3 a.m., in Texarkana, partly cloudy and 80. Wind south at 5 miles an hour. El Dorado, partly cloudy and 74. Wind calm. Monroe, clear and 76. Wind south at 3 miles an hour. Natchitoches, clear and 76. Wind calm. Marshall, clear and 76. Wind south at 5 miles an hour. And at Longview, partly cloudy and 79 degrees. Wind south at 5 miles an hour. Elsewhere across the four-state area, over at Dallas, mostly cloudy and 87. Oklahoma City, mostly cloudy and 82. Little Rock, partly cloudy and 81. Jackson, Mississippi, clear and 76. Baton Rouge, clear and 75. And at Houston, mostly cloudy and 83 degrees. For the most current information, check us out on the web at www.weather.gov/sht. The Shreveport Climate Summary for yesterday, August 25, 2026. Yesterday's high temperature was 95 degrees. The normal high is 94. The record high is 110 degrees, which was set in 2023. Yesterday's low temperature was 76 degrees. The normal low is 72. The record low is 56 degrees, which was set in 1891. 0.01 inches of precipitation fell yesterday, which brings the monthly total to 0.46 inches. This is 1.92 inches below the normal amount of 2.38 inches for August. The total precipitation for the year now stands at 29.23 inches, which is 4.68 inches below normal. Sunrise today is at 6:46 a.m. and

on set is at 7:47 p.m. Now let's check on your local forecast. Heat advisory in effect from 11 a.m. this morning to 7 p.m. Central Daylight Time this evening. Rest of tonight, clear. Near steady temperature in the upper 70s. South winds around 5 miles per hour. Wednesday, partly cloudy. Hot with highs around 101. Southwest winds around 5 miles per hour. Wednesday night, mostly cloudy with a chance of showers with a slight chance of thunderstorms. Lows in the mid-70s. Southwest winds around 5 miles per hour, becoming southeast after midnight. Chance of rain 50%. Thursday, partly cloudy with a slight chance of showers and thunderstorms. Hot with highs in the upper 90s. Southwest winds around 5 miles per hour, becoming north in the afternoon. Chance of rain 20%. Thursday night, partly cloudy. A chance of showers with a slight chance of thunderstorms in the evening, then a slight chance of showers after midnight. Lows in the lower 70s. East winds around 5 miles per hour in the evening, becoming light and variable. Chance of rain 40%. Friday, mostly sunny. Hot with highs in the mid-90s. Friday night, mostly clear. Lows around 70. Saturday, sunny, hot with highs in the mid-90s. Saturday night, clear. Lows around 70. Sunday, sunny, hot with highs in the mid-90s. Sunday night, mostly clear. Lows in the lower 70s. Monday, mostly sunny. Hot with highs in the upper 90s. Monday night, mostly clear. Lows in the mid-70s. Tuesday, mostly sunny. Hot with highs in the upper 90s. Heat index values up to 105 in the afternoon. Here is your area's open water boating forecast. Wind gusts may be higher. Heat advisory in effect from 11 a.m. this morning to 7 p.m. Central Daylight Time this evening. Rest of tonight, partly cloudy with chance of showers and slight chance of thunderstorms. Highs around 101. Lows in the mid-70s. Southeast winds 10 to 15 miles per hour. Chance of precipitation 40%. Heat index readings around 110. Thursday, a 20% chance of showers and thunderstorms in the late afternoon. Partly cloudy. Highs in the upper 90s. West winds 5 to 10 miles per hour becoming north in the afternoon. Heat index readings 106 to 109. Thursday night, slight chance of thunderstorms in the early evening. Chance of showers in the evening, then a slight chance of showers after midnight. Partly cloudy. Lows in the lower 70s. East winds 5 to 10 miles per hour. Chance of precipitation 20%. Friday, mostly sunny. Highs in the mid-90s. Northeast winds 10 to 15 miles per hour. Friday night, clear. Lows around 70. East winds 5 to 10 miles per hour. Saturday, sunny. Highs in the upper 90s. Saturday night, clear. Lows in the upper 60s. Sunday, sunny. Highs in the upper 90s. Sunday night, mostly clear. Lows in the lower 70s. Monday, mostly sunny. Highs in the upper 90s. Monday night, mostly clear. Lows in the mid-70s. Tuesday, mostly sunny. Highs in the upper 90s. Tuesday night, mostly clear. Lows in the mid-70s. Wednesday, mostly sunny. Highs in the upper 90s. Heat advisory in effect from 11 a.m. to 7 p.m. Central Daylight Time Wednesday. What? Heat index values up to 109 expected. Where? Portions of extreme southwest Arkansas, all of northern Louisiana, and all of eastern Texas. When? From 11 a.m. to 7 p.m. Central Daylight Time Wednesday. 7 a.m. to 7 p.m. Central Daylight Time Wednesday. Impacts, hot temperatures and
high humidity may cause heat illnesses. Drink plenty of fluids, stay in an air-conditioned room, stay out of the sun, and check up on relatives and neighbors. 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Be sure to follow us on Facebook. Here's a look at local weather conditions as of 3 a.m. At the top of the hour, skies were partly cloudy in Shreveport. The temperature was 79 degrees at the regional airport. The dew point was 72, making the relative humidity 78%. Winds were southwest at 8 miles an hour. The pressure was 29.96 inches and falling. The report from Bossier City was not available. And in downtown Shreveport, skies were clear. The temperature was 82 degrees. And winds were southwest at 13 miles an hour. Once again in Shreveport, it was 79 degrees with partly cloudy skies at 3 a.m. Around the local area at 3 a.m., in Texarkana, partly cloudy and 80. Wind south at 5 miles an hour. El Dorado, partly cloudy and 74. Wind calm. Monroe, clear and 76. Wind south at 3 miles an hour. Natchitoches, clear and 76. Wind calm. Marshall, clear and 76. Wind south at 5 miles an hour. And at Longview, partly cloudy and 79 degrees. Wind south at 5 miles an hour. Elsewhere across the four-state area, over at Dallas, mostly cloudy and 87. Oklahoma City, mostly cloudy and 82. Little Rock, partly cloudy and 81. Jackson, Mississippi, clear and 76. Baton Rouge, clear and 75. And at Houston, mostly cloudy and 83 degrees. For the most current information, check us out on the web at www.weather.gov/sht. The Shreveport Climate Summary for yesterday, August 25, 2026. Yesterday's high temperature was 95 degrees. The normal high is 94. The record high is 110 degrees, which was set in 2023. Yesterday's low temperature was 76 degrees. The normal low is 72. The record low is 56 degrees, which was set in 1891. 0.01 inches of precipitation fell yesterday, which brings the monthly total to 0.46 inches. This is 1.92 inches below the normal amount of 2.38 inches for August. The total precipitation for the year now stands at 29.23 inches, which is 4.68 inches below normal. Sunrise today is at 6:46 a.m. and sunset is at 7:47 p.m. Now let's check on your local forecast. Heat advisory in effect from 11 a.m. this morning to 7 p.m. Central Daylight Time this evening. Rest of tonight, clear. Near steady temperature in the upper 70s. South winds around 5 miles per hour. Wednesday, partly cloudy. Hot with highs around 101. Southwest winds around 5 miles per hour. Wednesday night, mostly cloudy with a chance of showers with a slight chance of thunderstorms. Lows in the mid-70s. Southwest winds around 5 miles per hour, becoming southeast after midnight. Chance of rain 50%. Thursday, partly cloudy with a slight chance of showers and thunderstorms. Hot with highs in the upper 90s. Southwest winds around 5 miles per hour, becoming north in the afternoon. Chance of rain 20%. Thursday night, partly cloudy. A chance of showers with a slight chance of thunderstorms in the evening, then a slight chance of showers after midnight. Lows in the lower 70s. East winds around 5 miles per hour in the evening, becoming light and variable. Chance of rain 40%. Friday, mostly sunny. Hot with highs in the mid-90s. Friday night, mostly clear. Lows around 70. Saturday, sunny, hot with highs in the mid-90s.

Saturday night, clear. Lows around 70. Sunday, sunny, hot with highs in the mid-90s. Sunday night, mostly clear. Lows in the lower 70s. Monday, mostly sunny. Hot with highs in the upper 90s. Monday night, mostly clear. Lows in the mid-70s. Tuesday, mostly sunny. Hot with highs in the upper 90s. Heat index values up to 105 in the afternoon. This is your NOAA Weather Radio, station WXJ97, operating on a frequency of 162.400 MHz, providing the latest weather information on a 24-hour basis. 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Heat advisory in effect from 11 a.m. to 7 p.m. Central Daylight Time Wednesday. What? Heat index values up to 109 expected. Where? Portions of extreme southwest Arkansas, all of northern Louisiana, and all of eastern Texas. When? From 11 a.m. to 7 p.m. Central Daylight Time Wednesday. Impacts. Hot temperatures and high humidity may cause heat illnesses. Drink plenty of fluids, stay in an air-conditioned room, stay out of the sun, and check up on relatives and neighbors. 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Be sure to follow us on Facebook. Here's a look at local weather conditions as of 3 a.m. At the top of the hour, skies were partly cloudy in Shreveport. The temperature was 79 degrees at the regional airport. The dew point was 72, making the relative humidity 78%. Winds were southwest at 8 miles an hour. The pressure was 29.96 inches and falling. The report from Bossier City was not available. And in downtown Shreveport, skies were clear. The temperature was 82 degrees. And winds were southwest at 13 miles an hour. Once again in Shreveport, it was 79 degrees with partly cloudy skies at 3 a.m. Around the local area at 3 a.m., in Texarkana, partly cloudy and 80. Wind south at 5 miles an hour. El Dorado, partly cloudy and 74. Wind calm. Monroe, clear and 76. Wind south at 3 miles an hour. Natchitoches, clear and 76. Wind calm. Marshall, clear and 76. Wind south at 5 miles an hour. And at Longview, partly cloudy and 79 degrees. Wind south at 5 miles an hour. Elsewhere across the four-state area, over at Dallas, mostly cloudy and 87. Oklahoma City, mostly cloudy and 82. Little Rock, partly cloudy and 81. Jackson, Mississippi, clear and 76. Baton Rouge, clear and 75. And at Houston, mostly cloudy and 83 degrees. For the most current information, check us out on the web at www.weather.gov/SHT. The Shreveport Climate Summary for yesterday, August 25, 2026. Yesterday's high temperature was 95 degrees. The normal high is 94. The record high is 110 degrees, which was set in 2023. Yesterday's low temperature was 76 degrees. The normal low is 72. The record low is 56 degrees, which was set in 1891. 0.01 inches of precipitation fell yesterday, which brings the monthly total to 0.46 inches. This is 1.92 inches below the normal amount of 2.38 inches for August. The total precipitation for the year now stands at 29.23 inches, which is 4.68 inches below normal. Sunrise today is at 6:46 a.m. and sunset is at 7:47 p.m. Now let's check on your local forecast.
Heat advisory in effect from 11 a.m. this morning to 7 p.m. Central Daylight Time this evening. Rest of tonight, clear. Near steady temperature in the upper 70s. South winds around 5 miles per hour. Wednesday, partly cloudy. Hot with highs around 101. Southwest winds around 5 miles per hour. Wednesday night, mostly cloudy with a chance of showers with a slight chance of thunderstorms. Lows in the mid-70s. Southwest winds around 5 miles per hour, becoming southeast after midnight. Chance of rain 50%. Thursday, partly cloudy with a slight chance of showers and thunderstorms. Hot with highs in the upper 90s. Southwest winds around 5 miles per hour, becoming north in the afternoon. Chance of rain 20%. Thursday night, partly cloudy. A chance of showers with a slight chance of thunderstorms in the evening, then a slight chance of showers after midnight. Lows in the lower 70s. East winds around 5 miles per hour in the evening, becoming light and variable. Chance of rain 40%. Friday, mostly sunny. Hot with highs in the mid-90s. Friday night, mostly clear. Lows around 70. Saturday, sunny, hot with highs in the mid-90s. Saturday night, clear. Lows around 70. Sunday, sunny, hot with highs in the mid-90s. Sunday night, mostly clear. Lows in the lower 70s. Monday, mostly sunny. Hot with highs in the upper 90s. Monday night, mostly clear. Lows in the mid-70s. Tuesday, mostly sunny. Hot with highs in the upper 90s. Heat index values up to 105 in the afternoon. Heat advisory in effect from 11 a.m. to 7 p.m. Central Daylight Time Wednesday. What? Heat index values up to 109 expected. Where? Portions of extreme southwest Arkansas, all of northern Louisiana, and all of eastern Texas. When? From 11 a.m. to 7 p.m. Central Daylight Time Wednesday. Impacts. Hot temperatures and high humidity may cause heat illnesses. Drink plenty of fluids, stay in an air-conditioned room, stay out of the sun, and check up on relatives and neighbors. 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Be sure to follow us on Facebook. Here's a look at local weather conditions as of 3 a.m. At the top of the hour, skies were partly cloudy in Shreveport. The temperature was 79 degrees at the regional airport. The dew point was 72, making the relative humidity 78%. Winds were southwest at 8 miles an hour. The pressure was 29.96 inches and falling. The report from Bossier City was not available. And in downtown Shreveport, skies were clear. The temperature was 82 degrees. And winds were southwest at 13 miles an hour. Once again in Shreveport, it was 79 degrees with partly cloudy skies at 3 a.m. Around the local area at 3 a.m., in Texarkana, partly cloudy and 80. Wind south at 5 miles an hour. El Dorado, partly cloudy and 74. Wind calm. Monroe, clear and 76. Wind south at 3 miles an hour. Natchitoches, clear and 76. Wind calm. Marshall, clear and 76. Wind south at 5 miles an hour. And at Longview, partly cloudy and 79 degrees. Wind south at 5 miles an hour. Elsewhere across the four-state area, over at Dallas, mostly cloudy and 87. Oklahoma City, mostly cloudy and 82. Little Rock, partly cloudy and 81. Jackson, Mississippi, clear and 76. Baton Rouge, clear and 75. And at Houston, mostly cloudy and 83 degrees. For the most current information, check us out on the web at www.weather.gov/sht.
The Shreveport Climate Summary for yesterday, August 25th, 2026. Yesterday's high temperature was 95 degrees. The normal high is 94. The record high is 110 degrees, which was set in 2023. Yesterday's low temperature was 76 degrees. The normal low is 72. The record low is 56 degrees, which was set in 1891. 0.01 inches of precipitation fell yesterday, which brings the monthly total to 0.46 inches. This is 1.92 inches below the normal amount of 2.38 inches for August. The total precipitation for the year now stands at 29.23 inches, which is 4.68 inches below normal. Sunrise today is at 6:46 a.m. and sunset is at 7:47 p.m. Now let's check on your local forecast. Heat advisory in effect from 11 a.m. this morning to 7 p.m. Central Daylight Time this evening. Rest of tonight, clear. Near steady temperature in the upper 70s. South winds around 5 miles per hour. Wednesday, partly cloudy. Hot with highs around 101. Southwest winds around 5 miles per hour. Wednesday night, mostly cloudy with a chance of showers with a slight chance of thunderstorms. Lows in the mid-70s. Southwest winds around 5 miles per hour, becoming southeast after midnight. Chance of rain 50%. Thursday, partly cloudy with a slight chance of showers and thunderstorms. Hot with highs in the upper 90s. Southwest winds around 5 miles per hour, becoming north in the afternoon. Chance of rain 20%. Thursday night, partly cloudy. A chance of showers with a slight chance of thunderstorms in the evening, then a slight chance of showers after midnight. Lows in the lower 70s. East winds around 5 miles per hour in the evening, becoming light and variable. Chance of rain 40%. Friday, mostly sunny. Hot with highs in the mid-90s. Friday night, mostly clear. Lows around 70. Saturday, sunny, hot with highs in the mid-90s. Saturday night, clear. Lows around 70. Sunday, sunny, hot with highs in the mid-90s. Sunday night, mostly clear. Lows in the lower 70s. Monday, mostly sunny. Hot with highs in the upper 90s. Monday night, mostly clear. Lows in the mid-70s. Tuesday, mostly sunny. Hot with highs in the upper 90s. Heat index values up to 105 in the afternoon. Heat advisory in effect from 11 a.m. to 7 p.m. Central Daylight Time Wednesday. What? Heat index values up to 109 expected. Where? Portions of extreme southwest Arkansas, all of northern Louisiana, and all of eastern Texas. When? From 11 a.m. to 7 p.m. Central Daylight Time Wednesday. Impacts. Hot temperatures and high humidity may cause heat illnesses. Drink plenty of fluids, stay in an air-conditioned room, stay out of the sun, and check up on relatives and neighbors. 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Be sure to follow us on Facebook. Here's a look at local weather conditions as of 3 a.m. At the top of the hour, skies were partly cloudy in Shreveport. The temperature was 79 degrees at the regional airport. The dew point was 72, making the relative humidity 78%. Winds were southwest at 8 miles an hour. The pressure was 29.96 inches and falling.
The report from Bossier City was not available. And in downtown Shreveport, skies were clear. The temperature was 82 degrees. And winds were southwest at 13 miles an hour. Once again in Shreveport, it was 79 degrees with partly cloudy skies at 3 a.m. Around the local area at 3 a.m., in Texarkana, partly cloudy and 80. Wind south at 5 miles an hour. El Dorado, partly cloudy and 74. Wind calm. Monroe, clear and 76. Wind south at 3 miles an hour. Natchitoches, clear and 76. Wind calm. Marshall, clear and 76. Wind south at 5 miles an hour. And at Longview, partly cloudy and 79 degrees. Wind south at 5 miles an hour. Elsewhere across the four-state area, over at Dallas, mostly cloudy and 87. Oklahoma City, mostly cloudy and 82. Little Rock, partly cloudy and 81. Jackson, Mississippi, clear and 76. Baton Rouge, clear and 75. And at Houston, mostly cloudy and 83 degrees. For the most current information, check us out on the web at www.weather.gov/sht. The Shreveport Climate Summary for yesterday, August 25, 2026. Yesterday's high temperature was 95 degrees. The normal high is 94. The record high is 110 degrees, which was set in 2023. Yesterday's low temperature was 76 degrees. The normal low is 72. The record low is 56 degrees, which was set in 1891. 0.01 inches of precipitation fell yesterday, which brings the monthly total to 0.46 inches. This is 1.92 inches below the normal amount of 2.38 inches for August. The total precipitation for the year now stands at 29.23 inches, which is 4.68 inches below normal. Sunrise today is at 6:46 a.m. and sunset is at 7:47 p.m. Now let's check on your local forecast. Heat advisory in effect from 11 a.m. this morning to 7 p.m. Central Daylight Time this evening. Rest of tonight, clear. Near steady temperature in the upper 70s. South winds around 5 miles per hour. Wednesday, partly cloudy. Hot with highs around 101. Southwest winds around 5 miles per hour. Wednesday night, mostly cloudy with a chance of showers with a slight chance of thunderstorms. Lows in the mid-70s. Southwest winds around 5 miles per hour, becoming southeast after midnight. Chance of rain 50%. Thursday, partly cloudy with a slight chance of showers and thunderstorms. Hot with highs in the upper 90s. Southwest winds around 5 miles per hour, becoming north in the afternoon. Chance of rain 20%. Thursday night, partly cloudy. A chance of showers with a slight chance of thunderstorms in the evening, then a slight chance of showers after midnight. Lows in the lower 70s. East winds around 5 miles per hour in the evening, becoming light and variable. Chance of rain 40%. Friday, mostly sunny. Hot with highs in the mid-90s. Friday night, mostly clear. Lows around 70. Saturday, sunny, hot with highs in the mid-90s. Saturday night, clear. Lows around 70. Sunday, sunny, hot with highs in the mid-90s. Sunday night, mostly clear. Lows in the lower 70s. Monday, mostly sunny. Hot with highs in the upper 90s. Monday night, mostly clear. Lows in the mid-70s. Tuesday, mostly sunny. Hot with highs in the upper 90s. Heat index values up to 105 in the afternoon. Heat advisory in effect from 11 a.m. to 7 p.m. Central Daylight Time Wednesday. What? Heat index values up to 109 expected. Where? Portions of extreme southwest Arkansas, all of northern Louisiana,
and all of eastern Texas. When, from 11 a.m. to 7 p.m. Central Daylight Time Wednesday. Impacts, hot temperatures and high humidity may cause heat illnesses. Drink plenty of fluids, stay in an air-conditioned room, stay out of the sun, and check up on relatives and neighbors. 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Be sure to follow us on Facebook. Here's a look at local weather conditions as of 3 a.m. At the top of the hour, skies were partly cloudy in Shreveport. The temperature was 79 degrees at the regional airport. The dew point was 72, making the relative humidity 78%. Winds were southwest at 8 miles an hour. The pressure was 29.96 inches and falling. The report from Bossier City was not available. And in downtown Shreveport, skies were clear. The temperature was 82 degrees. And winds were southwest at 13 miles an hour. Once again in Shreveport, it was 79 degrees with partly cloudy skies at 3 a.m. Around the local area at 3 a.m., in Texarkana, partly cloudy and 80. Wind south at 5 miles an hour. El Dorado, partly cloudy and 74. Wind calm. Monroe, clear and 76. Wind south at 3 miles an hour. Natchitoches, clear and 76. Wind calm. Marshall, clear and 76. Wind south at 5 miles an hour. And at Longview, partly cloudy and 79 degrees. Wind south at 5 miles an hour. Elsewhere across the four-state area, over at Dallas, mostly cloudy and 87. Oklahoma City, mostly cloudy and 82. Little Rock, partly cloudy and 81. Jackson, Mississippi, clear and 76. Baton Rouge, clear and 75. And at Houston, mostly cloudy and 83 degrees. For the most current information, check us out on the web at www.weather.gov/sht. Here is your area's open water boating forecast. Wind gusts may be higher. Heat advisory in effect from 11 a.m. this morning to 7 p.m. Central Daylight Time this evening. Rest of tonight, partly cloudy with chance of showers and slight chance of thunderstorms. Highs around 101. Lows in the mid-70s. Southeast winds 10 to 15 miles per hour. Chance of precipitation 40%. Heat index readings around 110. Thursday, a 20% chance of showers and thunderstorms in the late afternoon. Partly cloudy. Highs in the upper 90s. West winds 5 to 10 miles per hour becoming north in the afternoon. Heat index readings 106 to 109. Thursday night, slight chance of thunderstorms in the early evening. Chance of showers in the evening, then a slight chance of showers after midnight. Partly cloudy. Lows in the lower 70s. East winds 5 to 10 miles per hour. Chance of precipitation 20%. Friday, mostly sunny. Highs in the mid-90s. Northeast winds 10 to 15 miles per hour. Friday night, clear. Lows around 70. East winds 5 to 10 miles per hour. Saturday, sunny. Highs in the upper 90s. Saturday night, clear. Lows in the upper 60s. Sunday, sunny. Highs in the upper 90s. Sunday night, mostly clear. Lows in the lower 70s. Monday, mostly sunny. Highs in the upper 90s. Monday night, mostly clear. Lows in the mid-70s. Tuesday, mostly sunny. Highs in the upper 90s. Tuesday night, mostly clear. Lows in the mid-70s. Wednesday, mostly sunny. Highs in the upper 90s. The Shreveport Climate Summary for yesterday, August 25, 2026. Yesterday's high temperature was 95 degrees.
The normal high is 94. The record high is 110 degrees, which was set in 2023. Yesterday's low temperature was 76 degrees. The normal low is 72. The record low is 56 degrees, which was set in 1891. 0.01 inches of precipitation fell yesterday, which brings the monthly total to 0.46 inches. This is 1.92 inches below the normal amount of 2.38 inches for August. The total precipitation for the year now stands at 29.23 inches, which is 4.68 inches below normal. Sunrise today is at 6:46 a.m. and sunset is at 7:47 p.m. Now let's check on your local forecast. Heat advisory in effect from 11 a.m. this morning to 7 p.m. Central Daylight Time this evening. Rest of tonight, clear. Near steady temperature in the upper 70s. South winds around 5 miles per hour. Wednesday, partly cloudy. Hot with highs around 101. Southwest winds around 5 miles per hour. Wednesday night, mostly cloudy with a chance of showers with a slight chance of thunderstorms. Lows in the mid-70s. Southwest winds around 5 miles per hour, becoming southeast after midnight. Chance of rain 50%. Thursday, partly cloudy with a slight chance of showers and thunderstorms. Hot with highs in the upper 90s. Southwest winds around 5 miles per hour, becoming north in the afternoon. Chance of rain 20%. Thursday night, partly cloudy. A chance of showers with a slight chance of thunderstorms in the evening, then a slight chance of showers after midnight. Lows in the lower 70s. East winds around 5 miles per hour in the evening, becoming light and variable. Chance of rain 40%. Friday, mostly sunny. Hot with highs in the mid-90s. Friday night, mostly clear. Lows around 70. Saturday, sunny, hot with highs in the mid-90s. Saturday night, clear. Lows around 70. Sunday, sunny, hot with highs in the mid-90s. Sunday night, mostly clear. Lows in the lower 70s. Monday, mostly sunny. Hot with highs in the upper 90s. Monday night, mostly clear. Lows in the mid-70s. Tuesday, mostly sunny. Hot with highs in the upper 90s. Heat index values up to 105 in the afternoon. Heat advisory in effect from 11 a.m. to 7 p.m. Central Daylight Time Wednesday. What? Heat index values up to 109 expected. Where? Portions of extreme southwest Arkansas, all of northern Louisiana, and all of eastern Texas. When? From 11 a.m. to 7 p.m. Central Daylight Time Wednesday. Impacts: hot temperatures and high humidity may cause heat illnesses. 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Be sure to follow us on Facebook. Here's a look at local weather conditions as of 3 a.m. At the top of the hour, skies were partly cloudy in Shreveport. The temperature was 79 degrees at the regional airport. The dew point was 72, making the relative humidity 78%. Winds were southwest at 8 miles an hour. The pressure was 29.96 inches and falling. The report from Bossier City was not available. And in downtown Shreveport, skies were clear. The temperature was 82 degrees.
and winds were southwest at 13 miles an hour. Once again in Shreveport, it was 79 degrees with partly cloudy skies at 3 a.m. Around the local area at 3 a.m., in Texarkana, partly cloudy and 80. Wind south at 5 miles an hour. El Dorado, partly cloudy and 74. Wind calm. Monroe, clear and 76. Wind south at 3 miles an hour. Natchitoches, clear and 76. Wind calm. Marshall, clear and 76. Wind south at 5 miles an hour. And at Longview, partly cloudy and 79 degrees. Wind south at 5 miles an hour. Elsewhere across the four-state area, over at Dallas, mostly cloudy and 87. Oklahoma City, mostly cloudy and 82. Little Rock, partly cloudy and 81. Jackson, Mississippi, clear and 76. Baton Rouge, clear and 75. And at Houston, mostly cloudy and 83 degrees. For the most current information, check us out on the web at www.weather.gov/sht. The Shreveport Climate Summary for yesterday, August 25, 2026. Yesterday's high temperature was 95 degrees. The normal high is 94. The record high is 110 degrees, which was set in 2023. Yesterday's low temperature was 76 degrees. The normal low is 72. The record low is 56 degrees, which was set in 1891. 0.01 inches of precipitation fell yesterday, which brings the monthly total to 0.46 inches. This is 1.92 inches below the normal amount of 2.38 inches for August. The total precipitation for the year now stands at 29.23 inches, which is 4.68 inches below normal. Sunrise today is at 6:46 a.m. and sunset is at 7:47 p.m. Now let's check on your local forecast. Heat advisory in effect from 11 a.m. this morning to 7 p.m. Central Daylight Time this evening. Rest of tonight, clear. Near steady temperature in the upper 70s. South winds around 5 miles per hour. Wednesday, partly cloudy. Hot with highs around 101. Southwest winds around 5 miles per hour. Wednesday night, mostly cloudy with a chance of showers with a slight chance of thunderstorms. Lows in the mid-70s. Southwest winds around 5 miles per hour, becoming southeast after midnight. Chance of rain 50%. Thursday, partly cloudy with a slight chance of showers and thunderstorms. Hot with highs in the upper 90s. Southwest winds around 5 miles per hour, becoming north in the afternoon. Chance of rain 20%. Thursday night, partly cloudy. A chance of showers with a slight chance of thunderstorms in the evening, then a slight chance of showers after midnight. Lows in the lower 70s. East winds around 5 miles per hour in the evening, becoming light and variable. Chance of rain 40%. Friday, mostly sunny. Hot with highs in the mid-90s. Friday night, mostly clear. Lows around 70. Saturday, sunny, hot with highs in the mid-90s. Saturday night, clear. Lows around 70. Sunday, sunny, hot with highs in the mid-90s. Sunday night, mostly clear. Lows in the lower 70s. Monday, mostly sunny. Hot with highs in the upper 90s. Monday night, mostly clear. Lows in the mid-70s. Tuesday, mostly sunny. Hot with highs in the upper 90s. Heat index values up to 105 in the afternoon. Heat advisory in effect from 11 a.m. to 7 p.m. Central Daylight Time Wednesday. What? Heat index values up to 109 expected. Where? Portions of extreme southwest Arkansas, all of northern Louisiana, and all of eastern Texas. When? From 11 a.m. to 7 p.m. Central Daylight Time Wednesday. Impacts,
Hot temperatures and high humidity may cause heat illnesses. 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Be sure to follow us on Facebook. Here's a look at local weather conditions as of 4 a.m. At the top of the hour, skies were partly cloudy in Shreveport. The temperature was 79 degrees at the regional airport. The dew point was 73, making the relative humidity 83%. Winds were southwest at 6 miles an hour. The pressure was 29.97 inches and rising. The report from Bossier City was not available. And in downtown Shreveport, skies were partly cloudy. The temperature was 81 degrees. And winds were southwest at 8 miles an hour. Once again in Shreveport, it was 79 degrees with partly cloudy skies at 4 a.m. Around the local area at 4 a.m., in Texarkana, mostly cloudy and 81. Wind south at 8 miles an hour. El Dorado, partly cloudy and 73. Wind south at 3 miles an hour. Monroe, clear and 75. Wind calm. Natchitoches, clear and 74. Wind calm. Marshall, light rain and 77. Wind calm. And at Longview, partly cloudy and 80 degrees. Wind south at 8 miles an hour. Elsewhere across the four-state area, over at Dallas, mostly cloudy and 86. Oklahoma City, mostly cloudy and 80. Little Rock, mostly cloudy and 81. Jackson, Mississippi, clear and 76. Baton Rouge, clear and 75. And at Houston, mostly cloudy and 83 degrees. For the most current information, check us out on the web at www.weather.gov/sht. The Shreveport Climate Summary for yesterday, August 25, 2026. Yesterday's high temperature was 95 degrees. The normal high is 94. The record high is 110 degrees, which was set in 2023. Yesterday's low temperature was 76 degrees. The normal low is 72. The record low is 56 degrees, which was set in 1891. 0.01 inches of precipitation fell yesterday, which brings the monthly total to 0.46 inches. This is 1.92 inches below the normal amount of 2.38 inches for August. The total precipitation for the year now stands at 29.23 inches, which is 4.68 inches below normal. Sunrise today is at 6:46 a.m. and sunset is at 7:47 p.m. Now let's check on your local forecast. Heat advisory in effect from 11 a.m. this morning to 7 p.m. Central Daylight Time this evening. Rest of tonight, clear. Near steady temperature in the upper 70s. South winds around 5 miles per hour. Wednesday, partly cloudy. Hot with highs around 101. Southwest winds around 5 miles per hour. Wednesday night, mostly cloudy with a chance of showers with a slight chance of thunderstorms. Lows in the mid-70s. Southwest winds around 5 miles per hour, becoming southeast after midnight. Chance of rain 50%. Thursday, partly cloudy with a slight chance of showers and thunderstorms. Hot with highs in the upper 90s. Southwest winds around 5 miles per hour, becoming north in the afternoon. Chance of rain 20%. Thursday night, partly cloudy. A chance of showers with a slight chance of thunderstorms in the evening, then a slight chance of showers after midnight. Lows in the lower 70s. East winds around 5 miles per hour in the evening, becoming light and variable. Chance of rain 40%. Friday, mostly sunny. Hot with highs in the mid-90s. Friday night, mostly clear. Lows around 70. Saturday, sunny, hot with highs in the mid-90s.
Saturday night, clear. Lows around 70. Sunday, sunny, hot with

Highs in the mid-90s. Sunday night, mostly clear. Lows in the lower 70s. Monday, mostly sunny. Hot with highs in the upper 90s. Monday night, mostly clear. Lows in the mid-70s. Tuesday, mostly sunny. Hot with highs in the upper 90s. Heat index values up to 105 in the afternoon. Heat advisory in effect from 11 a.m. to 7 p.m. Central Daylight Time Wednesday. What? Heat index values up to 109 expected. Where? Portions of extreme southwest Arkansas, all of northern Louisiana, and all of eastern Texas. When? From 11 a.m. to 7 p.m. Central Daylight Time Wednesday. Impacts. Hot temperatures and high humidity may cause heat illnesses. 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Be sure to follow us on Facebook. Here's a look at local weather conditions as of 4 a.m. At the top of the hour, skies were partly cloudy in Shreveport. The temperature was 79 degrees at the regional airport. The dew point was 73, making the relative humidity 83%. Winds were southwest at 6 miles an hour. The pressure was 29.97 inches and rising. The report from Bossier City was not available. And in downtown Shreveport, skies were partly cloudy. The temperature was 81 degrees. And winds were southwest at 8 miles an hour. Once again in Shreveport, it was 79 degrees with partly cloudy skies at 4 a.m. Around the local area at 4 a.m., in Texarkana, mostly cloudy and 81. Wind south at 8 miles an hour. El Dorado, partly cloudy and 73. Wind south at 3 miles an hour. Monroe, clear and 75. Wind calm. Natchitoches, clear and 74. Wind calm. Marshall, light rain and 77. Wind calm. And at Longview, partly cloudy and 80 degrees. Wind south at 8 miles an hour. Elsewhere across the four-state area, over at Dallas, mostly cloudy and 86. Oklahoma City, mostly cloudy and 80. Little Rock, mostly cloudy and 81. Jackson, Mississippi, clear and 76. Baton Rouge, clear and 75. And at Houston, mostly cloudy and 83 degrees. For the most current information, check us out on the web at www.weather.gov/sht. The Shreveport Climate Summary for yesterday, August 25, 2026. Yesterday's high temperature was 95 degrees. The normal high is 94. The record high is 110 degrees, which was set in 2023. Yesterday's low temperature was 76 degrees. The normal low is 72. The record low is 56 degrees, which was set in 1891. 0.01 inches of precipitation fell yesterday, which brings the monthly total to 0.46 inches. This is 1.92 inches below the normal amount of 2.38 inches for August. The total precipitation for the year now stands at 29.23 inches, which is 4.68 inches below normal. Sunrise today is at 6:46 a.m. and sunset is at 7:47 p.m. This is your NOAA Weather Radio, station WXJ97, operating on a frequency of 162.400 MHz, providing the latest weather information on a 24-hour basis. 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Now let's check on your local forecast. Heat advisory in effect from 11 a.m. this morning to 7 p.m. Central Daylight Time this evening. Rest of tonight, clear,

storms. Hot with highs in the upper 90s. Southwest winds around 5 miles per hour, becoming north in the afternoon. Chance of rain 20%. Thursday night, partly cloudy. A chance of showers with a slight chance of thunderstorms in the evening, then a slight chance of showers after midnight. Lows in the lower 70s. East winds around 5 miles per hour in the evening, becoming light and variable. Chance of rain 40%. Friday, mostly sunny. Hot with highs in the mid-90s. Friday night, mostly clear. Lows around 70. Saturday, sunny, hot with highs in the mid-90s. Saturday night, clear. Lows around 70. Sunday, sunny, hot with highs in the mid-90s. Sunday night, mostly clear. Lows in the lower 70s. Monday, mostly sunny. Hot with highs in the upper 90s. Monday night, mostly clear. Lows in the mid-70s. Tuesday, mostly sunny. Hot with highs in the upper 90s. Heat index values up to 105 in the afternoon. Heat advisory in effect from 11 a.m. to 7 p.m. Central Daylight Time Wednesday. What? Heat index values up to 109 expected. Where? Portions of extreme southwest Arkansas, all of northern Louisiana, and all of eastern Texas. When? From 11 a.m. to 7 p.m. Central Daylight Time Wednesday. Impacts. Hot temperatures and high humidity may cause heat illnesses. 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Be sure to follow us on Facebook. Here's a look at local weather conditions as of 4 a.m. At the top of the hour, skies were partly cloudy in Shreveport. The temperature was 79 degrees at the regional airport. The dew point was 73, making the relative humidity 83%. Winds were southwest at 6 miles an hour. The pressure was 29.97 inches and rising. The report from Bossier City was not available. And in downtown Shreveport, skies were partly cloudy. The temperature was 81 degrees. And winds were southwest at 8 miles an hour. Once again in Shreveport, it was 79 degrees with partly cloudy skies at 4 a.m. Around the local area at 4 a.m., in Texarkana, mostly cloudy and 81. Wind south at 8 miles an hour. El Dorado, partly cloudy and 73. Wind south at 3 miles an hour. Monroe, clear and 75. Wind calm. Natchitoches, clear and 74. Wind calm. Marshall, light rain and 77. Wind calm. And at Longview, partly cloudy and 80 degrees. Wind south at 8 miles an hour. Elsewhere across the four-state area, over at Dallas, mostly cloudy and 86. Oklahoma City, mostly cloudy and 80. Little Rock, mostly cloudy and 81. Jackson, Mississippi, clear and 76. Baton Rouge, clear and 75. And at Houston, mostly cloudy and 83 degrees. For the most current information, check us out on the web at www.weather.gov/sht. The Shreveport Climate Summary for yesterday, August 25, 2026. Yesterday's high temperature was 95 degrees. The normal high is 94. The record high is 110 degrees, which was set in 2023. Yesterday's low temperature was 76 degrees. The normal low is 72. The record low is 56 degrees, which was set in 1891. 0.01 inches of precipitation fell yesterday, which brings the monthly total to 0.46 inches. This is 1.92 inches below the normal amount of 2.38 inches for August. The total precipitation for the year now stands at 29.23 inches.

is 4.68 inches below normal. Sunrise today is at 6:46 a.m. and sunset is at 7:47 p.m. Now let's check on your local forecast. Heat advisory in effect from 11 a.m. this morning to 7 p.m. Central Daylight Time this evening. Rest of tonight, clear. Near steady temperature in the upper 70s. South winds around 5 miles per hour. Wednesday, partly cloudy. Hot with highs around 101. Southwest winds around 5 miles per hour. Wednesday night, mostly cloudy with a chance of showers with a slight chance of thunderstorms. Lows in the mid-70s. Southwest winds around 5 miles per hour, becoming southeast after midnight. Chance of rain 50%. Thursday, partly cloudy with a slight chance of showers and thunderstorms. Hot with highs in the upper 90s. Southwest winds around 5 miles per hour, becoming north in the afternoon. Chance of rain 20%. Thursday night, partly cloudy. A chance of showers with a slight chance of thunderstorms in the evening, then a slight chance of showers after midnight. Lows in the lower 70s. East winds around 5 miles per hour in the evening, becoming light and variable. Chance of rain 40%. Friday, mostly sunny. Hot with highs in the mid-90s. Friday night, mostly clear. Lows around 70. Saturday, sunny, hot with highs in the mid-90s. Saturday night, clear. Lows around 70. Sunday, sunny, hot with highs in the mid-90s. Sunday night, mostly clear. Lows in the lower 70s. Monday, mostly sunny. Hot with highs in the upper 90s. Monday night, mostly clear. Lows in the mid-70s. Tuesday, mostly sunny. Hot with highs in the upper 90s. Heat index values up to 105 in the afternoon. Here is your area's open water boating forecast. Wind gusts may be higher. Heat advisory in effect from 11 a.m. this morning to 7 p.m. Central Daylight Time this evening. Rest of tonight, partly cloudy with chance of showers and slight chance of thunderstorms. Highs around 101. Lows in the mid-70s. Southeast winds 10 to 15 miles per hour. Chance of precipitation 40%. Heat index readings around 110. Thursday, a 20% chance of showers and thunderstorms in the late afternoon. Partly cloudy. Highs in the upper 90s. West winds 5 to 10 miles per hour becoming north in the afternoon. Heat index readings 106 to 109. Thursday night, slight chance of thunderstorms in the early evening. Chance of showers in the evening, then a slight chance of showers after midnight. Partly cloudy. Lows in the lower 70s. East winds 5 to 10 miles per hour. Chance of precipitation 20%. Friday, mostly sunny. Highs in the mid-90s. Northeast winds 10 to 15 miles per hour. Friday night, clear. Lows around 70. East winds 5 to 10 miles per hour. Saturday, sunny. Highs in the upper 90s. Saturday night, clear. Lows in the upper 60s. Sunday, sunny. Highs in the upper 90s. Sunday night, mostly clear. Lows in the lower 70s. Monday, mostly sunny. Highs in the upper 90s. Highs in the upper 90s. Monday night, mostly clear. Lows in the mid-70s. Tuesday, mostly sunny. Highs in the upper 90s. Tuesday night, mostly clear. Lows in the mid-70s. Wednesday, mostly sunny. Highs in the upper 90s. Heat advisory in effect from 11 a.m. to 7 p.m. Central Daylight Time Wednesday. What? Heat index values up to 109 expected. Where? Portions of extreme southwest Arkansas, all of northern Louisiana, and all of eastern Texas. When? From 11

a.m. to 7 p.m. Central Daylight Time Wednesday. Impacts, hot temperatures and high humidity may cause heat illnesses. Drink plenty of fluids, stay in an air-conditioned room, stay out of the sun, and check up on relatives and neighbors. 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Be sure to follow us on Facebook. Here's a look at local weather conditions as of 4 a.m. At the top of the hour, skies were partly cloudy in Shreveport. The temperature was 79 degrees at the regional airport. The dew point was 73, making the relative humidity 83%. Winds were southwest at 6 miles an hour. The pressure was 29.97 inches and rising. The report from Bossier City was not available. And in downtown Shreveport, skies were partly cloudy. The temperature was 81 degrees. And winds were southwest at 8 miles an hour. Once again in Shreveport, it was 79 degrees with partly cloudy skies at 4 a.m. Around the local area at 4 a.m., in Texarkana, mostly cloudy and 81. Wind south at 8 miles an hour. El Dorado, partly cloudy and 73. Wind south at 3 miles an hour. Monroe, clear and 75. Wind calm. Natchitoches, clear and 74. Wind calm. Marshall, light rain and 77. Wind calm. And at Longview, partly cloudy and 80 degrees. Wind south at 8 miles an hour. Elsewhere across the four-state area, over at Dallas, mostly cloudy and 86. Oklahoma City, mostly cloudy and 80. Little Rock, mostly cloudy and 81. Jackson, Mississippi, clear and 76. Baton Rouge, clear and 75. And at Houston, mostly cloudy and 83 degrees. For the most current information, check us out on the web at www.weather.gov/sht. The Shreveport Climate Summary for yesterday, August 25, 2026. Yesterday's high temperature was 95 degrees. The normal high is 94. The record high is 110 degrees, which was set in 2023. Yesterday's low temperature was 76 degrees. The normal low is 72. The record low is 56 degrees, which was set in 1891. 0.01 inches of precipitation fell yesterday, which brings the monthly total to 0.46 inches. This is 1.92 inches below the normal amount of 2.38 inches for August. The total precipitation for the year now stands at 29.23 inches, which is 4.68 inches below normal. Sunrise today is at 6:46 a.m. and sunset is at 7:47 p.m. This is your NOAA Weather Radio, station WXJ97, operating on a frequency of 162.400 MHz, providing the latest weather information on a 24-hour basis. 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Now let's check on your local forecast. Heat advisory in effect from 11 a.m. this morning to 7 p.m. Central Daylight Time this evening. Rest of tonight, clear. Near steady temperature in the upper 70s. South winds around 5 miles per hour. Wednesday, partly cloudy. Hot with highs around 101. Southwest winds around 5 miles per hour. Wednesday night, mostly cloudy with a chance of showers with a slight chance of thunderstorms. Lows in the mid-70s. Southwest winds around 5 miles per hour, becoming southeast after midnight. Chance of rain 50%. Thursday, partly cloudy with a slight chance of showers and thunderstorms. Hot with highs in the upper 90s. Southwest winds around 5 miles per hour, becoming north in the afternoon.
chance of rain 20%. Thursday night, partly cloudy. A chance of showers with a slight chance of thunderstorms in the evening, then a slight chance of showers after midnight. Lows in the lower 70s. East winds around 5 miles per hour in the evening, becoming light and variable. Chance of rain 40%. Friday, mostly sunny. Hot with highs in the mid-90s. Friday night, mostly clear. Lows around 70. Saturday, sunny, hot with highs in the mid-90s. Saturday night, clear. Lows around 70. Sunday, sunny, hot with highs in the mid-90s. Sunday night, mostly clear. Lows in the lower 70s. Monday, mostly sunny. Hot with highs in the upper 90s. Monday night, mostly clear. Lows in the mid-70s. Tuesday, mostly sunny. Hot with highs in the upper 90s. Heat index values up to 105 in the afternoon. Heat advisory in effect from 11 a.m. to 7 p.m. Central Daylight Time Wednesday. What? Heat index values up to 109 expected. Where? Portions of extreme southwest Arkansas, all of northern Louisiana, and all of eastern Texas. When? From 11 a.m. to 7 p.m. Central Daylight Time Wednesday. Impacts: hot temperatures and high humidity may cause heat illnesses. 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Be sure to follow us on Facebook. Here's a look at local weather conditions as of 4 a.m. At the top of the hour, skies were partly cloudy in Shreveport. The temperature was 79 degrees at the regional airport. The dew point was 73, making the relative humidity 83%. Winds were southwest at 6 miles an hour. The pressure was 29.97 inches and rising. The report from Bossier City was not available. And in downtown Shreveport, skies were partly cloudy. The temperature was 81 degrees. And winds were southwest at 8 miles an hour. Once again in Shreveport, it was 79 degrees with partly cloudy skies at 4 a.m. Around the local area at 4 a.m., in Texarkana, mostly cloudy and 81. Wind south at 8 miles an hour. El Dorado, partly cloudy and 73. Wind south at 3 miles an hour. Monroe, clear and 75. Wind calm. Natchitoches, clear and 74. Wind calm. Marshall, light rain and 77. Wind calm. And at Longview, partly cloudy and 80 degrees. Wind south at 8 miles an hour. Elsewhere across the four-state area, over at Dallas, mostly cloudy and 86. Oklahoma City, mostly cloudy and 80. Little Rock, mostly cloudy and 81. Jackson, Mississippi, clear and 76. Baton Rouge, clear and 75. And at Houston, mostly cloudy and 83 degrees. For the most current information, check us out on the web at www.weather.gov/sht. The Shreveport Climate Summary for yesterday, August 25, 2026. Yesterday's high temperature was 95 degrees. The normal high is 94. The record high is 110 degrees, which was set in 2023. Yesterday's low temperature was 76 degrees. The normal low is 72. The record low is 56 degrees, which was set in 1891. 0.01 inches of precipitation fell yesterday, which brings the monthly total to 0.46 inches. This is 1.92 inches below the normal amount of 2.38 inches for August. The total precipitation for the year now stands at 29.23 inches, which is 4.68 inches below normal. Sunrise today is at 6:46 a.m. and sunset is at 7:47 p.m.
Now let's check on your local forecast. Heat advisory in effect from 11 a.m. this morning to 7 p.m. Central Daylight Time this evening. Rest of tonight, clear. Near steady temperature in the upper 70s. South winds around 5 miles per hour. Wednesday, partly cloudy. Hot with highs around 101. Southwest winds around 5 miles per hour. Wednesday night, mostly cloudy with a chance of showers with a slight chance of thunderstorms. Lows in the mid-70s. Southwest winds around 5 miles per hour, becoming southeast after midnight. Chance of rain 50%. Thursday, partly cloudy with a slight chance of showers and thunderstorms. Hot with highs in the upper 90s. Southwest winds around 5 miles per hour, becoming north in the afternoon. Chance of rain 20%. Thursday night, partly cloudy. A chance of showers with a slight chance of thunderstorms in the evening, then a slight chance of showers after midnight. Lows in the lower 70s. East winds around 5 miles per hour in the evening, becoming light and variable. Chance of rain 40%. Friday, mostly sunny. Hot with highs in the mid-90s. Friday night, mostly clear. Lows around 70. Saturday, sunny, hot with highs in the mid-90s. Saturday night, clear. Lows around 70. Sunday, sunny, hot with highs in the mid-90s. Sunday night, mostly clear. Lows in the lower 70s. Monday, mostly sunny. Hot with highs in the upper 90s. Monday night, mostly clear. Lows in the mid-70s. Tuesday, mostly sunny. Hot with highs in the upper 90s. Heat index values up to 105 in the afternoon. Heat advisory in effect from 11 a.m. to 7 p.m. Central Daylight Time Wednesday. What? Heat index values up to 109 expected. Where? Portions of extreme southwest Arkansas, all of northern Louisiana, and all of eastern Texas. When? From 11 a.m. to 7 p.m. Central Daylight Time Wednesday. Impacts: hot temperatures and high humidity may cause heat illnesses. 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Be sure to follow us on Facebook. Here's a look at local weather conditions as of 4 a.m. At the top of the hour, skies were partly cloudy in Shreveport. The temperature was 79 degrees at the regional airport. The dew point was 73, making the relative humidity 83%. Winds were southwest at 6 miles an hour. The pressure was 29.97 inches and rising. The report from Bossier City was not available. And in downtown Shreveport, skies were partly cloudy. The temperature was 81 degrees. And winds were southwest at 8 miles an hour. Once again in Shreveport, it was 79 degrees with partly cloudy skies at 4 a.m. Around the local area at 4 a.m., in Texarkana, mostly cloudy and 81. Wind south at 8 miles an hour. El Dorado, partly cloudy and 73. Wind south at 3 miles an hour. Monroe, clear and 75. Wind calm. Natchitoches, clear and 74. Wind calm. Marshall, light rain and 77. Wind calm. And at Longview, partly cloudy and 80 degrees. Wind south at 8 miles an hour. Elsewhere across the four-state area, over at Dallas, mostly cloudy and 86. Oklahoma City, mostly cloudy and 80. Little Rock, mostly cloudy and 81. Jackson, Mississippi, clear and 76. Baton Rouge, clear and 75. And at Houston, mostly cloudy and 83 degrees. For the most current information, check us out on the web at www.weather.gov/sht.
the Shreveport Climate Summary for yesterday, August 25, 2026. Yesterday's high temperature was 95 degrees. The normal high is 94. The record high is 110 degrees, which was set in 2023. Yesterday's low temperature was 76 degrees. The normal low is 72. The record low is 56 degrees, which was set in 1891. 0.01 inches of precipitation fell yesterday, which brings the monthly total to 0.46 inches. This is 1.92 inches below the normal amount of 2.38 inches for August. The total precipitation for the year now stands at 29.23 inches, which is 4.68 inches below normal. Sunrise today is at 6:46 a.m. and sunset is at 7:47 p.m. Now let's check on your local forecast. Heat advisory in effect from 11 a.m. this morning to 7 p.m. Central Daylight Time this evening. Rest of tonight, clear. Near steady temperature in the upper 70s. South winds around 5 miles per hour. Wednesday, partly cloudy. Hot with highs around 101. Southwest winds around 5 miles per hour. Wednesday night, mostly cloudy with a chance of showers with a slight chance of thunderstorms. Lows in the mid-70s. Southwest winds around 5 miles per hour, becoming southeast after midnight. Chance of rain 50%. Thursday, partly cloudy with a slight chance of showers and thunderstorms. Hot with highs in the upper 90s. Southwest winds around 5 miles per hour, becoming north in the afternoon. Chance of rain 20%. Thursday night, partly cloudy. A chance of showers with a slight chance of thunderstorms in the evening, then a slight chance of showers after midnight. Lows in the lower 70s. East winds around 5 miles per hour in the evening, becoming light and variable. Chance of rain 40%. Friday, mostly sunny. Hot with highs in the mid-90s. Friday night, mostly clear. Lows around 70. Saturday, sunny, hot with highs in the mid-90s. Saturday night, clear. Lows around 70. Sunday, sunny, hot with highs in the mid-90s. Sunday night, mostly clear. Lows in the lower 70s. Monday, mostly sunny. Hot with highs in the upper 90s. Monday night, mostly clear. Lows in the mid-70s. Tuesday, mostly sunny. Hot with highs in the upper 90s. Heat index values up to 105 in the afternoon. 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Heat advisory in effect from 11 a.m. to 7 p.m. Central Daylight Time Wednesday. What? Heat index values up to 109 expected. Where? Portions of extreme southwest Arkansas, all of northern Louisiana, and all of eastern Texas. When? From 11 a.m. to 7 p.m. Central Daylight Time Wednesday. Impacts: hot temperatures and high humidity may cause heat illnesses. 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Here's a look at local weather conditions as of 4 a.m. At the top of the hour, skies were partly cloudy in Shreveport. The temperature was 79 degrees at the regional airport. The dew point was 73, making the relative humidity 83%. Winds were southwest at 6 miles an hour. The pressure was 29.97 inches and rising.
the report from Bossier City was not available. And in downtown Shreveport, skies were partly cloudy. The temperature was 81 degrees. And winds were southwest at 8 miles an hour. Once again in Shreveport, it was 79 degrees with partly cloudy skies at 4 a.m. Around the local area at 4 a.m., in Texarkana, mostly cloudy and 81. Wind south at 8 miles an hour. El Dorado, partly cloudy and 73. Wind south at 3 miles an hour. Monroe, clear and 75. Wind calm. Natchitoches, clear and 74. Wind calm. Marshall, light rain and 77. Wind calm. And at Longview, partly cloudy and 80 degrees. Wind south at 8 miles an hour. Elsewhere across the four-state area, over at Dallas, mostly cloudy and 86. Oklahoma City, mostly cloudy and 80. Little Rock, mostly cloudy and 81. Jackson, Mississippi, clear and 76. Baton Rouge, clear and 75. And at Houston, mostly cloudy and 83 degrees. For the most current information, check us out on the web at www.weather.gov/sht. The Shreveport Climate Summary for yesterday, August 25, 2026. Yesterday's high temperature was 95 degrees. The normal high is 94. The record high is 110 degrees, which was set in 2023. Yesterday's low temperature was 76 degrees. The normal low is 72. The record low is 56 degrees, which was set in 1891. 0.01 inches of precipitation fell yesterday, which brings the monthly total to 0.46 inches. This is 1.92 inches below the normal amount of 2.38 inches for August. The total precipitation for the year now stands at 29.23 inches, which is 4.68 inches below normal. Sunrise today is at 6:46 a.m. and sunset is at 7:47 p.m. Now let's check on your local forecast. Heat advisory in effect from 11 a.m. this morning to 7 p.m. Central Daylight Time this evening. Today, partly cloudy. A slight chance of showers and thunderstorms this morning. Hot with highs around 101. Southwest winds around 5 miles per hour. Chance of rain 20%. Tonight, mostly cloudy with a chance of showers with a slight chance of thunderstorms. Lows in the mid-70s. Southwest winds around 5 miles per hour, becoming southeast after midnight. Chance of rain 50%. Thursday, partly cloudy with a slight chance of showers and thunderstorms. Hot with highs in the upper 90s. Southwest winds around 5 miles per hour, becoming north in the afternoon. Chance of rain 20%. Thursday night, partly cloudy. A chance of showers with a slight chance of thunderstorms in the evening, then a slight chance of showers after midnight. Lows in the lower 70s. East winds around 5 miles per hour in the evening, becoming light and variable. Chance of rain 40%. Friday, mostly sunny. Hot with highs in the mid-90s. Northeast winds around 5 miles per hour. Friday night, mostly clear. Lows around 70. Saturday, sunny, hot with highs in the mid-90s. Saturday night, clear. Lows around 70. Sunday, sunny, hot with highs in the mid-90s. Sunday night, mostly clear. Lows in the lower 70s. Monday, mostly sunny. Hot with highs in the upper 90s. Monday night, mostly clear. Lows in the mid-70s. Tuesday, mostly sunny. Hot with highs in the upper 90s. Heat index values up to 105 in the afternoon. Here is your area's open water boating forecast. Wind gusts may be higher. Heat advisory in effect from 11 a.m. this morning to 7 p.m. Central Daylight Time this evening. Rest of today,
a 20% chance of showers and thunderstorms after midnight. Partly cloudy. Highs around 101. Southwest winds 10 to 15 miles per hour. Heat index readings around 110. Tonight, chance of showers and slight chance of thunderstorms. Mostly cloudy. Lows in the mid-70s. South winds 5 to 10 miles per hour. Chance of precipitation 40%. Heat index readings 103 to 106. Thursday, a 20% chance of showers and thunderstorms in the late afternoon. Partly cloudy. Highs in the upper 90s. West winds 5 to 10 miles per hour becoming north in the afternoon. Heat index readings 106 to 109. Thursday night, slight chance of thunderstorms in the early evening. Chance of showers in the evening, then a slight chance of showers after midnight. Partly cloudy. Lows in the lower 70s. East winds 5 to 10 miles per hour. Chance of precipitation 20%. Friday, mostly sunny. Highs in the mid-90s. Northeast winds 10 to 15 miles per hour. Friday night, clear. Lows in the upper 60s. Saturday, sunny. Highs in the upper 90s. Saturday night, clear. Lows in the upper 60s. Sunday, sunny. Highs in the upper 90s. Sunday night, mostly clear. Lows in the lower 70s. Monday, mostly sunny. Highs in the upper 90s. Monday night, mostly clear. Lows in the mid-70s. Tuesday, mostly sunny. Highs in the upper 90s. Here is your area's open water boating forecast. Wind gusts may be higher. Heat advisory in effect from 11 a.m. this morning to 7 p.m. Central Daylight Time this evening. Rest of today, a 20% chance of showers and thunderstorms after midnight. Partly cloudy. Highs around 101. Southwest winds 10 to 15 miles per hour. Heat index readings around 110. Tonight, chance of showers and slight chance of thunderstorms. Mostly cloudy. Lows in the mid-70s. South winds 5 to 10 miles per hour. Chance of precipitation 40%. Heat index readings 103 to 106. Thursday, a 20% chance of showers and thunderstorms in the late afternoon. Partly cloudy. Highs in the upper 90s. West winds 5 to 10 miles per hour becoming north in the afternoon. Heat index readings 106 to 109. Thursday night, slight chance of thunderstorms in the early evening. Chance of showers in the evening, then a slight chance of showers after midnight. Partly cloudy. Lows in the lower 70s. East winds 5 to 10 miles per hour. Chance of precipitation 20%. Friday, mostly sunny. Highs in the mid-90s. Northeast winds 10 to 15 miles per hour. Friday night, clear. Lows in the upper 60s. Saturday, sunny. Highs in the upper 90s. Saturday night, clear. Lows in the upper 60s. Sunday, sunny. Highs in the upper 90s. Sunday night, mostly clear. Lows in the lower 70s. Monday, mostly sunny. Highs in the upper 90s. Monday night, mostly clear. Lows in the mid-70s. Tuesday, mostly sunny. Highs in the upper 90s. Heat advisory in effect from 11 a.m. to 7 p.m. Central Daylight Time Wednesday. What? Heat index values up to 109 expected. Where? Portions of extreme southwest Arkansas, all of northern Louisiana, and all of eastern Texas. When? From 11 a.m. to 7 p.m. Central Daylight Time Wednesday. Impacts, hot temperatures and high humidity may cause heat illnesses. 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
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Be sure to follow us on Facebook. Here's a look at local weather conditions as of 4 a.m. At the top of the hour, skies were partly cloudy in Shreveport. The temperature was 79 degrees at the regional airport. The dew point was 73, making the relative humidity 83%. Winds were southwest at 6 miles an hour. The pressure was 29.97 inches and rising. The report from Bossier City was not available. And in downtown Shreveport, skies were partly cloudy. The temperature was 81 degrees. And winds were southwest at 8 miles an hour. Once again in Shreveport, it was 79 degrees with partly cloudy skies at 4 a.m. Around the local area at 4 a.m., in Texarkana, mostly cloudy and 81. Wind south at 8 miles an hour. El Dorado, partly cloudy and 73. Wind south at 3 miles an hour. Monroe, clear and 75. Wind calm. Natchitoches, clear and 74. Wind calm. Marshall, light rain and 77. Wind calm. And at Longview, partly cloudy and 80 degrees. Wind south at 8 miles an hour. Elsewhere across the four-state area, over at Dallas, mostly cloudy and 86. Oklahoma City, mostly cloudy and 80. Little Rock, mostly cloudy and 81. Jackson, Mississippi, clear and 76. Baton Rouge, clear and 75. And at Houston, mostly cloudy and 83 degrees. For the most current information, check us out on the web at www.weather.gov/sht. The Shreveport Climate Summary for yesterday, August 25, 2026. Yesterday's high temperature was 95 degrees. The normal high is 94. The record high is 110 degrees, which was set in 2023. Yesterday's low temperature was 76 degrees. The normal low is 72. The record low is 56 degrees, which was set in 1891. 0.01 inches of precipitation fell yesterday, which brings the monthly total to 0.46 inches. This is 1.92 inches below the normal amount of 2.38 inches for August. The total precipitation for the year now stands at 29.23 inches, which is 4.68 inches below normal. Sunrise today is at 6:46 a.m. and sunset is at 7:47 p.m. This is your NOAA Weather Radio, station WXJ97, operating on a frequency of 162.400 MHz, providing the latest weather information on a 24-hour basis. 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Now let's check on your local forecast. Heat advisory in effect from 11 a.m. this morning to 7 p.m. Central Daylight Time this evening. Today, partly cloudy. A slight chance of showers and thunderstorms this morning. Hot with highs around 101. Southwest winds around 5 miles per hour. Chance of rain 20%. Tonight, mostly cloudy with a chance of showers with a slight chance of thunderstorms. Lows in the mid-70s. Southwest winds around 5 miles per hour, becoming southeast after midnight. Chance of rain 50%. Thursday, partly cloudy with a slight chance of showers and thunderstorms. Hot with highs in the upper 90s. Southwest winds around 5 miles per hour, becoming north in the afternoon. Chance of rain 20%. Thursday night, partly cloudy. A chance of showers with a slight chance of thunderstorms in the evening, then a slight chance of showers after midnight. Lows in the lower 70s. East winds around 5 miles per hour in the evening, becoming light and variable.
chance of rain 40%. Friday, mostly sunny. Hot with highs in the mid-90s. Northeast winds around 5 miles per hour. Friday night, mostly clear. Lows around 70. Saturday, sunny, hot with highs in the mid-90s. Saturday night, clear. Lows around 70. Sunday, sunny, hot with highs in the mid-90s. Sunday night, mostly clear. Lows in the lower 70s. Monday, mostly sunny. Hot with highs in the upper 90s. Monday night, mostly clear. Lows in the mid-70s. Tuesday, mostly sunny. Hot with highs in the upper 90s. Heat index values up to 105 in the afternoon. Heat advisory in effect from 11 a.m. to 7 p.m. Central Daylight Time Wednesday. What? Heat index values up to 109 expected. Where? Portions of extreme southwest Arkansas, all of northern Louisiana, and all of eastern Texas. When? From 11 a.m. to 7 p.m. Central Daylight Time Wednesday. Impacts: hot temperatures and high humidity may cause heat illnesses. 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Be sure to follow us on Facebook. Here's a look at local weather conditions as of 4 a.m. At the top of the hour, skies were partly cloudy in Shreveport. The temperature was 79 degrees at the regional airport. The dew point was 73, making the relative humidity 83%. Winds were southwest at 6 miles an hour. The pressure was 29.97 inches and rising. The report from Bossier City was not available. And in downtown Shreveport, skies were partly cloudy. The temperature was 81 degrees. And winds were southwest at 8 miles an hour. Once again in Shreveport, it was 79 degrees with partly cloudy skies at 4 a.m. Around the local area at 4 a.m., in Texarkana, mostly cloudy and 81. Wind south at 8 miles an hour. El Dorado, partly cloudy and 73. Wind south at 3 miles an hour. Monroe, clear and 75. Wind calm. Natchitoches, clear and 74. Wind calm. Marshall, light rain and 77. Wind calm. And at Longview, partly cloudy and 80 degrees. Wind south at 8 miles an hour. Elsewhere across the four-state area, over at Dallas, mostly cloudy and 86. Oklahoma City, mostly cloudy and 80. Little Rock, mostly cloudy and 81. Jackson, Mississippi, clear and 76. Baton Rouge, clear and 75. And at Houston, mostly cloudy and 83 degrees. For the most current information, check us out on the web at www.weather.gov/sht. The Shreveport Climate Summary for yesterday, August 25, 2026. Yesterday's high temperature was 95 degrees. The normal high is 94. The record high is 110 degrees, which was set in 2023. Yesterday's low temperature was 76 degrees. The normal low is 72. The record low is 56 degrees, which was set in 1891. 0.01 inches of precipitation fell yesterday, which brings the monthly total to 0.46 inches. This is 1.92 inches below the normal amount of 2.38 inches for August. The total precipitation for the year now stands at 29.23 inches, which is 4.68 inches below normal. Sunrise today is at 6:46 a.m. and sunset is at 7:47 p.m. Now let's check on your local forecast. Heat advisory in effect from 11 a.m. this morning to 7 p.m. Central Daylight Time this evening. Today, partly cloudy. A slight chance of showers and thunderstorms this morning.
hot with highs around 101. Southwest winds around 5 miles per hour. Chance of rain 20%. Tonight, mostly cloudy with a chance of showers with a slight chance of thunderstorms. Lows in the mid-70s. Southwest winds around 5 miles per hour, becoming southeast after midnight. Chance of rain 50%. Thursday, partly cloudy with a slight chance of showers and thunderstorms. Hot with highs in the upper 90s. Southwest winds around 5 miles per hour, becoming north in the afternoon. Chance of rain 20%. Thursday night, partly cloudy. A chance of showers with a slight chance of thunderstorms in the evening, then a slight chance of showers after midnight. Lows in the lower 70s. East winds around 5 miles per hour in the evening, becoming light and variable. Chance of rain 40%. Friday, mostly sunny. Hot with highs in the mid-90s. Northeast winds around 5 miles per hour. Friday night, mostly clear. Lows around 70. Saturday, sunny, hot with highs in the mid-90s. Saturday night, clear. Lows around 70. Sunday, sunny, hot with highs in the mid-90s. Sunday night, mostly clear. Lows in the lower 70s. Monday, mostly sunny. Hot with highs in the upper 90s. Monday night, mostly clear. Lows in the mid-70s. Tuesday, mostly sunny. Hot with highs in the upper 90s. Heat index values up to 105 in the afternoon. Heat advisory in effect from 11 a.m. to 7 p.m. Central Daylight Time Wednesday. What? Heat index values up to 109 expected. Where? Portions of extreme southwest Arkansas, all of northern Louisiana, and all of eastern Texas. When? From 11 a.m. to 7 p.m. Central Daylight Time Wednesday. Impacts: hot temperatures and high humidity may cause heat illnesses. 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Be sure to follow us on Facebook. Here's a look at local weather conditions as of 5 a.m. At the top of the hour, skies were partly cloudy in Shreveport. The temperature was 75 degrees at the regional airport. The dew point was 73, making the relative humidity 94%. Winds were calm. The pressure was 29.96 inches and falling. The report from Bossier City was not available. And in downtown Shreveport, skies were partly cloudy. The temperature was 80 degrees. And winds were south at 5 miles an hour. Once again in Shreveport, it was 75 degrees with partly cloudy skies at 5 a.m. Around the local area at 5 a.m., in Texarkana, mostly cloudy and 79. Wind southwest at 8 miles an hour. El Dorado, partly cloudy and 73. Wind south at 5 miles an hour. Monroe, clear and 76. Wind south at 6 miles an hour. Natchitoches, clear and 73. Wind calm. Marshall, partly cloudy and 77. Wind calm. And at Longview, mostly cloudy and 82 degrees. Wind southwest at 6 miles an hour. Elsewhere across the four-state area, over at Dallas, mostly cloudy and 84. Oklahoma City, cloudy and 80. Little Rock, mostly cloudy and 80. Jackson, Mississippi, clear and 75. Baton Rouge, clear and 75. And at Houston, mostly cloudy and 83 degrees. For the most current information, check us out on the web at www.weather.gov/sht. The Shreveport Climate Summary for yesterday, August 25, 2026. Yesterday's high temperature was 95 degrees. The normal high is 94.
The record high is 110 degrees, which was set in 2023. Yesterday's low temperature was set.

76 degrees. The normal low is 72. The record low is 56 degrees, which was set in 1891. 0.01 inches of precipitation fell yesterday, which brings the monthly total to 0.46 inches. This is 1.92 inches below the normal amount of 2.38 inches for August. The total precipitation for the year now stands at 29.23 inches, which is 4.68 inches below normal. Sunrise today is at 6:46 a.m. and sunset is at 7:47 p.m. Now let's check on your local forecast. Heat advisory in effect from 11 a.m. this morning to 7 p.m. Central Daylight Time this evening. Today, partly cloudy. A slight chance of showers and thunderstorms this morning. Hot with highs around 101. Southwest winds around 5 miles per hour. Chance of rain 20%. Tonight, mostly cloudy with a chance of showers with a slight chance of thunderstorms. Lows in the mid-70s. Southwest winds around 5 miles per hour, becoming southeast after midnight. Chance of rain 50%. Thursday, partly cloudy with a slight chance of showers and thunderstorms. Hot with highs in the upper 90s. Southwest winds around 5 miles per hour, becoming north in the afternoon. Chance of rain 20%. Thursday night, partly cloudy. A chance of showers with a slight chance of thunderstorms in the evening, then a slight chance of showers after midnight. Lows in the lower 70s. East winds around 5 miles per hour in the evening, becoming light and variable. Chance of rain 40%. Friday, mostly sunny. Hot with highs in the mid-90s. Northeast winds around 5 miles per hour. Friday night, mostly clear. Lows around 70. Saturday, sunny, hot with highs in the mid-90s. Saturday night, clear. Lows around 70. Sunday, sunny, hot with highs in the mid-90s. Sunday night, mostly clear. Lows in the lower 70s. Monday, mostly sunny. Hot with highs in the upper 90s. Monday night, mostly clear. Lows in the mid-70s. Tuesday, mostly sunny. Hot with highs in the upper 90s. Heat index values up to 105 in the afternoon. Heat advisory in effect from 11 a.m. to 7 p.m. Central Daylight Time Wednesday. What? Heat index values up to 109 expected. Where? Portions of extreme southwest Arkansas, all of northern Louisiana, and all of eastern Texas. When? From 11 a.m. to 7 p.m. Central Daylight Time Wednesday. Impacts: hot temperatures and high humidity may cause heat illnesses. 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Be sure to follow us on Facebook. Here's a look at local weather conditions as of 5 a.m. At the top of the hour, skies were partly cloudy in Shreveport. The temperature was 75 degrees at the regional airport. The dew point was 73, making the relative humidity 94%. Winds were calm. The pressure was 29.96 inches and falling. The report from Bossier City was not available. And in downtown Shreveport, skies were partly cloudy. The temperature was 80 degrees. And winds were south at 5 miles an hour. Once again in Shreveport, it was 75 degrees with partly cloudy skies at 5 a.m. Around the local area.

miles an hour. Elsewhere across the four-state area, over at Dallas, mostly cloudy and 84. Oklahoma City, cloudy and 80. Little Rock, mostly cloudy and 80. Jackson, Mississippi, clear and 75. Baton Rouge, clear and 75. And at Houston, mostly cloudy and 83 degrees. For the most current information, check us out on the web at www.weather.gov/sht. The Shreveport Climate Summary for yesterday, August 25, 2026. Yesterday's high temperature was 95 degrees. The normal high is 94. The record high is 110 degrees, which was set in 2023. Yesterday's low temperature was 76 degrees. The normal low is 72. The record low is 56 degrees, which was set in 1891. 0.01 inches of precipitation fell yesterday, which brings the monthly total to 0.46 inches. This is 1.92 inches below the normal amount of 2.38 inches for August. The total precipitation for the year now stands at 29.23 inches, which is 4.68 inches below normal. Sunrise today is at 6:46 a.m. and sunset is at 7:47 p.m. Now let's check on your local forecast. Heat advisory in effect from 11 a.m. this morning to 7 p.m. Central Daylight Time this evening. Today, partly cloudy. A slight chance of showers and thunderstorms this morning. Hot with highs around 101. Southwest winds around 5 miles per hour. Chance of rain 20%. Tonight, mostly cloudy with a chance of showers with a slight chance of thunderstorms. Lows in the mid-70s. Southwest winds around 5 miles per hour, becoming southeast after midnight. Chance of rain 50%. Thursday, partly cloudy with a slight chance of showers and thunderstorms. Hot with highs in the upper 90s. Southwest winds around 5 miles per hour, becoming north in the afternoon. Chance of rain 20%. Thursday night, partly cloudy. A chance of showers with a slight chance of thunderstorms in the evening, then a slight chance of showers after midnight. Lows in the lower 70s. East winds around 5 miles per hour in the evening, becoming light and variable. Chance of rain 40%. Friday, mostly sunny. Hot with highs in the mid-90s. Northeast winds around 5 miles per hour. Friday night, mostly clear. Lows around 70. Saturday, sunny, hot with highs in the mid-90s. Saturday night, clear. Lows around 70. Sunday, sunny, hot with highs in the mid-90s. Sunday night, mostly clear. Lows in the lower 70s. Monday, mostly sunny. Hot with highs in the upper 90s. Monday night, mostly clear. Lows in the mid-70s. Tuesday, mostly sunny. Hot with highs in the upper 90s. Heat index values up to 105 in the afternoon. Heat advisory in effect from 11 a.m. to 7 p.m. Central Daylight Time Wednesday. What? Heat index values up to 109 expected. Where? Portions of extreme southwest Arkansas, all of northern Louisiana, and all of eastern Texas. When? From 11 a.m. to 7 p.m. Central Daylight Time Wednesday. Impacts: hot temperatures and high humidity may cause heat illnesses. 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Be sure to follow us on Facebook. Here's a look at local weather conditions as of 5 a.m. At the top of the hour, skies were partly cloudy in Shreveport. The temperature was 75 degrees at the regional airport. The dew point was 73, making the relative humidity 94%. Winds were calm. The pressure was 29.96 inches and falling.

the report from Bossier City was not available. And in downtown Shreveport, skies were partly cloudy. The temperature was 80 degrees. And winds were south at 5 miles an hour. Once again in Shreveport, it was 75 degrees with partly cloudy skies at 5 a.m. Here is your area's open water boating forecast. Wind gusts may be higher. Heat advisory in effect from 11 a.m. this morning to 7 p.m. Central Daylight Time this evening. Rest of today, a 20% chance of showers and thunderstorms after midnight. Partly cloudy. Highs around 101. Southwest winds 10 to 15 miles per hour. Heat index readings around 110. Tonight, chance of showers and slight chance of thunderstorms. Mostly cloudy. Lows in the mid-70s. South winds 5 to 10 miles per hour. Chance of precipitation 40%. Heat index readings 103 to 106. Thursday, a 20% chance of showers and thunderstorms in the late afternoon. Partly cloudy. Highs in the upper 90s. West winds 5 to 10 miles per hour becoming north in the afternoon. Heat index readings 106 to 109. Thursday night, slight chance of thunderstorms in the early evening. Chance of showers in the evening, then a slight chance of showers after midnight. Partly cloudy. Lows in the lower 70s. East winds 5 to 10 miles per hour. Chance of precipitation 20%. Friday, mostly sunny. Highs in the mid-90s. Northeast winds 10 to 15 miles per hour. Friday night, clear. Lows in the upper 60s. Saturday, sunny. Highs in the upper 90s. Saturday night, clear. Lows in the upper 60s. Sunday, sunny. Highs in the upper 90s. Sunday night, mostly clear. Lows in the lower 70s. Monday, mostly sunny. Highs in the upper 90s. Monday night, mostly clear. Lows in the mid-70s. Tuesday, mostly sunny. Highs in the upper 90s. Around the local area at 5 a.m. in Texarkana, mostly cloudy and 79. Wind southwest at 8 miles an hour. El Dorado, partly cloudy and 73. Wind south at 5 miles an hour. Monroe, clear and 76. Wind south at 6 miles an hour. Natchitoches, clear and 73. Wind calm. Marshall, partly cloudy and 77. Wind calm. And at Longview, mostly cloudy and 82 degrees. Wind southwest at 6 miles an hour. Elsewhere across the four-state area, over at Dallas, mostly cloudy and 84. Oklahoma City, cloudy and 80. Little Rock, mostly cloudy and 80. Jackson, Mississippi, clear and 75. Baton Rouge, clear and 75. And at Houston, mostly cloudy and 83 degrees. For the most current information, check us out on the web at www.weather.gov/sht. The Shreveport Climate Summary for yesterday, August 25, 2026. Yesterday's high temperature was 95 degrees. The normal high is 94. The record high is 110 degrees, which was set in 2023. Yesterday's low temperature was 76 degrees. The normal low is 72. The record low is 56 degrees, which was set in 1891. 0.01 inches of precipitation fell yesterday, which brings the monthly total to 0.46 inches. This is 1.92 inches below the normal amount of 2.38 inches for August. The total precipitation for the year now stands at 29.23 inches, which is 4.68 inches below normal. Sunrise today is at 6:46 a.m. and sunset is at 7:47 p.m. Now let's check on your local forecast. Heat advisory in effect from 11.

7 a.m. this morning to 7 p.m. Central Daylight Time this evening. Today, partly cloudy. A slight chance of showers and thunderstorms this morning. Hot with highs around 101. Southwest winds around 5 miles per hour. Chance of rain 20%. Tonight, mostly cloudy with a chance of showers with a slight chance of thunderstorms. Lows in the mid-70s. Southwest winds around 5 miles per hour, becoming southeast after midnight. Chance of rain 50%. Thursday, partly cloudy with a slight chance of showers and thunderstorms. Hot with highs in the upper 90s. Southwest winds around 5 miles per hour, becoming north in the afternoon. Chance of rain 20%. Thursday night, partly cloudy. A chance of showers with a slight chance of thunderstorms in the evening, then a slight chance of showers after midnight. Lows in the lower 70s. East winds around 5 miles per hour in the evening, becoming light and variable. Chance of rain 40%. Friday, mostly sunny. Hot with highs in the mid-90s. Northeast winds around 5 miles per hour. Friday night, mostly clear. Lows around 70. Saturday, sunny, hot with highs in the mid-90s. Saturday night, clear. Lows around 70. Sunday, sunny, hot with highs in the mid-90s. Sunday night, mostly clear. Lows in the lower 70s. Monday, mostly sunny. Hot with highs in the upper 90s. Monday night, mostly clear. Lows in the mid-70s. Tuesday, mostly sunny. Hot with highs in the upper 90s. Heat index values up to 105 in the afternoon. Heat advisory in effect from 11 a.m. to 7 p.m. Central Daylight Time Wednesday. What? Heat index values up to 109 expected. Where? Portions of extreme southwest Arkansas, all of northern Louisiana, and all of eastern Texas. When? From 11 a.m. to 7 p.m. Central Daylight Time Wednesday. Impacts, hot temperatures and high humidity may cause heat illnesses. 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Be sure to follow us on Facebook. Here's a look at local weather conditions as of 5 a.m. At the top of the hour, skies were partly cloudy in Shreveport. The temperature was 75 degrees at the regional airport. The dew point was 73, making the relative humidity 94%. Winds were calm. The pressure was 29.96 inches and falling. The report from Bossier City was not available. And in downtown Shreveport, skies were partly cloudy. The temperature was 80 degrees. And winds were south at 5 miles an hour. Once again in Shreveport, it was 75 degrees with partly cloudy skies at 5 a.m. Around the local area at 5 a.m., in Texarkana, mostly cloudy and 79. Wind southwest at 8 miles an hour. El Dorado, partly cloudy and 73. Wind south at 5 miles an hour. Monroe, clear and 76. Wind south at 6 miles an hour. Natchitoches, clear and 73. Wind calm. Marshall, partly cloudy and 77. Wind calm. And at Longview, mostly cloudy and 82 degrees. Wind southwest at 6 miles an hour. Elsewhere across the four-state area, over at Dallas,
mostly cloudy and 84. Oklahoma City, cloudy and 80. Little Rock, mostly cloudy and 80. Jackson, Mississippi, clear and 75. Baton Rouge, clear and 75. And at Houston, mostly cloudy and 83 degrees. For the most current information, check us out on the web at www.weather.gov/sht. The Shreveport Climate Summary for yesterday, August 25, 2026. Yesterday's high temperature was 95 degrees. The normal high is 94. The record high is 110 degrees, which was set in 2023. Yesterday's low temperature was 76 degrees. The normal low is 72. The record low is 56 degrees, which was set in 1891. 0.01 inches of precipitation fell yesterday, which brings the monthly total to 0.46 inches. This is 1.92 inches below the normal amount of 2.38 inches for August. The total precipitation for the year now stands at 29.23 inches, which is 4.68 inches below normal. Sunrise today is at 6:46 a.m. and sunset is at 7:47 p.m. Now let's check on your local forecast. Heat advisory in effect from 11 a.m. this morning to 7 p.m. Central Daylight Time this evening. Today, partly cloudy. A slight chance of showers and thunderstorms this morning. Hot with highs around 101. Southwest winds around 5 miles per hour. Chance of rain 20%. Tonight, mostly cloudy with a chance of showers with a slight chance of thunderstorms. Lows in the mid-70s. Southwest winds around 5 miles per hour, becoming southeast after midnight. Chance of rain 50%. Thursday, partly cloudy with a slight chance of showers and thunderstorms. Hot with highs in the upper 90s. Southwest winds around 5 miles per hour, becoming north in the afternoon. Chance of rain 20%. Thursday night, partly cloudy. A chance of showers with a slight chance of thunderstorms in the evening, then a slight chance of showers after midnight. Lows in the lower 70s. East winds around 5 miles per hour in the evening, becoming light and variable. Chance of rain 40%. Friday, mostly sunny. Hot with highs in the mid-90s. Northeast winds around 5 miles per hour. Friday night, mostly clear. Lows around 70. Saturday, sunny, hot with highs in the mid-90s. Saturday night, clear. Lows around 70. Sunday, sunny, hot with highs in the mid-90s. Sunday night, mostly clear. Lows in the lower 70s. Monday, mostly sunny. Hot with highs in the upper 90s. Monday night, mostly clear. Lows in the mid-70s. Tuesday, mostly sunny. Hot with highs in the upper 90s. Heat index values up to 105 in the afternoon. Heat advisory in effect from 11 a.m. to 7 p.m. Central Daylight Time Wednesday. What? Heat index values up to 109 expected. Where? Portions of extreme southwest Arkansas, all of northern Louisiana, and all of eastern Texas. When? From 11 a.m. to 7 p.m. Central Daylight Time Wednesday. Impacts. Hot temperatures and high humidity may cause heat illnesses. Drink plenty of fluids, stay in an air-conditioned room, stay out of the sun, and check up on relatives and neighbors. 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Be sure to follow us on Facebook. Here's a look at local weather conditions as of 5 a.m. At the top of the hour, skies were partly cloudy in Shreveport. The temperature was 75 degrees at the regional airport. The dew point was 73, making the relative humidity 94%. Winds were calm. The pressure was 29.96 inches and falling. The report from Bossier City was not available.
and in downtown Shreveport, skies were partly cloudy. The temperature was 80 degrees, and winds were south at 5 miles an hour. Once again in Shreveport, it was 75 degrees with partly cloudy skies at 5 a.m. Around the local area at 5 a.m., in Texarkana, mostly cloudy and 79. Wind southwest at 8 miles an hour. El Dorado, partly cloudy and 73. Wind south at 5 miles an hour. Monroe, clear and 76. Wind south at 6 miles an hour. Nacogdoches, clear and 73. Wind calm. Marshall, partly cloudy and 77. Wind calm. And at Longview, mostly cloudy and 82 degrees. Wind southwest at 6 miles an hour. Elsewhere across the four-state area, over at Dallas, mostly cloudy and 84. Oklahoma City, cloudy and 80. Little Rock, mostly cloudy and 80. Jackson, Mississippi, clear and 75. Baton Rouge, clear and 75. And at Houston, mostly cloudy and 83 degrees. For the most current information, check us out on the web at www.weather.gov/sht. The Shreveport Climate Summary for yesterday, August 25, 2026. Yesterday's high temperature was 95 degrees. The normal high is 94. The record high is 110 degrees, which was set in 2023. Yesterday's low temperature was 76 degrees. The normal low is 72. The record low is 56 degrees, which was set in 1891. 0.01 inches of precipitation fell yesterday, which brings the monthly total to 0.46 inches. This is 1.92 inches below the normal amount of 2.38 inches for August. The total precipitation for the year now stands at 29.23 inches, which is 4.68 inches below normal. Sunrise today is at 6:46 a.m. and sunset is at 7:47 p.m. Now let's check on your local forecast. Heat advisory in effect from 11 a.m. this morning to 7 p.m. Central Daylight Time this evening. Today, partly cloudy. A slight chance of showers and thunderstorms this morning. Hot with highs around 101. Southwest winds around 5 miles per hour. Chance of rain 20%. Tonight, mostly cloudy with a chance of showers with a slight chance of thunderstorms. Lows in the mid-70s. Southwest winds around 5 miles per hour, becoming southeast after midnight. Chance of rain 50%. Thursday, partly cloudy with a slight chance of showers and thunderstorms. Hot with highs in the upper 90s. Southwest winds around 5 miles per hour, becoming north in the afternoon. Chance of rain 20%. Thursday night, partly cloudy. A chance of showers with a slight chance of thunderstorms in the evening, then a slight chance of showers after midnight. Lows in the lower 70s. East winds around 5 miles per hour in the evening, becoming light and variable. Chance of rain 40%. Friday, mostly sunny. Hot with highs in the mid-90s. Northeast winds around 5 miles per hour. Friday night, mostly clear. Lows around 70. Saturday, sunny, hot with highs in the mid-90s. Saturday night, clear. Lows around 70. Sunday, sunny, hot with highs in the mid-90s. Sunday night, mostly clear. Lows in the lower 70s. Monday, mostly sunny. Hot with highs in the upper 90s. Monday night, mostly clear. Lows in the mid-70s. Tuesday, mostly sunny. Hot with highs in the upper 90s. Heat index values up to 105 in the afternoon. Heat advisory in effect from 11 a.m. to 7 p.m. Central Daylight Time Wednesday. What? Heat index values up to 109 expected. Where? Portions of extreme southwest Arkansas, all of northern Louisiana, and all of eastern Texas.
when, from 11 a.m. to 7 p.m. Central Daylight Time Wednesday. Impacts, hot temperatures and high humidity may cause heat illnesses. Drink plenty of fluids, stay in an air-conditioned room, stay out of the sun, and check up on relatives and neighbors. 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Be sure to follow us on Facebook. Here's a look at local weather conditions as of 5 a.m. At the top of the hour, skies were partly cloudy in Shreveport. The temperature was 75 degrees at the regional airport. The dew point was 73, making the relative humidity 94%. Winds were calm. The pressure was 29.96 inches and falling. The report from Bossier City was not available. And in downtown Shreveport, skies were partly cloudy. The temperature was 80 degrees. And winds were south at 5 miles an hour. Once again in Shreveport, it was 75 degrees with partly cloudy skies at 5 a.m. Around the local area at 5 a.m., in Texarkana, mostly cloudy and 79. Wind southwest at 8 miles an hour. El Dorado, partly cloudy and 73. Wind south at 5 miles an hour. Monroe, clear and 76. Wind south at 6 miles an hour. Natchitoches, clear and 73. Wind calm. Marshall, partly cloudy and 77. Wind calm. And at Longview, mostly cloudy and 82 degrees. Wind southwest at 6 miles an hour. Elsewhere across the four-state area, over at Dallas, mostly cloudy and 84. Oklahoma City, cloudy and 80. Little Rock, mostly cloudy and 80. Jackson, Mississippi, clear and 75. Baton Rouge, clear and 75. And at Houston, mostly cloudy and 83 degrees. For the most current information, check us out on the web at www.weather.gov/sht. 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The Shreveport Climate Summary for yesterday, August 25, 2026. Yesterday's high temperature was 95 degrees. The normal high is 94. The record high is 110 degrees, which was set in 2023. Yesterday's low temperature was 76 degrees. The normal low is 72. The record low is 56 degrees, which was set in 1891. 0.01 inches of precipitation fell yesterday, which brings the monthly total to 0.46 inches. This is 1.92 inches below the normal amount of 2.38 inches for August. The total precipitation for the year now stands at 29.23 inches, which is 4.68 inches below normal. Sunrise today is at 6:46 a.m. and sunset is at 7:47 p.m. Now let's check on your local forecast. Heat advisory in effect from 11 a.m. this morning to 7 p.m. Central Daylight Time this evening. Today, partly cloudy. A slight chance of showers and thunderstorms this morning. Hot with highs around 101. Southwest winds around 5 miles per hour. Chance of rain 20%. Tonight, mostly cloudy with a chance of showers with a slight chance of thunderstorms. Lows in the mid-70s. Southwest winds around 5 miles per hour, becoming southeast after midnight. Chance of rain 50%. Thursday, partly cloudy with a slight chance of showers and thunderstorms. Hot with highs in the upper 90s. Southwest winds around 5 miles per hour, becoming north in the afternoon. Chance of rain 20%.
Thursday night, partly cloudy. A chance of showers with a slight chance of thunderstorms in the evening, then a slight chance of showers after midnight. Lows in the lower 70s. East winds around 5 miles per hour in the evening, becoming light and variable. Chance of rain 40%. Friday, mostly sunny. Hot with highs in the mid-90s. Northeast winds around 5 miles per hour. Friday night, mostly clear. Lows around 70. Saturday, sunny, hot with highs in the mid-90s. Saturday night, clear. Lows around 70. Sunday, sunny, hot with highs in the mid-90s. Sunday night, mostly clear. Lows in the lower 70s. Monday, mostly sunny. Hot with highs in the upper 90s. Monday night, mostly clear. Lows in the mid-70s. Tuesday, mostly sunny. Hot with highs in the upper 90s. Heat index values up to 105 in the afternoon. Heat advisory in effect from 11 a.m. to 7 p.m. Central Daylight Time Wednesday. What? Heat index values up to 109 expected. Where? Portions of extreme southwest Arkansas, all of northern Louisiana, and all of eastern Texas. When? From 11 a.m. to 7 p.m. Central Daylight Time Wednesday. Impacts. Hot temperatures and high humidity may cause heat illnesses. Drink plenty of fluids, stay in an air-conditioned room, stay out of the sun, and check up on relatives and neighbors. 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Be sure to follow us on Facebook. Here's a look at local weather conditions as of 5 a.m. At the top of the hour, skies were partly cloudy in Shreveport. The temperature was 75 degrees at the regional airport. The dew point was 73, making the relative humidity 94%. Winds were calm. The pressure was 29.96 inches and falling. The report from Bossier City was not available. And in downtown Shreveport, skies were partly cloudy. The temperature was 80 degrees. And winds were south at 5 miles an hour. Once again in Shreveport, it was 75 degrees with partly cloudy skies at 5 a.m. Around the local area at 5 a.m., in Texarkana, mostly cloudy and 79. Wind southwest at 8 miles an hour. El Dorado, partly cloudy and 73. Wind south at 5 miles an hour. Monroe, clear and 76. Wind south at 6 miles an hour. Natchitoches, clear and 73. Wind calm. Marshall, partly cloudy and 77. Wind calm. And at Longview, mostly cloudy and 82 degrees. Wind southwest at 6 miles an hour. Elsewhere across the four-state area, over at Dallas, mostly cloudy and 84. Oklahoma City, cloudy and 80. Little Rock, mostly cloudy and 80. Jackson, Mississippi, clear and 75. Baton Rouge, clear and 75. And at Houston, mostly cloudy and 83 degrees. For the most current information, check us out on the web at www.weather.gov/sht. The Shreveport Climate Summary for yesterday, August 25, 2026. Yesterday's high temperature was 95 degrees. The normal high is 94. The record high is 110 degrees, which was set in 2023. Yesterday's low temperature was 76 degrees. The normal low is 72. The record low is 56 degrees, which was set in 1891. 0.01 inches of precipitation fell yesterday, which brings the monthly total to 0.46 inches. This is 1.92 inches below the normal amount of 2.38 inches for August. The total precipitation for the year now stands at 29.23 inches, which is 4.68 inches below normal.
Sunrise today is at 6:46 a.m. and sunset is at 7:47 p.m. Now let's check on your local forecast. Heat advisory in effect from 11 a.m. this morning to 7 p.m. Central Daylight Time this evening. Today, partly cloudy. A slight chance of showers and thunderstorms this morning. Hot with highs around 101. Southwest winds around 5 miles per hour. Chance of rain 20%. Tonight, mostly cloudy with a chance of showers with a slight chance of thunderstorms. Lows in the mid-70s. Southwest winds around 5 miles per hour, becoming southeast after midnight. Chance of rain 50%. Thursday, partly cloudy with a slight chance of showers and thunderstorms. Hot with highs in the upper 90s. Southwest winds around 5 miles per hour, becoming north in the afternoon. Chance of rain 20%. Thursday night, partly cloudy. A chance of showers with a slight chance of thunderstorms in the evening, then a slight chance of showers after midnight. Lows in the lower 70s. East winds around 5 miles per hour in the evening, becoming light and variable. Chance of rain 40%. Friday, mostly sunny. Hot with highs in the mid-90s. Northeast winds around 5 miles per hour. Friday night, mostly clear. Lows around 70. Saturday, sunny, hot with highs in the mid-90s. Saturday night, clear. Lows around 70. Sunday, sunny, hot with highs in the mid-90s. Sunday night, mostly clear. Lows in the lower 70s. Monday, mostly sunny. Hot with highs in the upper 90s. Monday night, mostly clear. Lows in the mid-70s. Tuesday, mostly sunny. Hot with highs in the upper 90s. Heat index values up to 105 in the afternoon. Here is your area's open water boating forecast. Wind gusts may be higher. Heat advisory in effect from 11 a.m. this morning to 7 p.m. Central Daylight Time this evening. Rest of today, a 20% chance of showers and thunderstorms after midnight. Partly cloudy. Highs around 101. Southwest winds 10 to 15 miles per hour. Heat index readings around 110. Tonight, chance of showers and slight chance of thunderstorms. Mostly cloudy. Lows in the mid-70s. South winds 5 to 10 miles per hour. Chance of precipitation 40%. Heat index readings 103 to 106. Thursday, a 20% chance of showers and thunderstorms in the late afternoon. Partly cloudy. Highs in the upper 90s. West winds 5 to 10 miles per hour becoming north in the afternoon. Heat index readings 106 to 109. Thursday night, slight chance of thunderstorms in the early evening. Chance of showers in the evening, then a slight chance of showers after midnight. Partly cloudy. Lows in the lower 70s. East winds 5 to 10 miles per hour. Chance of precipitation 20%. Friday, mostly sunny. Highs in the mid-90s. Northeast winds 10 to 15 miles per hour. Friday night, clear. Lows in the upper 60s. Saturday, sunny. Highs in the upper 90s. Saturday night, clear. Lows in the upper 60s. Sunday, sunny. Highs in the upper 90s. Sunday night, mostly clear. Lows in the lower 70s. Monday, mostly sunny. Highs in the upper 90s. Monday night, mostly clear. Lows in the mid-70s. Tuesday, mostly sunny. Highs in the upper 90s. Heat advisory in effect from 11 a.m. to 7 p.m. Central Daylight Time Wednesday. Heat index values up to 109 expected. Where, portions of extreme southwest Arkansas, all of northern Louisiana, and all of eastern Texas. When,
from 11 a.m. to 7 p.m. Central Daylight Time Wednesday. Impacts, hot temperatures and high humidity may cause heat illnesses. Drink plenty of fluids, stay in an air-conditioned room, stay out of the sun, and check up on relatives and neighbors. 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Be sure to follow us on Facebook. Here's a look at local weather conditions as of 5 a.m. At the top of the hour, skies were partly cloudy in Shreveport. The temperature was 75 degrees at the regional airport. The dew point was 73, making the relative humidity 94%. Winds were calm. The pressure was 29.96 inches and falling. The report from Bossier City was not available. And in downtown Shreveport, skies were partly cloudy. The temperature was 80 degrees. And winds were south at 5 miles an hour. Once again in Shreveport, it was 75 degrees with partly cloudy skies at 5 a.m. Around the local area at 5 a.m., in Texarkana, mostly cloudy and 79. Wind southwest at 8 miles an hour. El Dorado, partly cloudy and 73. Wind south at 5 miles an hour. Monroe, clear and 76. Wind south at 6 miles an hour. Natchitoches, clear and 73. Wind calm. Marshall, partly cloudy and 77. Wind calm. And at Longview, mostly cloudy and 82 degrees. Wind southwest at 6 miles an hour. Elsewhere across the four-state area, over at Dallas, mostly cloudy and 84. Oklahoma City, cloudy and 80. Little Rock, mostly cloudy and 80. Jackson, Mississippi, clear and 75. Baton Rouge, clear and 75. And at Houston, mostly cloudy and 83 degrees. For the most current information, check us out on the web at www.weather.gov/sht. The Shreveport Climate Summary for yesterday, August 25, 2026. Yesterday's high temperature was 95 degrees. The normal high is 94. The record high is 110 degrees, which was set in 2023. Yesterday's low temperature was 76 degrees. The normal low is 72. The record low is 56 degrees, which was set in 1891. 0.01 inches of precipitation fell yesterday, which brings the monthly total to 0.46 inches. This is 1.92 inches below the normal amount of 2.38 inches for August. The total precipitation for the year now stands at 29.23 inches, which is 4.68 inches below normal. Sunrise today is at 6:46 a.m. and sunset is at 7:47 p.m. This is your NOAA Weather Radio, station WXJ97, operating on a frequency of 162.400 MHz, providing the latest weather information on a 24-hour basis. 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Now let's check on your local forecast. Heat advisory in effect from 11 a.m. this morning to 7 p.m. Central Daylight Time this evening. Today, partly cloudy. A slight chance of showers and thunderstorms this morning. Hot with highs around 101. Southwest winds around 5 miles per hour. Chance of rain 20%. Tonight, mostly cloudy with a chance of showers with a slight chance of thunderstorms. Lows in the mid-70s. Southwest winds around 5 miles per hour, becoming southeast after midnight. Chance of rain 50%. Thursday, partly cloudy with a slight chance of showers and thunderstorms. Hot with highs in the upper 90s. Southwest winds around 5 miles per hour, becoming north in the afternoon. Chance of rain 20%.
Thursday night, partly cloudy. A chance of showers with a slight chance of thunderstorms in the evening, then a slight chance of showers after midnight. Lows in the lower 70s. East winds around 5 miles per hour in the evening, becoming light and variable. Chance of rain 40%. Friday, mostly sunny. Hot with highs in the mid-90s. Northeast winds around 5 miles per hour. Friday night, mostly clear. Lows around 70. Saturday, sunny, hot with highs in the mid-90s. Saturday night, clear. Lows around 70. Sunday, sunny, hot with highs in the mid-90s. Sunday night, mostly clear. Lows in the lower 70s. Monday, mostly sunny. Hot with highs in the upper 90s. Monday night, mostly clear. Lows in the mid-70s. Tuesday, mostly sunny. Hot with highs in the upper 90s. Heat index values up to 105 in the afternoon. Heat advisory in effect from 11 a.m. to 7 p.m. Central Daylight Time Wednesday. What? Heat index values up to 109 expected. Where? Portions of extreme southwest Arkansas, all of northern Louisiana, and all of eastern Texas. When? From 11 a.m. to 7 p.m. Central Daylight Time Wednesday. Impacts. Hot temperatures and high humidity may cause heat illnesses. 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Be sure to follow us on Facebook. Here's a look at local weather conditions as of 5 a.m. At the top of the hour, skies were partly cloudy in Shreveport. The temperature was 75 degrees at the regional airport. The dew point was 73, making the relative humidity 94%. Winds were calm. The pressure was 29.96 inches and falling. The report from Bossier City was not available. And in downtown Shreveport, skies were partly cloudy. The temperature was 80 degrees. And winds were south at 5 miles an hour. Once again in Shreveport, it was 75 degrees with partly cloudy skies at 5 a.m. You're listening to your weather radio, station WXJ97, broadcasting in Shreveport on 162.4 MHz. Be sure to follow us on Facebook. Here's a look at local weather conditions as of 6 a.m. At the top of the hour, skies were mostly cloudy in Shreveport. The temperature was 75 degrees at the regional airport. The dew point was 73, making the relative humidity 94%. Winds were south at 5 miles an hour. The pressure was 29.97 inches and rising. The report from Bossier City was not available. And in downtown Shreveport, skies were partly cloudy. The temperature was 81 degrees. And winds were southwest at 9 miles an hour. Once again in Shreveport, it was 75 degrees with mostly cloudy skies at 6 a.m. Around the local area at 6 a.m., in Texarkana, mostly cloudy and 79. Wind southwest at 8 miles an hour. El Dorado, clear and 74. Wind calm. Monroe, partly cloudy and 76. Wind south at 3 miles an hour. Nacogdoches, clear and 73. Wind calm. Marshall, mostly cloudy and 76. Wind calm. And at Longview, light rain and 80 degrees. Wind southwest at 5 miles an hour. Elsewhere across the four-state area, over at Dallas, mostly cloudy and 85. Oklahoma City, partly cloudy and 79. Little Rock, mostly cloudy and 80. Jackson, Mississippi, clear and 75. Baton Rouge, clear and 75. And at Houston, mostly cloudy and 82 degrees.
For the most current information, check us out on the web at www.weather.gov/sht. The Shreveport Climate Summary for yesterday, August 25, 2026. Yesterday's high temperature was 95 degrees. The normal high is 94. The record high is 110 degrees, which was set in 2023. Yesterday's low temperature was 76 degrees. The normal low is 72. The record low is 56 degrees, which was set in 1891. 0.01 inches of precipitation fell yesterday, which brings the monthly total to 0.46 inches. This is 1.92 inches below the normal amount of 2.38 inches for August. The total precipitation for the year now stands at 29.23 inches, which is 4.68 inches below normal. Sunrise today is at 6:46 a.m. and sunset is at 7:47 p.m. Now let's check on your local forecast. Heat advisory in effect from 11 a.m. this morning to 7 p.m. Central Daylight Time this evening. Today, partly cloudy. A slight chance of showers and thunderstorms this morning. Hot with highs around 101. Southwest winds around 5 miles per hour. Chance of rain 20%. Tonight, mostly cloudy with a chance of showers with a slight chance of thunderstorms. Lows in the mid-70s. Southwest winds around 5 miles per hour, becoming southeast after midnight. Chance of rain 50%. Thursday, partly cloudy with a slight chance of showers and thunderstorms. Hot with highs in the upper 90s. Southwest winds around 5 miles per hour, becoming north in the afternoon. Chance of rain 20%. Thursday night, partly cloudy. A chance of showers with a slight chance of thunderstorms in the evening, then a slight chance of showers after midnight. Lows in the lower 70s. East winds around 5 miles per hour in the evening, becoming light and variable. Chance of rain 40%. Friday, mostly sunny. Hot with highs in the mid-90s. Northeast winds around 5 miles per hour. Friday night, mostly clear. Lows around 70. Saturday, sunny, hot with highs in the mid-90s. Saturday night, clear. Lows around 70. Sunday, sunny, hot with highs in the mid-90s. Sunday night, mostly clear. Lows in the lower 70s. Monday, mostly sunny. Hot with highs in the upper 90s. Monday night, mostly clear. Lows in the mid-70s. Tuesday, mostly sunny. Hot with highs in the upper 90s. Heat index values up to 105 in the afternoon. Heat advisory in effect from 11 a.m. to 7 p.m. Central Daylight Time Wednesday. What? Heat index values up to 109 expected. Where? Portions of extreme southwest Arkansas, all of northern Louisiana, and all of eastern Texas. When? From 11 a.m. to 7 p.m. Central Daylight Time Wednesday. Impacts: hot temperatures and high humidity may cause heat illnesses. Drink plenty of fluids, stay in an air-conditioned room, stay out of the sun, and check up on relatives and neighbors. 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Be sure to follow us on Facebook. Here's a look at local weather conditions as of 6 a.m. At the top of the hour, skies were mostly cloudy in Shreveport. The temperature was 75 degrees at the regional airport. The dew point was 73, making the relative humidity 94%. Winds were south at 5 miles an hour. The pressure was 29.97 inches and rising. The report from Bossier City was not available. And in downtown Shreveport, skies were partly cloudy. The temperature was 81 degrees. And winds were southwest at 9 miles an hour. Once again in Shreveport, it was 75 degrees with mostly cloudy skies at 6 a.m. Around the local area at 6 a.m.
In Texarkana, mostly cloudy and 79. Wind southwest at 8 miles an hour. El Dorado, clear and 74. Wind calm. Monroe, partly cloudy and 76. Wind south at 3 miles an hour.

Nutkiddish, clear and 73. Wind calm. Marshall, mostly cloudy and 76. Wind calm. And at Longview, light rain and 80 degrees. Wind southwest at 5 miles an hour. Elsewhere across the four-state area, over at Dallas, mostly cloudy and 85. Oklahoma City, partly cloudy and 79. Little Rock, mostly cloudy and 80. Jackson, Mississippi, clear and 75. Baton Rouge, clear and 75. And at Houston, mostly cloudy and 82 degrees. For the most current information, check us out on the web at www.weather.gov/sht. The Shreveport Climate Summary for yesterday, August 25, 2026. Yesterday's high temperature was 95 degrees. The normal high is 94. The record high is 110 degrees, which was set in 2023. Yesterday's low temperature was 76 degrees. The normal low is 72. The record low is 56 degrees, which was set in 1891. 0.01 inches of precipitation fell yesterday, which brings the monthly total to 0.46 inches. This is 1.92 inches below the normal amount of 2.38 inches for August. The total precipitation for the year now stands at 29.23 inches, which is 4.68 inches below normal. Sunrise today is at 6:46 a.m. and sunset is at 7:47 p.m. Now let's check on your local forecast. Heat advisory in effect from 11 a.m. this morning to 7 p.m. Central Daylight Time this evening. Today, partly cloudy. A slight chance of showers and thunderstorms this morning. Hot with highs around 101. Southwest winds around 5 miles per hour. Chance of rain 20%. Tonight, mostly cloudy with a chance of showers with a slight chance of thunderstorms. Lows in the mid-70s. Southwest winds around 5 miles per hour, becoming southeast after midnight. Chance of rain 50%. Thursday, partly cloudy with a slight chance of showers and thunderstorms. Hot with highs in the upper 90s. Southwest winds around 5 miles per hour, becoming north in the afternoon. Chance of rain 20%. Thursday night, partly cloudy. A chance of showers with a slight chance of thunderstorms in the evening, then a slight chance of showers after midnight. Lows in the lower 70s. East winds around 5 miles per hour in the evening, becoming light and variable. Chance of rain 40%. Friday, mostly sunny. Hot with highs in the mid-90s. Northeast winds around 5 miles per hour. Friday night, mostly clear. Lows around 70. Saturday, sunny, hot with highs in the mid-90s. Saturday night, clear. Lows around 70. Sunday, sunny, hot with highs in the mid-90s. Sunday night, mostly clear. Lows in the lower 70s. Monday, mostly sunny. Hot with highs in the upper 90s. Monday night, mostly clear. Lows in the mid-70s. Tuesday, mostly sunny. Hot with highs in the upper 90s. Heat index values up to 105 in the afternoon. This is your NOAA Weather Radio, station WXJ97, operating on a frequency of 162.400 MHz, providing the latest weather information on a 24-hour basis. 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Heat advisory in effect from 11 a.m. to 7 p.m. Central Daylight Time Wednesday. What? Heat index values up to 109 expected. Where? Portions of extreme southwest Arkansas, all of northern Louisiana, and all of eastern Texas. When? From 11 a.m. to 7 p.m. Central Daylight Time Wednesday. Impacts. Hot temperatures.

report. The dew point was 73, making the relative humidity 94%. Winds were south at 5 miles an hour. The pressure was 29.97 inches and rising. The report from Bossier City was not available. And in downtown Shreveport, skies were partly cloudy. The temperature was 81 degrees. And winds were southwest at 9 miles an hour. Once again in Shreveport, it was 75 degrees with mostly cloudy skies at 6 a.m. Around the local area at 6 a.m., in Texarkana, mostly cloudy and 79. Wind southwest at 8 miles an hour. El Dorado, clear and 74. Wind calm. Monroe, partly cloudy and 76. Wind south at 3 miles an hour. Natchitoches, clear and 73. Wind calm. Marshall, mostly cloudy and 76. Wind calm. And at Longview, light rain and 80 degrees. Wind southwest at 5 miles an hour. Elsewhere across the four-state area, over at Dallas, mostly cloudy and 85. Oklahoma City, partly cloudy and 79. Little Rock, mostly cloudy and 80. Jackson, Mississippi, clear and 75. Baton Rouge, clear and 75. And at Houston, mostly cloudy and 82 degrees. For the most current information, check us out on the web at www.weather.gov/sht. The Shreveport Climate Summary for yesterday, August 25, 2026. Yesterday's high temperature was 95 degrees. The normal high is 94. The record high is 110 degrees, which was set in 2023. Yesterday's low temperature was 76 degrees. The normal low is 72. The record low is 56 degrees, which was set in 1891. 0.01 inches of precipitation fell yesterday, which brings the monthly total to 0.46 inches. This is 1.92 inches below the normal amount of 2.38 inches for August. The total precipitation for the year now stands at 29.23 inches, which is 4.68 inches below normal. Sunrise today is at 6:46 a.m. and sunset is at 7:47 p.m. Now let's check on your local forecast. Heat advisory in effect from 11 a.m. this morning to 7 p.m. Central Daylight Time this evening. Today, partly cloudy. A slight chance of showers and thunderstorms this morning. Hot with highs around 101. Southwest winds around 5 miles per hour. Chance of rain 20%. Tonight, mostly cloudy with a chance of showers with a slight chance of thunderstorms. Lows in the mid-70s. Southwest winds around 5 miles per hour, becoming southeast after midnight. Chance of rain 50%. Thursday, partly cloudy with a slight chance of showers and thunderstorms. Hot with highs in the upper 90s. Southwest winds around 5 miles per hour, becoming north in the afternoon. Chance of rain 20%. Thursday night, partly cloudy. A chance of showers with a slight chance of thunderstorms in the evening, then a slight chance of showers after midnight. Lows in the lower 70s. East winds around 5 miles per hour in the evening, becoming light and variable. Chance of rain 40%. Friday, mostly sunny. Hot with highs in the mid-90s. Northeast winds around 5 miles per hour. Friday night, mostly clear. Lows around 70. Saturday, sunny, hot with highs in the mid-90s. Saturday night, clear. Lows around 70. Sunday, sunny, hot with highs in the mid-90s. Sunday night, mostly clear. Lows in the lower 70s. Monday, mostly sunny. Hot with highs in the upper 90s. Monday night, mostly clear. Lows in the mid-70s. Tuesday, mostly sunny. Hot with highs in the upper 90s. Heat index values up to 105 in the afternoon. Here is your air.

is open water boating forecast. Wind gusts may be higher. Heat advisory in effect from 11 a.m. this morning to 7 p.m. Central Daylight Time this evening. Rest of today, a 20% chance of showers and thunderstorms after midnight. Partly cloudy. Highs around 101. Southwest winds 10 to 15 miles per hour. Heat index readings around 110. Tonight, chance of showers and slight chance of thunderstorms. Mostly cloudy. Lows in the mid-70s. South winds 5 to 10 miles per hour. Chance of precipitation 40%. Heat index readings 103 to 106. Thursday, a 20% chance of showers and thunderstorms in the late afternoon. Partly cloudy. Highs in the upper 90s. West winds 5 to 10 miles per hour becoming north in the afternoon. Heat index readings 106 to 109. Thursday night, slight chance of thunderstorms in the early evening. Chance of showers in the evening, then a slight chance of showers after midnight. Partly cloudy. Lows in the lower 70s. East winds 5 to 10 miles per hour. Chance of precipitation 20%. Friday, mostly sunny. Highs in the mid-90s. Northeast winds 10 to 15 miles per hour. Friday night, clear. Lows in the upper 60s. Saturday, sunny. Highs in the upper 90s. Saturday night, clear. Lows in the upper 60s. Sunday, sunny. Highs in the upper 90s. Sunday night, mostly clear. Lows in the lower 70s. Monday, mostly sunny. Highs in the upper 90s. Monday night, mostly clear. Lows in the mid-70s. Tuesday, mostly sunny. Highs in the upper 90s. Heat advisory in effect from 11 a.m. to 7 p.m. Central Daylight Time Wednesday. What? Heat index values up to 109 expected. Where? Portions of extreme southwest Arkansas, all of northern Louisiana, and all of eastern Texas. When? From 11 a.m. to 7 p.m. Central Daylight Time Wednesday. Impacts. Hot temperatures and high humidity may cause heat illnesses. 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Here's a look at local weather conditions as of 6 a.m. At the top of the hour, skies were mostly cloudy in Shreveport. The temperature was 75 degrees at the regional airport. The dew point was 73, making the relative humidity 94%. Winds were south at 5 miles an hour. The pressure was 29.97 inches and rising. The report from Bossier City was not available. And in downtown Shreveport, skies were partly cloudy. The temperature was 81 degrees. And winds were southwest at 9 miles an hour. Once again in Shreveport, it was 75 degrees with mostly cloudy skies at 6 a.m. Around the local area at 6 a.m., in Texarkana, mostly cloudy and 79. Wind southwest at 8 miles an hour. El Dorado, clear and 74. Wind calm. Monroe, partly cloudy and 76. Wind south at 3 miles an hour. Natchitoches, clear and 73. Wind calm. Marshall, mostly cloudy and 76. Wind calm. And at Longview, light rain and 80 degrees. Wind southwest at 5 miles an hour. Elsewhere across the four-state area, over at Dallas, mostly cloudy and 85. Oklahoma City, partly cloudy and 79. Little Rock, mostly cloudy and 80. Jackson, Mississippi, clear and 75. Baton Rouge, clear and

75. And at Houston, mostly cloudy and 82 degrees. 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The Shreveport Climate Summary for yesterday, August 25, 2026. Yesterday's high temperature was 95 degrees. The normal high is 94. The record high is 110 degrees, which was set in 2023. Yesterday's low temperature was 76 degrees. The normal low is 72. The record low is 56 degrees, which was set in 1891. 0.01 inches of precipitation fell yesterday, which brings the monthly total to 0.46 inches. This is 1.92 inches below the normal amount of 2.38 inches for August. The total precipitation for the year now stands at 29.23 inches, which is 4.68 inches below normal. Sunrise today is at 6:46 a.m. and sunset is at 7:47 p.m. Now let's check on your local forecast. Heat advisory in effect from 11 a.m. this morning to 7 p.m. Central Daylight Time this evening. Today, partly cloudy. A slight chance of showers and thunderstorms this morning. Hot with highs around 101. Southwest winds around 5 miles per hour. Chance of rain 20%. Tonight, mostly cloudy with a chance of showers with a slight chance of thunderstorms. Lows in the mid-70s. Southwest winds around 5 miles per hour, becoming southeast after midnight. Chance of rain 50%. Thursday, partly cloudy with a slight chance of showers and thunderstorms. Hot with highs in the upper 90s. Southwest winds around 5 miles per hour, becoming north in the afternoon. Chance of rain 20%. Thursday night, partly cloudy. A chance of showers with a slight chance of thunderstorms in the evening, then a slight chance of showers after midnight. Lows in the lower 70s. East winds around 5 miles per hour in the evening, becoming light and variable. Chance of rain 40%. Friday, mostly sunny. Hot with highs in the mid-90s. Northeast winds around 5 miles per hour. Friday night, mostly clear. Lows around 70. Saturday, sunny, hot with highs in the mid-90s. Saturday night, clear. Lows around 70. Sunday, sunny, hot with highs in the mid-90s. Sunday night, mostly clear. Lows in the lower 70s. Monday, mostly sunny. Hot with highs in the upper 90s. Monday night, mostly clear. Lows in the mid-70s. Tuesday, mostly sunny. Hot with highs in the upper 90s. Heat index values up to 105 in the afternoon. 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Here is your area's open water boating forecast. Wind gusts may be higher. Heat advisory in effect from 11 a.m. this morning to 7 p.m. Central Daylight Time this evening. Rest of today, a 20% chance of showers and thunderstorms toward daybreak. Partly cloudy. Highs around 101. Southwest winds 10 to 15 miles per hour. Heat index readings around 110. Tonight, chance of showers and slight chance of thunderstorms. Mostly cloudy. Lows in the mid-70s. South winds 5 to 10 miles per hour. Chance of precipitation 40%. Heat index readings 103 to 106. Thursday, a 20% chance of showers and thunderstorms in the late afternoon. Partly cloudy. Highs in the upper 90s. West winds 5 to 10 miles per hour becoming north in the afternoon.
heat index readings 106 to 109. Thursday night, slight chance of thunderstorms in the early evening. Chance of showers in the evening, then a slight chance of showers after midnight. Partly cloudy. Lows in the lower 70s. East winds 5 to 10 miles per hour. Chance of precipitation 20%. Friday, mostly sunny. Highs in the mid-90s. Northeast winds 10 to 15 miles per hour. Friday night, clear. Lows in the upper 60s. Saturday, sunny. Highs in the upper 90s. Saturday night, clear. Lows in the upper 60s. Sunday, sunny. Highs in the upper 90s. Sunday night, mostly clear. Lows in the lower 70s. Monday, mostly sunny. Highs in the upper 90s. Monday night, mostly clear. Lows in the mid-70s. Tuesday, mostly sunny. Highs in the upper 90s. Heat advisory in effect from 11 a.m. to 7 p.m. Central Daylight Time Wednesday. What? Heat index values up to 109 expected. Where? Portions of extreme southwest Arkansas, all of northern Louisiana, and all of eastern Texas. When? From 11 a.m. to 7 p.m. Central Daylight Time Wednesday. Impacts: hot temperatures and high humidity may cause heat illnesses. 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Be sure to follow us on Facebook. Here's a look at local weather conditions as of 6 a.m. At the top of the hour, skies were mostly cloudy in Shreveport. The temperature was 75 degrees at the regional airport. The dew point was 73, making the relative humidity 94%. Winds were south at 5 miles an hour. The pressure was 29.97 inches and rising. The report from Bossier City was not available. And in downtown Shreveport, skies were partly cloudy. The temperature was 81 degrees. And winds were southwest at 9 miles an hour. Once again in Shreveport, it was 75 degrees with mostly cloudy skies at 6 a.m. Around the local area at 6 a.m., in Texarkana, mostly cloudy and 79. Wind southwest at 8 miles an hour. El Dorado, clear and 74. Wind calm. Monroe, partly cloudy and 76. Wind south at 3 miles an hour. Natchitoches, clear and 73. Wind calm. Marshall, mostly cloudy and 76. Wind calm. And at Longview, light rain and 80 degrees. Wind southwest at 5 miles an hour. Elsewhere across the four-state area, over at Dallas, mostly cloudy and 85. Oklahoma City, partly cloudy and 79. Little Rock, mostly cloudy and 80. Jackson, Mississippi, clear and 75. Baton Rouge, clear and 75. And at Houston, mostly cloudy and 82 degrees. For the most current information, check us out on the web at www.weather.gov/sht. The Shreveport Climate Summary for yesterday, August 25, 2026. Yesterday's high temperature was 95 degrees. The normal high is 94. The record high is 110 degrees, which was set in 2023. Yesterday's low temperature was 76 degrees. The normal low is 72. The record low is 56 degrees, which was set in 1891. 0.01 inches of precipitation fell yesterday, which brings the monthly total to 0.46 inches. This is 1.92 inches below the normal amount of 2.38 inches for August. The total precipitation for the year now stands at 29.23 inches, which is 4.68 inches below normal.
Sunrise today is at 6:46 a.m. and sunset is at 7:47 p.m. Now let's check on your local forecast. Heat advisory in effect from 11 a.m. this morning to 7 p.m. Central Daylight Time this evening. Today, partly cloudy. A slight chance of showers and thunderstorms this morning. Hot with highs around 101. Southwest winds around 5 miles per hour. Chance of rain 20%. Tonight, mostly cloudy with a chance of showers with a slight chance of thunderstorms. Lows in the mid-70s. Southwest winds around 5 miles per hour, becoming southeast after midnight. Chance of rain 50%. Thursday, partly cloudy with a slight chance of showers and thunderstorms. Hot with highs in the upper 90s. Southwest winds around 5 miles per hour, becoming north in the afternoon. Chance of rain 20%. Thursday night, partly cloudy. A chance of showers with a slight chance of thunderstorms in the evening, then a slight chance of showers after midnight. Lows in the lower 70s. East winds around 5 miles per hour in the evening, becoming light and variable. Chance of rain 40%. Friday, mostly sunny. Hot with highs in the mid-90s. Northeast winds around 5 miles per hour. Friday night, mostly clear. Lows around 70. Saturday, sunny, hot with highs in the mid-90s. Saturday night, clear. Lows around 70. Sunday, sunny, hot with highs in the mid-90s. Sunday night, mostly clear. Lows in the lower 70s. Monday, mostly sunny. Hot with highs in the upper 90s. Monday night, mostly clear. Lows in the mid-70s. Tuesday, mostly sunny. Hot with highs in the upper 90s. Heat index values up to 105 in the afternoon. Here is your area's open water boating forecast. Wind gusts may be higher. Heat advisory in effect from 11 a.m. this morning to 7 p.m. Central Daylight Time this evening. Today, a 20% chance of showers and thunderstorms in the morning. Partly cloudy. Highs around 101. Southwest winds 10 to 15 miles per hour. Heat index readings around 110. Tonight, chance of showers and slight chance of thunderstorms. Mostly cloudy. Lows in the mid-70s. South winds 5 to 10 miles per hour. Chance of precipitation 40%. Heat index readings 103 to 106. Thursday, a 20% chance of showers and thunderstorms in the late afternoon. Partly cloudy. Highs in the upper 90s. West winds 5 to 10 miles per hour becoming north in the afternoon. Heat index readings 106 to 109. Thursday night, slight chance of thunderstorms in the early evening. Chance of showers in the evening, then a slight chance of showers after midnight. Partly cloudy. Lows in the lower 70s. East winds 5 to 10 miles per hour. Chance of precipitation 20%. Friday, mostly sunny. Highs in the mid-90s. Northeast winds 10 to 15 miles per hour. Friday night, clear. Lows in the upper 60s. Saturday, sunny. Highs in the upper 90s. Saturday night, clear. Lows in the upper 60s. Sunday, sunny. Highs in the upper 90s. Sunday night, mostly clear. Lows in the lower 70s. Monday, mostly sunny. Highs in the upper 90s. Monday night, mostly clear. Lows in the mid-70s. Tuesday, mostly sunny. Highs in the upper 90s. Heat advisory in effect from 11 a.m. to 7 p.m. Central Daylight Time Wednesday. What? Heat index values up to 109 expected. Where? Portions of extreme southwest Arkansas, all of northern Louisiana, and all of eastern Texas. When? From 11 a.m. to 7 p.m. Central Daylight Time Wednesday.
impacts, hot temperatures and high humidity may cause heat illnesses. 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Be sure to follow us on Facebook. Here's a look at local weather conditions as of 6 a.m. At the top of the hour, skies were mostly cloudy in Shreveport. The temperature was 75 degrees at the regional airport. The dew point was 73, making the relative humidity 94%. Winds were south at 5 miles an hour. The pressure was 29.97 inches and rising. The report from Bossier City was not available. And in downtown Shreveport, skies were partly cloudy. The temperature was 81 degrees. And winds were southwest at 9 miles an hour. Once again in Shreveport, it was 75 degrees with mostly cloudy skies at 6 a.m. Around the local area at 6 a.m., in Texarkana, mostly cloudy and 79. Wind southwest at 8 miles an hour. El Dorado, clear and 74. Wind calm. Monroe, partly cloudy and 76. Wind south at 3 miles an hour. Nutqvitish, clear and 73. Wind calm. Marshall, mostly cloudy and 76. Wind calm. And at Longview, light rain and 80 degrees. Wind southwest at 5 miles an hour. Elsewhere across the four-state area, over at Dallas, mostly cloudy and 85. Oklahoma City, partly cloudy and 79. Little Rock, mostly cloudy and 80. Jackson, Mississippi, clear and 75. Baton Rouge, clear and 75. And at Houston, mostly cloudy and 82 degrees. For the most current information, check us out on the web at www.weather.gov/sht. 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The Shreveport Climate Summary for yesterday, August 25, 2026. Yesterday's high temperature was 95 degrees. The normal high is 94. The record high is 110 degrees, which was set in 2023. Yesterday's low temperature was 76 degrees. The normal low is 72. The record low is 56 degrees, which was set in 1891. 0.01 inches of precipitation fell yesterday, which brings the monthly total to 0.46 inches. This is 1.92 inches below the normal amount of 2.38 inches for August. The total precipitation for the year now stands at 29.23 inches, which is 4.68 inches below normal. Sunrise today is at 6:46 a.m. and sunset is at 7:47 p.m. Now let's check on your local forecast. Heat advisory in effect from 11 a.m. this morning to 7 p.m. Central Daylight Time this evening. Today, partly cloudy. A slight chance of showers and thunderstorms this morning. Hot with highs around 101. Southwest winds around 5 miles per hour. Chance of rain 20%. Tonight, mostly cloudy with a chance of showers with a slight chance of thunderstorms. Lows in the mid-70s. Southwest winds around 5 miles per hour, becoming southeast after midnight. Chance of rain 50%. Thursday, partly cloudy with a slight chance of showers and thunderstorms. Hot with highs in the upper 90s. Southwest winds around 5 miles per hour, becoming north in the afternoon. Chance of rain 20%. Thursday night, partly cloudy.
a chance of showers with a slight chance of thunderstorms in the evening, then a slight chance of showers after midnight. Lows in the lower 70s. East winds around 5 miles per hour in the evening, becoming light and variable. Chance of rain 40%. Friday, mostly sunny. Hot with highs in the mid-90s. Northeast winds around 5 miles per hour. Friday night, mostly clear. Lows around 70. Saturday, sunny, hot with highs in the mid-90s. Saturday night, clear. Lows around 70. Sunday, sunny, hot with highs in the mid-90s. Sunday night, mostly clear. Lows in the lower 70s. Monday, mostly sunny. Hot with highs in the upper 90s. Monday night, mostly clear. Lows in the mid-70s. Tuesday, mostly sunny. Hot with highs in the upper 90s. Heat index values up to 105 in the afternoon. Heat advisory in effect from 11 a.m. to 7 p.m. Central Daylight Time Wednesday. What? Heat index values up to 109 expected. Where? Portions of extreme southwest Arkansas, all of northern Louisiana, and all of eastern Texas. When? From 11 a.m. to 7 p.m. Central Daylight Time Wednesday. Impacts. Hot temperatures and high humidity may cause heat illnesses. 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Here's a look at local weather conditions as of 6 a.m. At the top of the hour, skies were mostly cloudy in Shreveport. The temperature was 75 degrees at the regional airport. The dew point was 73, making the relative humidity 94%. Winds were south at 5 miles an hour. The pressure was 29.97 inches and rising. The report from Bossier City was not available. And in downtown Shreveport, skies were partly cloudy. The temperature was 81 degrees. And winds were southwest at 9 miles an hour. Once again in Shreveport, it was 75 degrees with mostly cloudy skies at 6 a.m. Around the local area at 6 a.m., in Texarkana, mostly cloudy and 79. Wind southwest at 8 miles an hour. El Dorado, clear and 74. Wind calm. Monroe, partly cloudy and 76. Wind south at 3 miles an hour. Natchitoches, clear and 73. Wind calm. Marshall, mostly cloudy and 76. Wind calm. And at Longview, light rain and 80 degrees. Wind southwest at 5 miles an hour. Elsewhere across the four-state area, over at Dallas, mostly cloudy and 85. Oklahoma City, partly cloudy and 79. Little Rock, mostly cloudy and 80. Jackson, Mississippi, clear and 75. Baton Rouge, clear and 75. And at Houston, mostly cloudy and 82 degrees. For the most current information, check us out on the web at www.weather.gov/sht. The Shreveport Climate Summary for yesterday, August 25, 2026. Yesterday's high temperature was 95 degrees. The normal high is 94. The record high is 110 degrees, which was set in 2023. Yesterday's low temperature was 76 degrees. The normal low is 72. The record low is 56 degrees, which was set in 1891. 0.01 inches of precipitation fell yesterday, which brings the monthly total to 0.46 inches. This is 1.92 inches below the normal amount of 2.38 inches for August. The total precipitation for the year now stands at 29.23 inches, which is 4.68 inches below normal. Sunrise today is at 6:46 a.m. and sunset is at 7:47 p.m.
Here is your area's open water boating forecast. Wind gusts may be higher. Heat advisory in effect from 11 a.m. this morning to 7 p.m. Central Daylight Time this evening. Today, a 20% chance of showers and thunderstorms in the morning. Partly cloudy. Highs around 101. Southwest winds 10 to 15 miles per hour. Heat index readings around 110. Tonight, chance of showers and slight chance of thunderstorms. Mostly cloudy. Lows in the mid-70s. South winds 5 to 10 miles per hour. Chance of precipitation 40%. Heat index readings 103 to 106. Thursday, a 20% chance of showers and thunderstorms in the late afternoon. Partly cloudy. Highs in the upper 90s. West winds 5 to 10 miles per hour becoming north in the afternoon. Heat index readings 106 to 109. Thursday night, slight chance of thunderstorms in the early evening. Chance of showers in the evening, then a slight chance of showers after midnight. Partly cloudy. Lows in the lower 70s. East winds 5 to 10 miles per hour. Chance of precipitation 20%. Friday, mostly sunny. Highs in the mid-90s. Northeast winds 10 to 15 miles per hour. Friday night, clear. Lows in the upper 60s. Saturday, sunny. Highs in the upper 90s. Saturday night, clear. Lows in the upper 60s. Sunday, sunny. Highs in the upper 90s. Sunday night, mostly clear. Lows in the lower 70s. Monday, mostly sunny. Highs in the upper 90s. Monday night, mostly clear. Lows in the mid-70s. Tuesday, mostly sunny. Highs in the upper 90s. Now let's check on your local forecast. Heat advisory in effect from 11 a.m. this morning to 7 p.m. Central Daylight Time this evening. Today, partly cloudy. A slight chance of showers and thunderstorms this morning. Hot with highs around 101. Southwest winds around 5 miles per hour. Chance of rain 20%. Tonight, mostly cloudy with a chance of showers with a slight chance of thunderstorms. Lows in the mid-70s. Southwest winds around 5 miles per hour, becoming southeast after midnight. Chance of rain 50%. Thursday, partly cloudy with a slight chance of showers and thunderstorms. Hot with highs in the upper 90s. Southwest winds around 5 miles per hour, becoming north in the afternoon. Chance of rain 20%. Thursday night, partly cloudy. A chance of showers with a slight chance of thunderstorms in the evening, then a slight chance of showers after midnight. Lows in the lower 70s. East winds around 5 miles per hour in the evening, becoming light and variable. Chance of rain 40%. Friday, mostly sunny. Hot with highs in the mid-90s. Northeast winds around 5 miles per hour. Friday night, mostly clear. Lows around 70. Saturday, sunny, hot with highs in the mid-90s. Saturday night, clear. Lows around 70. Sunday, sunny, hot with highs in the mid-90s. Sunday night, mostly clear. Lows in the lower 70s. Monday, mostly sunny. Hot with highs in the upper 90s. Monday night, mostly clear. Lows in the mid-70s. Tuesday, mostly sunny. Hot with highs in the upper 90s. Heat index values up to 105 in the afternoon. Heat advisory in effect from 11 a.m. to 7 p.m. Central Daylight Time Wednesday. What? Heat index values up to 109 expected. Where? Portions of extreme southwest Arkansas, all of northern Louisiana, and all of eastern Texas. When? From 11 a.m. to 7 p.m. Central Daylight Time Wednesday. Impacts: hot temperatures and high humidity may cause heat illnesses.
drink plenty of fluids, stay in an air-conditioned room, stay out of the sun, and check up on relatives and neighbors. 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Be sure to follow us on Facebook. Here's a look at local weather conditions as of 6 a.m. At the top of the hour, skies were mostly cloudy in Shreveport. The temperature was 75 degrees at the regional airport. The dew point was 73, making the relative humidity 94%. Winds were south at 5 miles an hour. The pressure was 29.97 inches and rising. The report from Bossier City was not available. And in downtown Shreveport, skies were partly cloudy. The temperature was 81 degrees. And winds were southwest at 9 miles an hour. Once again in Shreveport, it was 75 degrees with mostly cloudy skies at 6 a.m. Around the local area at 6 a.m., in Texarkana, mostly cloudy and 79. Wind southwest at 8 miles an hour. El Dorado, clear and 74. Wind calm. Monroe, partly cloudy and 76. Wind south at 3 miles an hour. Nutqvitch, clear and 73. Wind calm. Marshall, mostly cloudy and 76. Wind calm. And at Longview, light rain and 80 degrees. Wind southwest at 5 miles an hour. Elsewhere across the four-state area, over at Dallas, mostly cloudy and 85. Oklahoma City, partly cloudy and 79. Little Rock, mostly cloudy and 80. Jackson, Mississippi, clear and 75. Baton Rouge, clear and 75. And at Houston, mostly cloudy and 82 degrees. 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The Shreveport Climate Summary for yesterday, August 25, 2026. Yesterday's high temperature was 95 degrees. The normal high is 94. The record high is 110 degrees, which was set in 2023. Yesterday's low temperature was 76 degrees. The normal low is 72. The record low is 56 degrees, which was set in 1891. 0.01 inches of precipitation fell yesterday, which brings the monthly total to 0.46 inches. This is 1.92 inches below the normal amount of 2.38 inches for August. The total precipitation for the year now stands at 29.23 inches, which is 4.68 inches below normal. Sunrise today is at 6:46 a.m. and sunset is at 7:47 p.m. Now let's check on your local forecast. Heat advisory in effect from 11 a.m. this morning to 7 p.m. Central Daylight Time this evening. Today, partly cloudy. A slight chance of showers and thunderstorms this morning. Hot with highs around 101. Southwest winds around 5 miles per hour. Chance of rain 20%. Tonight, mostly cloudy with a chance of showers with a slight chance of thunderstorms. Lows in the mid-70s. Southwest winds around 5 miles per hour, becoming southeast after midnight. Chance of rain 50%. Thursday, partly cloudy with a slight chance of showers and thunderstorms. Hot with highs in the upper 90s. Southwest winds around 5 miles per hour, becoming north in the afternoon. Chance of rain 20%. Thursday night, partly cloudy. A chance of showers with a slight chance of thunderstorms in the evening, then a slight chance of showers after midnight.
lows in the lower 70s. East winds around 5 miles per hour in the evening, becoming light and variable. Chance of rain 40%. Friday, mostly sunny. Hot with highs in the mid-90s. Northeast winds around 5 miles per hour. Friday night, mostly clear. Lows around 70. Saturday, sunny, hot with highs in the mid-90s. Saturday night, clear. Lows around 70. Sunday, sunny, hot with highs in the mid-90s. Sunday night, mostly clear. Lows in the lower 70s. Monday, mostly sunny. Hot with highs in the upper 90s. Monday night, mostly clear. Lows in the mid-70s. Tuesday, mostly sunny. Hot with highs in the upper 90s. Heat index values up to 105 in the afternoon. Heat advisory in effect from 11 a.m. to 7 p.m. Central Daylight Time Wednesday. What? Heat index values up to 109 expected. Where? Portions of extreme southwest Arkansas, all of northern Louisiana, and all of eastern Texas. When? From 11 a.m. to 7 p.m. Central Daylight Time Wednesday. Impacts. Hot temperatures and high humidity may cause heat illnesses. 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Be sure to follow us on Facebook. Here's a look at local weather conditions as of 6 a.m. At the top of the hour, skies were mostly cloudy in Shreveport. The temperature was 75 degrees at the regional airport. The dew point was 73, making the relative humidity 94%. Winds were south at 5 miles an hour. The pressure was 29.97 inches and rising. The report from Bossier City was not available. And in downtown Shreveport, skies were partly cloudy. The temperature was 81 degrees. And winds were southwest at 9 miles an hour. Once again in Shreveport, it was 75 degrees with mostly cloudy skies at 6 a.m. You're listening to your weather radio, station WXJ97, broadcasting in Shreveport on 162.4 MHz. Be sure to follow us on Facebook. Here's a look at local weather conditions as of 7 a.m. At the top of the hour, skies were mostly cloudy in Shreveport. The temperature was 75 degrees at the regional airport. The dew point was 73, making the relative humidity 94%. Winds were south at 5 miles an hour. The pressure was 29.99 inches and rising. In Bossier City, at Barksdale Air Force Base, skies were mostly cloudy, with a temperature of 77 degrees. The dew point was 74, making the relative humidity 88%. Winds were south at 5 miles an hour. The pressure was 29.98 inches and rising. And in downtown Shreveport, skies were partly cloudy. The temperature was 81 degrees. And winds were south at 6 miles an hour. Once again in Shreveport, it was 75 degrees with mostly cloudy skies at 7 a.m. Around the local area at 7 a.m., in Texarkana, light rain and 79. Wind northwest at 5 miles an hour. El Dorado, clear and 73. Wind calm. Monroe, partly cloudy and 76. Wind calm. Natchitoches, clear and 73. Wind calm. Marshall, mostly cloudy and 76. Wind calm. And at Longview, mostly cloudy and 79 degrees. Wind northwest at 3 miles an hour. Elsewhere across the four-state area, over at Dallas, mostly cloudy and 85. Oklahoma City, mostly cloudy and 79. Little Rock, mostly cloudy and 79. Jackson, Mississippi, clear and 74. Baton Rouge, clear and 75.
and at Houston, mostly cloudy and 81 degrees. For the most current information, check us out on the web at www.weather.gov/SHT. The Shreveport Climate Summary for yesterday, August 25, 2026. Yesterday's high temperature was 95 degrees. The normal high is 94. The record high is 110 degrees, which was set in 2023. Yesterday's low temperature was 76 degrees. The normal low is 72. The record low is 56 degrees, which was set in 1891. 0.01 inches of precipitation fell yesterday, which brings the monthly total to 0.46 inches. This is 1.92 inches below the normal amount of 2.38 inches for August. The total precipitation for the year now stands at 29.23 inches, which is 4.68 inches below normal. Sunrise today is at 6:46 a.m. and sunset is at 7:47 p.m. Now let's check on your local forecast. Heat advisory in effect from 11 a.m. this morning to 7 p.m. Central Daylight Time this evening. Today, partly cloudy. A slight chance of showers and thunderstorms this morning. Hot with highs around 101. Southwest winds around 5 miles per hour. Chance of rain 20%. Tonight, mostly cloudy with a chance of showers with a slight chance of thunderstorms. Lows in the mid-70s. Southwest winds around 5 miles per hour, becoming southeast after midnight. Chance of rain 50%. Thursday, partly cloudy with a slight chance of showers and thunderstorms. Hot with highs in the upper 90s. Southwest winds around 5 miles per hour, becoming north in the afternoon. Chance of rain 20%. Thursday night, partly cloudy. A chance of showers with a slight chance of thunderstorms in the evening, then a slight chance of showers after midnight. Lows in the lower 70s. East winds around 5 miles per hour in the evening, becoming light and variable. Chance of rain 40%. Friday, mostly sunny. Hot with highs in the mid-90s. Northeast winds around 5 miles per hour. Friday night, mostly clear. Lows around 70. Saturday, sunny, hot with highs in the mid-90s. Saturday night, clear. Lows around 70. Sunday, sunny, hot with highs in the mid-90s. Sunday night, mostly clear. Lows in the lower 70s. Monday, mostly sunny. Hot with highs in the upper 90s. Monday night, mostly clear. Lows in the mid-70s. Tuesday, mostly sunny. Hot with highs in the upper 90s. Heat index values up to 105 in the afternoon. Heat advisory in effect from 11 a.m. to 7 p.m. Central Daylight Time Wednesday. What? Heat index values up to 109 expected. Where? Portions of extreme southwest Arkansas, all of northern Louisiana, and all of eastern Texas. When? From 11 a.m. to 7 p.m. Central Daylight Time Wednesday. Impacts: hot temperatures and high humidity may cause heat illnesses. 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Be sure to follow us on Facebook. Here's a look at local weather conditions as of 7 a.m. At the top of the hour, skies were mostly cloudy in Shreveport. The temperature was 75 degrees at the regional airport. The dew point was 73, making the relative humidity 94%. Winds were south at 5 miles an hour. The pressure was 29.99 inches and rising. In Bossier City, at Barksdale Air Force Base, skies were mostly cloudy, with a temperature of 77 degrees. The dew point was 74, making the relative humidity 88%. Winds were south at 5 miles an hour. The pressure was 29.98 inches and rising.
and in downtown Shreveport, skies were partly cloudy. The temperature was 81.

degrees, and winds were south at 6 miles an hour. Once again in Shreveport, it was 75 degrees with mostly cloudy skies at 7 a.m. Around the local area at 7 a.m., in Texarkana, light rain and 79. Wind northwest at 5 miles an hour. El Dorado, clear and 73. Wind calm. Monroe, partly cloudy and 76. Wind calm. Natchitoches, clear and 73. Wind calm. Marshall, mostly cloudy and 76. Wind calm. And at Longview, mostly cloudy and 79 degrees. Wind northwest at 3 miles an hour. Elsewhere across the four-state area, over at Dallas, mostly cloudy and 85. Oklahoma City, mostly cloudy and 79. Little Rock, mostly cloudy and 79. Jackson, Mississippi, clear and 74. Baton Rouge, clear and 75. And at Houston, mostly cloudy and 81 degrees. For the most current information, check us out on the web at www.weather.gov/sht. The Shreveport Climate Summary for yesterday, August 25, 2026. Yesterday's high temperature was 95 degrees. The normal high is 94. The record high is 110 degrees, which was set in 2023. Yesterday's low temperature was 76 degrees. The normal low is 72. The record low is 56 degrees, which was set in 1891. 0.01 inches of precipitation fell yesterday, which brings the monthly total to 0.46 inches. This is 1.92 inches below the normal amount of 2.38 inches for August. The total precipitation for the year now stands at 29.23 inches, which is 4.68 inches below normal. Sunrise today is at 6:46 a.m. and sunset is at 7:47 p.m. This is your NOAA Weather Radio, station WXJ97, operating on a frequency of 162.400 MHz, providing the latest weather information on a 24-hour basis. 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Now let's check on your local forecast. Heat advisory in effect from 11 a.m. this morning to 7 p.m. Central Daylight Time this evening. Today, partly cloudy. A slight chance of showers and thunderstorms this morning. Hot with highs around 101. Southwest winds around 5 miles per hour. Chance of rain 20%. Tonight, mostly cloudy with a chance of showers with a slight chance of thunderstorms. Lows in the mid-70s. Southwest winds around 5 miles per hour, becoming southeast after midnight. Chance of rain 50%. Thursday, partly cloudy with a slight chance of showers and thunderstorms. Hot with highs in the upper 90s. Southwest winds around 5 miles per hour, becoming north in the afternoon. Chance of rain 20%. Thursday night, partly cloudy. A chance of showers with a slight chance of thunderstorms in the evening, then a slight chance of showers after midnight. Lows in the lower 70s. East winds around 5 miles per hour in the evening, becoming light and variable. Chance of rain 40%. Friday, mostly sunny. Hot with highs in the mid-90s. Northeast winds around 5 miles per hour. Friday night, mostly clear. Lows around 70. Saturday, sunny, hot with highs in the mid-90s. Saturday night, clear. Lows around 70. Sunday, sunny, hot with highs in the mid-90s. Sunday night, mostly clear. Lows in the lower 70s. Monday, mostly sunny. Hot with highs in the upper 90s. Monday night, mostly clear. Lows in the mid-70s. Tuesday, mostly sunny. Hot with highs.

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Be sure to follow us on Facebook. Here's a look at local weather conditions as of 7 a.m. At the top of the hour, skies were mostly cloudy in Shreveport. The temperature was 75 degrees at the regional airport. The dew point was 73, making the relative humidity 94%. Winds were south at 5 miles an hour. The pressure was 29.99 inches and rising. In Bossier City, at Barksdale Air Force Base, skies were mostly cloudy, with a temperature of 77 degrees. The dew point was 74, making the relative humidity 88%. Winds were south at 5 miles an hour. The pressure was 29.98 inches and rising. And in downtown Shreveport, skies were partly cloudy. The temperature was 81 degrees. And winds were south at 6 miles an hour. Once again in Shreveport, it was 75 degrees with mostly cloudy skies at 7 a.m. Around the local area at 7 a.m., in Texarkana, light rain and 79. Wind northwest at 5 miles an hour. El Dorado, clear and 73. Wind calm. Monroe, partly cloudy and 76. Wind calm. Natchitoches, clear and 73. Wind calm. Marshall, mostly cloudy and 76. Wind calm. And at Longview, mostly cloudy and 79 degrees. Wind northwest at 3 miles an hour. Elsewhere across the four-state area, over at Dallas, mostly cloudy and 85. Oklahoma City, mostly cloudy and 79. Little Rock, mostly cloudy and 79. Jackson, Mississippi, clear and 74. Baton Rouge, clear and 75. And at Houston, mostly cloudy and 81 degrees. For the most current information, check us out on the web at www.weather.gov/SHP. The Shreveport Climate Summary for yesterday, August 25, 2026. Yesterday's high temperature was 95 degrees. The normal high is 94. The record high is 110 degrees, which was set in 2023. Yesterday's low temperature was 76 degrees. The normal low is 72. The record low is 56 degrees, which was set in 1891. 0.01 inches of precipitation fell yesterday, which brings the monthly total to 0.46 inches. This is 1.92 inches below the normal amount of 2.38 inches for August. The total precipitation for the year now stands at 29.23 inches, which is 4.68 inches below normal. Sunrise today is at 6:46 a.m. and sunset is at 7:47 p.m. Now let's check on your local forecast. Heat advisory in effect from 11 a.m. this morning to 7 p.m. Central Daylight Time this evening. Today, partly cloudy. A slight chance of showers and thunderstorms this morning. Hot with highs around 101. Southwest winds around 5 miles per hour. Chance of rain 20%. Tonight, mostly cloudy with a chance of showers with a slight chance of thunderstorms. Lows in the mid-70s. Southwest winds around 5 miles per hour, becoming southeast after midnight. Chance of rain 50%. Thursday, partly cloudy with a slight chance of showers and thunderstorms. Hot with highs in the upper 90s. Southwest winds around 5 miles per hour, becoming north in the afternoon. Chance of rain 20%. Thursday night, partly cloudy. A chance of showers with a slight chance of thunderstorms in the evening, then a slight chance of showers after midnight. Lows in the lower 70s. East winds around 5 miles per hour in the evening, becoming light and variable. Chance of rain 40%. Friday, mostly sunny. Hot with highs in the mid-90s. Northeast winds around 5 miles per hour. Friday.

Night, mostly clear. Lows around 70. Saturday, sunny, hot with highs in the mid-90s. Saturday night, clear. Lows around 70. Sunday, sunny, hot with highs in the mid-90s. Sunday night, mostly clear. Lows in the lower 70s. Monday, mostly sunny. Hot with highs in the upper 90s. Monday night, mostly clear. Lows in the mid-70s. Tuesday, mostly sunny. Hot with highs in the upper 90s. Heat index values up to 105 in the afternoon. Here is your area's open water boating forecast. Wind gusts may be higher. Heat advisory in effect from 11 a.m. this morning to 7 p.m. Central Daylight Time this evening. Today, a 20% chance of showers and thunderstorms in the morning. Partly cloudy. Highs around 101. Southwest winds 10 to 15 miles per hour. Heat index readings around 110. Tonight, chance of showers and slight chance of thunderstorms. Mostly cloudy. Lows in the mid-70s. South winds 5 to 10 miles per hour. Chance of precipitation 40%. Heat index readings 103 to 106. Thursday, a 20% chance of showers and thunderstorms in the late afternoon. Partly cloudy. Highs in the upper 90s. West winds 5 to 10 miles per hour becoming north in the afternoon. Heat index readings 106 to 109. Thursday night, slight chance of thunderstorms in the early evening. Chance of showers in the evening, then a slight chance of showers after midnight. Partly cloudy. Lows in the lower 70s. East winds 5 to 10 miles per hour. Chance of precipitation 20%. Friday, mostly sunny. Highs in the mid-90s. Northeast winds 10 to 15 miles per hour. Friday night, clear. Lows in the upper 60s. Saturday, sunny. Highs in the upper 90s. Saturday night, clear. Lows in the upper 60s. Sunday, sunny. Saturday night, clear. Lows in the upper 60s. Sunday, sunny. Highs in the upper 90s. Sunday night, mostly clear. Lows in the lower 70s. Monday, mostly sunny. Highs in the upper 90s. Monday night, mostly clear. Lows in the mid-70s. Tuesday, mostly sunny. Highs in the upper 90s. Heat advisory in effect from 11 a.m. to 7 p.m. Central Daylight Time Wednesday. What? Heat index values up to 109 expected. Where? Portions of extreme southwest Arkansas, all of northern Louisiana, and all of eastern Texas. When? From 11 a.m. to 7 p.m. Central Daylight Time Wednesday. Impacts. Hot temperatures and high humidity may cause heat illnesses. 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Be sure to follow us on Facebook. Here's a look at local weather conditions as of 7 a.m. At the top of the hour, skies were mostly cloudy in Shreveport. The temperature was 75 degrees at the regional airport. The dew point was 73, making the relative humidity 94%. Winds were south at 5 miles an hour. The pressure was 29.99 inches and rising. In Bossier City, at Barksdale Air Force Base, skies were mostly cloudy, with a temperature of 77 degrees. The dew point was 74, making the relative humidity 88%. Winds were south at 5 miles an hour. The pressure was 29.98 inches and rising. And in downtown Shreveport, skies were partly cloudy. The temperature was 81 degrees. And winds were south at 6 miles an hour. Once again in Shreveport, it was 75 degrees with

Mostly cloudy skies at 7 a.m. Around the local area at 7 a.m. in Texarkana, light rain and 79. Wind northwest at 5 miles an hour. El Dorado, clear and 73. Wind calm. Monroe, partly cloudy and 76. Wind calm. Natchitoches, clear and 73. Wind calm. Marshall, mostly cloudy and 76. Wind calm. And at Longview, mostly cloudy and 79 degrees. Wind northwest at 3 miles an hour. Elsewhere across the four-state area, over at Dallas, mostly cloudy and 85. Oklahoma City, mostly cloudy and 79. Little Rock, mostly cloudy and 79. Jackson, Mississippi, clear and 74. Baton Rouge, clear and 75. And at Houston, mostly cloudy and 81 degrees. For the most current information, check us out on the web at www.weather.gov/sht. The Shreveport Climate Summary for yesterday, August 25, 2026. Yesterday's high temperature was 95 degrees. The normal high is 94. The record high is 110 degrees, which was set in 2023. Yesterday's low temperature was 76 degrees. The normal low is 72. The record low is 56 degrees, which was set in 1891. 0.01 inches of precipitation fell yesterday, which brings the monthly total to 0.46 inches. This is 1.92 inches below the normal amount of 2.38 inches for August. The total precipitation for the year now stands at 29.23 inches, which is 4.68 inches below normal. Sunrise today is at 6:46 a.m. and sunset is at 7:47 p.m. This is your NOAA Weather Radio, station WXJ97, operating on a frequency of 162.400 MHz, providing the latest weather information on a 24-hour basis. 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Now let's check on your local forecast. Heat advisory in effect from 11 a.m. this morning to 7 p.m. Central Daylight Time this evening. Today, partly cloudy. A slight chance of showers and thunderstorms this morning. Hot with highs around 101. Southwest winds around 5 miles per hour. Chance of rain 20%. Tonight, mostly cloudy with a chance of showers with a slight chance of thunderstorms. Lows in the mid-70s. Southwest winds around 5 miles per hour, becoming southeast after midnight. Chance of rain 50%. Thursday, partly cloudy with a slight chance of showers and thunderstorms. Hot with highs in the upper 90s. Southwest winds around 5 miles per hour, becoming north in the afternoon. Chance of rain 20%. Thursday night, partly cloudy. A chance of showers with a slight chance of thunderstorms in the evening, then a slight chance of showers after midnight. Lows in the lower 70s. East winds around 5 miles per hour in the evening, becoming light and variable. Chance of rain 40%. Friday, mostly sunny. Hot with highs in the mid-90s. Northeast winds around 5 miles per hour. Friday night, mostly clear. Lows around 70. Saturday, sunny, hot with highs in the mid-90s. Saturday night, clear. Lows around 70. Sunday, sunny, hot with highs in the mid-90s. Sunday night, mostly clear. Lows in the lower 70s. Monday, mostly sunny. Hot with highs in the upper 90s. Monday night, mostly clear. Lows in the mid-70s. Tuesday, mostly sunny. Hot with highs in the upper 90s. Heat index values up to 105 in the afternoon.
heat advisory in effect from 11 a.m. to 7 p.m. Central Daylight Time Wednesday. What? Heat index values up to 109 expected. Where? Portions of extreme southwest Arkansas, all of northern Louisiana, and all of eastern Texas. When? From 11 a.m. to 7 p.m. Central Daylight Time Wednesday. Impacts. Hot temperatures and high humidity may cause heat illnesses. Drink plenty of fluids, stay in an air-conditioned room, stay out of the sun, and check up on relatives and neighbors. 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Be sure to follow us on Facebook. Here's a look at local weather conditions as of 7 a.m. At the top of the hour, skies were mostly cloudy in Shreveport. The temperature was 75 degrees at the regional airport. The dew point was 73, making the relative humidity 94%. Winds were south at 5 miles an hour. The pressure was 29.99 inches and rising. In Bossier City, at Barksdale Air Force Base, skies were mostly cloudy, with a temperature of 77 degrees. The dew point was 74, making the relative humidity 88%. Winds were south at 5 miles an hour. The pressure was 29.98 inches and rising. And in downtown Shreveport, skies were partly cloudy. The temperature was 81 degrees. And winds were south at 6 miles an hour. Once again in Shreveport, it was 75 degrees with mostly cloudy skies at 7 a.m. Around the local area at 7 a.m., in Texarkana, light rain and 79. Wind northwest at 5 miles an hour. El Dorado, clear and 73. Wind calm. Monroe, partly cloudy and 76. Wind calm. Natchitoches, clear and 73. Wind calm. Marshall, mostly cloudy and 76. Wind calm. And at Longview, mostly cloudy and 79 degrees. Wind northwest at 3 miles an hour. Elsewhere across the four-state area, over at Dallas, mostly cloudy and 85. Oklahoma City, mostly cloudy and 79. Little Rock, mostly cloudy and 79. Jackson, Mississippi, clear and 74. Baton Rouge, clear and 75. And at Houston, mostly cloudy and 81 degrees. For the most current information, check us out on the web at www.weather.gov/sht. The Shreveport Climate Summary for yesterday, August 25, 2026. Yesterday's high temperature was 95 degrees. The normal high is 94. The record high is 110 degrees, which was set in 2023. Yesterday's low temperature was 76 degrees. The normal low is 72. The record low is 56 degrees, which was set in 1891. 0.01 inches of precipitation fell yesterday, which brings the monthly total to 0.46 inches. This is 1.92 inches below the normal amount of 2.38 inches for August. The total precipitation for the year now stands at 29.23 inches, which is 4.68 inches below normal. Sunrise today is at 6:46 a.m. and sunset is at 7:47 p.m. Now let's check on your local forecast. Heat advisory in effect from 11 a.m. this morning to 7 p.m. Central Daylight Time this evening. Today, partly cloudy. A slight chance of showers and thunderstorms this morning. Hot with highs around 101. Southwest winds around 5 miles per hour. Chance of rain 20%. Tonight, mostly cloudy with a chance of showers with a slight chance of thunderstorms. Lows in the mid-70s. Southwest winds around 5 miles per hour, becoming southeast after midnight. Chance of rain 50%. Thursday, partly cloudy with a slight chance of showers and thunderstorms. Hot with highs in the upper 90s.
Southwest winds around 5 miles per hour, becoming north in the afternoon. Chance of rain 20%. Thursday night, partly cloudy. A chance of showers with a slight chance of thunderstorms in the evening, then a slight chance of showers after midnight. Lows in the lower 70s. East winds around 5 miles per hour in the evening, becoming light and variable. Chance of rain 40%. Friday, mostly sunny. Hot with highs in the mid-90s. Northeast winds around 5 miles per hour. Friday night, mostly clear. Lows around 70. Saturday, sunny, hot with highs in the mid-90s. Saturday night, clear. Lows around 70. Sunday, sunny, hot with highs in the mid-90s. Sunday night, mostly clear. Lows in the lower 70s. Monday, mostly sunny. Hot with highs in the upper 90s. Monday night, mostly clear. Lows in the mid-70s. Tuesday, mostly sunny. Hot with highs in the upper 90s. Heat index values up to 105 in the afternoon. Heat advisory in effect from 11 a.m. to 7 p.m. Central Daylight Time Wednesday. What? Heat index values up to 109 expected. Where? Portions of extreme southwest Arkansas, all of northern Louisiana, and all of eastern Texas. When? From 11 a.m. to 7 p.m. Central Daylight Time Wednesday. Impacts. Hot temperatures and high humidity may cause heat illnesses. 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Be sure to follow us on Facebook. Here's a look at local weather conditions as of 7 a.m. At the top of the hour, skies were mostly cloudy in Shreveport. The temperature was 75 degrees at the regional airport. The dew point was 73, making the relative humidity 94%. Winds were south at 5 miles an hour. The pressure was 29.99 inches and rising. In Bossier City, at Barksdale Air Force Base, skies were mostly cloudy, with a temperature of 77 degrees. The dew point was 74, making the relative humidity 88%. Winds were south at 5 miles an hour. The pressure was 29.98 inches and rising. And in downtown Shreveport, skies were partly cloudy. The temperature was 81 degrees. And winds were south at 6 miles an hour. Once again in Shreveport, it was 75 degrees with mostly cloudy skies at 7 a.m. Around the local area at 7 a.m., in Texarkana, light rain and 79. Wind northwest at 5 miles an hour. El Dorado, clear and 73. Wind calm. Monroe, partly cloudy and 76. Wind calm. Natchitoches, clear and 73. Wind calm. Marshall, mostly cloudy and 76. Wind calm. And at Longview, mostly cloudy and 79 degrees. Wind northwest at 3 miles an hour. Elsewhere across the four-state area, over at Dallas, mostly cloudy and 85. Oklahoma City, mostly cloudy and 79. Little Rock, mostly cloudy and 79. Jackson, Mississippi, clear and 74. Baton Rouge, clear and 75. And at Houston, mostly cloudy and 81 degrees. For the most current information, check us out on the web at www.weather.gov/sht. The Shreveport Climate Summary for yesterday, August 25, 2026. Yesterday's high temperature was 95 degrees. The normal high is 94. The record high is 110 degrees, which was set in 2023. Yesterday's low temperature was 76 degrees. The normal low is 72. The record low is 56 degrees, which was set in 1891.
0.01 inches of precipitation fell yesterday, which brings the monthly total to 0.46 inches. This is 1.92 inches below the normal amount of 2.38 inches for August. The total precipitation for the year now stands at 29.23 inches, which is 4.68 inches below normal. Sunrise today is at 6:46 a.m. and sunset is at 7:47 p.m. Now let's check on your local forecast. Heat advisory in effect from 11 a.m. this morning to 7 p.m. Central Daylight Time this evening. Today, partly cloudy. A slight chance of showers and thunderstorms this morning. Hot with highs around 101. Southwest winds around 5 miles per hour. Chance of rain 20%. Tonight, mostly cloudy with a chance of showers with a slight chance of thunderstorms. Lows in the mid-70s. Southwest winds around 5 miles per hour, becoming southeast after midnight. Chance of rain 50%. Thursday, partly cloudy with a slight chance of showers and thunderstorms. Hot with highs in the upper 90s. Southwest winds around 5 miles per hour, becoming north in the afternoon. Chance of rain 20%. Thursday night, partly cloudy. A chance of showers with a slight chance of thunderstorms in the evening, then a slight chance of showers after midnight. Lows in the lower 70s. East winds around 5 miles per hour in the evening, becoming light and variable. Chance of rain 40%. Friday, mostly sunny. Hot with highs in the mid-90s. Northeast winds around 5 miles per hour. Friday night, mostly clear. Lows around 70. Saturday, sunny, hot with highs in the mid-90s. Saturday night, clear. Lows around 70. Sunday, sunny, hot with highs in the mid-90s. Sunday night, mostly clear. Lows in the lower 70s. Monday, mostly sunny. Hot with highs in the upper 90s. Monday night, mostly clear. Lows in the mid-70s. Tuesday, mostly sunny. Hot with highs in the upper 90s. Heat index values up to 105 in the afternoon. This is your NOAA Weather Radio, station WXJ97, operating on a frequency of 162.400 MHz, providing the latest weather information on a 24-hour basis. 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Heat advisory in effect from 11 a.m. to 7 p.m. Central Daylight Time Wednesday. What? Heat index values up to 109 expected. Where? Portions of extreme southwest Arkansas, all of northern Louisiana, and all of eastern Texas. When? From 11 a.m. to 7 p.m. Central Daylight Time Wednesday. Impacts. Hot temperatures and high humidity may cause heat illnesses. 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Be sure to follow us on Facebook. Here's a look at local weather conditions as of 7 a.m. At the top of the hour, skies were mostly cloudy in Shreveport. The temperature was 75 degrees at the regional airport. The dew point was 73, making the relative humidity 94%. Winds were south at 5 miles an hour. The pressure was 29.99 inches and rising. In Bossier City, at Barksdale Air Force Base, skies were mostly cloudy, with a temperature of 77 degrees. The dew point was 74, making the relative humidity 88%. Winds were south at 5 miles an hour. The pressure was 29.98 inches and rising. And in downtown Shreveport, skies were partly cloudy. The temperature was 81 degrees.
and winds were south at 6 miles an hour. Once again in Shreveport, it was 75 degrees with mostly cloudy skies at 7 a.m. Around the local area at 7 a.m., in Texarkana, light rain and 79. Wind northwest at 5 miles an hour. El Dorado, clear and 73. Wind calm. Monroe, partly cloudy and 76. Wind calm. Natchitoches, clear and 73. Wind calm. Marshall, mostly cloudy and 76. Wind calm. And at Longview, mostly cloudy and 79 degrees. Wind northwest at 3 miles an hour. Elsewhere across the four-state area, over at Dallas, mostly cloudy and 85. Oklahoma City, mostly cloudy and 79. Little Rock, mostly cloudy and 79. Jackson, Mississippi, clear and 74. Baton Rouge, clear and 75. And at Houston, mostly cloudy and 81 degrees. For the most current information, check us out on the web at www.weather.gov/sht. The Shreveport Climate Summary for yesterday, August 25, 2026. Yesterday's high temperature was 95 degrees. The normal high is 94. The record high is 110 degrees, which was set in 2023. Yesterday's low temperature was 76 degrees. The normal low is 72. The record low is 56 degrees, which was set in 1891. 0.01 inches of precipitation fell yesterday, which brings the monthly total to 0.46 inches. This is 1.92 inches below the normal amount of 2.38 inches for August. The total precipitation for the year now stands at 29.23 inches, which is 4.68 inches below normal. Sunrise today is at 6:46 a.m. and sunset is at 7:47 p.m. Now let's check on your local forecast. Heat advisory in effect from 11 a.m. this morning to 7 p.m. Central Daylight Time this evening. Today, partly cloudy. A slight chance of showers and thunderstorms this morning. Hot with highs around 101. Southwest winds around 5 miles per hour. Chance of rain 20%. Tonight, mostly cloudy with a chance of showers with a slight chance of thunderstorms. Lows in the mid-70s. Southwest winds around 5 miles per hour, becoming southeast after midnight. Chance of rain 50%. Thursday, partly cloudy with a slight chance of showers and thunderstorms. Hot with highs in the upper 90s. Southwest winds around 5 miles per hour, becoming north in the afternoon. Chance of rain 20%. Thursday night, partly cloudy. A chance of showers with a slight chance of thunderstorms in the evening, then a slight chance of showers after midnight. Lows in the lower 70s. East winds around 5 miles per hour in the evening, becoming light and variable. Chance of rain 40%. Friday, mostly sunny. Hot with highs in the mid-90s. Northeast winds around 5 miles per hour. Friday night, mostly clear. Lows around 70. Saturday, sunny, hot with highs in the mid-90s. Saturday night, clear. Lows around 70. Sunday, sunny, hot with highs in the mid-90s. Sunday night, mostly clear. Lows in the lower 70s. Monday, mostly sunny. Hot with highs in the upper 90s. Monday night, mostly clear. Lows in the mid-70s. Tuesday, mostly sunny. Hot with highs in the upper 90s. Heat index values up to 105 in the afternoon. Here is your area's open water boating forecast. Wind gusts may be higher. Heat advisory in effect from 11 a.m. this morning to 7 p.m. Central Daylight Time this evening. Today, a 20% chance of showers and thunderstorms in the morning. Partly cloudy. Highs around 101. Southwest winds 10 to 15 miles per hour.
Heat index readings around 110. Tonight, chance of showers and slight chance of thunderstorms. Mostly cloudy. Lows in the mid-70s. South winds 5 to 10 miles per hour. Chance of precipitation 40%. Heat index readings 103 to 106. Thursday, a 20% chance of showers and thunderstorms in the late afternoon. Partly cloudy. Highs in the upper 90s. West winds 5 to 10 miles per hour becoming north in the afternoon. Heat index readings 106 to 109. Thursday night, slight chance of thunderstorms in the early evening. Chance of showers in the evening, then a slight chance of showers after midnight. Partly cloudy. Lows in the lower 70s. East winds 5 to 10 miles per hour. Chance of precipitation 20%. Friday, mostly sunny. Highs in the mid-90s. Northeast winds 10 to 15 miles per hour. Friday night, clear. Lows in the upper 60s. Saturday, sunny. Highs in the upper 90s. Saturday night, clear. Lows in the upper 60s. Sunday, sunny. Highs in the upper 90s. Sunday night, mostly clear. Lows in the lower 70s. Monday, mostly sunny. Highs in the upper 90s. Monday night, mostly clear. Lows in the mid-70s. Tuesday, mostly sunny. Highs in the upper 90s. Heat advisory in effect from 11 a.m. to 7 p.m. Central Daylight Time Wednesday. What? Heat index values up to 109 expected. Where? Portions of extreme southwest Arkansas, all of northern Louisiana, and all of eastern Texas. When? From 11 a.m. to 7 p.m. Central Daylight Time Wednesday. Impacts, hot temperatures and high humidity may cause heat illnesses. 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Be sure to follow us on Facebook. Here's a look at local weather conditions as of 7 a.m. At the top of the hour, skies were mostly cloudy in Shreveport. The temperature was 75 degrees at the regional airport. The dew point was 73, making the relative humidity 94%. Winds were south at 5 miles an hour. The pressure was 29.99 inches and rising. In Bossier City, at Barksdale Air Force Base, skies were mostly cloudy, with a temperature of 77 degrees. The dew point was 74, making the relative humidity 88%. Winds were south at 5 miles an hour. The pressure was 29.98 inches and rising. And in downtown Shreveport, skies were partly cloudy. The temperature was 81 degrees. And winds were south at 6 miles an hour. Once again in Shreveport, it was 75 degrees with mostly cloudy skies at 7 a.m. Around the local area at 7 a.m., in Texarkana, light rain and 79. Wind northwest at 5 miles an hour. El Dorado, clear and 73. Wind calm. Monroe, partly cloudy and 76. Wind calm. Natchitoches, clear and 73. Wind calm. Marshall, mostly cloudy and 76. Wind calm. And at Longview, mostly cloudy and 79 degrees. Wind northwest at 3 miles an hour. Elsewhere across the four-state area, over at Dallas, mostly cloudy and 85. Oklahoma City, mostly cloudy and 79. Little Rock, mostly cloudy and 79. Jackson, Mississippi, clear and 74. Baton Rouge, clear and 75. And at Houston, mostly cloudy and 81 degrees. For the most current information, check us out on the web at www.weather.gov/sht.
the Shreveport Climate Summary for yesterday, August 25, 2026. Yesterday's high temperature was 95 degrees. The normal high is 94. The record high is 110 degrees, which was set in 2023. Yesterday's low temperature was 76 degrees. The normal low is 72. The record low is 56 degrees, which was set in 1891. 0.01 inches of precipitation fell yesterday, which brings the monthly total to 0.46 inches. This is 1.92 inches below the normal amount of 2.38 inches for August. The total precipitation for the year now stands at 29.23 inches, which is 4.68 inches below normal. Sunrise today is at 6:46 a.m. and sunset is at 7:47 p.m. Now let's check on your local forecast. Heat advisory in effect from 11 a.m. this morning to 7 p.m. Central Daylight Time this evening. Today, partly cloudy. A slight chance of showers and thunderstorms this morning. Hot with highs around 101. Southwest winds around 5 miles per hour. Chance of rain 20%. Tonight, mostly cloudy with a chance of showers with a slight chance of thunderstorms. Lows in the mid-70s. Southwest winds around 5 miles per hour, becoming southeast after midnight. Chance of rain 50%. Thursday, partly cloudy with a slight chance of showers and thunderstorms. Hot with highs in the upper 90s. Southwest winds around 5 miles per hour, becoming north in the afternoon. Chance of rain 20%. Thursday night, partly cloudy. A chance of showers with a slight chance of thunderstorms in the evening, then a slight chance of showers after midnight. Lows in the lower 70s. East winds around 5 miles per hour in the evening, becoming light and variable. Chance of rain 40%. Friday, mostly sunny. Hot with highs in the mid-90s. Northeast winds around 5 miles per hour. Friday night, mostly clear. Lows around 70. Saturday, sunny, hot with highs in the mid-90s. Saturday night, clear. Lows around 70. Sunday, sunny, hot with highs in the mid-90s. Sunday night, mostly clear. Lows in the lower 70s. Monday, mostly sunny. Hot with highs in the upper 90s. Monday night, mostly clear. Lows in the mid-70s. Tuesday, mostly sunny. Hot with highs in the upper 90s. Heat index values up to 105 in the afternoon. This is your NOAA Weather Radio, station WXJ97, operating on a frequency of 162.400 MHz, providing the latest weather information on a 24-hour basis. 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Heat advisory in effect from 11 a.m. to 7 p.m. Central Daylight Time Wednesday. What? Heat index values up to 109 expected. Where? Portions of extreme southwest Arkansas, all of northern Louisiana, and all of eastern Texas. When? From 11 a.m. to 7 p.m. Central Daylight Time Wednesday. Impacts. Hot temperatures and high humidity may cause heat illnesses. 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Be sure to follow us on Facebook. Here's a look at local weather conditions as of 7 a.m. At the top of the hour, skies were mostly cloudy in Shreveport. The temperature was 75 degrees at the regional airport. The dew point was 73, making the relative humidity 94%. Winds were south at 5 miles an hour. The pressure was 29.99 inches and rising.
In Bossier City, at Barksdale Air Force Base, skies were mostly cloudy, with a temperature of 77 degrees. The dew point was 74, making the relative humidity 88%. Winds were south at 5 miles an hour. The pressure was 29.98 inches and rising. And in downtown Shreveport, skies were partly cloudy. The temperature was 81 degrees. And winds were south at 6 miles an hour. Once again in Shreveport, it was 75 degrees with mostly cloudy skies at 7 a.m. Around the local area at 7 a.m., in Texarkana, light rain and 79. Wind northwest at 5 miles an hour. El Dorado, clear and 73. Wind calm. Monroe, partly cloudy and 76. Wind calm. Natchitoches, clear and 73. Wind calm. Marshall, mostly cloudy and 76. Wind calm. And at Longview, mostly cloudy and 79 degrees. Wind northwest at 3 miles an hour. Elsewhere across the four-state area, over at Dallas, mostly cloudy and 85. Oklahoma City, mostly cloudy and 79. Little Rock, mostly cloudy and 79. Jackson, Mississippi, clear and 74. Baton Rouge, clear and 75. And at Houston, mostly cloudy and 81 degrees. For the most current information, check us out on the web at www.weather.gov/sht. The Shreveport Climate Summary for yesterday, August 25, 2026. Yesterday's high temperature was 95 degrees. The normal high is 94. The record high is 110 degrees, which was set in 2023. Yesterday's low temperature was 76 degrees. The normal low is 72. The record low is 56 degrees, which was set in 1891. 0.01 inches of precipitation fell yesterday, which brings the monthly total to 0.46 inches. This is 1.92 inches below the normal amount of 2.38 inches for August. The total precipitation for the year now stands at 29.23 inches, which is 4.68 inches below normal. Sunrise today is at 6:46 a.m. and sunset is at 7:47 p.m. Now let's check on your local forecast. Heat advisory in effect from 11 a.m. this morning to 7 p.m. Central Daylight Time this evening. Today, partly cloudy. A slight chance of showers and thunderstorms this morning. Hot with highs around 101. Southwest winds around 5 miles per hour. Chance of rain 20%. Tonight, mostly cloudy with a chance of showers with a slight chance of thunderstorms. Lows in the mid-70s. Southwest winds around 5 miles per hour, becoming southeast after midnight. Chance of rain 50%. Thursday, partly cloudy with a slight chance of showers and thunderstorms. Hot with highs in the upper 90s. Southwest winds around 5 miles per hour, becoming north in the afternoon. Chance of rain 20%. Thursday night, partly cloudy. A chance of showers with a slight chance of thunderstorms in the evening, then a slight chance of showers after midnight. Lows in the lower 70s. East winds around 5 miles per hour in the evening, becoming light and variable. Chance of rain 40%. Friday, mostly sunny. Hot with highs in the mid-90s. Northeast winds around 5 miles per hour. Friday night, mostly clear. Lows around 70. Saturday, sunny, hot with highs in the mid-90s. Saturday night, clear. Lows around 70. Sunday, sunny, hot with highs in the mid-90s. Sunday night, mostly clear. Lows in the lower 70s. Monday, mostly sunny. Hot with highs in the upper 90s. Monday night, mostly clear. Lows in the mid-70s. Tuesday, mostly sunny. Hot with highs in the upper 90s.
heat index values up to 105 in the afternoon. Heat advisory in effect from 11 a.m. to 7 p.m. Central Daylight Time Wednesday. What? Heat index values up to 109 expected. Where? Portions of extreme southwest Arkansas, all of northern Louisiana, and all of eastern Texas. When? From 11 a.m. to 7 p.m. Central Daylight Time Wednesday. Impacts. Hot temperatures and high humidity may cause heat illnesses. 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Be sure to follow us on Facebook. Here's a look at local weather conditions as of 8 a.m. At the top of the hour, skies were partly sunny in Shreveport. The temperature was 79 degrees at the regional airport. The dew point was 75, making the relative humidity 89%. Winds were southwest at 5 miles an hour. The pressure was 30.01 inches and rising. In Bossier City, at Barksdale Air Force Base, skies were partly sunny, with a temperature of 82 degrees. The dew point was 75, making the relative humidity 78%. Winds were southwest at 6 miles an hour. The pressure was 30.00 inches and rising. And in downtown Shreveport, skies were partly sunny. The temperature was 81 degrees. And winds were southwest at 6 miles an hour. Once again in Shreveport, it was 79 degrees with partly sunny skies at 8 a.m. Around the local area at 8 a.m., in Texarkana, cloudy and 76. Wind calm. El Dorado, mostly sunny and 75. Wind southwest at 3 miles an hour. Monroe, mostly sunny and 77. Wind south at 5 miles an hour. Natchitoches, sunny and 76. Wind calm. Marshall, partly sunny and 77. Wind south at 3 miles an hour. And at Longview, partly sunny and 80 degrees. Wind south at 5 miles an hour. Elsewhere across the four-state area, over at Dallas, partly sunny and 85. Oklahoma City, partly sunny and 80. Little Rock, partly sunny and 80. Jackson, Mississippi, sunny and 79. Baton Rouge, sunny and 78. And at Houston, mostly sunny and 83 degrees. For the most current information, check us out on the web at www.weather.gov/sht. The Shreveport Climate Summary for yesterday, August 25, 2026. Yesterday's high temperature was 95 degrees. The normal high is 94. The record high is 110 degrees, which was set in 2023. Yesterday's low temperature was 76 degrees. The normal low is 72. The record low is 56 degrees, which was set in 1891. 0.01 inches of precipitation fell yesterday, which brings the monthly total to 0.46 inches. This is 1.92 inches below the normal amount of 2.38 inches for August. The total precipitation for the year now stands at 29.23 inches, which is 4.68 inches below normal. Sunrise today is at 6:46 a.m. and sunset is at 7:47 p.m. Now let's check on your local forecast. Heat advisory in effect from 11 a.m. this morning to 7 p.m. Central Daylight Time this evening. Today, partly cloudy. A slight chance of showers and thunderstorms this morning. Hot with highs around 101. Southwest winds around 5 miles per hour. Chance of rain 20%. Tonight, mostly cloudy with a chance of showers with a slight chance of thunderstorms. Lows in the mid-70s. Southwest winds around 5 miles per hour, becoming southeast after midnight. Chance of rain 50%. Thursday, partly cloudy with a slight chance of showers and thunderstorms.
hot with highs in the upper 90s. Southwest winds around 5 miles per hour, becoming north in the afternoon. Chance of rain 20%. Thursday night, partly cloudy. A chance

of showers with a slight chance of thunderstorms in the evening, then a slight chance of showers after midnight. Lows in the lower 70s. East winds around 5 miles per hour in the evening, becoming light and variable. Chance of rain 40%. Friday, mostly sunny. Hot with highs in the mid-90s. Northeast winds around 5 miles per hour. Friday night, mostly clear. Lows around 70. Saturday, sunny, hot with highs in the mid-90s. Saturday night, clear. Lows around 70. Sunday, sunny, hot with highs in the mid-90s. Sunday night, mostly clear. Lows in the lower 70s. Monday, mostly sunny. Hot with highs in the upper 90s. Monday night, mostly clear. Lows in the mid-70s. Tuesday, mostly sunny. Hot with highs in the upper 90s. Heat index values up to 105 in the afternoon. Heat advisory in effect from 11 a.m. to 7 p.m. Central Daylight Time Wednesday. What? Heat index values up to 109 expected. Where? Portions of extreme southwest Arkansas, all of northern Louisiana, and all of eastern Texas. When? From 11 a.m. to 7 p.m. Central Daylight Time Wednesday. Impacts. Hot temperatures and high humidity may cause heat illnesses. 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Be sure to follow us on Facebook. Here's a look at local weather conditions as of 8 a.m. At the top of the hour, skies were partly sunny in Shreveport. The temperature was 79 degrees at the regional airport. The dew point was 75, making the relative humidity 89%. Winds were southwest at 5 miles an hour. The pressure was 30.01 inches and rising. In Bossier City, at Barksdale Air Force Base, skies were partly sunny, with a temperature of 82 degrees. The dew point was 75, making the relative humidity 78%. Winds were southwest at 6 miles an hour. The pressure was 30.00 inches and rising. And in downtown Shreveport, skies were partly sunny. The temperature was 81 degrees. And winds were southwest at 6 miles an hour. Once again in Shreveport, it was 79 degrees with partly sunny skies at 8 a.m. Around the local area at 8 a.m., in Texarkana, cloudy and 76. Wind calm. El Dorado, mostly sunny and 75. Wind southwest at 3 miles an hour. Monroe, mostly sunny and 77. Wind south at 5 miles an hour. Natchitoches, sunny and 76. Wind calm. Marshall, partly sunny and 77. Wind south at 3 miles an hour. And at Longview, partly sunny and 80 degrees. Wind south at 5 miles an hour. Elsewhere across the four-state area, over at Dallas, partly sunny and 85. Oklahoma City, partly sunny and 80. Little Rock, partly sunny and 80. Jackson, Mississippi, sunny and 79. Baton Rouge, sunny and 78. And at Houston, mostly sunny and 83 degrees. For the most current information, check us out on the web at www.weather.gov/SHT. The Shreveport Climate Summary for yesterday, August 25, 2026. Yesterday's high temperature was 95 degrees. The normal high is 94.

Heat advisory in effect from 11 a.m. this morning to 7 p.m. Central Daylight Time this evening. Today, partly cloudy. A slight chance of showers and thunderstorms this morning. Hot with highs around 101. Southwest winds around 5 miles per hour. Chance of rain 20%. Tonight, mostly cloudy with a chance of showers with a slight chance of thunderstorms. Lows in the mid-70s. Southwest winds around 5 miles per hour, becoming southeast after midnight. Chance of rain 50%. Thursday, partly cloudy with a slight chance of showers and thunderstorms. Hot with highs in the upper 90s. Southwest winds around 5 miles per hour, becoming north in the afternoon. Chance of rain 20%. Thursday night, partly cloudy. A chance of showers with a slight chance of thunderstorms in the evening, then a slight chance of showers after midnight. Lows in the lower 70s. East winds around 5 miles per hour in the evening, becoming light and variable. Chance of rain 40%. Friday, mostly sunny. Hot with highs in the mid-90s. Northeast winds around 5 miles per hour. Friday night, mostly clear. Lows around 70. Saturday, sunny, hot with highs in the mid-90s. Saturday night, clear. Lows around 70. Sunday, sunny, hot with highs in the mid-90s. Sunday night, mostly clear. Lows in the lower 70s. Monday, mostly sunny. Hot with highs in the upper 90s. Monday night, mostly clear. Lows in the mid-70s. Tuesday, mostly sunny. Hot with highs in the upper 90s. Heat index values up to 105 in the afternoon. Heat advisory in effect from 11 a.m. to 7 p.m. Central Daylight Time Wednesday. What? Heat index values up to 109 expected. Where? Portions of extreme southwest Arkansas, all of northern Louisiana, and all of eastern Texas. When? From 11 a.m. to 7 p.m. Central Daylight Time Wednesday. Impacts. Hot temperatures and high humidity may cause heat illnesses. 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Be sure to follow us on Facebook. Here's a look at local weather conditions as of 8 a.m. At the top of the hour, skies were partly sunny in Shreveport. The temperature was 79 degrees at the regional airport. The dew point was 75, making the relative humidity 89%. Winds were southwest at 5 miles an hour. The pressure was 30.01 inches and rising. In Bossier City, at Barksdale Air Force Base, skies were partly sunny, with a temperature of 82 degrees. The dew point was 75, making the relative humidity 78%. Winds were southwest at 6 miles an hour. The pressure was 30.00 inches and rising. And in downtown Shreveport, skies were partly sunny. The temperature was 81 degrees. And winds were southwest at 6 miles an hour. Once again in Shreveport, it was 79 degrees with partly sunny skies at 8 a.m. Here is your area's open water boating forecast. Wind gusts may be higher. Heat advisory in effect from 11 a.m. this morning to 7 p.m. Central Daylight Time this evening. Today, a 20% chance of showers and thunderstorms in the morning. Partly cloudy. Highs around 101. Southwest winds 10 to 15 miles per hour. Heat index readings around 110. Tonight, chance of showers and slight chance of thunderstorms. Mostly cloudy. Lows in the mid-70s. South winds 5 to 10 miles per hour. Chance of precipitation 40%. Heat index readings 103 to 106. Thursday, a 20% chance of showers and thunderstorms in the late afternoon. Partly cloudy. Highs in the

or 90s. West winds 5 to 10 miles per hour becoming north in the afternoon. Heat index readings 106 to 109. Thursday night, slight chance of thunderstorms in the early evening. Chance of showers in the evening, then a slight chance of showers after midnight. Partly cloudy. Lows in the lower 70s. East winds 5 to 10 miles per hour. Chance of precipitation 20%. Friday, mostly sunny. Highs in the mid-90s. Northeast winds 10 to 15 miles per hour. Friday night, clear. Lows in the upper 60s. Saturday, sunny. Highs in the upper 90s. Saturday night, clear. Lows in the upper 60s. Sunday, sunny. Highs in the upper 90s. Sunday night, mostly clear. Lows in the lower 70s. Monday, mostly sunny. Highs in the upper 90s. Monday night, mostly clear. Lows in the mid-70s. Tuesday, mostly sunny. Highs in the upper 90s. Around the local area at 8 a.m. in Texarkana, cloudy and 76. Wind calm. El Dorado, mostly sunny and 75. Wind southwest at 3 miles an hour. Monroe, mostly sunny and 77. Wind south at 5 miles an hour. Natchitoches, sunny and 76. Wind calm. Marshall, partly sunny and 77. Wind south at 3 miles. Wind calm. Marshall, partly sunny and 77. Wind south at 3 miles an hour. And at Longview, partly sunny and 80 degrees. Wind south at 5 miles an hour. Elsewhere across the four-state area, over at Dallas, partly sunny and 85. Oklahoma City, partly sunny and 80. Little Rock, partly sunny and 80. Jackson, Mississippi, sunny and 79. Baton Rouge, sunny and 78. And at Houston, mostly sunny and 83 degrees. For the most current information, check us out on the web at www.weather.gov/sht. The Shreveport Climate Summary for yesterday, August 25, 2026. Yesterday's high temperature was 95 degrees. The normal high is 94. The record high is 110 degrees, which was set in 2023. Yesterday's low temperature was 76 degrees. The normal low is 72. The record low is 56 degrees, which was set in 1891. 0.01 inches of precipitation fell yesterday, which brings the monthly total to 0.46 inches. This is 1.92 inches below the normal amount of 2.38 inches for August. The total precipitation for the year now stands at 29.23 inches, which is 4.68 inches below normal. Sunrise today is at 6:46 a.m. and sunset is at 7:47 p.m. Now let's check on your local forecast. Heat advisory in effect from 11 a.m. this morning to 7 p.m. Central Daylight Time this evening. Today, partly cloudy. A slight chance of showers and thunderstorms this morning. Hot with highs around 101. Southwest winds around 5 miles per hour. Chance of rain 20%. Tonight, mostly cloudy with a chance of showers with a slight chance of thunderstorms. Lows in the mid-70s. Southwest winds around 5 miles per hour, becoming southeast after midnight. Chance of rain 50%. Thursday, partly cloudy with a slight chance of showers and thunderstorms. Hot with highs in the upper 90s. Southwest winds around 5 miles per hour, becoming north in the afternoon. Chance of rain 20%. Thursday night, partly cloudy. A chance of showers with a slight chance of thunderstorms in the evening, then a slight chance of showers after midnight. Lows in the lower 70s. East winds around 5 miles per hour in the evening, becoming light and variable. Chance of rain 40%. Friday, mostly sunny.

hot with highs in the mid-90s. Northeast winds around 5 miles per hour. Friday night, mostly clear. Lows around 70. Saturday, sunny, hot with highs in the mid-90s. Saturday night, clear. Lows around 70. Sunday, sunny, hot with highs in the mid-90s. Sunday night, mostly clear. Lows in the lower 70s. Monday, mostly sunny. Hot with highs in the upper 90s. Monday night, mostly clear. Lows in the mid-70s. Tuesday, mostly sunny. Hot with highs in the upper 90s. Heat index values up to 105 in the afternoon. This is your NOAA Weather Radio, station WXJ97, operating on a frequency of 162.400 MHz, providing the latest weather information on a 24-hour basis. 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Heat advisory in effect from 11 a.m. to 7 p.m. Central Daylight Time Wednesday. What? Heat index values up to 109 expected. Where? Portions of extreme southwest Arkansas, all of northern Louisiana, and all of eastern Texas. When? From 11 a.m. to 7 p.m. Central Daylight Time Wednesday. Impacts. Hot temperatures and high humidity may cause heat illnesses. 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Be sure to follow us on Facebook. Here's a look at local weather conditions as of 8 a.m. At the top of the hour, skies were partly sunny in Shreveport. The temperature was 79 degrees at the regional airport. The dew point was 75, making the relative humidity 89%. Winds were southwest at 5 miles an hour. The pressure was 30.01 inches and rising. In Bossier City, at Barksdale Air Force Base, skies were partly sunny, with a temperature of 82 degrees. The dew point was 75, making the relative humidity 78%. Winds were southwest at 6 miles an hour. The pressure was 30.00 inches and rising. And in downtown Shreveport, skies were partly sunny. The temperature was 81 degrees. And winds were southwest at 6 miles an hour. Once again in Shreveport, it was 79 degrees with partly sunny skies at 8 a.m. Around the local area at 8 a.m., in Texarkana, cloudy and 76. Wind calm. El Dorado, mostly sunny and 75. Wind southwest at 3 miles an hour. Monroe, mostly sunny and 77. Wind south at 5 miles an hour. Natchitoches, sunny and 76. Wind calm. Marshall, partly sunny and 77. Wind south at 3 miles an hour. And at Longview, partly sunny and 80 degrees. Wind south at 5 miles an hour. Elsewhere across the four-state area, over at Dallas, partly sunny and 85. Oklahoma City, partly sunny and 80. Little Rock, partly sunny and 80. Jackson, Mississippi, sunny and 79. Baton Rouge, sunny and 78. And at Houston, mostly sunny and 83 degrees. For the most current information, check us out on the web at www.weather.gov/SHT. The Shreveport Climate Summary for yesterday, August 25, 2026. Yesterday's high temperature was 95 degrees. The normal high is 94. The record high is 110 degrees, which was set in 2023. Yesterday's low temperature was 76 degrees. The normal low is 72. The record low is 56 degrees, which was set in 1891. 0.0
0.01 inches of precipitation fell yesterday, which brings the monthly total to 0.46 inches. This is 1.92 inches below the normal amount of 2.38 inches for August. The total precipitation for the year now stands at 29.23 inches, which is 4.68 inches below normal. Sunrise today is at 6:46 a.m. and sunset is at 7:47 p.m. Now let's check on your local forecast. Heat advisory in effect from 11 a.m. this morning to 7 p.m. Central Daylight Time this evening. Today, partly cloudy. A slight chance of showers and thunderstorms this morning. Hot with highs around 101. Southwest winds around 5 miles per hour. Chance of rain 20%. Tonight, mostly cloudy with a chance of showers with a slight chance of thunderstorms. Lows in the mid-70s. Southwest winds around 5 miles per hour, becoming southeast after midnight. Chance of rain 50%. Thursday, partly cloudy with a slight chance of showers and thunderstorms. Hot with highs in the upper 90s. Southwest winds around 5 miles per hour, becoming north in the afternoon. Chance of rain 20%. Thursday night, partly cloudy. A chance of showers with a slight chance of thunderstorms in the evening, then a slight chance of showers after midnight. Lows in the lower 70s. East winds around 5 miles per hour in the evening, becoming light and variable. Chance of rain 40%. Friday, mostly sunny. Hot with highs in the mid-90s. Northeast winds around 5 miles per hour. Friday night, mostly clear. Lows around 70. Saturday, sunny, hot with highs in the mid-90s. Saturday night, clear. Lows around 70. Sunday, sunny, hot with highs in the mid-90s. Sunday night, mostly clear. Lows in the lower 70s. Monday, mostly sunny. Hot with highs in the upper 90s. Monday night, mostly clear. Lows in the mid-70s. Tuesday, mostly sunny. Hot with highs in the upper 90s. Heat index values up to 105 in the afternoon. Heat advisory in effect from 11 a.m. to 7 p.m. Central Daylight Time Wednesday. What? Heat index values up to 109 expected. Where? Portions of extreme southwest Arkansas, all of northern Louisiana, and all of eastern Texas. When? From 11 a.m. to 7 p.m. Central Daylight Time Wednesday. Impacts. Hot temperatures and high humidity may cause heat illnesses. 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Be sure to follow us on Facebook. Here's a look at local weather conditions as of 8 a.m. At the top of the hour, skies were partly sunny in Shreveport. The temperature was 79 degrees at the regional airport. The dew point was 75, making the relative humidity 89%. Winds were southwest at 5 miles an hour. The pressure was 30.01 inches and rising. In Bossier City, at Barksdale Air Force Base, skies were partly sunny, with a temperature of 82 degrees. The dew point was 75, making the relative humidity 78%. Winds were southwest at 6 miles an hour. The pressure was 30.00 inches and rising. And in downtown Shreveport, skies were partly sunny. The temperature was 81 degrees. And winds were southwest at 6 miles an hour. Once again in Shreveport, it was 79 degrees with partly sunny skies at 8 a.m. Around the local area at 8 a.m., in Texarkana, cloudy and 76. Wind calm. El Dorado, mostly sunny and 75. Wind southwest at 3 miles an hour. Monroe, mostly sunny and 77. Wind south at 5 miles an hour. Nacogdoches, sunny and 76. Wind
Lancome. Marshall, partly sunny and 77. Wind south at 3 miles an hour. And at Longview, partly sunny and 80 degrees. Wind south at 5 miles an hour. Elsewhere across the four-state area, over at Dallas, partly sunny and 85. Oklahoma City, partly sunny and 80. Little Rock, partly sunny and 80. Jackson, Mississippi, sunny and 79. Baton Rouge, sunny and 78. And at Houston, mostly sunny and 83 degrees. For the most current information, check us out on the web at www.weather.gov/SHP. The Shreveport Climate Summary for yesterday, August 25, 2026. Yesterday's high temperature was 95 degrees. The normal high is 94. The record high is 110 degrees, which was set in 2023. Yesterday's low temperature was 76 degrees. The normal low is 72. The record low is 56 degrees, which was set in 1891. 0.01 inches of precipitation fell yesterday, which brings the monthly total to 0.46 inches. This is 1.92 inches below the normal amount of 2.38 inches for August. The total precipitation for the year now stands at 29.23 inches, which is 4.68 inches below normal. Sunrise today is at 6:46 a.m. and sunset is at 7:47 p.m. Now let's check on your local forecast. Heat advisory in effect from 11 a.m. this morning to 7 p.m. Central Daylight Time this evening. Today, partly cloudy. A slight chance of showers and thunderstorms this morning. Hot with highs around 101. Southwest winds around 5 miles per hour. Chance of rain 20%. Tonight, mostly cloudy with a chance of showers with a slight chance of thunderstorms. Lows in the mid-70s. Southwest winds around 5 miles per hour, becoming southeast after midnight. Chance of rain 50%. Thursday, partly cloudy with a slight chance of showers and thunderstorms. Hot with highs in the upper 90s. Southwest winds around 5 miles per hour, becoming north in the afternoon. Chance of rain 20%. Thursday night, partly cloudy. A chance of showers with a slight chance of thunderstorms in the evening, then a slight chance of showers after midnight. Lows in the lower 70s. East winds around 5 miles per hour in the evening, becoming light and variable. Chance of rain 40%. Friday, mostly sunny. Hot with highs in the mid-90s. Northeast winds around 5 miles per hour. Friday night, mostly clear. Lows around 70. Saturday, sunny, hot with highs in the mid-90s. Saturday night, clear. Lows around 70. Sunday, sunny, hot with highs in the mid-90s. Sunday night, mostly clear. Lows in the lower 70s. Monday, mostly sunny. Hot with highs in the upper 90s. Monday night, mostly clear. Lows in the mid-70s. Tuesday, mostly sunny. Hot with highs in the upper 90s. Heat index values up to 105 in the afternoon. Heat advisory in effect from 11 a.m. to 7 p.m. Central Daylight Time Wednesday. What? Heat index values up to 109 expected. Where? Portions of extreme southwest Arkansas, all of northern Louisiana, and all of eastern Texas. When? From 11 a.m. to 7 p.m. Central Daylight Time Wednesday. Impacts. Hot temperatures and high humidity may cause heat illnesses. 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Be sure to follow us on Facebook. Here's a look at local weather conditions as of 8 a.m. At the top of the hour, skies were partly sunny in Shreveport.
The temperature was 79 degrees at the regional airport. The dew point was 75, making the relative humidity 89%. Winds were southwest at 5 miles an hour. The pressure was 30.01 inches and rising. In Bossier City, at Barksdale Air Force Base, skies were partly sunny, with a temperature of 82 degrees. The dew point was 75, making the relative humidity 78%. Winds were southwest at 6 miles an hour. The pressure was 30.00 inches and rising. And in downtown Shreveport, skies were partly sunny. The temperature was 81 degrees. And winds were southwest at 6 miles an hour. Once again in Shreveport, it was 79 degrees with partly sunny skies at 8 a.m. This is your NOAA Weather Radio, station WXJ97, operating on a frequency of 162.400 MHz, providing the latest weather information on a 24-hour basis. 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Around the local area at 8 a.m. in Texarkana, cloudy and 76. Wind calm. El Dorado, mostly sunny and 75. Wind southwest at 3 miles an hour. Monroe, mostly sunny and 77. Wind south at 5 miles an hour. Nacogdoches, sunny and 76. Wind calm. Marshall, partly sunny and 77. Wind south at 3 miles an hour. And at Longview, partly sunny and 80 degrees. Wind south at 5 miles an hour. Elsewhere across the four-state area, over at Dallas, partly sunny and 85. Oklahoma City, partly sunny and 80. Little Rock, partly sunny and 80. Jackson, Mississippi, sunny and 79. Baton Rouge, sunny and 78. And at Houston, mostly sunny and 83 degrees. For the most current information, check us out on the web at www.weather.gov/SHP. The Shreveport Climate Summary for yesterday, August 25, 2026. Yesterday's high temperature was 95 degrees. The normal high is 94. The record high is 110 degrees, which was set in 2023. Yesterday's low temperature was 76 degrees. The normal low is 72. The record low is 56 degrees, which was set in 1891. 0.01 inches of precipitation fell yesterday, which brings the monthly total to 0.46 inches. This is 1.92 inches below the normal amount of 2.38 inches for August. The total precipitation for the year now stands at 29.23 inches, which is 4.68 inches below normal. Sunrise today is at 6:46 a.m. and sunset is at 7:47 p.m. Now let's check on your local forecast. Heat advisory in effect from 11 a.m. this morning to 7 p.m. Central Daylight Time this evening. Today, partly cloudy. A slight chance of showers and thunderstorms this morning. Hot with highs around 101. Southwest winds around 5 miles per hour. Chance of rain 20%. Tonight, mostly cloudy with a chance of showers with a slight chance of thunderstorms. Lows in the mid-70s. Southwest winds around 5 miles per hour, becoming southeast after midnight. Chance of rain 50%. Thursday, partly cloudy with a slight chance of showers and thunderstorms. Hot with highs in the upper 90s. Southwest winds around 5 miles per hour, becoming north in the afternoon. Chance of rain 20%. Thursday night, partly cloudy. A chance of showers with a slight chance of thunderstorms in the evening, then a slight chance of showers after midnight. Lows in the lower 70s. East winds around 5 miles per hour in the evening, becoming light and variable. Chance of rain 40%. Friday, mostly sunny.
hot with highs in the mid-90s. Northeast winds around 5 miles per hour. Friday night, mostly clear. Lows around 70. Saturday, sunny, hot with highs in the mid-90s. Saturday night, clear. Lows around 70. Sunday, sunny, hot with highs in the mid-90s. Sunday night, mostly clear. Lows in the lower 70s. Monday, mostly sunny. Hot with highs in the upper 90s. Monday night, mostly clear. Lows in the mid-70s. Tuesday, mostly sunny. Hot with highs in the upper 90s. Heat index values up to 105 in the afternoon. Heat advisory in effect from 11 a.m. to 7 p.m. Central Daylight Time Wednesday. What? Heat index values up to 109 expected. Where? Portions of extreme southwest Arkansas, all of northern Louisiana, and all of eastern Texas. When? From 11 a.m. to 7 p.m. Central Daylight Time Wednesday. Impacts. Hot temperatures and high humidity may cause heat illnesses. 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Be sure to follow us on Facebook. Here's a look at local weather conditions as of 8 a.m. At the top of the hour, skies were partly sunny in Shreveport. The temperature was 79 degrees at the regional airport. The dew point was 75, making the relative humidity 89%. Winds were southwest at 5 miles an hour. The pressure was 30.01 inches and rising. In Bossier City, at Barksdale Air Force Base, skies were partly sunny, with a temperature of 82 degrees. The dew point was 75, making the relative humidity 78%. Winds were southwest at 6 miles an hour. The pressure was 30.00 inches and rising. And in downtown Shreveport, skies were partly sunny. The temperature was 81 degrees. And winds were southwest at 6 miles an hour. Once again in Shreveport, it was 79 degrees with partly sunny skies at 8 a.m. Around the local area at 8 a.m., in Texarkana, cloudy and 76. Wind calm. El Dorado, mostly sunny and 75. Wind southwest at 3 miles an hour. Monroe, mostly sunny and 77. Wind south at 5 miles an hour. Nacogdoches, sunny and 76. Wind calm. Marshall, partly sunny and 77. Wind south at 3 miles an hour. And at Longview, partly sunny and 80 degrees. Wind south at 5 miles an hour. Elsewhere across the four-state area, over at Dallas, partly sunny and 85. Oklahoma City, partly sunny and 80. Little Rock, partly sunny and 80. Jackson, Mississippi, sunny and 79. Baton Rouge, sunny and 78. And at Houston, mostly sunny and 83 degrees. For the most current information, check us out on the web at www.weather.gov/sht. Here is your area's open water boating forecast. Wind gusts may be higher. Heat advisory in effect from 11 a.m. this morning to 7 p.m. Central Daylight Time this evening. Today, a 20% chance of showers and thunderstorms in the morning. Partly cloudy. Highs around 101. Southwest winds 10 to 15 miles per hour. Heat index readings around 110. Tonight, chance of showers and slight chance of thunderstorms. Mostly cloudy. Lows in the mid-70s. South winds 5 to 10 miles per hour. Chance of precipitation 40%. Heat index readings 103 to 106. Thursday, a 20% chance of showers and thunderstorms in the late afternoon. Partly cloudy. Highs in the upper 90s.
West winds 5 to 10 miles per hour becoming north in the afternoon. Heat index readings 106 to 109. Thursday night, slight chance of thunderstorms in the early evening. Chance of showers in the evening, then a slight chance of showers after midnight. Partly cloudy. Lows in the lower 70s. East winds 5 to 10 miles per hour. Chance of precipitation 20%. Friday, mostly sunny. Highs in the mid-90s. Northeast winds 10 to 15 miles per hour. Friday night, clear. Lows in the upper 60s. Saturday, sunny. Highs in the upper 90s. Saturday night, clear. Lows in the upper 60s. Sunday, sunny. Highs in the upper 90s. Sunday night, mostly clear. Lows in the lower 70s. Monday, mostly sunny. Highs in the upper 90s. Monday night, mostly clear. Lows in the mid 70s. Tuesday, mostly sunny. Highs in the upper 90s. The Shreveport Climate Summary for yesterday, August 25, 2026. Yesterday's high temperature was 95 degrees. The normal high is 94. The record high is 110 degrees, which was set in 2023. Yesterday's low temperature was 76 degrees. The normal low is 72. The record low is 56 degrees, which was set in 1891. 0.01 inches of precipitation fell yesterday, which brings the monthly total to 0.46 inches. This is 1.92 inches below the normal amount of 2.38 inches for August. The total precipitation for the year now stands at 29.23 inches, which is 4.68 inches below normal. Sunrise today is at 6:46 a.m. and sunset is at 7:47 p.m. Now let's check on your local forecast. Heat advisory in effect from 11 a.m. this morning to 7 p.m. Central Daylight Time this evening. Today, partly cloudy. A slight chance of showers and thunderstorms this morning. Hot with highs around 101. Southwest winds around 5 miles per hour. Chance of rain 20%. Tonight, mostly cloudy with a chance of showers with a slight chance of thunderstorms. Lows in the mid-70s. Southwest winds around 5 miles per hour, becoming southeast after midnight. Chance of rain 50%. Thursday, partly cloudy with a slight chance of showers and thunderstorms. Hot with highs in the upper 90s. Southwest winds around 5 miles per hour, becoming north in the afternoon. Chance of rain 20%. Thursday night, partly cloudy. A chance of showers with a slight chance of thunderstorms in the evening, then a slight chance of showers after midnight. Lows in the lower 70s. East winds around 5 miles per hour in the evening, becoming light and variable. Chance of rain 40%. Friday, mostly sunny. Hot with highs in the mid-90s. Northeast winds around 5 miles per hour. Friday night, mostly clear. Lows around 70. Saturday, sunny, hot with highs in the mid-90s. Saturday night, clear. Lows around 70. Sunday, sunny, hot with highs in the mid-90s. Sunday night, mostly clear. Lows in the lower 70s. Monday, mostly sunny. Hot with highs in the upper 90s. Monday night, mostly clear. Lows in the mid-70s. Tuesday, mostly sunny. Hot with highs in the upper 90s. Heat index values up to 105 in the afternoon. Heat advisory in effect from 11 a.m. to 7 p.m. Central Daylight Time Wednesday. What? Heat index values up to 109 expected. Where? Portions of extreme southwest Arkansas, all of northern Louisiana, and all of eastern Texas. When? From 11 a.m. to 7 p.m. Central Daylight Time Wednesday. Impacts: hot temperatures and high humidity may cause heat illnesses.
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Be sure to follow us on Facebook. Here's a look at local weather conditions as of 8 a.m. At the top of the hour, skies were partly sunny in Shreveport. The temperature was 79 degrees at the regional airport. The dew point was 75, making the relative humidity 89%. Winds were southwest at 5 miles an hour. The pressure was 30.01 inches and rising. In Bossier City, at Barksdale Air Force Base, skies were partly sunny, with a temperature of 82 degrees. The dew point was 75, making the relative humidity 78%. Winds were southwest at 6 miles an hour. The pressure was 30.00 inches and rising. And in downtown Shreveport, skies were partly sunny. The temperature was 81 degrees. And winds were southwest at 6 miles an hour. Once again in Shreveport, it was 79 degrees with partly sunny skies at 8 a.m. This is your NOAA Weather Radio, station WXJ97, operating on a frequency of 162.400 MHz, providing the latest weather information on a 24-hour basis. Broadcasts originate from the National Weather Service office in Shreveport, Louisiana. 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Around the local area at 8 a.m. in Texarkana, cloudy and 76. Wind calm. El Dorado, mostly sunny and 75. Wind southwest at 3 miles an hour. Monroe, mostly sunny and 77. Wind south at 5 miles an hour. Natchitoches, sunny and 76. Wind calm. Marshall, partly sunny and 77. Wind south at 3 miles an hour. And at Longview, partly sunny and 80 degrees. Wind south at 5 miles an hour. Elsewhere across the four-state area, over at Dallas, partly sunny and 85. Oklahoma City, partly sunny and 80. Little Rock, partly sunny and 80. Jackson, Mississippi, sunny and 79. Baton Rouge, sunny and 78. And at Houston, mostly sunny and 83 degrees. For the most current information, check us out on the web at www.weather.gov/SHP. The Shreveport Climate Summary for yesterday, August 25, 2026. Yesterday's high temperature was 95 degrees. The normal high is 94. The record high is 110 degrees, which was set in 2023. Yesterday's low temperature was 76 degrees. The normal low is 72. The record low is 56 degrees, which was set in 1891. 0.01 inches of precipitation fell yesterday, which brings the monthly total to 0.46 inches. This is 1.92 inches below the normal amount of 2.38 inches for August. The total precipitation for the year now stands at 29.23 inches, which is 4.68 inches below normal. Sunrise today is at 6:46 a.m. and sunset is at 7:47 p.m. Now let's check on your local forecast. Heat advisory in effect from 11 a.m. this morning to 7 p.m. Central Daylight Time this evening. Today, partly cloudy. A slight chance of showers and thunderstorms this morning. Hot with highs around 101. Southwest winds around 4 miles per hour. Chance of rain 20%. Tonight, mostly cloudy with a chance of showers with a slight chance of thunderstorms. Lows in the mid-70s. Southwest winds around 5 miles per hour, becoming southeast after midnight. Chance of rain 50%. Thursday, partly cloudy with a slight chance of showers and thunderstorms. Hot with highs in the upper 90s.
Southwest winds around 5 miles per hour, becoming north in the afternoon. Chance of rain 20%. Thursday night, partly cloudy. A chance of showers with a slight chance of thunderstorms in the evening, then a slight chance of showers after midnight. Lows in the lower 70s. East winds around 5 miles per hour in the evening, becoming light and variable. Chance of rain 40%. Friday, mostly sunny. Hot with highs in the mid-90s. Northeast winds around 5 miles per hour. Friday night, mostly clear. Lows around 70. Saturday, sunny, hot with highs in the mid-90s. Saturday night, clear. Lows around 70. Sunday, sunny, hot with highs in the mid-90s. Sunday night, mostly clear. Lows in the lower 70s. Monday, mostly sunny. Hot with highs in the upper 90s. Monday night, mostly clear. Lows in the mid-70s. Tuesday, mostly sunny. Hot with highs in the upper 90s. Heat index values up to 105 in the afternoon. Heat advisory in effect from 11 a.m. to 7 p.m. Central Daylight Time Wednesday. What? Heat index values up to 109 expected. Where? Portions of extreme southwest Arkansas, all of northern Louisiana, and all of eastern Texas. When? From 11 a.m. to 7 p.m. Central Daylight Time Wednesday. Impacts. Hot temperatures and high humidity may cause heat illnesses. 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Be sure to follow us on Facebook. Here's a look at local weather conditions as of 9 a.m. At the top of the hour, skies were partly sunny in Shreveport. The temperature was 81 degrees at the regional airport. The dew point was 75, making the relative humidity 83%. Winds were southwest at 3 miles an hour. The pressure was 30.00 inches and falling. In Bossier City, at Barksdale Air Force Base, skies were cloudy, with a temperature of 84 degrees. The dew point was 75, making the relative humidity 73%. Winds were southwest at 7 miles an hour. The pressure was 29.99 inches and falling. And in downtown Shreveport, skies were cloudy. The temperature was 81 degrees. And winds were southwest at 7 miles an hour. Once again in Shreveport, it was 81 degrees with partly sunny skies at 9 a.m. Around the local area at 9 a.m., in Texarkana, partly sunny and 77. Wind south at 6 miles an hour. El Dorado, mostly sunny and 81. Wind southwest at 8 miles an hour. Monroe, mostly sunny and 82. Wind southwest at 6 miles an hour. Nutqueness, sunny and 84. Wind calm. Marshall, partly sunny and 81. Wind south at 6 miles an hour. And at Longview, partly sunny and 85 degrees. Wind south at 10 miles an hour. Elsewhere across the four-state area, over at Dallas, partly sunny and 87. Oklahoma City, cloudy and 81. Little Rock, partly sunny and 82. Jackson, Mississippi, mostly sunny and 85. Baton Rouge, sunny and 83. And at Houston, mostly sunny and 85 degrees. For the most current information, check us out on the web at www.weather.gov/sht. The Shreveport Climate Summary for yesterday, August 25, 2026. Yesterday's high temperature was 95 degrees. The normal high is 94. The record high is 110 degrees, which was set in 2023. Yesterday's low temperature was 76 degrees. The normal low is 72.
The record low is 56 degrees, which was set in 1891. 0.01 inches of precipitation fell yesterday, which brings the monthly total to 0.46 inches. This is 1.92 inches below the normal amount of 2.38 inches for August. The total precipitation for the year now stands at 29.23 inches, which is 4.68 inches below normal. Sunrise today is at 6:46 a.m. and sunset is at 7:47 p.m. Now let's check on your local forecast. Heat advisory in effect from 11 a.m. this morning to 7 p.m. Central Daylight Time this evening. Today, partly cloudy. A slight chance of showers and thunderstorms this morning. Hot with highs around 101. Southwest winds around 5 miles per hour. Chance of rain 20%. Tonight, mostly cloudy with a chance of showers with a slight chance of thunderstorms. Lows in the mid-70s. Southwest winds around 5 miles per hour, becoming southeast after midnight. Chance of rain 50%. Thursday, partly cloudy with a slight chance of showers and thunderstorms. Hot with highs in the upper 90s. Southwest winds around 5 miles per hour, becoming north in the afternoon. Chance of rain 20%. Thursday night, partly cloudy. A chance of showers with a slight chance of thunderstorms in the evening, then a slight chance of showers after midnight. Lows in the lower 70s. East winds around 5 miles per hour in the evening, becoming light and variable. Chance of rain 40%. Friday, mostly sunny. Hot with highs in the mid-90s. Northeast winds around 5 miles per hour. Friday night, mostly clear. Lows around 70. Saturday, sunny, hot with highs in the mid-90s. Saturday night, clear. Lows around 70. Sunday, sunny, hot with highs in the mid-90s. Sunday night, mostly clear. Lows in the lower 70s. Monday, mostly sunny. Hot with highs in the upper 90s. Monday night, mostly clear. Lows in the mid-70s. Tuesday, mostly sunny. Hot with highs in the upper 90s. Heat index values up to 105 in the afternoon. Heat advisory in effect from 11 a.m. to 7 p.m. Central Daylight Time Wednesday. What? Heat index values up to 109 expected. Where? Portions of extreme southwest Arkansas, all of northern Louisiana, and all of eastern Texas. When? From 11 a.m. to 7 p.m. Central Daylight Time Wednesday. Impacts: hot temperatures and high humidity may cause heat illnesses. 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Be sure to follow us on Facebook. Here's a look at local weather conditions as of 9 a.m. At the top of the hour, skies were partly sunny in Shreveport. The temperature was 81 degrees at the regional airport. The dew point was 75, making the relative humidity 83%. Winds were southwest at 3 miles an hour. The pressure was 30.00 inches and falling. In Bossier City, at Barksdale Air Force Base, skies were cloudy, with a temperature of 84 degrees. The dew point was 75, making the relative humidity 73%. Winds were southwest at 7 miles an hour. The pressure was 29.99 inches and falling. And in downtown Shreveport, skies were cloudy. The temperature was 81 degrees. And winds were southwest at 7 miles an hour. Once again in Shreveport, it was 81 degrees with partly sunny skies at 9 a.m. Around the local area at 9 a.m., in Texarkana, partly sunny and 77. Wind south at 6 miles an hour. El Dorado, mostly sunny and 81. Wind southwest at 8 miles an hour.
Monroe, mostly sunny and 82. Wind southwest at 6 miles an hour. Natchitoches, sunny and 84. Wind calm. Marshall, partly sunny and

81. Wind south at 6 miles an hour. And at Longview, partly sunny and 85 degrees. Wind south at 10 miles an hour. Elsewhere across the four-state area, over at Dallas, partly sunny and 87. Oklahoma City, cloudy and 81. Little Rock, partly sunny and 82. Jackson, Mississippi, mostly sunny and 85. Baton Rouge, sunny and 83. And at Houston, mostly sunny and 85 degrees. 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The Shreveport Climate Summary for yesterday, August 25, 2026. Yesterday's high temperature was 95 degrees. The normal high is 94. The record high is 110 degrees, which was set in 2023. Yesterday's low temperature was 76 degrees. The normal low is 72. The record low is 56 degrees, which was set in 1891. 0.01 inches of precipitation fell yesterday, which brings the monthly total to 0.46 inches. This is 1.92 inches below the normal amount of 2.38 inches for August. The total precipitation for the year now stands at 29.23 inches, which is 4.68 inches below normal. Sunrise today is at 6:46 a.m. and sunset is at 7:47 p.m. Now let's check on your local forecast. Heat advisory in effect from 11 a.m. this morning to 7 p.m. Central Daylight Time this evening. Today, partly cloudy. A slight chance of showers and thunderstorms this morning. Hot with highs around 101. Southwest winds around 5 miles per hour. Chance of rain 20%. Tonight, mostly cloudy with a chance of showers with a slight chance of thunderstorms. Lows in the mid-70s. Southwest winds around 5 miles per hour, becoming southeast after midnight. Chance of rain 50%. Thursday, partly cloudy with a slight chance of showers and thunderstorms. Hot with highs in the upper 90s. Southwest winds around 5 miles per hour, becoming north in the afternoon. Chance of rain 20%. Thursday night, partly cloudy. A chance of showers with a slight chance of thunderstorms in the evening, then a slight chance of showers after midnight. Lows in the lower 70s. East winds around 5 miles per hour in the evening, becoming light and variable. Chance of rain 40%. Friday, mostly sunny. Hot with highs in the mid-90s. Northeast winds around 5 miles per hour. Friday night, mostly clear. Lows around 70. Saturday, sunny, hot with highs in the mid-90s. Saturday night, clear. Lows around 70. Sunday, sunny, hot with highs in the mid-90s. Sunday night, mostly clear. Lows in the lower 70s. Monday, mostly sunny. Hot with highs in the upper 90s. Monday night, mostly clear. Lows in the mid-70s. Tuesday, mostly sunny. Hot with highs in the upper 90s. Heat index values up to 105 in the afternoon. Heat advisory in effect from 11 a.m. to 7 p.m. Central Daylight Time Wednesday. What? Heat index values up to 109 expected. Where? Portions of extreme southwest Arkansas, all of northern Louisiana, and all of eastern Texas. When? From 11 a.m. to 7 p.m. Central Daylight Time Wednesday. Impacts. Hot temperatures and high humidity may cause heat illnesses. Drink plenty of fluids. Stay in an air-conditioned room.

The dew point was 75, making the relative humidity 73%. Winds were southwest at 7 miles an hour. The pressure was 29.99 inches and falling. And in downtown Shreveport, skies were cloudy. The temperature was 81 degrees. And winds were southwest at 7 miles an hour. Once again in Shreveport, it was 81 degrees with partly sunny skies at 9 a.m. Around the local area at 9 a.m., in Texarkana, partly sunny and 77. Wind south at 6 miles an hour. El Dorado, mostly sunny and 81. Wind southwest at 8 miles an hour. Monroe, mostly sunny and 82. Wind southwest at 6 miles an hour. Natchitoches, sunny and 84. Wind calm. Marshall, partly sunny and 81. Wind south at 6 miles an hour. And at Longview, partly sunny and 85 degrees. Wind south at 10 miles an hour. Elsewhere across the four-state area, over at Dallas, partly sunny and 87. Oklahoma City, cloudy and 81. Little Rock, partly sunny and 82. Jackson, Mississippi, mostly sunny and 85. Baton Rouge, sunny and 83. And at Houston, mostly sunny and 85 degrees. For the most current information, check us out on the web at www.weather.gov/sht. The Shreveport Climate Summary for yesterday, August 25, 2026. Yesterday's high temperature was 95 degrees. The normal high is 94. The record high is 110 degrees, which was set in 2023. Yesterday's low temperature was 76 degrees. The normal low is 72. The record low is 56 degrees, which was set in 1891. 0.01 inches of precipitation fell yesterday, which brings the monthly total to 0.46 inches. This is 1.92 inches below the normal amount of 2.38 inches for August. The total precipitation for the year now stands at 29.23 inches, which is 4.68 inches below normal. Sunrise today is at 6:46 a.m. and sunset is at 7:47 p.m. Here is your area's open water boating forecast. Wind gusts may be higher. Heat advisory in effect from 11 a.m. this morning to 7 p.m. Central Daylight Time this evening. Today, a 20% chance of showers and thunderstorms in the morning. Partly cloudy. Highs around 101. Southwest winds 10 to 15 miles per hour. Heat index readings around 110. Tonight, chance of showers and slight chance of thunderstorms. Mostly cloudy. Lows in the mid-70s. South winds 5 to 10 miles per hour. Chance of precipitation 40%. Heat index readings 103 to 106. Thursday, a 20% chance of showers and thunderstorms in the late afternoon. Partly cloudy. Highs in the upper 90s. West winds 5 to 10 miles per hour becoming north in the afternoon. Heat index readings 106 to 109. Thursday night, slight chance of thunderstorms in the early evening. Chance of showers in the evening, then a slight chance of showers after midnight. Partly cloudy. Lows in the lower 70s. East winds 5 to 10 miles per hour. Chance of precipitation 20%. Friday, mostly sunny. Highs in the mid-90s. Northeast winds 10 to 15 miles per hour. Friday night, clear. Lows in the upper 60s. Saturday, sunny. Highs in the upper 90s. Saturday night, clear. Lows in the upper 60s. Sunday, sunny. Highs in the upper 90s. Sunday night, mostly clear. Lows in the lower 70s. Monday, mostly sunny. Highs in the upper 90s. Monday night, mostly clear. Lows in the mid 70s. Tuesday, mostly sunny.

highs in the upper 90s. Now let's check on your local forecast. Heat advisory in effect from 11 a.m. this morning to 7 p.m. Central Daylight Time this evening. Today, partly cloudy. A slight chance of showers and thunderstorms this morning. Hot with highs around 101. Southwest winds around 5 miles per hour. Chance of rain 20%. Tonight, mostly cloudy with a chance of showers with a slight chance of thunderstorms. Lows in the mid-70s. Southwest winds around 5 miles per hour, becoming southeast after midnight. Chance of rain 50%. Thursday, partly cloudy with a slight chance of showers and thunderstorms. Hot with highs in the upper 90s. Southwest winds around 5 miles per hour, becoming north in the afternoon. Chance of rain 20%. Thursday night, partly cloudy. A chance of showers with a slight chance of thunderstorms. Thursday night, partly cloudy. A chance of showers with a slight chance of thunderstorms in the evening, then a slight chance of showers after midnight. Lows in the lower 70s. East winds around 5 miles per hour in the evening, becoming light and variable. Chance of rain 40%. Friday, mostly sunny. Hot with highs in the mid-90s. Northeast winds around 5 miles per hour. Friday night, mostly clear. Lows around 70. Saturday, sunny, hot with highs in the mid-90s. Saturday night, clear. Lows around 70. Sunday, sunny, hot with highs in the mid-90s. Sunday night, mostly clear. Lows in the lower 70s. Monday, mostly sunny. Hot with highs in the upper 90s. Monday night, mostly clear. Lows in the mid-70s. Tuesday, mostly sunny. Hot with highs in the upper 90s. Heat index values up to 105 in the afternoon. Heat advisory in effect from 11 a.m. to 7 p.m. Central Daylight Time Wednesday. What? Heat index values up to 109 expected. Where? Portions of extreme southwest Arkansas, all of northern Louisiana, and all of eastern Texas. When? From 11 a.m. to 7 p.m. Central Daylight Time Wednesday. Impacts: hot temperatures and high humidity may cause heat illnesses. 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Be sure to follow us on Facebook. Here's a look at local weather conditions as of 9 a.m. At the top of the hour, skies were partly sunny in Shreveport. The temperature was 81 degrees at the regional airport. The dew point was 75, making the relative humidity 83%. Winds were southwest at 3 miles an hour. The pressure was 30.00 inches and falling. In Bossier City, at Barksdale Air Force Base, skies were cloudy, with a temperature of 84 degrees. The dew point was 75, making the relative humidity 73%. Winds were southwest at 7 miles an hour. The pressure was 29.99 inches and falling. And in downtown Shreveport, skies were cloudy. The temperature was 81 degrees. And winds were southwest at 7 miles an hour. Once again in Shreveport, it was 81 degrees with partly sunny skies at 9 a.m. Around the local area at 9 a.m., in Texarkana, partly sunny and 77. Wind south at 6 miles an hour. El Dorado, mostly sunny and 81. Wind southwest at 8 miles an hour. Monroe, mostly sunny and 82. Wind southwest at 6 miles an hour. Nacogdoches, sunny and 84. Wind calm. Marshall, partly sunny and 81. Wind south at 6 miles an hour. And at Longview, partly sunny and 85 degrees. Wind south at 10 miles an hour. Elsewhere across the four-state area.

Over at Dallas, partly sunny and 87. Oklahoma City, cloudy and 81. Little Rock, partly sunny and 82. Jackson, Mississippi, mostly sunny and 85. Baton Rouge, sunny and 83. And at Houston, mostly sunny and 85 degrees. For the most current information, check us out on the web at www.weather.gov/SHP. 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The Shreveport Climate Summary for yesterday, August 25, 2026. Yesterday's high temperature was 95 degrees. The normal high is 94. The record high is 110 degrees, which was set in 2023. Yesterday's low temperature was 76 degrees. The normal low is 72. The record low is 56 degrees, which was set in 1891. 0.01 inches of precipitation fell yesterday, which brings the monthly total to 0.46 inches. This is 1.92 inches below the normal amount of 2.38 inches for August. The total precipitation for the year now stands at 29.23 inches, which is 4.68 inches below normal. Sunrise today is at 6:46 a.m. and sunset is at 7:47 p.m. Now let's check on your local forecast. Heat advisory in effect from 11 a.m. this morning to 7 p.m. Central Daylight Time this evening. Today, partly cloudy. A slight chance of showers and thunderstorms this morning. Hot with highs around 101. Southwest winds around 5 miles per hour. Chance of rain 20%. Tonight, mostly cloudy with a chance of showers with a slight chance of thunderstorms. Lows in the mid-70s. Southwest winds around 5 miles per hour, becoming southeast after midnight. Chance of rain 50%. Thursday, partly cloudy with a slight chance of showers and thunderstorms. Hot with highs in the upper 90s. Southwest winds around 5 miles per hour, becoming north in the afternoon. Chance of rain 20%. Thursday night, partly cloudy. A chance of showers with a slight chance of thunderstorms in the evening, then a slight chance of showers after midnight. Lows in the lower 70s. East winds around 5 miles per hour in the evening, becoming light and variable. Chance of rain 40%. Friday, mostly sunny. Hot with highs in the mid-90s. Northeast winds around 5 miles per hour. Friday night, mostly clear. Lows around 70. Saturday, sunny, hot with highs in the mid-90s. Saturday night, clear. Lows around 70. Sunday, sunny, hot with highs in the mid-90s. Sunday night, mostly clear. Lows in the lower 70s. Monday, mostly sunny. Hot with highs in the upper 90s. Monday night, mostly clear. Lows in the mid-70s. Tuesday, mostly sunny. Hot with highs in the upper 90s. Heat index values up to 105 in the afternoon. Heat advisory in effect from 11 a.m. to 7 p.m. Central Daylight Time Wednesday. What? Heat index values up to 109 expected. Where? Portions of extreme southwest Arkansas, all of northern Louisiana, and all of eastern Texas. When? From 11 a.m. to 7 p.m. Central Daylight Time Wednesday. Impacts. Hot temperatures and high humidity may cause heat illnesses. 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
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Be sure to follow us on Facebook. Here's a look at local weather conditions as of 9 a.m. At the top of the hour, skies were partly sunny in Shreveport. The temperature was 81 degrees at the regional airport. The dew point was 75, making the relative humidity 83%. Winds were southwest at 3 miles an hour. The pressure was 30.00 inches and falling. In Bossier City, at Barksdale Air Force Base, skies were cloudy, with a temperature of 84 degrees. The dew point was 75, making the relative humidity 73%. Winds were southwest at 7 miles an hour. The pressure was 29.99 inches and falling. And in downtown Shreveport, skies were cloudy. The temperature was 81 degrees. And winds were southwest at 7 miles an hour. Once again in Shreveport, it was 81 degrees with partly sunny skies at 9 a.m. Around the local area at 9 a.m., in Texarkana, partly sunny and 77. Wind south at 6 miles an hour. El Dorado, mostly sunny and 81. Wind southwest at 8 miles an hour. Monroe, mostly sunny and 82. Wind southwest at 6 miles an hour. Nutcliffe, sunny and 84. Wind calm. Marshall, partly sunny and 81. Wind south at 6 miles an hour. And at Longview, partly sunny and 85 degrees. Wind south at 10 miles an hour. Elsewhere across the four-state area, over at Dallas, partly sunny and 87. Oklahoma City, cloudy and 81. Little Rock, partly sunny and 82. Jackson, Mississippi, mostly sunny and 85. Baton Rouge, sunny and 83. And at Houston, mostly sunny and 85 degrees. For the most current information, check us out on the web at www.weather.gov/sht. The Shreveport Climate Summary for yesterday, August 25, 2026. Yesterday's high temperature was 95 degrees. The normal high is 94. The record high is 110 degrees, which was set in 2023. Yesterday's low temperature was 76 degrees. The normal low is 72. The record low is 56 degrees, which was set in 1891. 0.01 inches of precipitation fell yesterday, which brings the monthly total to 0.46 inches. This is 1.92 inches below the normal amount of 2.38 inches for August. The total precipitation for the year now stands at 29.23 inches, which is 4.68 inches below normal. Sunrise today is at 6:46 a.m. and sunset is at 7:47 p.m. Now let's check on your local forecast. Heat advisory in effect from 11 a.m. this morning to 7 p.m. Central Daylight Time this evening. Today, partly cloudy. A slight chance of showers and thunderstorms this morning. Hot with highs around 101. Southwest winds around 5 miles per hour. Chance of rain 20%. Tonight, mostly cloudy with a chance of showers with a slight chance of thunderstorms. Lows in the mid-70s. Southwest winds around 5 miles per hour, becoming southeast after midnight. Chance of rain 50%. Thursday, partly cloudy with a slight chance of showers and thunderstorms. Hot with highs in the upper 90s. Southwest winds around 5 miles per hour, becoming north in the afternoon. Chance of rain 20%. Thursday night, partly cloudy. A chance of showers with a slight chance of thunderstorms in the evening, then a slight chance of showers after midnight. Lows in the lower 70s. East winds around 5 miles per hour in the evening, becoming light and variable. Chance of rain 40%. Friday, mostly sunny. Hot with highs in the mid-90s. Northeast winds around 5 miles per hour. Friday night, mostly clear. Lows around 70.
Saturday, sunny, hot with highs in the mid-90s. Saturday night, clear. Lows around 70. Sunday, sunny, hot with highs in the mid-90s. Sunday night, mostly clear. Lows in the lower 70s. Monday, mostly sunny. Hot with highs in the upper 90s. Monday night, mostly clear. Lows in the mid-70s. Tuesday, mostly sunny. Hot with highs in the upper 90s. Heat index values up to 105 in the afternoon. Heat advisory in effect from 11 a.m. to 7 p.m. Central Daylight Time Wednesday. What? Heat index values up to 109 expected. Where? Portions of extreme southwest Arkansas, all of northern Louisiana, and all of eastern Texas. When? From 11 a.m. to 7 p.m. Central Daylight Time Wednesday. Impacts. Hot temperatures and high humidity may cause heat illnesses. 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Here's a look at local weather conditions as of 9 a.m. At the top of the hour, skies were partly sunny in Shreveport. The temperature was 81 degrees at the regional airport. The dew point was 75, making the relative humidity 83%. Winds were southwest at 3 miles an hour. The pressure was 30.00 inches and falling. In Bossier City, at Barksdale Air Force Base, skies were cloudy, with a temperature of 84 degrees. The dew point was 75, making the relative humidity 73%. Winds were southwest at 7 miles an hour. The pressure was 29.99 inches and falling. And in downtown Shreveport, skies were cloudy. The temperature was 81 degrees. And winds were southwest at 7 miles an hour. Once again in Shreveport, it was 81 degrees with partly sunny skies at 9 a.m. Around the local area at 9 a.m., in Texarkana, partly sunny and 77. Wind south at 6 miles an hour. El Dorado, mostly sunny and 81. Wind southwest at 8 miles an hour. Monroe, mostly sunny and 82. Wind southwest at 6 miles an hour. Natchitoches, sunny and 84. Wind calm. Marshall, partly sunny and 81. Wind south at 6 miles an hour. And at Longview, partly sunny and 85 degrees. Wind south at 10 miles an hour. Elsewhere across the four-state area, over at Dallas, partly sunny and 87. Oklahoma City, cloudy and 81. Little Rock, partly sunny and 82. Jackson, Mississippi, mostly sunny and 85. Baton Rouge, sunny and 83. And at Houston, mostly sunny and 85 degrees. For the most current information, check us out on the web at www.weather.gov/sht. The Shreveport Climate Summary for yesterday, August 25, 2026. Yesterday's high temperature was 95 degrees. The normal high is 94. The record high is 110 degrees, which was set in 2023. Yesterday's low temperature was 76 degrees. The normal low is 72. The record low is 56 degrees, which was set in 1891. 0.01 inches of precipitation fell yesterday, which brings the monthly total to 0.46 inches. This is 1.92 inches below the normal amount of 2.38 inches for August. The total precipitation for the year now stands at 29.23 inches, which is 4.68 inches below normal. Sunrise today is at 6:46 a.m. and sunset is at 7:47 p.m. Now let's check on your local forecast. Heat advisory in effect from 11 a.m. this morning to 7 p.m. Central Daylight Time this evening. Today,
partly cloudy. A slight chance of showers and thunderstorms this morning. Hot with highs around 101. Southwest winds around 5 miles per hour. Chance of rain 20%. Tonight, mostly cloudy with a chance of showers with a slight chance of thunderstorms. Lows in the mid-70s. Southwest winds around 5 miles per hour, becoming southeast after midnight. Chance of rain 50%. Thursday, partly cloudy with a slight chance of showers and thunderstorms. Hot with highs in the upper 90s. Southwest winds around 5 miles per hour, becoming north in the afternoon. Chance of rain 20%. Thursday night, partly cloudy. A chance of showers with a slight chance of thunderstorms in the evening, then a slight chance of showers after midnight. Lows in the lower 70s. East winds around 5 miles per hour in the evening, becoming light and variable. Chance of rain 40%. Friday, mostly sunny. Hot with highs in the mid-90s. Northeast winds around 5 miles per hour. Friday night, mostly clear. Lows around 70. Saturday, sunny, hot with highs in the mid-90s. Saturday night, clear. Lows around 70. Sunday, sunny, hot with highs in the mid-90s. Sunday night, mostly clear. Lows in the lower 70s. Monday, mostly sunny. Hot with highs in the upper 90s. Monday night, mostly clear. Lows in the mid-70s. Tuesday, mostly sunny. Hot with highs in the upper 90s. Heat index values up to 105 in the afternoon. This is your NOAA Weather Radio, station WXJ97, operating on a frequency of 162.400 MHz, providing the latest weather information on a 24-hour basis. 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Heat advisory in effect from 11 a.m. to 7 p.m. Central Daylight Time Wednesday. What? Heat index values up to 109 expected. Where? Portions of extreme southwest Arkansas, all of northern Louisiana, and all of eastern Texas. When? From 11 a.m. to 7 p.m. Central Daylight Time Wednesday. Impacts. Hot temperatures and high humidity may cause heat illnesses. Drink plenty of fluids, stay in an air-conditioned room, stay out of the sun, and check up on relatives and neighbors. 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Be sure to follow us on Facebook. Here's a look at local weather conditions as of 9 a.m. At the top of the hour, skies were partly sunny in Shreveport. The temperature was 81 degrees at the regional airport. The dew point was 75, making the relative humidity 83%. Winds were southwest at 3 miles an hour. The pressure was 30.00 inches and falling. In Bossier City, at Barksdale Air Force Base, skies were cloudy, with a temperature of 84 degrees. The dew point was 75, making the relative humidity 73%. Winds were southwest at 7 miles an hour. The pressure was 29.99 inches and falling. And in downtown Shreveport, skies were cloudy. The temperature was 81 degrees. And winds were southwest at 7 miles an hour. Once again in Shreveport, it was 81 degrees with partly sunny skies at 9 a.m. Around the local area at 9 a.m., in Texarkana, partly sunny and 77. Wind south at 6 miles an hour. El Dorado, mostly sunny and 81. Wind southwest at 8 miles an hour. Monroe, mostly sunny and 82. Wind southwest at 6 miles an hour. Natchitoches, sunny and 84. Wind calm. Marshall, partly sunny and 81.
wind south at 6 miles an hour. And at Longview, partly sunny and 85 degrees. Wind south at 10 miles an hour. Elsewhere across the four-state area, over at Dallas, partly sunny and 87. Oklahoma City, cloudy and 81. Little Rock, partly sunny and 82. Jackson, Mississippi, mostly sunny and 85. Baton Rouge, sunny and 83. And at Houston, mostly sunny and 85 degrees. For the most current information, check us out on the web at www.weather.gov/SHP. The Shreveport Climate Summary for yesterday, August 25, 2026. Yesterday's high temperature was 95 degrees. The normal high is 94. The record high is 110 degrees, which was set in 2023. Yesterday's low temperature was 76 degrees. The normal low is 72. The record low is 56 degrees, which was set in 1891. 0.01 inches of precipitation fell yesterday, which brings the monthly total to 0.46 inches. This is 1.92 inches below the normal amount of 2.38 inches for August. The total precipitation for the year now stands at 29.23 inches, which is 4.68 inches below normal. Sunrise today is at 6:46 a.m. and sunset is at 7:47 p.m. Now let's check on your local forecast. Heat advisory in effect from 11 a.m. this morning to 7 p.m. Central Daylight Time this evening. Today, partly cloudy. A slight chance of showers and thunderstorms this morning. Hot with highs around 101. Southwest winds around 5 miles per hour. Chance of rain 20%. Tonight, mostly cloudy with a chance of showers with a slight chance of thunderstorms. Lows in the mid-70s. Southwest winds around 5 miles per hour, becoming southeast after midnight. Chance of rain 50%. Thursday, partly cloudy with a slight chance of showers and thunderstorms. Hot with highs in the upper 90s. Southwest winds around 5 miles per hour, becoming north in the afternoon. Chance of rain 20%. Thursday night, partly cloudy. A chance of showers with a slight chance of thunderstorms in the evening, then a slight chance of showers after midnight. Lows in the lower 70s. East winds around 5 miles per hour in the evening, becoming light and variable. Chance of rain 40%. Friday, mostly sunny. Hot with highs in the mid-90s. Northeast winds around 5 miles per hour. Friday night, mostly clear. Lows around 70. Saturday, sunny, hot with highs in the mid-90s. Saturday night, clear. Lows around 70. Sunday, sunny, hot with highs in the mid-90s. Sunday night, mostly clear. Lows in the lower 70s. Monday, mostly sunny. Hot with highs in the upper 90s. Monday night, mostly clear. Lows in the mid-70s. Tuesday, mostly sunny. Hot with highs in the upper 90s. Heat index values up to 105 in the afternoon. Here is your area's open water boating forecast. Wind gusts may be higher. Heat advisory in effect from 11 a.m. this morning to 7 p.m. Central Daylight Time this evening. Today, a 20% chance of showers and thunderstorms in the morning. Partly cloudy. Highs around 101. Southwest winds 10 to 15 miles per hour. Heat index readings around 110. Tonight, chance of showers and slight chance of thunderstorms. Mostly cloudy. Lows in the mid-70s. South winds 5 to 10 miles per hour. Chance of precipitation 40%. Heat index readings 103 to 106. Thursday, a 20% chance of showers and thunderstorms in the late afternoon. Partly cloudy. Highs in the upper 90s. West winds 5 to 10 miles per hour, becoming north in the afternoon.
heat index readings 106 to 109. Thursday night, slight chance of thunderstorms in the early evening. Chance of showers in the evening, then a slight chance of showers after midnight. Partly cloudy. Lows in the lower 70s. East winds 5 to 10 miles per hour. Chance of precipitation 20%. Friday, mostly sunny. Highs in the mid-90s. Northeast winds 10 to 15 miles per hour. Friday night, clear. Lows in the upper 60s. Saturday, sunny. Highs in the upper 90s. Saturday night, clear. Lows in the upper 60s. Sunday, sunny. Highs in the upper 90s. Sunday night, mostly clear. Lows in the lower 70s. Monday, mostly sunny. Highs in the upper 90s. Monday night, mostly clear. Lows in the mid-70s. Tuesday, mostly sunny. Highs in the upper 90s. Heat advisory in effect from 11 a.m. to 7 p.m. Central Daylight Time Wednesday. What? Heat index values up to 109 expected. Where? Portions of extreme southwest Arkansas, all of northern Louisiana, and all of eastern Texas. When? From 11 a.m. to 7 p.m. Central Daylight Time Wednesday. Impacts, hot temperatures and high humidity may cause heat illnesses. 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Be sure to follow us on Facebook. Here's a look at local weather conditions as of 9 a.m. At the top of the hour, skies were partly sunny in Shreveport. The temperature was 81 degrees at the regional airport. The dew point was 75, making the relative humidity 83%. Winds were southwest at 3 miles an hour. The pressure was 30.00 inches and falling. In Bossier City, at Barksdale Air Force Base, skies were cloudy, with a temperature of 84 degrees. The dew point was 75, making the relative humidity 73%. Winds were southwest at 7 miles an hour. The pressure was 29.99 inches and falling. And in downtown Shreveport, skies were cloudy. The temperature was 81 degrees. And winds were southwest at 7 miles an hour. Once again in Shreveport, it was 81 degrees with partly sunny skies at 9 a.m. Around the local area at 9 a.m., in Texarkana, partly sunny and 77. Wind south at 6 miles an hour. El Dorado, mostly sunny and 81. Wind southwest at 8 miles an hour. Monroe, mostly sunny and 82. Wind southwest at 6 miles an hour. Natchitoches, sunny and 84. Wind calm. Marshall, partly sunny and 81. Wind south at 6 miles an hour. And at Longview, partly sunny and 85 degrees. Wind south at 10 miles an hour. Elsewhere across the four-state area, over at Dallas, partly sunny and 87. Oklahoma City, cloudy and 81. Little Rock, partly sunny and 82. Jackson, Mississippi, mostly sunny and 85. Baton Rouge, sunny and 83. And at Houston, mostly sunny and 85 degrees. For the most current information, check us out on the web at www.weather.gov/sht. The Shreveport Climate Summary for yesterday, August 25, 2026. Yesterday's high temperature was 95 degrees. The normal high is 94. The record high is 110 degrees, which was set in 2023. Yesterday's low temperature was 76 degrees. The normal low is 72. The record low is 56 degrees, which was set in 1891.
0.01 inches of precipitation fell yesterday, which brings the monthly total to 0.46 inches. This is 1.92 inches below the normal amount of 2.38 inches for August. The total precipitation for the year now stands at 29.23 inches, which is 4.68 inches below normal. Sunrise today is at 6:46 a.m. and sunset is at 7:47 p.m. This is your NOAA Weather Radio, station WXJ97, operating on a frequency of 162.400 MHz, providing the latest weather information on a 24-hour basis. 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Now let's check on your local forecast. Heat advisory in effect from 11 a.m. this morning to 7 p.m. Central Daylight Time this evening. Today, partly cloudy. A slight chance of showers and thunderstorms this morning. Hot with highs around 101. Southwest winds around 5 miles per hour. Chance of rain 20%. Tonight, mostly cloudy with a chance of showers with a slight chance of thunderstorms. Lows in the mid-70s. Southwest winds around 5 miles per hour, becoming southeast after midnight. Chance of rain 50%. Thursday, partly cloudy with a slight chance of showers and thunderstorms. Hot with highs in the upper 90s. Southwest winds around 5 miles per hour, becoming north in the afternoon. Chance of rain 20%. Thursday night, partly cloudy. A chance of showers with a slight chance of thunderstorms in the evening, then a slight chance of showers after midnight. Lows in the lower 70s. East winds around 5 miles per hour in the evening, becoming light and variable. Chance of rain 40%. Friday, mostly sunny. Hot with highs in the mid-90s. Northeast winds around 5 miles per hour. Friday night, mostly clear. Lows around 70. Saturday, sunny, hot with highs in the mid-90s. Saturday night, clear. Lows around 70. Sunday, sunny, hot with highs in the mid-90s. Sunday night, mostly clear. Lows in the lower 70s. Monday, mostly sunny. Hot with highs in the upper 90s. Monday night, mostly clear. Lows in the mid-70s. Tuesday, mostly sunny. Hot with highs in the upper 90s. Heat index values up to 105 in the afternoon. Heat advisory in effect from 11 a.m. to 7 p.m. Central Daylight Time Wednesday. What? Heat index values up to 109 expected. Where? Portions of extreme southwest Arkansas, all of northern Louisiana, and all of eastern Texas. When? From 11 a.m. to 7 p.m. Central Daylight Time Wednesday. Impacts. Hot temperatures and high humidity may cause heat illnesses. 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Be sure to follow us on Facebook. Here's a look at local weather conditions as of 9 a.m. At the top of the hour, skies were partly sunny in Shreveport. The temperature was 81 degrees at the regional airport. The dew point was 75, making the relative humidity 83%. Winds were southwest at 3 miles an hour. The pressure was 30.00 inches and falling. In Bossier City, at Barksdale Air Force Base, skies were cloudy, with a temperature of 84 degrees. The dew point was 75, making the relative humidity 73%. Winds were southwest at 7 miles an hour. The pressure was 29.99 inches and falling. And in downtown Shreveport, skies were cloudy. The temperature was 81 degrees. And winds were southwest at 7 miles an hour.
Once again in Shreveport, it was 81 degrees with partly sunny skies at 9 a.m. Around the local area at 9 a.m., in Texarkana, partly sunny and 77. Wind south at 6 miles an hour. El Dorado, mostly sunny and 81. Wind southwest at 8 miles an hour. Monroe, mostly sunny and 82. Wind southwest at 6 miles an hour. Nacogdoches, sunny and 84. Wind calm. Marshall, partly sunny and 81. Wind south at 6 miles an hour. And at Longview, partly sunny and 85 degrees. Wind south at 10 miles an hour. Elsewhere across the four-state area, over at Dallas, partly sunny and 87. Oklahoma City, cloudy and 81. Little Rock, partly sunny and 82. Jackson, Mississippi, mostly sunny and 85. Baton Rouge, sunny and 83. And at Houston, mostly sunny and 85 degrees. For the most current information, check us out on the web at www.weather.gov/sht. Around the local area at 10 a.m., in Texarkana, partly sunny and 79. Wind southwest at 5 miles an hour. El Dorado, mostly sunny and 86. Wind south at 9 miles an hour. Monroe, sunny and 89. Wind west at 10 miles an hour. Nacogdoches, sunny and 90. Wind calm. Marshall, mostly sunny and 85. Wind southwest at 6 miles an hour. And at Longview, mostly sunny and 84 degrees. Wind south at 7 miles an hour. Elsewhere across the four-state area, over at Dallas, partly sunny and 90. Oklahoma City, cloudy and 82. Little Rock, partly sunny and 88. Jackson, Mississippi, partly sunny and 88. Baton Rouge, sunny and 86. And at Houston, mostly sunny and 88 degrees. For the most current information, check us out on the web at www.weather.gov/sht. The Shreveport Climate Summary for yesterday, August 25, 2026. Yesterday's high temperature was 95 degrees. The normal high is 94. The record high is 110 degrees, which was set in 2023. Yesterday's low temperature was 76 degrees. The normal low is 72. The record low is 56 degrees, which was set in 1891. 0.01 inches of precipitation fell yesterday, which brings the monthly total to 0.46 inches. This is 1.92 inches below the normal amount of 2.38 inches for August. The total precipitation for the year now stands at 29.23 inches, which is 4.68 inches below normal. Sunrise today is at 6:46 a.m. and sunset is at 7:47 p.m. Now let's check on your local forecast. Heat advisory in effect from 11 a.m. this morning to 7 p.m. Central Daylight Time this evening. Today, partly cloudy. A slight chance of showers and thunderstorms this morning. Hot with highs around 101. Southwest winds around 5 miles per hour. Chance of rain 20%. Tonight, mostly cloudy with a chance of showers with a slight chance of thunderstorms. Lows in the mid-70s. Southwest winds around 5 miles per hour, becoming southeast after midnight. Chance of rain 50%. Thursday, partly cloudy with a slight chance of showers and thunderstorms. Hot with highs in the upper 90s. Southwest winds around 5 miles per hour, becoming north in the afternoon. Chance of rain 20%. Thursday night, partly cloudy. A chance of showers with a slight chance of thunderstorms in the evening, then a slight chance of showers after midnight. Lows in the lower 70s. East winds around 5 miles per hour in the evening, becoming light and variable. Chance of rain 40%. Friday, mostly sunny. Hot with highs in the mid-90s.
Northeast winds around 5 miles per hour. Friday night, mostly clear. Lows around 70. Saturday, sunny, hot with highs in the mid-90s. Saturday night, clear. Lows around 70. Sunday, sunny, hot with highs in the mid-90s. Sunday night, mostly clear. Lows in the lower 70s. Monday, mostly sunny. Hot with highs in the upper 90s. Monday night, mostly clear. Lows in the mid-70s. Tuesday, mostly sunny. Hot with highs in the upper 90s. Heat index values up to 105 in the afternoon. Heat advisory in effect from 11 a.m. to 7 p.m. Central Daylight Time Wednesday. What? Heat index values up to 109 expected. Where? Portions of extreme southwest Arkansas, all of northern Louisiana, and all of eastern Texas. When? From 11 a.m. to 7 p.m. Central Daylight Time Wednesday. Impacts. Hot temperatures and high humidity may cause heat illnesses. 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Be sure to follow us on Facebook. Here's a look at local weather conditions as of 10 a.m. At the top of the hour, skies were partly sunny in Shreveport. The temperature was 84 degrees at the regional airport. The dew point was 72, making the relative humidity 65%. Winds were southwest at 6 miles an hour. The pressure was 30.00 inches and steady. In Bossier City, at Barksdale Air Force Base, skies were mostly sunny, with a temperature of 86 degrees. The dew point was 72, making the relative humidity 61%. Winds were southwest at 6 miles an hour. The pressure was 30.00 inches and rising. And in downtown Shreveport, skies were partly sunny. The temperature was 84 degrees. And winds were west at 6 miles an hour. Once again in Shreveport, it was 84 degrees with partly sunny skies at 10 a.m. Around the local area at 10 a.m., in Texarkana, partly sunny and 79. Wind southwest at 5 miles an hour. El Dorado, mostly sunny and 86. Wind south at 9 miles an hour. Monroe, sunny and 89. Wind west at 10 miles an hour. Nacogdoches, sunny and 90. Wind calm. Marshall, mostly sunny and 85. Wind southwest at 6 miles an hour. And at Longview, mostly sunny and 84 degrees. Wind south at 7 miles an hour. Elsewhere across the four-state area, over at Dallas, partly sunny and 90. Oklahoma City, cloudy and 82. Little Rock, partly sunny and 88. Jackson, Mississippi, partly sunny and 88. Baton Rouge, sunny and 86. And at Houston, mostly sunny and 88 degrees. For the most current information, check us out on the web at www.weather.gov/sht. The Shreveport Climate Summary for yesterday, August 25, 2026. Yesterday's high temperature was 95 degrees. The normal high is 94. The record high is 110 degrees, which was set in 2023. Yesterday's low temperature was 76 degrees. The normal low is 72. The record low is 56 degrees, which was set in 1891. 0.01 inches of precipitation fell yesterday, which brings the monthly total to 0.46 inches. This is 1.92 inches below the normal amount of 2.38 inches for August. The total precipitation for the year now stands at 29.23 inches, which is 4.68 inches below normal. Sunrise today is at 6:46 a.m. and sunset is at 7:47 p.m. Now let's check on your local forecast.
heat advisory in effect from 11 a.m. this morning to 7 p.m. Central Daylight Time this evening. Today, partly cloudy. A slight chance of showers and thunderstorms this morning.

hot with highs around 101. Southwest winds around 5 miles per hour. Chance of rain 20%. Tonight, mostly cloudy with a chance of showers with a slight chance of thunderstorms. Lows in the mid-70s. Southwest winds around 5 miles per hour, becoming southeast after midnight. Chance of rain 50%. Thursday, partly cloudy with a slight chance of showers and thunderstorms. Hot with highs in the upper 90s. Southwest winds around 5 miles per hour, becoming north in the afternoon. Chance of rain 20%. Thursday night, partly cloudy. A chance of showers with a slight chance of thunderstorms in the evening, then a slight chance of showers after midnight. Lows in the lower 70s. East winds around 5 miles per hour in the evening, becoming light and variable. Chance of rain 40%. Friday, mostly sunny. Hot with highs in the mid-90s. Northeast winds around 5 miles per hour. Friday night, mostly clear. Lows around 70. Saturday, sunny, hot with highs in the mid-90s. Saturday night, clear. Lows around 70. Sunday, sunny, hot with highs in the mid-90s. Sunday night, mostly clear. Lows in the lower 70s. Monday, mostly sunny. Hot with highs in the upper 90s. Monday night, mostly clear. Lows in the mid-70s. Tuesday, mostly sunny. Hot with highs in the upper 90s. Heat index values up to 105 in the afternoon. This is your NOAA Weather Radio, station WXJ97, operating on a frequency of 162.400 MHz, providing the latest weather information on a 24-hour basis. 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Heat advisory in effect from 11 a.m. to 7 p.m. Central Daylight Time Wednesday. What? Heat index values up to 109 expected. Where? Portions of extreme southwest Arkansas, all of northern Louisiana, and all of eastern Texas. When? From 11 a.m. to 7 p.m. Central Daylight Time Wednesday. Impacts. Hot temperatures and high humidity may cause heat illnesses. 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Be sure to follow us on Facebook. Here's a look at local weather conditions as of 10 a.m. At the top of the hour, skies were partly sunny in Shreveport. The temperature was 84 degrees at the regional airport. The dew point was 72, making the relative humidity 65%. Winds were southwest at 6 miles an hour. The pressure was 30.00 inches and steady. In Bossier City, at Barksdale Air Force Base, skies were mostly sunny, with a temperature of 86 degrees. The dew point was 72, making the relative humidity 61%. Winds were southwest at 6 miles an hour. The pressure was 30.00 inches and rising. And in downtown Shreveport, skies were partly sunny. The temperature was 84 degrees. And winds were west at 6 miles an hour. Once again in Shreveport, it was 84 degrees with partly sunny skies at 10 a.m. Around the local area at 10 a.m., in Texarkana, partly sunny and 79. Wind southwest at 5 miles an hour. El Dorado, mostly sunny and 86. Wind south at 9 miles an hour. Monroe, sunny and 89. Wind west at 10 miles an hour. Natchitoches, sunny and 90. Wind calm. Marshall, mostly sunny and 85. Wind southwest at 6 miles an hour. And at Longview, mostly sunny and 84 degrees.

August 25th, 2026. Yesterday's high temperature was 95 degrees. The normal high is 94. The record high is 110 degrees, which was set in 2023. Yesterday's low temperature was 76 degrees. The normal low is 72. The record low is 56 degrees, which was set in 1891. 0.01 inches of precipitation fell yesterday, which brings the monthly total to 0.46 inches. This is 1.92 inches below the normal amount of 2.38 inches for August. The total precipitation for the year now stands at 29.23 inches, which is 4.68 inches below normal. Sunrise today is at 6:46 a.m. and sunset is at 7:47 p.m. Now let's check on your local forecast. Heat advisory in effect from 11 a.m. this morning to 7 p.m. Central Daylight Time this evening. Today, partly cloudy. A slight chance of showers and thunderstorms this morning. Hot with highs around 101. Southwest winds around 5 miles per hour. Chance of rain 20%. Tonight, mostly cloudy with a chance of showers with a slight chance of thunderstorms. Lows in the mid-70s. Southwest winds around 5 miles per hour, becoming southeast after midnight. Chance of rain 50%. Thursday, partly cloudy with a slight chance of showers and thunderstorms. Hot with highs in the upper 90s. Southwest winds around 5 miles per hour, becoming north in the afternoon. Chance of rain 20%. Thursday night, partly cloudy. A chance of showers with a slight chance of thunderstorms in the evening, then a slight chance of showers after midnight. Lows in the lower 70s. East winds around 5 miles per hour in the evening, becoming light and variable. Chance of rain 40%. Friday, mostly sunny. Hot with highs in the mid-90s. Northeast winds around 5 miles per hour. Friday night, mostly clear. Lows around 70. Saturday, sunny, hot with highs in the mid-90s. Saturday night, clear. Lows around 70. Sunday, sunny, hot with highs in the mid-90s. Sunday night, mostly clear. Lows in the lower 70s. Monday, mostly sunny. Hot with highs in the upper 90s. Monday night, mostly clear. Lows in the mid-70s. Tuesday, mostly sunny. Hot with highs in the upper 90s. Heat index values up to 105 in the afternoon. Here is your area's open water boating forecast. Wind gusts may be higher. Heat advisory in effect from 11 a.m. this morning to 7 p.m. Central Daylight Time this evening. Today, a 20% chance of showers and thunderstorms in the morning. Partly cloudy. Highs around 101. Southwest winds 10 to 15 miles per hour. Heat index readings around 110. Tonight, chance of showers and slight chance of thunderstorms. Mostly cloudy. Lows in the mid-70s. South winds 5 to 10 miles per hour. Chance of precipitation 40%. Heat index readings 103 to 106. Thursday, a 20% chance of showers and thunderstorms in the late afternoon. Partly cloudy. Highs in the upper 90s. West winds 5 to 10 miles per hour, becoming north in the afternoon. Heat index readings 106 to 109. Thursday night, slight chance of thunderstorms in the early evening. Chance of showers in the evening, then a slight chance of showers after midnight. Partly cloudy. Lows in the lower 70s. East winds 5 to 10 miles per hour. Chance of precipitation 20%. Friday, mostly sunny. Highs in the mid-90s. Northeast winds 10 to 15 miles per hour. Friday night, clear. Lows in the upper 60s. Saturday, sunny. Highs in the upper 90s. Saturday night, clear. Lows in the upper 60s.

Sunday, sunny. Highs in the upper 90s. Sunday night, mostly clear. Lows in the lower 70s. Monday, mostly sunny. Highs in the upper 90s. Monday night, mostly clear. Lows in the mid 70s. Tuesday, mostly sunny. Highs in the upper 90s. Heat advisory in effect from 11 a.m. to 7 p.m. Central Daylight. Heat advisory in effect from 11 a.m. to 7 p.m. Central Daylight Time Wednesday. What? Heat index values up to 109 expected. Where? Portions of extreme southwest Arkansas, all of northern Louisiana, and all of eastern Texas. When? From 11 a.m. to 7 p.m. Central Daylight Time Wednesday. Impacts: hot temperatures and high humidity may cause heat illnesses. 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Be sure to follow us on Facebook. Here's a look at local weather conditions as of 10 a.m. At the top of the hour, skies were partly sunny in Shreveport. The temperature was 84 degrees at the regional airport. The dew point was 72, making the relative humidity 65%. Winds were southwest at 6 miles an hour. The pressure was 30.00 inches and steady. In Bossier City, at Barksdale Air Force Base, skies were mostly sunny, with a temperature of 86 degrees. The dew point was 72, making the relative humidity 61%. Winds were southwest at 6 miles an hour. The pressure was 30.00 inches and rising. And in downtown Shreveport, skies were partly sunny. The temperature was 84 degrees. And winds were west at 6 miles an hour. Once again in Shreveport, it was 84 degrees with partly sunny skies at 10 a.m. Around the local area at 10 a.m., in Texarkana, partly sunny and 79. Wind southwest at 5 miles an hour. El Dorado, mostly sunny and 86. Wind south at 9 miles an hour. Monroe, sunny and 89. Wind west at 10 miles an hour. Natchitoches, sunny and 90. Wind calm. Marshall, mostly sunny and 85. Wind southwest at 6 miles an hour. And at Longview, mostly sunny and 84 degrees. Wind south at 7 miles an hour. Elsewhere across the four-state area, over at Dallas, partly sunny and 90. Oklahoma City, cloudy and 82. Little Rock, partly sunny and 88. Jackson, Mississippi, partly sunny and 88. Baton Rouge, sunny and 86. And at Houston, mostly sunny and 88 degrees. For the most current information, check us out on the web at www.weather.gov/sht. The Shreveport Climate Summary for yesterday, August 25, 2026. Yesterday's high temperature was 95 degrees. The normal high is 94. The record high is 110 degrees, which was set in 2023. Yesterday's low temperature was 76 degrees. The normal low is 72. The record low is 56 degrees, which was set in 1891. 0.01 inches of precipitation fell yesterday, which brings the monthly total to 0.46 inches. This is 1.92 inches below the normal amount of 2.38 inches for August. The total precipitation for the year now stands at 29.23 inches, which is 4.68 inches below normal. Sunrise today is at 6:46 a.m. and sunset is at 7:47 p.m. This is your NOAA Weather Radio, station WXJ97, operating on a frequency of 162.400 MHz, providing the latest weather information on a 24-hour basis. 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

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Now let's check on your local forecast. Heat advisory in effect from 11 a.m. this morning to 7 p.m. Central Daylight Time this evening. Today, partly cloudy. A slight chance of showers and thunderstorms this morning. Hot with highs around 101. Southwest winds around 5 miles per hour. Chance of rain 20%. Tonight, mostly cloudy with a chance of showers with a slight chance of thunderstorms. Lows in the mid-70s. Southwest winds around 5 miles per hour, becoming southeast after midnight. Chance of rain 50%. Thursday, partly cloudy with a slight chance of showers and thunderstorms. Hot with highs in the upper 90s. Southwest winds around 5 miles per hour, becoming north in the afternoon. Chance of rain 20%. Thursday night, partly cloudy. A chance of showers with a slight chance of thunderstorms in the evening, then a slight chance of showers after midnight. Lows in the lower 70s. East winds around 5 miles per hour in the evening, becoming light and variable. Chance of rain 40%. Friday, mostly sunny. Hot with highs in the mid-90s. Northeast winds around 5 miles per hour. Friday night, mostly clear. Lows around 70. Saturday, sunny, hot with highs in the mid-90s. Saturday night, clear. Lows around 70. Sunday, sunny, hot with highs in the mid-90s. Sunday night, mostly clear. Lows in the lower 70s. Monday, mostly sunny. Hot with highs in the upper 90s. Monday night, mostly clear. Lows in the mid-70s. Tuesday, mostly sunny. Hot with highs in the upper 90s. Heat index values up to 105 in the afternoon. Heat advisory in effect from 11 a.m. to 7 p.m. Central Daylight Time Wednesday. What? Heat index values up to 109 expected. Where? Portions of extreme southwest Arkansas, all of northern Louisiana, and all of eastern Texas. When? From 11 a.m. to 7 p.m. Central Daylight Time Wednesday. Impacts. Hot temperatures and high humidity may cause heat illnesses. Drink plenty of fluids, stay in an air-conditioned room, stay out of the sun, and check up on relatives and neighbors. 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Be sure to follow us on Facebook. Here's a look at local weather conditions as of 10 a.m. At the top of the hour, skies were partly sunny in Shreveport. The temperature was 84 degrees at the regional airport. The dew point was 72, making the relative humidity 65%. Winds were southwest at 6 miles an hour. The pressure was 30.00 inches and steady. In Bossier City, at Barksdale Air Force Base, skies were mostly sunny, with a temperature of 86 degrees. The dew point was 72, making the relative humidity 61%. Winds were southwest at 6 miles an hour. The pressure was 30.00 inches and rising. And in downtown Shreveport, skies were partly sunny. The temperature was 84 degrees. And winds were west at 6 miles an hour. Once again in Shreveport, it was 84 degrees with partly sunny skies at 10 a.m. Around the local area at 10 a.m., in Texarkana, partly sunny and 79. Wind southwest at 5 miles an hour. El Dorado, mostly sunny and 86. Wind south at 9 miles an hour. Monroe, sunny and 89. Wind west at 10 miles an hour. Natchitoches, sunny and 90. Wind calm. Marshall, mostly sunny and 85. Wind southwest at 6 miles an hour. And at Longview, mostly sunny and 84 degrees. Wind south at 7 miles an hour.
Elsewhere across the four-state area, over at Dallas, partly sunny and 90. Oklahoma City, cloudy and 82. Little Rock, partly sunny and 88. Jackson, Mississippi, partly sunny and 88. Baton Rouge, sunny and 86. And at Houston, mostly sunny and 88 degrees. For the most current information, check us out on the web at www.weather.gov/sht. The Shreveport Climate Summary for yesterday, August 25, 2026. Yesterday's high temperature was 95 degrees. The normal high is 94. The record high is 110 degrees, which was set in 2023. Yesterday's low temperature was 76 degrees. The normal low is 72. The record low is 56 degrees, which was set in 1891. 0.01 inches of precipitation fell yesterday, which brings the monthly total to 0.46 inches. This is 1.92 inches below the normal amount of 2.38 inches for August. The total precipitation for the year now stands at 29.23 inches, which is 4.68 inches below normal. Sunrise today is at 6:46 a.m. and sunset is at 7:47 p.m. Now let's check on your local forecast. Heat advisory in effect from 11 a.m. this morning to 7 p.m. Central Daylight Time this evening. Today, partly cloudy. A slight chance of showers and thunderstorms this morning. Hot with highs around 101. Southwest winds around 5 miles per hour. Chance of rain 20%. Tonight, mostly cloudy with a chance of showers with a slight chance of thunderstorms. Lows in the mid-70s. Southwest winds around 5 miles per hour, becoming southeast after midnight. Chance of rain 50%. Thursday, partly cloudy with a slight chance of showers and thunderstorms. Hot with highs in the upper 90s. Southwest winds around 5 miles per hour, becoming north in the afternoon. Chance of rain 20%. Thursday night, partly cloudy. A chance of showers with a slight chance of thunderstorms in the evening, then a slight chance of showers after midnight. Lows in the lower 70s. East winds around 5 miles per hour in the evening, becoming light and variable. Chance of rain 40%. Friday, mostly sunny. Hot with highs in the mid-90s. Northeast winds around 5 miles per hour. Friday night, mostly clear. Lows around 70. Saturday, sunny, hot with highs in the mid-90s. Saturday night, clear. Lows around 70. Sunday, sunny, hot with highs in the mid-90s. Sunday night, mostly clear. Lows in the lower 70s. Monday, mostly sunny. Hot with highs in the upper 90s. Monday night, mostly clear. Lows in the mid-70s. Tuesday, mostly sunny. Hot with highs in the upper 90s. Heat index values up to 105 in the afternoon. Heat advisory in effect from 11 a.m. to 7 p.m. Central Daylight Time Wednesday. What? Heat index values up to 109 expected. Where? Portions of extreme southwest Arkansas, all of northern Louisiana, and all of eastern Texas. When? From 11 a.m. to 7 p.m. Central Daylight Time Wednesday. Impacts: hot temperatures and high humidity may cause heat illnesses. 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Be sure to follow us on Facebook. Here's a look at local weather conditions as of 10 a.m. At the top of the hour, skies were partly sunny in Shreveport. The temperature was 84 degrees at the regional airport. The dew point was 72, making the relative humidity 65%. Winds were southwest at 6 miles an hour. The pressure was 30.00 inches and steady.
in Bossier City, at Barksdale Air Force Base, skies were mostly sunny, with a temperature of 86 degrees. The dew point was 72, making the relative humidity 61%. Winds were southwest at 6 miles an hour. The pressure was 30.00 inches and rising. And in downtown Shreveport, skies were partly sunny. The temperature was 84 degrees. And winds were west at 6 miles an hour. Once again in Shreveport, it was 84 degrees with partly sunny skies at 10 a.m. Around the local area at 10 a.m., in Texarkana, partly sunny and 79. Wind southwest at 5 miles an hour. El Dorado, mostly sunny and 86. Wind south at 9 miles an hour. Monroe, sunny and 89. Wind west at 10 miles an hour. Nacogdoches, sunny and 90. Wind calm. Marshall, mostly sunny and 85. Wind southwest at 6 miles an hour. And at Longview, mostly sunny and 84 degrees. Wind south at 7 miles an hour. Elsewhere across the four-state area, over at Dallas, partly sunny and 90. Oklahoma City, cloudy and 82. Little Rock, partly sunny and 88. Jackson, Mississippi, partly sunny and 88. Baton Rouge, sunny and 86. And at Houston, mostly sunny and 88 degrees. For the most current information, check us out on the web at www.weather.gov/sht. The Shreveport Climate Summary for yesterday, August 25, 2026. Yesterday's high temperature was 95 degrees. The normal high is 94. The record high is 110 degrees, which was set in 2023. Yesterday's low temperature was 76 degrees. The normal low is 72. The record low is 56 degrees, which was set in 1891. 0.01 inches of precipitation fell yesterday, which brings the monthly total to 0.46 inches. This is 1.92 inches below the normal amount of 2.38 inches for August. The total precipitation for the year now stands at 29.23 inches, which is 4.68 inches below normal. Sunrise today is at 6:46 a.m. and sunset is at 7:47 p.m. Now let's check on your local forecast. Heat advisory in effect from 11 a.m. this morning to 7 p.m. Central Daylight Time this evening. Today, partly cloudy. A slight chance of showers and thunderstorms this morning. Hot with highs around 101. Southwest winds around 5 miles per hour. Chance of rain 20%. Tonight, mostly cloudy with a chance of showers with a slight chance of thunderstorms. Lows in the mid-70s. Southwest winds around 5 miles per hour, becoming southeast after midnight. Chance of rain 50%. Thursday, partly cloudy with a slight chance of showers and thunderstorms. Hot with highs in the upper 90s. Southwest winds around 5 miles per hour, becoming north in the afternoon. Chance of rain 20%. Thursday night, partly cloudy. A chance of showers with a slight chance of thunderstorms in the evening, then a slight chance of showers after midnight. Lows in the lower 70s. East winds around 5 miles per hour in the evening, becoming light and variable. Chance of rain 40%. Friday, mostly sunny. Hot with highs in the mid-90s. Northeast winds around 5 miles per hour. Friday night, mostly clear. Lows around 70. Saturday, sunny, hot with highs in the mid-90s. Saturday night, clear. Lows around 70. Sunday, sunny, hot with highs in the mid-90s. Sunday night, mostly clear. Lows in the lower 70s. Monday, mostly sunny. Hot with highs in the upper 90s. Monday night, mostly clear. Lows in the mid-70s. Tuesday, mostly sunny. Hot with highs in the upper 90s.
heat index values up to 105 in the afternoon. 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Heat advisory in effect from 11 a.m. to 7 p.m. Central Daylight Time Wednesday. What? Heat index values up to 109 expected. Where? Portions of extreme southwest Arkansas, all of northern Louisiana, and all of eastern Texas. When? From 11 a.m. to 7 p.m. Central Daylight Time Wednesday. Impacts. Hot temperatures and high humidity may cause heat illnesses. Drink plenty of fluids, stay in an air-conditioned room, stay out of the sun, and check up on relatives and neighbors. 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Be sure to follow us on Facebook. Here's a look at local weather conditions as of 10 a.m. At the top of the hour, skies were partly sunny in Shreveport. The temperature was 84 degrees at the regional airport. The dew point was 72, making the relative humidity 65%. Winds were southwest at 6 miles an hour. The pressure was 30.00 inches and steady. In Bossier City, at Barksdale Air Force Base, skies were mostly sunny, with a temperature of 86 degrees. The dew point was 72, making the relative humidity 61%. Winds were southwest at 6 miles an hour. The pressure was 30.00 inches and rising. And in downtown Shreveport, skies were partly sunny. The temperature was 84 degrees. And winds were west at 6 miles an hour. Once again in Shreveport, it was 84 degrees with partly sunny skies at 10 a.m. Around the local area at 10 a.m., in Texarkana, partly sunny and 79. Wind southwest at 5 miles an hour. El Dorado, mostly sunny and 86. Wind south at 9 miles an hour. Monroe, sunny and 89. Wind west at 10 miles an hour. Nacogdoches, sunny and 90. Wind calm. Marshall, mostly sunny and 85. Wind southwest at 6 miles an hour. And at Longview, mostly sunny and 84 degrees. Wind south at 7 miles an hour. Elsewhere across the four-state area, over at Dallas, partly sunny and 90. Oklahoma City, cloudy and 82. Little Rock, partly sunny and 88. Jackson, Mississippi, partly sunny and 88. Baton Rouge, sunny and 86. And at Houston, mostly sunny and 88 degrees. For the most current information, check us out on the web at www.weather.gov/SHP. The Shreveport Climate Summary for yesterday, August 25, 2026. Yesterday's high temperature was 95 degrees. The normal high is 94. The record high is 110 degrees, which was set in 2023. Yesterday's low temperature was 76 degrees. The normal low is 72. The record low is 56 degrees, which was set in 1891. 0.01 inches of precipitation fell yesterday, which brings the monthly total to 0.46 inches. This is 1.92 inches below the normal amount of 2.38 inches for August. The total precipitation for the year now stands at 29.23 inches, which is 4.68 inches below normal. Sunrise today is at 6:46 a.m. and sunset is at 7:47 p.m. Now let's check on your local forecast. Heat advisory in effect from 11 a.m. this morning to 7 p.m. Central Daylight Time this evening. Today, partly cloudy. A slight chance of showers and thunderstorms this morning,
hot with highs around 101. Southwest winds around 5 miles per hour. Chance of rain 20%. Tonight, mostly cloudy with a chance of showers with a slight chance of thunderstorms. Lows in the mid-70s. Southwest winds around 5 miles per hour, becoming southeast after midnight. Chance of rain 50%. Thursday, partly cloudy with a slight chance of showers and thunderstorms. Hot with highs in the upper 90s. Southwest winds around 5 miles per hour, becoming north in the afternoon. Chance of rain 20%. Thursday night, partly cloudy. A chance of showers with a slight chance of thunderstorms in the evening, then a slight chance of showers after midnight. Lows in the lower 70s. East winds around 5 miles per hour in the evening, becoming light and variable. Chance of rain 40%. Friday, mostly sunny. Hot with highs in the mid-90s. Northeast winds around 5 miles per hour. Friday night, mostly clear. Lows around 70. Saturday, sunny, hot with highs in the mid-90s. Saturday night, clear. Lows around 70. Sunday, sunny, hot with highs in the mid-90s. Sunday night, mostly clear. Lows in the lower 70s. Monday, mostly sunny. Hot with highs in the upper 90s. Monday night, mostly clear. Lows in the mid-70s. Tuesday, mostly sunny. Hot with highs in the upper 90s. Heat index values up to 105 in the afternoon. Heat advisory in effect from 11 a.m. to 7 p.m. Central Daylight Time Wednesday. What? Heat index values up to 109 expected. Where? Portions of extreme southwest Arkansas, all of northern Louisiana, and all of eastern Texas. When? From 11 a.m. to 7 p.m. Central Daylight Time Wednesday. Impacts. Hot temperatures and high humidity may cause heat illnesses. Drink plenty of fluids, stay in an air-conditioned room, stay out of the sun, and check up on relatives and neighbors. Here is your area's open water boating forecast. Wind gusts may be higher. Heat advisory in effect from 11 a.m. this morning to 7 p.m. Central Daylight Time this evening. Today, a 20% chance of showers and thunderstorms in the morning. Partly cloudy. Highs around 101. Southwest winds 10 to 15 miles per hour. Heat index readings around 110. Tonight, chance of showers and slight chance of thunderstorms. Mostly cloudy. Lows in the mid-70s. South winds 5 to 10 miles per hour. Chance of precipitation 40%. Heat index readings 103 to 106. Thursday, a 20% chance of showers and thunderstorms in the late afternoon. Partly cloudy. Highs in the upper 90s. West winds 5 to 10 miles per hour becoming north in the afternoon. Heat index readings 106 to 109. Thursday night, slight chance of thunderstorms in the early evening. Chance of showers in the evening, then a slight chance of showers after midnight. Partly cloudy. Lows in the lower 70s. East winds 5 to 10 miles per hour. Chance of precipitation 20%. Friday, mostly sunny. Highs in the mid-90s. Northeast winds 10 to 15 miles per hour. Friday night, clear. Lows in the upper 60s. Saturday, sunny. Highs in the upper 90s. Saturday night, clear. Lows in the upper 60s. Sunday, sunny. Highs in the upper 90s. Sunday night, mostly clear. Lows in the lower 70s. Monday, mostly sunny. Highs in the upper 90s. Monday night, mostly clear. Lows in the mid-70s. Tuesday, mostly sunny. Highs in the upper 90s. 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
Be sure to follow us on Facebook. Here's a look at local weather conditions as of 10 a.m. At the top of the hour, skies were partly sunny in Shreveport. The temperature was 84 degrees at the regional airport. The dew point was 72, making the relative humidity 65%. Winds were southwest at 6 miles an hour. The pressure was 30.00 inches and steady. In Bossier City, at Barksdale Air Force Base, skies were mostly sunny, with a temperature of 86 degrees. The dew point was 72, making the relative humidity 61%. Winds were southwest at 6 miles an hour. The pressure was 30.00 inches and rising. And in downtown Shreveport, skies were partly sunny. The temperature was 84 degrees. And winds were west at 6 miles an hour. Once again in Shreveport, it was 84 degrees with partly sunny skies at 10 a.m. Around the local area at 10 a.m., in Texarkana, partly sunny and 79. Wind southwest at 5 miles an hour. El Dorado, mostly sunny and 86. Wind south at 9 miles an hour. Monroe, sunny and 89. Wind west at 10 miles an hour. Nacogdoches, sunny and 90. Wind calm. Marshall, mostly sunny and 85. Wind southwest at 6 miles an hour. And at Longview, mostly sunny and 84 degrees. Wind south at 7 miles an hour. Elsewhere across the four-state area, over at Dallas, partly sunny and 90. Oklahoma City, cloudy and 82. Little Rock, partly sunny and 88. Jackson, Mississippi, partly sunny and 88. Baton Rouge, sunny and 86. And at Houston, mostly sunny and 88 degrees. For the most current information, check us out on the web at www.weather.gov/sht. The Shreveport Climate Summary for yesterday, August 25, 2026. Yesterday's high temperature was 95 degrees. The normal high is 94. The record high is 110 degrees, which was set in 2023. Yesterday's low temperature was 76 degrees. The normal low is 72. The record low is 56 degrees, which was set in 1891. 0.01 inches of precipitation fell yesterday, which brings the monthly total to 0.46 inches. This is 1.92 inches below the normal amount of 2.38 inches for August. The total precipitation for the year now stands at 29.23 inches, which is 4.68 inches below normal. Sunrise today is at 6:46 a.m. and sunset is at 7:47 p.m. Heat advisory in effect from 11 a.m. to 7 p.m. Central Daylight Time Wednesday. What? Heat index values up to 109 expected. Where? Portions of extreme southwest Arkansas, all of northern Louisiana, and all of eastern Texas. When? From 11 a.m. to 7 p.m. Central Daylight Time Wednesday. Impacts: hot temperatures and high humidity may cause heat illnesses. 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Be sure to follow us on Facebook. Here's a look at local weather conditions as of 10 a.m. At the top of the hour, skies were partly sunny in Shreveport. The temperature was 84 degrees at the regional airport. The dew point was 72, making the relative humidity 65%. Winds were southwest at 6 miles an hour. The pressure was 30.00 inches and steady. In Bossier City, at Barksdale Air Force Base, skies were mostly sunny, with a temperature of 86 degrees. The dew point was 72, making the relative humidity 61%. Winds were southwest at 6 miles an hour. The pressure was 30.00 inches and rising. And in downtown Shreveport,
skies were partly sunny. The temperature was 84 degrees. And winds were west at 6 miles an hour. Once again in Shreveport, it was 84 degrees with partly sunny skies at 10 a.m. This is your NOAA Weather Radio, station WXJ97, operating on a frequency of 162.400 MHz, providing the latest weather information on a 24-hour basis. 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Around the local area at 10 a.m. in Texarkana, partly sunny and 79. Wind southwest at 5 miles an hour. El Dorado, mostly sunny and 86. Wind south at 9 miles an hour. Monroe, sunny and 89. Wind west at 10 miles an hour. Natchitoches, sunny and 90. Wind calm. Marshall, mostly sunny and 85. Wind southwest at 6 miles an hour. And at Longview, mostly sunny and 84 degrees. Wind south at 7 miles an hour. Elsewhere across the four-state area, over at Dallas, partly sunny and 90. Oklahoma City, cloudy and 82. Little Rock, partly sunny and 88. Jackson, Mississippi, partly sunny and 88. Baton Rouge, sunny and 86. And at Houston, mostly sunny and 88 degrees. For the most current information, check us out on the web at www.weather.gov/SHP. The Shreveport Climate Summary for yesterday, August 25, 2026. Yesterday's high temperature was 95 degrees. The normal high is 94. The record high is 110 degrees, which was set in 2023. Yesterday's low temperature was 76 degrees. The normal low is 72. The record low is 56 degrees, which was set in 1891. 0.01 inches of precipitation fell yesterday, which brings the monthly total to 0.46 inches. This is 1.92 inches below the normal amount of 2.38 inches for August. The total precipitation for the year now stands at 29.23 inches, which is 4.68 inches below normal. Sunrise today is at 6:46 a.m. and sunset is at 7:47 p.m. Now let's check on your local forecast. Heat advisory in effect from 11 a.m. this morning to 7 p.m. Central Daylight Time this evening. Today, partly cloudy. A slight chance of showers and thunderstorms this morning. Hot with highs around 101. Southwest winds around 5 miles per hour. Chance of rain 20%. Tonight, mostly cloudy with a chance of showers with a slight chance of thunderstorms. Lows in the mid-70s. Southwest winds around 5 miles per hour, becoming southeast after midnight. Chance of rain 50%. Thursday, partly cloudy with a slight chance of showers and thunderstorms. Hot with highs in the upper 90s. Southwest winds around 5 miles per hour, becoming north in the afternoon. Chance of rain 20%. Thursday night, partly cloudy. A chance of showers with a slight chance of thunderstorms in the evening, then a slight chance of showers after midnight. Lows in the lower 70s. East winds around 5 miles per hour in the evening, becoming light and variable. Chance of rain 40%. Friday, mostly sunny. Hot with highs in the mid-90s. Northeast winds around 5 miles per hour. Friday night, mostly clear. Lows around 70. Saturday, sunny, hot with highs in the mid-90s. Saturday night, clear. Lows around 70. Sunday, sunny, hot with highs in the mid-90s. Sunday night, mostly clear. Lows in the lower 70s. Monday, mostly sunny. Hot with highs in the upper 90s. Monday night, mostly clear.
lows in the mid-70s. Tuesday, mostly sunny. Hot with highs in the upper 90s. Heat index values up to 105 in the afternoon. Heat advisory in effect from 11 a.m. to 7 p.m. Central Daylight Time Wednesday. What? Heat index values up to 109 expected. Where? Portions of extreme southwest Arkansas, all of northern Louisiana, and all of eastern Texas. When? From 11 a.m. to 7 p.m. Central Daylight Time Wednesday. Impacts. Hot temperatures and high humidity may cause heat illnesses. 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Be sure to follow us on Facebook. Here's a look at local weather conditions as of 11 a.m. At the top of the hour, skies were partly sunny in Shreveport. The temperature was 91 degrees at the regional airport. The dew point was 72, making the relative humidity 52%, producing a heat index of 98. Winds were southwest at 10 miles an hour. The pressure was 30.00 inches and steady. The report from Bossier City was not available. And in downtown Shreveport, skies were partly sunny. The temperature was 90 degrees. And winds were variable at 5 miles an hour. Once again in Shreveport, it was 91 degrees with partly sunny skies at 11 a.m. Around the local area at 11 a.m., in Texarkana, partly sunny and 82. Wind south at 6 miles an hour. El Dorado, partly sunny and 88. Wind southwest at 9 miles an hour. Monroe, sunny and 91. Wind west at 8 miles.

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This test is conducted every Wednesday morning unless severe weather is in the area. And then the test is postponed until the next good weather day. There is no severe weather in the area at this time. Repeating once again. 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This concludes this test. Around the local area at 11 a.m. in Texarkana, partly sunny and 82. Wind south at 6 miles an hour. El Dorado, partly sunny and 88. Wind southwest at 9 miles an hour. Monroe, sunny and 91. Wind west at 8 miles an hour. Natchitoches, sunny and 92. Wind calm. Marshall, partly sunny and 85. Wind southwest at 6 miles an hour. And at Longview, partly sunny and 87 degrees. Wind south at 9 miles an hour. Elsewhere across the four-state area, over at Dallas, partly sunny and 94. Oklahoma City, cloudy and 81. Little Rock, partly sunny and 90. Jackson, Mississippi, partly sunny and 93. Baton Rouge, mostly sunny and 88. And at Houston, mostly sunny and 91 degrees. For the most current information, check us out on the web at www.weather.gov/sht. The Shreveport Climate Summary for yesterday, August 25, 2026. Yesterday's high temperature was 95 degrees. The normal high is 94. The record high is 110 degrees, which was set in 2023. Yesterday's low temperature was 76 degrees. The normal low is 72. The record low is 56 degrees, which was set in 1891. 0.01 inches of precipitation fell yesterday, which brings the monthly total to 0.46 inches. This is 1.92 inches below the normal amount of 2.38 inches for August. The total precipitation for the year now stands at 29.23 inches, which is 4.68 inches below normal. Sunrise today is at 6:46 a.m. and sunset is at 7:47 p.m. Now let's check on your local forecast. Heat advisory in effect from 11 a.m. this morning to 7 p.m. Central Daylight Time this evening. Today, partly cloudy. A slight chance of showers and thunderstorms this morning. Hot with highs around 101. Southwest winds around 5 miles per hour. Chance of rain 20%. Tonight, mostly cloudy with a chance of showers with a slight chance of thunderstorms. Lows in the mid-70s. Southwest winds around 5 miles per hour, becoming southeast after midnight. Chance of rain 50%. Thursday, partly cloudy with a slight chance of showers and thunderstorms. Hot with highs in the upper 90s. Southwest winds around 5 miles per hour, becoming north in the afternoon. Chance of rain 20%. Thursday night, partly cloudy. A chance of showers with a slight chance of thunderstorms in the evening, then a slight chance of showers after midnight. Lows in the lower 70s. East winds around 5 miles per hour in the evening, becoming light and variable. Chance of rain 40%. Friday, mostly sunny. Hot with highs in the mid-90s. Northeast winds around 5 miles per hour. Friday night, mostly clear. Lows around 70. Saturday, sunny, hot with highs in the mid-90s. Saturday night, clear. Lows around 70. Sunday, sunny, hot with highs in the mid-90s. Sunday night, mostly clear. Lows in the lower 70s. Monday, mostly sunny. Hot with highs in the upper 90s. Monday night, mostly clear. Lows in the mid-70s. Tuesday, mostly sunny. Hot with highs in the upper 90s. Heat index values up to 105 in the afternoon.
heat advisory in effect from 11 a.m. to 7 p.m. Central Daylight Time Wednesday. What? Heat index values up to 109 expected. Where? Portions of extreme southwest Arkansas, all of northern Louisiana, and all of eastern Texas. When? From 11 a.m. to 7 p.m. Central Daylight Time Wednesday. Impacts. Hot temperatures and high humidity may cause heat illnesses. Drink plenty of fluids, stay in an air-conditioned room, stay out of the sun, and check up on relatives and neighbors. 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Be sure to follow us on Facebook. Here's a look at local weather conditions as of 11 a.m. At the top of the hour, skies were partly sunny in Shreveport. The temperature was 91 degrees at the regional airport. The dew point was 72, making the relative humidity 52%, producing a heat index of 98. Winds were southwest at 10 miles an hour. The pressure was 30.00 inches and steady. The report from Bossier City was not available. And in downtown Shreveport, skies were partly sunny. The temperature was 90 degrees. And winds were variable at 5 miles an hour. Once again in Shreveport, it was 91 degrees with partly sunny skies at 11 a.m. Around the local area at 11 a.m., in Texarkana, partly sunny and 82. Wind south at 6 miles an hour. El Dorado, partly sunny and 88. Wind southwest at 9 miles an hour. Monroe, sunny and 91. Wind west at 8 miles an hour. Nacogdoches, sunny and 92. Wind calm. Marshall, partly sunny and 85. Wind southwest at 6 miles an hour. And at Longview, partly sunny and 87 degrees. Wind south at 9 miles an hour. Elsewhere across the four-state area, over at Dallas, partly sunny and 94. Oklahoma.

a city, cloudy and 81. Little Rock, partly sunny and 90. Jackson, Mississippi, partly sunny and 93. Baton Rouge, mostly sunny and 88. And at Houston, mostly sunny and 91 degrees. For the most current information, check us out on the web at www.weather.gov/SHP. 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The Shreveport Climate Summary for yesterday, August 25, 2026. Yesterday's high temperature was 95 degrees. The normal high is 94. The record high is 110 degrees, which was set in 2023. Yesterday's low temperature was 76 degrees. The normal low is 72. The record low is 56 degrees, which was set in 1891. 0.01 inches of precipitation fell yesterday, which brings the monthly total to 0.46 inches. This is 1.92 inches below the normal amount of 2.38 inches for August. The total precipitation for the year now stands at 29.23 inches, which is 4.68 inches below normal. Sunrise today is at 6:46 a.m. and sunset is at 7:47 p.m. Now let's check on your local forecast. Heat advisory in effect from 11 a.m. this morning to 7 p.m. Central Daylight Time this evening. Today, partly cloudy. A slight chance of showers and thunderstorms this morning. Hot with highs around 101. Southwest winds around 5 miles per hour. Chance of rain 20%. Tonight, mostly cloudy with a chance of showers with a slight chance of thunderstorms. Lows in the mid-70s. Southwest winds around 5 miles per hour, becoming southeast after midnight. Chance of rain 50%. Thursday, partly cloudy with a slight chance of showers and thunderstorms. Hot with highs in the upper 90s. Southwest winds around 5 miles per hour, becoming north in the afternoon. Chance of rain 20%. Thursday night, partly cloudy. A chance of showers with a slight chance of thunderstorms in the evening, then a slight chance of showers after midnight. Lows in the lower 70s. East winds around 5 miles per hour in the evening, becoming light and variable. Chance of rain 40%. Friday, mostly sunny. Hot with highs in the mid-90s. Northeast winds around 5 miles per hour. Friday night, mostly clear. Lows around 70. Saturday, sunny, hot with highs in the mid-90s. Saturday night, clear. Lows around 70. Sunday, sunny, hot with highs in the mid-90s. Sunday night, mostly clear. Lows in the lower 70s. Monday, mostly sunny. Hot with highs in the upper 90s. Monday night, mostly clear. Lows in the mid-70s. Tuesday, mostly sunny. Hot with highs in the upper 90s. Heat index values up to 105 in the afternoon. Heat advisory in effect from 11 a.m. to 7 p.m. Central Daylight Time Wednesday. What? Heat index values up to 109 expected. Where? Portions of extreme southwest Arkansas, all of northern Louisiana, and all of eastern Texas. When? From 11 a.m. to 7 p.m. Central Daylight Time Wednesday. Impacts. Hot temperatures and high humidity may cause heat illnesses. 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

sunny and 91. Wind west at 8 miles an hour. Natchitoches, sunny and 92. Wind calm. Marshall, partly sunny and 85. Wind southwest at 6 miles an hour. And at Longview, partly sunny and 87 degrees. Wind south at 9 miles an hour. Elsewhere across the four-state area, over at Dallas, partly sunny and 94. Oklahoma City, cloudy and 81. Little Rock, partly sunny and 90. Jackson, Mississippi, partly sunny and 93. Baton Rouge, mostly sunny and 88. And at Houston, mostly sunny and 91 degrees. For the most current information, check us out on the web at www.weather.gov/sht. The Shreveport Climate Summary for yesterday, August 25, 2026. Yesterday's high temperature was 95 degrees. The normal high is 94. The record high is 110 degrees, which was set in 2023. Yesterday's low temperature was 76 degrees. The normal low is 72. The record low is 56 degrees, which was set in 1891. 0.01 inches of precipitation fell yesterday, which brings the monthly total to 0.46 inches. This is 1.92 inches below the normal amount of 2.38 inches for August. The total precipitation for the year now stands at 29.23 inches, which is 4.68 inches below normal. Sunrise today is at 6:46 a.m. and sunset is at 7:47 p.m. Here is your area's open water boating forecast. Wind gusts may be higher. Heat advisory in effect from 11 a.m. this morning to 7 p.m. Central Daylight Time this evening. Today, a 20% chance of showers and thunderstorms in the morning. Partly cloudy. Highs around 101. Southwest winds 10 to 15 miles per hour. Heat index readings around 110. Tonight, chance of showers and slight chance of thunderstorms. Mostly cloudy. Lows in the mid-70s. South winds 5 to 10 miles per hour. Chance of precipitation 40%. Heat index readings 103 to 106. Thursday, a 20% chance of showers and thunderstorms in the late afternoon. Partly cloudy. Highs in the upper 90s. West winds 5 to 10 miles per hour becoming north in the afternoon. Heat index readings 106 to 109. Thursday night, slight chance of thunderstorms in the early evening. Chance of showers in the evening, then a slight chance of showers after midnight. Partly cloudy. Lows in the lower 70s. East winds 5 to 10 miles per hour. Chance of precipitation 20%. Friday, mostly sunny. Highs in the mid-90s. Northeast winds 10 to 15 miles per hour. Friday night, clear. Lows in the upper 60s. Saturday, sunny. Highs in the upper 90s. Saturday night, clear. Lows in the upper 60s. Sunday, sunny. Highs in the upper 90s. Sunday night, mostly clear. Lows in the lower 70s. Monday, mostly sunny. Highs in the upper 90s. Monday night, mostly clear. Lows in the mid-70s. Tuesday, mostly sunny. Highs in the upper 90s. Now let's check on your local forecast. Heat advisory in effect from 11 a.m. this morning to 7 p.m. Central Daylight Time this evening. Today, partly cloudy. A slight chance of showers and thunderstorms this morning. Partly cloudy. A slight chance of showers and thunderstorms this morning. Hot with highs around 101. Southwest winds around 5 miles per hour. Chance of rain 20%. Tonight, mostly cloudy with a chance of showers with a slight chance of thunderstorms. Lows in the mid-70s. Southwest winds around 5 miles per hour, becoming southeast after midnight.

Night. Chance of rain 50%. Thursday, partly cloudy with a slight chance of showers and thunderstorms. Hot with highs in the upper 90s. Southwest winds around 5 miles per hour, becoming north in the afternoon. Chance of rain 20%. Thursday night, partly cloudy. A chance of showers with a slight chance of thunderstorms in the evening, then a slight chance of showers after midnight. Lows in the lower 70s. East winds around 5 miles per hour in the evening, becoming light and variable. Chance of rain 40%. Friday, mostly sunny. Hot with highs in the mid-90s. Northeast winds around 5 miles per hour. Friday night, mostly clear. Lows around 70. Saturday, sunny, hot with highs in the mid-90s. Saturday night, clear. Lows around 70. Sunday, sunny, hot with highs in the mid-90s. Sunday night, mostly clear. Lows in the lower 70s. Monday, mostly sunny. Hot with highs in the upper 90s. Monday night, mostly clear. Lows in the mid-70s. Tuesday, mostly sunny. Hot with highs in the upper 90s. Heat index values up to 105 in the afternoon. Heat advisory in effect from 11 a.m. to 7 p.m. Central Daylight Time Wednesday. What? Heat index values up to 109 expected. Where? Portions of extreme southwest Arkansas, all of northern Louisiana, and all of eastern Texas. When? From 11 a.m. to 7 p.m. Central Daylight Time Wednesday. Impacts. Hot temperatures and high humidity may cause heat illnesses. 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Be sure to follow us on Facebook. Here's a look at local weather conditions as of 11 a.m. At the top of the hour, skies were partly sunny in Shreveport. The temperature was 91 degrees at the regional airport. The dew point was 72, making the relative humidity 52%, producing a heat index of 98. Winds were southwest at 10 miles an hour. The pressure was 30.00 inches and steady. The report from Bossier City was not available. And in downtown Shreveport, skies were partly sunny. The temperature was 90 degrees. And winds were variable at 5 miles an hour. Once again in Shreveport, it was 91 degrees with partly sunny skies at 11 a.m. This is your NOAA Weather Radio, station WXJ97, operating on a frequency of 162.400 MHz, providing the latest weather information on a 24-hour basis. Broadcasts originate from the National Weather Service Office in Shreveport, Louisiana. 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Around the local area at 11 a.m. in Texarkana, partly sunny and 82. Wind south at 6 miles an hour. El Dorado, partly sunny and 88. Wind southwest at 9 miles an hour. Monroe, sunny and 91. Wind west at 8 miles an hour. Nacogdoches, sunny and 92. Wind calm. Marshall, partly sunny and 85. Wind southwest at 6 miles an hour. And at Longview, partly sunny and 87 degrees. Wind south at 9 miles an hour. Elsewhere across the four-state area, over at Dallas, partly sunny and 94. Oklahoma City, cloudy and 81. Little Rock, partly sunny and 90. Jackson, Mississippi, partly sunny and 93. Baton Rouge, mostly sunny and 88. And at Houston, mostly sunny and 91 degrees. For the most current information, check us out on the web at www.weather.gov/SHT.
The Shreveport Climate Summary for yesterday, August 25, 2026. Yesterday's high temperature was 95 degrees. The normal high is 94. The record high is 110 degrees, which was set in 2023. Yesterday's low temperature was 76 degrees. The normal low is 72. The record low is 56 degrees, which was set in 1891. 0.01 inches of precipitation fell yesterday, which brings the monthly total to 0.46 inches. This is 1.92 inches below the normal amount of 2.38 inches for August. The total precipitation for the year now stands at 29.23 inches, which is 4.68 inches below normal. Sunrise today is at 6:46 a.m. and sunset is at 7:47 p.m. Now let's check on your local forecast. Heat advisory in effect from 11 a.m. this morning to 7 p.m. Central Daylight Time this evening. Today, partly cloudy. A slight chance of showers and thunderstorms this morning. Hot with highs around 101. Southwest winds around 5 miles per hour. Chance of rain 20%. Tonight, mostly cloudy with a chance of showers with a slight chance of thunderstorms. Lows in the mid-70s. Southwest winds around 5 miles per hour, becoming southeast after midnight. Chance of rain 50%. Thursday, partly cloudy with a slight chance of showers and thunderstorms. Hot with highs in the upper 90s. Southwest winds around 5 miles per hour, becoming north in the afternoon. Chance of rain 20%. Thursday night, partly cloudy. A chance of showers with a slight chance of thunderstorms in the evening, then a slight chance of showers after midnight. Lows in the lower 70s. East winds around 5 miles per hour in the evening, becoming light and variable. Chance of rain 40%. Friday, mostly sunny. Hot with highs in the mid-90s. Northeast winds around 5 miles per hour. Friday night, mostly clear. Lows around 70. Saturday, sunny, hot with highs in the mid-90s. Saturday night, clear. Lows around 70. Sunday, sunny, hot with highs in the mid-90s. Sunday night, mostly clear. Lows in the lower 70s. Monday, mostly sunny. Hot with highs in the upper 90s. Monday night, mostly clear. Lows in the mid-70s. Tuesday, mostly sunny. Hot with highs in the upper 90s. Heat index values up to 105 in the afternoon. Heat advisory in effect from 11 a.m. to 7 p.m. Central Daylight Time Wednesday. What? Heat index values up to 109 expected. Where? Portions of extreme southwest Arkansas, all of northern Louisiana, and all of eastern Texas. When? From 11 a.m. to 7 p.m. Central Daylight Time Wednesday. Impacts. Hot temperatures and high humidity may cause heat illnesses. Drink plenty of fluids, stay in an air-conditioned room, stay out of the sun, and check up on relatives and neighbors. 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Be sure to follow us on Facebook. Here's a look at local weather conditions as of 11 a.m. At the top of the hour, skies were partly sunny in Shreveport. The temperature was 91 degrees at the regional airport. The dew point was 72, making the relative humidity 52%, producing a heat index of 98. Winds were southwest at 10 miles an hour. The pressure was 30.00 inches and steady. The report from Bossier City was not available. And in downtown Shreveport, skies were partly sunny. The temperature was 90 degrees. And winds were variable at 5 miles an hour. Once again in Shreveport, it was 91 degrees with partly sunny skies at 11 a.m. Around the local area at 11 a.m., in Texarkana, partly sunny and 82. Wind south at 6 miles an hour.
El Dorado, partly sunny and 88. Wind southwest at 9 miles an hour. Monroe, sunny and 91. Wind west at 8 miles an hour. Natchitoches, sunny and 92. Wind calm. Marshall, partly sunny and 85. Wind southwest at 6 miles an hour. And at Longview, partly sunny and 87 degrees. Wind south at 9 miles an hour. Elsewhere across the four-state area, over at Dallas, partly sunny and 94. Oklahoma City, cloudy and 81. Little Rock, partly sunny and 90. Jackson, Mississippi, partly sunny and 93. Baton Rouge, mostly sunny and 88. And at Houston, mostly sunny and 91 degrees. For the most current information, check us out on the web at www.weather.gov/sht. The Shreveport Climate Summary for yesterday, August 25, 2026. Yesterday's high temperature was 95 degrees. The normal high is 94. The record high is 110 degrees, which was set in 2023. Yesterday's low temperature was 76 degrees. The normal low is 72. The record low is 56 degrees, which was set in 1891. 0.01 inches of precipitation fell yesterday, which brings the monthly total to 0.46 inches. This is 1.92 inches below the normal amount of 2.38 inches for August. The total precipitation for the year now stands at 29.23 inches, which is 4.68 inches below normal. Sunrise today is at 6:46 a.m. and sunset is at 7:47 p.m. Now let's check on your local forecast. Heat advisory in effect from 11 a.m. this morning to 7 p.m. Central Daylight Time this evening. Today, partly cloudy. A slight chance of showers and thunderstorms this morning. Hot with highs around 101. Southwest winds around 5 miles per hour. Chance of rain 20%. Tonight, mostly cloudy with a chance of showers with a slight chance of thunderstorms. Lows in the mid-70s. Southwest winds around 5 miles per hour, becoming southeast after midnight. Chance of rain 50%. Thursday, partly cloudy with a slight chance of showers and thunderstorms. Hot with highs in the upper 90s. Southwest winds around 5 miles per hour, becoming north in the afternoon. Chance of rain 20%. Thursday night, partly cloudy. A chance of showers with a slight chance of thunderstorms in the evening, then a slight chance of showers after midnight. Lows in the lower 70s. East winds around 5 miles per hour in the evening, becoming light and variable. Chance of rain 40%. Friday, mostly sunny. Hot with highs in the mid-90s. Northeast winds around 5 miles per hour. Friday night, mostly clear. Lows around 70. Saturday, sunny, hot with highs in the mid-90s. Saturday night, clear. Lows around 70. Sunday, sunny, hot with highs in the mid-90s. Sunday night, mostly clear. Lows in the lower 70s. Monday, mostly sunny. Hot with highs in the upper 90s. Monday night, mostly clear. Lows in the mid-70s. Tuesday, mostly sunny. Hot with highs in the upper 90s. Heat index values up to 105 in the afternoon. Heat advisory remains in effect until 7 p.m. Central Daylight Time this evening. What? Heat index values up to 109. Where? Portions of southwest Arkansas, north central and northwest Louisiana, and east and northeast Texas. When? Until 7 p.m. Central Daylight Time this evening. Impacts: hot temperatures and high humidity may cause heat illnesses. 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
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Be sure to follow us on Facebook. Here's a look at local weather conditions as of 11 a.m. At the top of the hour, skies were partly sunny in Shreveport. The temperature was 91 degrees at the regional airport. The dew point was 72, making the relative humidity 52%, producing a heat index of 98. Winds were southwest at 10 miles an hour. The pressure was 30.00 inches and steady. The report from Bossier City was not available. And in downtown Shreveport, skies were partly sunny. The temperature was 90 degrees. And winds were variable at 5 miles an hour. Once again in Shreveport, it was 91 degrees with partly sunny skies at 11 a.m. Around the local area at 11 a.m., in Texarkana, partly sunny and 82. Wind south at 6 miles an hour. El Dorado, partly sunny and 88. Wind southwest at 9 miles an hour. Monroe, sunny and 91. Wind west at 8 miles an hour. Nutcash, sunny and 92. Wind calm. Marshall, partly sunny and 85. Wind southwest at 6 miles an hour. And at Longview, partly sunny and 87 degrees. Wind south at 9 miles an hour. Elsewhere across the four-state area, over at Dallas, partly sunny and 94. Oklahoma City, cloudy and 81. Little Rock, partly sunny and 90. Jackson, Mississippi, partly sunny and 93. Baton Rouge, mostly sunny and 88. And at Houston, mostly sunny and 91 degrees. For the most current information, check us out on the web at www.weather.gov/sht. The Shreveport Climate Summary for yesterday, August 25, 2026. Yesterday's high temperature was 95 degrees. The normal high is 94. The record high is 110 degrees, which was set in 2023. Yesterday's low temperature was 76 degrees. The normal low is 72. The record low is 56 degrees, which was set in 1891. 0.01 inches of precipitation fell yesterday, which brings the monthly total to 0.46 inches. This is 1.92 inches below the normal amount of 2.38 inches for August. The total precipitation for the year now stands at 29.23 inches, which is 4.68 inches below normal. Sunrise today is at 6:46 a.m. and sunset is at 7:47 p.m. Now let's check on your local forecast. Heat advisory in effect from 11 a.m. this morning to 7 p.m. Central Daylight Time this evening. Today, partly cloudy. A slight chance of showers and thunderstorms this morning. Hot with highs around 101. Southwest winds around 5 miles per hour. Chance of rain 20%. Tonight, mostly cloudy with a chance of showers with a slight chance of thunderstorms. Lows in the mid-70s. Southwest winds around 5 miles per hour, becoming southeast after midnight. Chance of rain 50%. Thursday, partly cloudy with a slight chance of showers and thunderstorms. Hot with highs in the upper 90s. Southwest winds around 5 miles per hour, becoming north in the afternoon. Chance of rain 20%. Thursday night, partly cloudy. A chance of showers with a slight chance of thunderstorms in the evening, then a slight chance of showers after midnight. Lows in the lower 70s. East winds around 5 miles per hour in the evening, becoming light and variable. Chance of rain 40%. Friday, mostly sunny. Hot with highs in the mid-90s. Northeast winds around 5 miles per hour. Friday night, mostly clear. Lows around 70. Saturday, sunny, hot with highs in the mid-90s. Saturday night, clear. Lows around 70. Sunday,
sunny, hot with highs in the mid-90s. Sunday night, mostly clear. Lows in the lower 70s. Monday, mostly sunny. Hot with highs in the upper 90s. Monday night, mostly clear. Lows in the mid-70s. Tuesday, mostly sunny. Hot with highs in the upper 90s. Heat index values up to 105 in the afternoon. 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Heat advisory remains in effect until 7 p.m. Central Daylight Time this evening. Watts, heat index values up to 109. Ware, portions of southwest Arkansas, north central and northwest Louisiana, and east and northeast Texas. When, until 7 p.m. Central Daylight Time this evening. Impacts, hot temperatures and high humidity may cause heat illnesses. 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Be sure to follow us on Facebook. Here's a look at local weather conditions as of 11 a.m. At the top of the hour, skies were partly sunny in Shreveport. The temperature was 91 degrees at the regional airport. The dew point was 72, making the relative humidity 52%, producing a heat index of 98. Winds were southwest at 10 miles an hour. The pressure was 30.00 inches and steady. The report from Bossier City was not available. And in downtown Shreveport, skies were partly sunny. The temperature was 90 degrees. And winds were variable at 5 miles an hour. Once again in Shreveport, it was 91 degrees with partly sunny skies at 11 a.m. Around the local area at 11 a.m., in Texarkana, partly sunny and 82. Wind south at 6 miles an hour. El Dorado, partly sunny and 88. Wind southwest at 9 miles an hour. Monroe, sunny and 91. Wind west at 8 miles an hour. Nacogdoches, sunny and 92. Wind calm. Marshall, partly sunny and 85. Wind southwest at 6 miles an hour. And at Longview, partly sunny and 87 degrees. Wind south at 9 miles an hour. Elsewhere across the four-state area, over at Dallas, partly sunny and 94. Oklahoma City, cloudy and 81. Little Rock, partly sunny and 90. Jackson, Mississippi, partly sunny and 93. Baton Rouge, mostly sunny and 88. And at Houston, mostly sunny and 91 degrees. For the most current information, check us out on the web at www.weather.gov/SHT. The Shreveport Climate Summary for yesterday, August 25, 2026. Yesterday's high temperature was 95 degrees. The normal high is 94. The record high is 110 degrees, which was set in 2023. Yesterday's low temperature was 76 degrees. The normal low is 72. The record low is 56 degrees, which was set in 1891. 0.01 inches of precipitation fell yesterday, which brings the monthly total to 0.46 inches. This is 1.92 inches below the normal amount of 2.38 inches for August. The total precipitation for the year now stands at 29.23 inches, which is 4.68 inches below normal. Sunrise today is at 6:46 a.m. and sunset is at 7:47 p.m. Now let's check on your local forecast.
heat advisory in effect from 11 a.m. this morning to 7 p.m. Central Daylight Time this evening. Today, partly cloudy. A slight chance of showers and thunderstorms this morning. Hot with highs around 101. Southwest winds around 5 miles per hour. Chance of rain 20%. Tonight, mostly cloudy with a chance of showers with a slight chance of thunderstorms. Lows in the mid-70s. Southwest winds around 5 miles per hour, becoming southeast after midnight. Chance of rain 50%. Thursday, partly cloudy with a slight chance of showers and thunderstorms. Hot with highs in the upper 90s. Southwest winds around 5 miles per hour, becoming north in the afternoon. Chance of rain 20%. Thursday night, partly cloudy. A chance of showers with a slight chance of thunderstorms in the evening, then a slight chance of showers after midnight. Lows in the lower 70s. East winds around 5 miles per hour in the evening, becoming light and variable. Chance of rain 40%. Friday, mostly sunny. Hot with highs in the mid-90s. Northeast winds around 5 miles per hour. Friday night, mostly clear. Lows around 70. Saturday, sunny, hot with highs in the mid-90s. Saturday night, clear. Lows around 70. Sunday, sunny, hot with highs in the mid-90s. Sunday night, mostly clear. Lows in the lower 70s. Monday, mostly sunny. Hot with highs in the upper 90s. Monday night, mostly clear. Lows in the mid-70s. Tuesday, mostly sunny. Hot with highs in the upper 90s. Heat index values up to 105 in the afternoon. Here is your area's open water boating forecast. Wind gusts may be higher. Heat advisory in effect from 11 a.m. this morning to 7 p.m. Central Daylight Time this evening. Today, a 20% chance of showers and thunderstorms in the morning. Partly cloudy. Highs around 101. Southwest winds 10 to 15 miles per hour. Heat index readings around 110. Tonight, chance of showers and slight chance of thunderstorms. Mostly cloudy. Lows in the mid-70s. South winds 5 to 10 miles per hour. Chance of precipitation 40%. Heat index readings 103 to 106. Thursday, a 20% chance of showers and thunderstorms in the late afternoon. Partly cloudy. Highs in the upper 90s. West winds 5 to 10 miles per hour becoming north in the afternoon. Heat index readings 106 to 109. Thursday night, slight chance of thunderstorms in the early evening. Chance of showers in the evening, then a slight chance of showers after midnight. Partly cloudy. Lows in the lower 70s. East winds 5 to 10 miles per hour. Chance of precipitation 20%. Friday, mostly sunny. Highs in the mid-90s. Northeast winds 10 to 15 miles per hour. Friday night, clear. Lows in the upper 60s. Saturday, sunny. Highs in the upper 90s. Saturday night, clear. Lows in the upper 60s. Sunday, sunny. Highs in the upper 90s. Sunday night, mostly clear. Lows in the lower 70s. Monday, mostly sunny. Highs in the upper 90s. Monday night, mostly clear. Lows in the mid-70s. Tuesday, mostly sunny. Highs in the upper 90s. Heat advisory remains in effect until 7 p.m. Central Daylight Time this evening. What? Heat index values up to 109. Where? Portions of southwest Arkansas, north central and northwest Louisiana, and east and northeast Texas. When? Until 7 p.m. Central Daylight Time this evening. Impacts: hot temperatures and high humidity may cause heat illnesses. 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
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Be sure to follow us on Facebook. Here's a look at local weather conditions as of 11 a.m. At the top of the hour, skies were partly sunny in Shreveport. The temperature was 91 degrees at the regional airport. The dew point was 72, making the relative humidity 52%, producing a heat index of 98. Winds were southwest at 10 miles an hour. The pressure was 30.00 inches and steady. The report from Bossier City was not available. And in downtown Shreveport, skies were partly sunny. The temperature was 90 degrees. And winds were variable at 5 miles an hour. Once again in Shreveport, it was 91 degrees with partly sunny skies at 11 a.m. Around the local area at 11 a.m., in Texarkana, partly sunny and 82. Wind south at 6 miles an hour. El Dorado, partly sunny and 88. Wind southwest at 9 miles an hour. Monroe, sunny and 91. Wind west at 8 miles an hour. Natchitoches, sunny and 92. Wind calm. Marshall, partly sunny and 85. Wind southwest at 6 miles an hour. And at Longview, partly sunny and 87 degrees. Wind south at 9 miles an hour. Elsewhere across the four-state area, over at Dallas, partly sunny and 94. Oklahoma City, cloudy and 81. Little Rock, partly sunny and 90. Jackson, Mississippi, partly sunny and 93. Baton Rouge, mostly sunny and 88. And at Houston, mostly sunny and 91 degrees. For the most current information, check us out on the web at www.weather.gov/sht. The Shreveport Climate Summary for yesterday, August 25, 2026. Yesterday's high temperature was 95 degrees. The normal high is 94. The record high is 110 degrees, which was set in 2023. Yesterday's low temperature was 76 degrees. The normal low is 72. The record low is 56 degrees, which was set in 1891. 0.01 inches of precipitation fell yesterday, which brings the monthly total to 0.46 inches. This is 1.92 inches below the normal amount of 2.38 inches for August. The total precipitation for the year now stands at 29.23 inches, which is 4.68 inches below normal. Sunrise today is at 6:46 a.m. and sunset is at 7:47 p.m. Now let's check on your local forecast. Heat advisory in effect from 11 a.m. this morning to 7 p.m. Central Daylight Time this evening. Today, partly cloudy. A slight chance of showers and thunderstorm this morning. Hot with highs around 101. Southwest winds around 5 miles per hour. Chance of rain 20%. Tonight, mostly cloudy with a chance of showers with a slight chance of thunderstorms. Lows in the mid-70s. Southwest winds around 5 miles per hour, becoming southeast after midnight. Chance of rain 50%. Thursday, partly cloudy with a slight chance of showers and thunderstorms. Hot with highs in the upper 90s. Southwest winds around 5 miles per hour, becoming north in the afternoon. Chance of rain 20%. Thursday night, partly cloudy. A chance of showers with a slight chance of thunderstorms in the evening, then a slight chance of showers after midnight. Lows in the lower 70s. East winds around 5 miles per hour in the evening, becoming light and variable. Chance of rain 40%. Friday, mostly sunny. Hot with highs in the mid-90s. Northeast winds around 5 miles per hour. Friday night, mostly clear. Lows around 70. Saturday, sunny, hot with highs in the mid-90s.
Saturday night, clear. Lows around 70. Sunday, sunny, hot with highs in the mid-90s. Sunday night, mostly clear. Lows in the lower 70s. Monday, mostly sunny. Hot with highs in the upper 90s. Monday night, mostly clear. Lows in the mid-70s. Tuesday, mostly sunny. Hot with highs in the upper 90s. Heat index values up to 105 in the afternoon. This is your NOAA Weather Radio, station WXJ97, operating on a frequency of 162.400 MHz, providing the latest weather information on a 24-hour basis. 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Heat advisory remains in effect until 7 p.m. Central Daylight Time this evening. What? Heat index values up to 109. Where? Portions of southwest Arkansas, north central and northwest Louisiana, and east and northeast Texas. When? Until 7 p.m. Central Daylight Time this evening. Impacts, hot temperatures and high humidity may cause heat illnesses. Drink plenty of fluids, stay in an air-conditioned room, stay out of the sun, and check up on relatives and neighbors. 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Be sure to follow us on Facebook. Here's a look at local weather conditions as of 11 a.m. At the top of the hour, skies were partly sunny in Shreveport. The temperature was 91 degrees at the regional airport. The dew point was 72, making the relative humidity 52%, producing a heat index of 98. Winds were southwest at 10 miles an hour. The pressure was 30.00 inches and steady. The report from Bossier City was not available. And in downtown Shreveport, skies were partly sunny. The temperature was 90 degrees. And winds were variable at 5 miles an hour. Once again in Shreveport, it was 91 degrees with partly sunny skies at 11 a.m. Around the local area at 11 a.m., in Texarkana, partly sunny and 82. Wind south at 6 miles an hour. El Dorado, partly sunny and 88. Wind southwest at 9 miles an hour. Monroe, sunny and 91. Wind west at 8 miles an hour. Natchitoches, sunny and 92. Wind calm. Marshall, partly sunny and 85. Wind southwest at 6 miles an hour. And at Longview, partly sunny and 87 degrees. Wind south at 9 miles an hour. Elsewhere across the four-state area, over at Dallas, partly sunny and 94. Oklahoma City, cloudy and 81. Little Rock, partly sunny and 90. Jackson, Mississippi, partly sunny and 93. Baton Rouge, mostly sunny and 88. And at Houston, mostly sunny and 91 degrees. For the most current information, check us out on the web at www.weather.gov/SHT. The Shreveport Climate Summary for yesterday, August 25, 2026. Yesterday's high temperature was 95 degrees. The normal high is 94. The record high is 110 degrees, which was set in 2023. Yesterday's low temperature was 76 degrees. The normal low is 72. The record low is 56 degrees, which was set in 1891. 0.01 inches of precipitation fell yesterday, which brings the monthly total to 0.46 inches. This is 1.92 inches below the normal amount of 2.38 inches for August. The total precipitation for the year now stands at 29.23 inches, which is 4.68 inches below normal. Sunrise today is at 6:46 a.m. and sunset is at 7:47 p.m.
Now let's check on your local forecast. Heat advisory in effect from 11 a.m. this morning to 7 p.m. Central Daylight Time this evening. Today, partly cloudy. A slight chance of showers and thunderstorms this morning. Hot with highs around 101. Southwest winds around 5 miles per hour. Chance of rain 20%. Tonight, mostly cloudy with a chance of showers with a slight chance of thunderstorms. Lows in the mid-70s. Southwest winds around 5 miles per hour, becoming southeast after midnight. Chance of rain 50%. Thursday, partly cloudy with a slight chance of showers and thunderstorms. Hot with highs in the upper 90s. Southwest winds around 5 miles per hour, becoming north in the afternoon. Chance of rain 20%. Thursday night, partly cloudy. A chance of showers with a slight chance of thunderstorms in the evening, then a slight chance of showers after midnight. Lows in the lower 70s. East winds around 5 miles per hour in the evening, becoming light and variable. Chance of rain 40%. Friday, mostly sunny. Hot with highs in the mid-90s. Northeast winds around 5 miles per hour. Friday night, mostly clear. Lows around 70. Saturday, sunny, hot with highs in the mid-90s. Saturday night, clear. Lows around 70. Sunday, sunny, hot with highs in the mid-90s. Sunday night, mostly clear. Lows in the lower 70s. Monday, mostly sunny. Hot with highs in the upper 90s. Monday night, mostly clear. Lows in the mid-70s. Tuesday, mostly sunny. Hot with highs in the upper 90s. Heat index values up to 105 in the afternoon. Heat advisory remains in effect until 7 p.m. Central Daylight Time this evening. What? Heat index values up to 109. Where? Portions of southwest Arkansas, north central and northwest Louisiana, and east and northeast Texas. When? Until 7 p.m. Central Daylight Time this evening. Impacts: hot temperatures and high humidity may cause heat illnesses. 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Be sure to follow us on Facebook. Here's a look at local weather conditions as of noon. At the top of the hour, skies were partly sunny in Shreveport. The temperature was 91 degrees at the regional airport. The dew point was 72, making the relative humidity 52%, producing a heat index of 98. Winds were southwest at 6 miles an hour. The pressure was 30.00 inches and steady. In Bossier City, at Barksdale Air Force Base, skies were partly sunny, with a temperature of 93 degrees. The dew point was 70, making the relative humidity 46%, producing a heat index of 99. Winds were south at 9 miles an hour. The pressure was 29.98 inches and falling. And in downtown Shreveport, skies were partly sunny. The temperature was 92 degrees. And winds were southwest at 10 miles an hour. Once again in Shreveport, it was 91 degrees with partly sunny skies at noon. Around the local area at noon, in Texarkana, partly sunny and 87. Wind southwest at 8 miles an hour. El Dorado, partly sunny and 86. Wind south at 5 miles an hour. Monroe, sunny and 94. Wind southwest at 9 miles an hour, gusting to 18 miles an hour. Natchitoches, sunny and 95. Wind calm. Marshall, partly sunny and 91. Wind south at 10 miles an hour. And at Longview, mostly sunny and 95 degrees. Wind southwest at 14 miles an hour. Elsewhere across the four-state area, over at Dallas, partly sunny and 94.
Oklahoma City, cloudy and 85. Little Rock, partly sunny and 92. Jackson, Mississippi, sunny and 94. Baton Rouge, mostly sunny and 90. And at Houston, mostly sunny and 93 degrees. For the most current information, check us out on the web at www.weather.gov/sht. The Shreveport Climate Summary for yesterday, August 25, 2026. Yesterday's high temperature was 95 degrees. The normal high is 94. The record high is 110 degrees, which was set in 2023. Yesterday's low temperature was 76 degrees. The normal low is 72. The record low is 56 degrees, which was set in 1891. 0.01 inches of precipitation fell yesterday, which brings the monthly total to 0.46 inches. This is 1.92 inches below the normal amount of 2.38 inches for August. The total precipitation for the year now stands at 29.23 inches, which is 4.68 inches below normal. Sunrise today is at 6:46 a.m. and sunset is at 7:47 p.m. Now let's check on your local forecast. Heat advisory in effect from 11 a.m. this morning to 7 p.m. Central Daylight Time this evening. Today, partly cloudy. A slight chance of showers and thunderstorms this morning. Hot with highs around 101. Southwest winds around 5 miles per hour. Chance of rain 20%. Tonight, mostly cloudy with a chance of showers with a slight chance of thunderstorms. Lows in the mid-70s. Southwest winds around 5 miles per hour, becoming southeast after midnight. Chance of rain 50%. Thursday, partly cloudy with a slight chance of showers and thunderstorms. Hot with highs in the upper 90s. Southwest winds around 5 miles per hour, becoming north in the afternoon. Chance of rain 20%. Thursday night, partly cloudy. A chance of showers with a slight chance of thunderstorms in the evening, then a slight chance of showers after midnight. Lows in the lower 70s. East winds around 5 miles per hour in the evening, becoming light and variable. Chance of rain 40%. Friday, mostly sunny. Hot with highs in the mid-90s. Northeast winds around 5 miles per hour. Friday night, mostly clear. Lows around 70. Saturday, sunny, hot with highs in the mid-90s. Saturday night, clear. Lows around 70. Sunday, sunny, hot with highs in the mid-90s. Sunday night, mostly clear. Lows in the lower 70s. Monday, mostly sunny. Hot with highs in the upper 90s. Monday night, mostly clear. Lows in the mid-70s. Tuesday, mostly sunny. Hot with highs in the upper 90s. Heat index values up to 105 in the afternoon. 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Heat advisory remains in effect until 7 p.m. Central Daylight Time this evening. What? Heat index values up to 109. Where? Portions of southwest Arkansas, north central and northwest Louisiana, and east and northeast Texas. When? Until 7 p.m. Central Daylight Time this evening. Impacts. Hot temperatures and high humidity may cause heat illnesses. 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
Here's a look at local weather conditions as of noon. At the top of the hour, skies were partly sunny in Shreveport. The temperature was 91 degrees at the regional airport. The dew

point was 72, making the relative humidity 52%, producing a heat index of 98. Winds were southwest at 6 miles an hour. The pressure was 30.00 inches and steady. In Bossier City, at Barksdale Air Force Base, skies were partly sunny, with a temperature of 93 degrees. The dew point was 70, making the relative humidity 46%, producing a heat index of 99. Winds were south at 9 miles an hour. The pressure was 29.98 inches and falling. And in downtown Shreveport, skies were partly sunny. The temperature was 92 degrees. And winds were southwest at 10 miles an hour. Once again in Shreveport, it was 91 degrees with partly sunny skies at noon. Around the local area at noon, in Texarkana, partly sunny and 87. Wind southwest at 8 miles an hour. El Dorado, partly sunny and 86. Wind south at 5 miles an hour. Monroe, sunny and 94. Wind southwest at 9 miles an hour, gusting to 18 miles an hour. Natchitoches, sunny and 95. Wind calm. Marshall, partly sunny and 91. Wind south at 10 miles an hour. And at Longview, mostly sunny and 95 degrees. Wind southwest at 14 miles an hour. Elsewhere across the four-state area, over at Dallas, partly sunny and 94. Oklahoma City, cloudy and 85. Little Rock, partly sunny and 92. Jackson, Mississippi, sunny and 94. Baton Rouge, mostly sunny and 90. And at Houston, mostly sunny and 93 degrees. For the most current information, check us out on the web at www.weather.gov/sht. The Shreveport Climate Summary for yesterday, August 25, 2026. Yesterday's high temperature was 95 degrees. The normal high is 94. The record high is 110 degrees, which was set in 2023. Yesterday's low temperature was 76 degrees. The normal low is 72. The record low is 56 degrees, which was set in 1891. 0.01 inches of precipitation fell yesterday, which brings the monthly total to 0.46 inches. This is 1.92 inches below the normal amount of 2.38 inches for August. The total precipitation for the year now stands at 29.23 inches, which is 4.68 inches below normal. Sunrise today is at 6:46 a.m. and sunset is at 7:47 p.m. Now let's check on your local forecast. Heat advisory in effect from 11 a.m. this morning to 7 p.m. Central Daylight Time this evening. Today, partly cloudy. A slight chance of showers and thunderstorms this morning. Hot with highs around 101. Southwest winds around 5 miles per hour. Chance of rain 20%. Tonight, mostly cloudy with a chance of showers with a slight chance of thunderstorms. Lows in the mid-70s. Southwest winds around 5 miles per hour, becoming southeast after midnight. Chance of rain 50%. Thursday, partly cloudy with a slight chance of showers and thunderstorms. Hot with highs in the upper 90s. Southwest winds around 5 miles per hour, becoming north in the afternoon. Chance of rain 20%. Thursday night, partly cloudy. A chance of showers with a slight chance of thunderstorms in the evening, then a slight chance of showers after midnight. Lows in the lower 70s.

heat index values up to 105 in the afternoon. Heat advisory remains in effect until 7 p.m. Central Daylight Time this evening. Watts, heat index values up to 109. Ware, portions of southwest Arkansas, north central and northwest Louisiana, and east and northeast Texas. When, until 7 p.m. Central Daylight Time this evening. Impacts, hot temperatures and high humidity may cause heat illnesses. Drink plenty of fluids, stay in an air-conditioned room, stay out of the sun, and check up on relatives and neighbors. 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Be sure to follow us on Facebook. Here's a look at local weather conditions as of noon. At the top of the hour, skies were partly sunny in Shreveport. The temperature was 91 degrees at the regional airport. The dew point was 72, making the relative humidity 52%, producing a heat index of 98. Winds were southwest at 6 miles an hour. The pressure was 30.00 inches and steady. In Bossier City, at Barksdale Air Force Base, skies were partly sunny, with a temperature of 93 degrees. The dew point was 70, making the relative humidity 46%, producing a heat index of 99. Winds were south at 9 miles an hour. The pressure was 29.98 inches and falling. And in downtown Shreveport, skies were partly sunny. The temperature was 92 degrees. And winds were southwest at 10 miles an hour. Once again in Shreveport, it was 91 degrees with partly sunny skies at noon. Here is your area's open water boating forecast. Wind gusts may be higher. Heat advisory in effect from 11 a.m. this morning to 7 p.m. Central Daylight Time this evening. Today, a 20% chance of showers and thunderstorms in the morning. Partly cloudy. Highs around 101. Southwest winds 10 to 15 miles per hour. Heat index readings around 110. Tonight, chance of showers and slight chance of thunderstorms. Mostly cloudy. Lows in the mid-70s. South winds 5 to 10 miles per hour. Chance of precipitation 40%. Heat index readings 103 to 106. Thursday, a 20% chance of showers and thunderstorms in the late afternoon. Partly cloudy. Highs in the upper 90s. West winds 5 to 10 miles per hour becoming north in the afternoon. Heat index readings 106 to 109. Thursday night, slight chance of thunderstorms in the early evening. Chance of showers in the evening, then a slight chance of showers after midnight. Partly cloudy. Lows in the lower 70s. East winds 5 to 10 miles per hour. Chance of precipitation 20%. Friday, mostly sunny. Highs in the mid-90s. Northeast winds 10 to 15 miles per hour. Friday night, clear. Lows in the upper 60s. Saturday, sunny. Highs in the upper 90s. Saturday night, clear. Lows in the upper 60s. Sunday, sunny. Highs in the upper 90s. Sunday night, mostly clear. Lows in the lower 70s. Monday, mostly sunny. Highs in the upper 90s. Monday night, mostly clear. Lows in the mid-70s. Tuesday, mostly sunny, mostly clear. Lows in the mid-70s. Tuesday, mostly sunny. Highs in the upper 90s. Around the local area at noon, in Texarkana, partly sunny and 87. Wind southwest at 8 miles an hour. El Dorado, partly sunny and 86. Wind south at 5 miles an hour. Monroe, sunny and 94. Wind southwest at 9 miles an hour, gusting to 18 miles an hour. Natchitoches, sunny and 95. Wind calm. Marshall, partly sunny and 91. Wind south

10 miles an hour. And at Longview, mostly sunny and 95 degrees. Wind southwest at 14 miles an hour. Elsewhere across the four-state area, over at Dallas, partly sunny and 94. Oklahoma City, cloudy and 85. Little Rock, partly sunny and 92. Jackson, Mississippi, sunny and 94. Baton Rouge, mostly sunny and 90. And at Houston, mostly sunny and 93 degrees. For the most current information, check us out on the web at www.weather.gov/sht. The Shreveport Climate Summary for yesterday, August 25, 2026. Yesterday's high temperature was 95 degrees. The normal high is 94. The record high is 110 degrees, which was set in 2023. Yesterday's low temperature was 76 degrees. The normal low is 72. The record low is 56 degrees, which was set in 1891. 0.01 inches of precipitation fell yesterday, which brings the monthly total to 0.46 inches. This is 1.92 inches below the normal amount of 2.38 inches for August. The total precipitation for the year now stands at 29.23 inches, which is 4.68 inches below normal. Sunrise today is at 6:46 a.m. and sunset is at 7:47 p.m. Now let's check on your local forecast. Heat advisory in effect from 11 a.m. this morning to 7 p.m. Central Daylight Time this evening. Today, partly cloudy. A slight chance of showers and thunderstorms this morning. Hot with highs around 101. Southwest winds around 5 miles per hour. Chance of rain 20%. Tonight, mostly cloudy with a chance of showers with a slight chance of thunderstorms. Lows in the mid-70s. Southwest winds around 5 miles per hour, becoming southeast after midnight. Chance of rain 50%. Thursday, partly cloudy with a slight chance of showers and thunderstorms. Hot with highs in the upper 90s. Southwest winds around 5 miles per hour, becoming north in the afternoon. Chance of rain 20%. Thursday night, partly cloudy. A chance of showers with a slight chance of thunderstorms in the evening, then a slight chance of showers after midnight. Lows in the lower 70s. East winds around 5 miles per hour in the evening, becoming light and variable. Chance of rain 40%. Friday, mostly sunny. Hot with highs in the mid-90s. Northeast winds around 5 miles per hour. Friday night, mostly clear. Lows around 70. Saturday, sunny, hot with highs in the mid-90s. Saturday night, clear. Lows around 70. Sunday, sunny, hot with highs in the mid-90s. Sunday night, mostly clear. Lows in the lower 70s. Monday, mostly sunny. Hot with highs in the upper 90s. Monday night, mostly clear. Lows in the mid-70s. Tuesday, mostly sunny. Hot with highs in the upper 90s. Heat index values up to 105 in the afternoon. This is your NOAA Weather Radio, station WXJ97, operating on a frequency of 162.400 MHz, providing the latest weather information on a 24-hour basis. 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Heat advisory remains in effect until 7 p.m. Central Daylight Time this evening. What? Heat index values up to 109. Where? Portions of southwest Arkansas, north central and northwest Louisiana, and east and northeast Texas. When? Until 7 p.m. Central Daylight Time this evening. Impacts. Hot temperatures and high humidity may cause heat illnesses. Drink plenty of fluids. Stay in an air-conditioned room,
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Be sure to follow us on Facebook. Here's a look at local weather conditions as of noon. At the top of the hour, skies were partly sunny in Shreveport. The temperature was 91 degrees at the regional airport. The dew point was 72, making the relative humidity 52%, producing a heat index of 98. Winds were southwest at 6 miles an hour. The pressure was 30.00 inches and steady. In Bossier City, at Barksdale Air Force Base, skies were partly sunny, with a temperature of 93 degrees. The dew point was 70, making the relative humidity 46%, producing a heat index of 99. Winds were south at 9 miles an hour. The pressure was 29.98 inches and falling. And in downtown Shreveport, skies were partly sunny. The temperature was 92 degrees. And winds were southwest at 10 miles an hour. Once again in Shreveport, it was 91 degrees with partly sunny skies at noon. Around the local area at noon, in Texarkana, partly sunny and 87. Wind southwest at 8 miles an hour. El Dorado, partly sunny and 86. Wind south at 5 miles an hour. Monroe, sunny and 94. Wind southwest at 9 miles an hour, gusting to 18 miles an hour. Natchitoches, sunny and 95. Wind calm. Marshall, partly sunny and 91. Wind south at 10 miles an hour. And at Longview, mostly sunny and 95 degrees. Wind southwest at 14 miles an hour. Elsewhere across the four-state area, over at Dallas, partly sunny and 94. Oklahoma City, cloudy and 85. Little Rock, partly sunny and 92. Jackson, Mississippi, sunny and 94. Baton Rouge, mostly sunny and 90. And at Houston, mostly sunny and 93 degrees. For the most current information, check us out on the web at www.weather.gov/sht. The Shreveport Climate Summary for yesterday, August 25, 2026. Yesterday's high temperature was 95 degrees. The normal high is 94. The record high is 110 degrees, which was set in 2023. Yesterday's low temperature was 76 degrees. The normal low is 72. The record low is 56 degrees, which was set in 1891. 0.01 inches of precipitation fell yesterday, which brings the monthly total to 0.46 inches. This is 1.92 inches below the normal amount of 2.38 inches for August. The total precipitation for the year now stands at 29.23 inches, which is 4.68 inches below normal. Sunrise today is at 6:46 a.m. and sunset is at 7:47 p.m. Now let's check on your local forecast. Heat advisory in effect from 11 a.m. this morning to 7 p.m. Central Daylight Time this evening. Today, partly cloudy. A slight chance of showers and thunderstorms this morning. Hot with highs around 101. Southwest winds around 5 miles per hour. Chance of rain 20%. Tonight, mostly cloudy with a chance of showers with a slight chance of thunderstorms. Lows in the mid-70s. Southwest winds around 5 miles per hour, becoming southeast after midnight. Chance of rain 50%. Thursday, partly cloudy with a slight chance of showers and thunderstorms. Hot with highs in the upper 90s. Southwest winds around 5 miles per hour, becoming north in the afternoon. Chance of rain 20%. Thursday night, partly cloudy. A chance of showers with a slight chance of thunderstorms in the evening, then a slight chance of showers after midnight. Lows in the lower 70s. East winds around 5 miles per hour in the evening, becoming light and variable.
chance of rain 40%. Friday, mostly sunny. Hot with highs in the mid-90s. Northeast winds around 5 miles per hour. Friday night, mostly clear. Lows around 70. Saturday, sunny, hot with highs in the mid-90s. Saturday night, clear. Lows around 70. Sunday, sunny, hot with highs in the mid-90s. Sunday night, mostly clear. Lows in the lower 70s. Monday, mostly sunny. Hot with highs in the upper 90s. Monday night, mostly clear. Lows in the mid-70s. Tuesday, mostly sunny. Hot with highs in the upper 90s. Heat index values up to 105 in the afternoon. Heat advisory remains in effect until 7 p.m. Central Daylight Time this evening. What? Heat index values up to 109. Where? Portions of southwest Arkansas, north central and northwest Louisiana, and east and northeast Texas. When? Until 7 p.m. Central Daylight Time this evening. Impacts. Hot temperatures and high humidity may cause heat illnesses. Drink plenty of fluids, stay in an air-conditioned room, stay out of the sun, and check up on relatives and neighbors. 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Be sure to follow us on Facebook. Here's a look at local weather conditions as of noon. At the top of the hour, skies were partly sunny in Shreveport. The temperature was 91 degrees at the regional airport. The dew point was 72, making the relative humidity 52%, producing a heat index of 98. Winds were southwest at 6 miles an hour. The pressure was 30.00 inches and steady. In Bossier City, at Barksdale Air Force Base, skies were partly sunny, with a temperature of 93 degrees. The dew point was 70, making the relative humidity 46%, producing a heat index of 99. Winds were south at 9 miles an hour. The pressure was 29.98 inches and falling. And in downtown Shreveport, skies were partly sunny. The temperature was 92 degrees. And winds were southwest at 10 miles an hour. Once again in Shreveport, it was 91 degrees with partly sunny skies at noon. Around the local area at noon, in Texarkana, partly sunny and 87. Wind southwest at 8 miles an hour. El Dorado, partly sunny and 86. Wind south at 5 miles an hour. Monroe, sunny and 94. Wind southwest at 9 miles an hour, gusting to 18 miles an hour. Natchitoches, sunny and 95. Wind calm. Marshall, partly sunny and 91. Wind south at 10 miles an hour. And at Longview, mostly sunny and 95 degrees. Wind southwest at 14 miles an hour. Elsewhere across the four-state area, over at Dallas, partly sunny and 94. Oklahoma City, cloudy and 85. Little Rock, partly sunny and 92. Jackson, Mississippi, sunny and 94. Baton Rouge, mostly sunny and 90. And at Houston, mostly sunny and 93 degrees. For the most current information, check us out on the web at www.weather.gov/sht. The Shreveport Climate Summary for yesterday, August 25, 2026. Yesterday's high temperature was 95 degrees. The normal high is 94. The record high is 110 degrees, which was set in 2023. Yesterday's low temperature was 76 degrees. The normal low is 72. The record low is 56 degrees, which was set in 1891. 0.01 inches of precipitation fell yesterday, which brings the monthly total to 0.46 inches. This is 1.92 inches below the normal amount of 2.38 inches for August.
The total precipitation for the year now stands at 29.23 inches, which is 4.68 inches below normal. Sunrise today is at 6:46 a.m. and sunset is at 7:47 p.m. Now let's check on your local forecast. Heat advisory in effect from 11 a.m. this morning to 7 p.m. Central Daylight Time this evening. Today, partly cloudy. A slight chance of showers and thunderstorms this morning. Hot with highs around 101. Southwest winds around 5 miles per hour. Chance of rain 20%. Tonight, mostly cloudy with a chance of showers with a slight chance of thunderstorms. Lows in the mid-70s. Southwest winds around 5 miles per hour, becoming southeast after midnight. Chance of rain 50%. Thursday, partly cloudy with a slight chance of showers and thunderstorms. Hot with highs in the upper 90s. Southwest winds around 5 miles per hour, becoming north in the afternoon. Chance of rain 20%. Thursday night, partly cloudy. A chance of showers with a slight chance of thunderstorms in the evening, then a slight chance of showers after midnight. Lows in the lower 70s. East winds around 5 miles per hour in the evening, becoming light and variable. Chance of rain 40%. Friday, mostly sunny. Hot with highs in the mid-90s. Northeast winds around 5 miles per hour. Friday night, mostly clear. Lows around 70. Saturday, sunny, hot with highs in the mid-90s. Saturday night, clear. Lows around 70. Sunday, sunny, hot with highs in the mid-90s. Sunday night, mostly clear. Lows in the lower 70s. Monday, mostly sunny. Hot with highs in the upper 90s. Monday night, mostly clear. Lows in the mid-70s. Tuesday, mostly sunny. Hot with highs in the upper 90s. Heat index values up to 105 in the afternoon. Heat advisory remains in effect until 7 p.m. Central Daylight Time this evening. What? Heat index values up to 109. Where? Portions of southwest Arkansas, north central and northwest Louisiana, and east and northeast Texas. When? Until 7 p.m. Central Daylight Time this evening. Impacts: hot temperatures and high humidity may cause heat illnesses. 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Be sure to follow us on Facebook. Here's a look at local weather conditions as of noon. At the top of the hour, skies were partly sunny in Shreveport. The temperature was 91 degrees at the regional airport. The dew point was 72, making the relative humidity 52%, producing a heat index of 98. Winds were southwest at 6 miles an hour. The pressure was 30.00 inches and steady. In Bossier City, at Barksdale Air Force Base, skies were partly sunny, with a temperature of 93 degrees. The dew point was 70, making the relative humidity 46%, producing a heat index of 99. Winds were south at 9 miles an hour. The pressure was 29.98 inches and falling. And in downtown Shreveport, skies were partly sunny. The temperature was 92 degrees. And winds were southwest at 10 miles an hour. Once again in Shreveport, it was 91 degrees with partly sunny skies at noon. This is your NOAA Weather Radio, station WXJ97, operating on a frequency of 162.400 MHz, providing the latest weather information on a 24-hour basis. 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
around the local area at noon. In Texarkana, partly sunny and 87. Wind southwest at 8 miles an hour. El Dorado, partly sunny and 86. Wind south at 5 miles an hour. Monroe, sunny and 94. Wind southwest at 9 miles an hour, gusting to 18 miles an hour. Natchitoches, sunny and 95. Wind calm. Marshall, partly sunny and 91. Wind south at 10 miles an hour. And at Longview, mostly sunny and 95 degrees. Wind southwest at 14 miles an hour. Elsewhere across the four-state area, over at Dallas, partly sunny and 94. Oklahoma City, cloudy and 85. Little Rock, partly sunny and 92. Jackson, Mississippi, sunny and 94. Baton Rouge, mostly sunny and 90. And at Houston, mostly sunny and 93 degrees. For the most current information, check us out on the web at www.weather.gov/sht. The Shreveport Climate Summary for yesterday, August 25, 2026. Yesterday's high temperature was 95 degrees. The normal high is 94. The record high is 110 degrees, which was set in 2023. Yesterday's low temperature was 76 degrees. The normal low is 72. The record low is 56 degrees, which was set in 1891. 0.01 inches of precipitation fell yesterday, which brings the monthly total to 0.46 inches. This is 1.92 inches below the normal amount of 2.38 inches for August. The total precipitation for the year now stands at 29.23 inches, which is 4.68 inches below normal. Sunrise today is at 6:46 a.m. and sunset is at 7:47 p.m. Now let's check on your local forecast. Heat advisory in effect from 11 a.m. this morning to 7 p.m. Central Daylight Time this evening. Today, partly cloudy. A slight chance of showers and thunderstorms this morning. Hot with highs around 101. Southwest winds around 5 miles per hour. Chance of rain 20%. Tonight, mostly cloudy with a chance of showers with a slight chance of thunderstorms. Lows in the mid-70s. Southwest winds around 5 miles per hour, becoming southeast after midnight. Chance of rain 50%. Thursday, partly cloudy with a slight chance of showers and thunderstorms. Hot with highs in the upper 90s. Southwest winds around 5 miles per hour, becoming north in the afternoon. Chance of rain 20%. Thursday night, partly cloudy. A chance of showers with a slight chance of thunderstorms in the evening, then a slight chance of showers after midnight. Lows in the lower 70s. East winds around 5 miles per hour in the evening, becoming light and variable. Chance of rain 40%. Friday, mostly sunny. Hot with highs in the mid-90s. Northeast winds around 5 miles per hour. Friday night, mostly clear. Lows around 70. Saturday, sunny, hot with highs in the mid-90s. Saturday night, clear. Lows around 70. Sunday, sunny, hot with highs in the mid-90s. Sunday night, mostly clear. Lows in the lower 70s. Monday, mostly sunny. Hot with highs in the upper 90s. Monday night, mostly clear. Lows in the mid-70s. Tuesday, mostly sunny. Hot with highs in the upper 90s. Heat index values up to 105 in the afternoon. Heat advisory remains in effect until 7 p.m. Central Daylight Time this evening. What? Heat index values up to 109. Where? Portions of southwest Arkansas, north central and northwest Louisiana, and east and northeast Texas. When? Until 7 p.m. Central Daylight Time this evening. Impacts: hot temperatures and high humidity may cause heat illnesses.
drink plenty of fluids, stay in an air-conditioned room, stay out of the sun, and check up on relatives and neighbors. 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Be sure to follow us on Facebook. Here's a look at local weather conditions as of noon. At the top of the hour, skies were partly sunny in Shreveport. The temperature was 91 degrees at the regional airport. The dew point was 72, making the relative humidity 52%, producing a heat index of 98. Winds were southwest at 6 miles an hour. The pressure was 30.00 inches and steady. In Bossier City, at Barksdale Air Force Base, skies were partly sunny, with a temperature of 93 degrees. The dew point was 70, making the relative humidity 46%, producing a heat index of 99. Winds were south at 9 miles an hour. The pressure was 29.98 inches and falling. And in downtown Shreveport, skies were partly sunny. The temperature was 92 degrees. And winds were southwest at 10 miles an hour. Once again in Shreveport, it was 91 degrees with partly sunny skies at noon. Here is your area's open water boating forecast. Wind gusts may be higher. Heat advisory in effect from 11 a.m. this morning to 7 p.m. Central Daylight Time this evening. Today, a 20% chance of showers and thunderstorms in the morning. Partly cloudy. Highs around 101. Southwest winds 10 to 15 miles per hour. Heat index readings around 110. Tonight, chance of showers and slight chance of thunderstorms. Mostly cloudy. Lows in the mid-70s. South winds 5 to 10 miles per hour. Chance of precipitation 40%. Heat index readings 103 to 106. Thursday, a 20% chance of showers and thunderstorms in the late afternoon. Partly cloudy. Highs in the upper 90s. West winds 5 to 10 miles per hour becoming north in the afternoon. Heat index readings 106 to 109. Thursday night, slight chance of thunderstorms in the early evening. Chance of showers in the evening, then a slight chance of showers after midnight. Partly cloudy. Lows in the lower 70s. East winds 5 to 10 miles per hour. Chance of precipitation 20%. Friday, mostly sunny. Highs in the mid-90s. Northeast winds 10 to 15 miles per hour. Friday night, clear. Lows in the upper 60s. Saturday, sunny. Highs in the upper 90s. Saturday night, clear. Lows in the upper 60s. Sunday, sunny. Highs in the upper 90s. Sunday night, mostly clear. Lows in the lower 70s. Monday, mostly sunny. Highs in the upper 90s. Monday night, mostly clear. Lows in the mid-70s. Tuesday, mostly sunny. Highs in the upper 90s. Around the local area at noon, in Texarkana, partly sunny and 87. Wind southwest at 8 miles an hour. El Dorado, partly sunny and 86. Wind south at 5 miles an hour. Monroe, sunny and 94. Wind southwest at 9 miles an hour, gusting to 18 miles an hour. Natchitoches, sunny and 95. Wind calm. Marshall, partly sunny and 91. Wind south at 10 miles an hour. And at Longview, mostly sunny and 95 degrees. Wind southwest at 14 miles an hour. Elsewhere across the four-state area, over at Dallas, partly sunny and 94. Oklahoma City, cloudy and 85. Little Rock, partly sunny and 92. Jackson, Mississippi, sunny and 94. Baton Rouge, mostly sunny and 90. And at Houston, mostly sunny and 93 degrees.
For the most current information, check us out on the web at www.weather.gov/SHP. The Shreveport Climate Summary for yesterday, August 25, 2026. Yesterday's high temperature was 95 degrees. The normal high is 94. The record high is 110 degrees, which was set in 2023. Yesterday's low temperature was 76 degrees. The normal low is 70. The record low is 56 degrees, which was set in 1891. 0.01 inches of precipitation fell yesterday, which brings the monthly total to 0.46 inches. This is 1.92 inches below the normal amount of 2.38 inches for August. The total precipitation for the year now stands at 29.23 inches, which is 4.68 inches below normal. Sunrise today is at 6:46 a.m. and sunset is at 7:47 p.m. Now let's check on your local forecast. Heat advisory in effect from 11 a.m. this morning to 7 p.m. Central Daylight Time this evening. Today, partly cloudy. A slight chance of showers and thunderstorms this morning. Hot with highs around 101. Southwest winds around 5 miles per hour. Chance of rain 20%. Tonight, mostly cloudy with a chance of showers with a slight chance of thunderstorms. Lows in the mid-70s. Southwest winds around 5 miles per hour, becoming southeast after midnight. Chance of rain 50%. Thursday, partly cloudy with a slight chance of showers and thunderstorms. Hot with highs in the upper 90s. Southwest winds around 5 miles per hour, becoming north in the afternoon. Chance of rain 20%. Thursday night, partly cloudy. A chance of showers with a slight chance of thunderstorms in the evening, then a slight chance of showers after midnight. Lows in the lower 70s. East winds around 5 miles per hour in the evening, becoming light and variable. Chance of rain 40%. Friday, mostly sunny. Hot with highs in the mid-90s. Northeast winds around 5 miles per hour. Friday night, mostly clear. Lows around 70. Saturday, sunny, hot with highs in the mid-90s. Saturday night, clear. Lows around 70. Sunday, sunny, hot with highs in the mid-90s. Sunday night, mostly clear. Lows in the lower 70s. Monday, mostly sunny. Hot with highs in the upper 90s. Monday night, mostly clear. Lows in the mid-70s. Tuesday, mostly sunny. Hot with highs in the upper 90s. Heat index values up to 105 in the afternoon. 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Heat advisory remains in effect until 7 p.m. Central Daylight Time this evening. What? Heat index values up to 109. Where? Portions of southwest Arkansas, north central and northwest Louisiana, and east and northeast Texas. When? Until 7 p.m. Central Daylight Time this evening. Impacts: hot temperatures and high humidity may cause heat illnesses. 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Be sure to follow us on Facebook. Here's a look at local weather conditions as of noon. At the top of the hour, skies were partly sunny in Shreveport. The temperature was 91 degrees at the regional airport. The dew point was 72, making the relative humidity 52%, producing a heat index of 98.
Winds were southwest at 6 miles an hour. The pressure was 30.00 inches and steady. In Bossier City, at Barksdale Air Force Base, skies were partly sunny, with a temperature of 93 degrees. The dew point was 70, making the relative humidity 46%, producing a heat index of 99. Winds were south at 9 miles an hour. The pressure was 29.98 inches and falling. And in downtown Shreveport, skies were partly sunny. The temperature was 92 degrees. And winds were southwest at 10 miles an hour. Once again in Shreveport, it was 91 degrees with partly sunny skies at noon. Around the local area at noon, in Texarkana, partly sunny and 87. Wind southwest at 8 miles an hour. El Dorado, partly sunny and 86. Wind south at 5 miles an hour. Monroe, sunny and 94. Wind southwest at 9 miles an hour, gusting to 18 miles an hour. Natchitoches, sunny and 95. Wind calm. Marshall, partly sunny and 91. Wind south at 10 miles an hour. And at Longview, mostly sunny and 95 degrees. Wind southwest at 14 miles an hour. Elsewhere across the four-state area, over at Dallas, partly sunny and 94. Oklahoma City, cloudy and 85. Little Rock, partly sunny and 92. Jackson, Mississippi, sunny and 94. Baton Rouge, mostly sunny and 90. And at Houston, mostly sunny and 93 degrees. For the most current information, check us out on the web at www.weather.gov/sht. The Shreveport Climate Summary for yesterday, August 25, 2026. Yesterday's high temperature was 95 degrees. The normal high is 94. The record high is 110 degrees, which was set in 2023. Yesterday's low temperature was 76 degrees. The normal low is 72. The record low is 56 degrees, which was set in 1891. 0.01 inches of precipitation fell yesterday, which brings the monthly total to 0.46 inches. This is 1.92 inches below the normal amount of 2.38 inches for August. The total precipitation for the year now stands at 29.23 inches, which is 4.68 inches below normal. Sunrise today is at 6:46 a.m. and sunset is at 7:47 p.m. Now let's check on your local forecast. Heat advisory in effect from 11 a.m. this morning to 7 p.m. Central Daylight Time this evening. Today, partly cloudy. A slight chance of showers and thunderstorms this morning. Hot with highs around 101. Southwest winds around 5 miles per hour. Chance of rain 20%. Tonight, mostly cloudy with a chance of showers with a slight chance of thunderstorms. Lows in the mid-70s. Southwest winds around 5 miles per hour, becoming southeast after midnight. Chance of rain 50%. Thursday, partly cloudy with a slight chance of showers and thunderstorms. Hot with highs in the upper 90s. Southwest winds around 5 miles per hour, becoming north in the afternoon. Chance of rain 20%. Thursday night, partly cloudy. A chance of showers with a slight chance of thunderstorms in the evening, then a slight chance of showers after midnight. Lows in the lower 70s. East winds around 5 miles per hour in the evening, becoming light and variable. Chance of rain 40%. Friday, mostly sunny. Hot with highs in the mid-90s. Northeast winds around 5 miles per hour. Friday night, mostly clear. Lows around 70. Saturday, sunny, hot with highs in the mid-90s. Saturday night, clear. Lows around 70. Sunday, sunny, hot with highs in the mid-90s. Sunday night, mostly clear. Lows in the lower 70s. Monday, mostly sunny.
hot with highs in the upper 90s. Monday night, mostly clear. Lows in the mid-70s. Tuesday, mostly sunny. Hot with highs in the upper 90s. Heat index values up to 105 in the afternoon. Heat advisory remains in effect until 7 p.m. Central Daylight Time this evening. What? Heat index values up to 109. Where? Portions of southwest Arkansas, north central and northwest Louisiana, and east and northeast Texas. When? Until 7 p.m. Central Daylight Time this evening. Impacts, hot temperatures and high humidity may cause heat illnesses. 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Be sure to follow us on Facebook. Here's a look at local weather conditions as of 1 p.m. At the top of the hour, skies were partly sunny in Shreveport. The temperature was 91 degrees at the regional airport. The dew point was 70, making the relative humidity 49%. Winds were southwest at 7 miles an hour. The pressure was 29.98 inches and falling. In Bossier City, at Barksdale Air Force Base, skies were partly sunny, with a temperature of 94 degrees. The dew point was 69, making the relative humidity 43%, producing a heat index of 99. Winds were southwest at 7 miles an hour. The pressure was 29.96 inches and falling. And in downtown Shreveport, skies were partly sunny. The temperature was 91 degrees. And winds were west at 8 miles an hour. Once again in Shreveport, it was 91 degrees with partly sunny skies at 1 p.m. Around the local area at 1 p.m., in Texarkana, mostly sunny and 91. Wind south at 13 miles an hour. El Dorado, partly sunny and 90. Wind variable at 5 miles an hour. Monroe, mostly sunny and 95. Wind southwest at 9 miles an hour. Natchitoches, sunny and 97. Wind calm. Marshall, mostly sunny and 96. Wind variable at 6 miles an hour. And at Longview, sunny and 97 degrees. Wind southwest at 9 miles an hour. Elsewhere across the four-state area, over at Dallas, cloudy and 95. Oklahoma City, light rain and 80. Little Rock, partly sunny and 96. Jackson, Mississippi, mostly sunny and 96. Baton Rouge, mostly sunny and 93. And at Houston, mostly sunny and 94 degrees. For the most current information, check us out on the web at www.weather.gov/SHP. The Shreveport Climate Summary for yesterday, August 25, 2026. Yesterday's high temperature was 95 degrees. The normal high is 94. The record high is 110 degrees, which was set in 2023. Yesterday's low temperature was 76 degrees. The normal low is 72. The record low is 56 degrees, which was set in 1891. 0.01 inches of precipitation fell yesterday, which brings the monthly total to 0.46 inches. This is 1.92 inches below the normal amount of 2.38 inches for August. The total precipitation for the year now stands at 29.23 inches, which is 4.68 inches below normal. Sunrise today is at 6:46 a.m. and sunset is at 7:47 p.m. Now let's check on your local forecast. Heat advisory in effect from 11 a.m. this morning to 7 p.m. Central Daylight Time this evening. Today, partly cloudy. A slight chance of showers and thunderstorms this morning. Hot with highs around 101. Southwest winds around 5 miles per hour. Chance of rain 20%. Tonight,
mostly cloudy with a chance of showers with a slight chance of thunderstorms. Lows in the mid-70s. Southwest winds around 5 miles per hour, becoming southeast after midnight. Chance of rain 50%. Thursday, partly cloudy with a slight chance of showers and thunderstorms. Hot with highs in the upper 90s. Southwest winds around 5 miles per hour, becoming north in the afternoon. Chance of rain 20%. Thursday night, partly cloudy. A chance of showers with a slight chance of thunderstorms in the evening, then a slight chance of showers after midnight. Lows in the lower 70s. East winds around 5 miles per hour in the evening, becoming light and variable. Chance of rain 40%. Friday, mostly sunny. Hot with highs in the mid-90s. Northeast winds around 5 miles per hour. Friday night, mostly clear. Lows around 70. Saturday, sunny, hot with highs in the mid-90s. Saturday night, clear. Lows around 70. Sunday, sunny, hot with highs in the mid-90s. Sunday night, mostly clear. Lows in the lower 70s. Monday, mostly sunny. Hot with highs in the upper 90s. Monday night, mostly clear. Lows in the mid-70s. Tuesday, mostly sunny. Hot with highs in the upper 90s. Heat index values up to 105 in the afternoon. Heat advisory remains in effect until 7 p.m. Central Daylight Time this evening. What? Heat index values up to 109. Where? Portions of southwest Arkansas, north central and northwest Louisiana, and east and northeast Texas. When? Until 7 p.m. Central Daylight Time this evening. Impacts: hot temperatures and high humidity may cause heat illnesses. 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Be sure to follow us on Facebook. Here's a look at local weather conditions as of 1 p.m. At the top of the hour, skies were partly sunny in Shreveport. The temperature was 91 degrees at the regional airport. The dew point was 70, making the relative humidity 49%. Winds were southwest at 7 miles an hour. The pressure was 29.98 inches and falling. In Bossier City, at Barksdale Air Force Base, skies were partly sunny, with a temperature of 94 degrees. The dew point was 69, making the relative humidity 43%, producing a heat index of 99. Winds were southwest at 7 miles an hour. The pressure was 29.96 inches and falling. And in downtown Shreveport, skies were partly sunny. The temperature was 91 degrees. And winds were west at 8 miles an hour. Once again in Shreveport, it was 91 degrees with partly sunny skies at 1 p.m. This is your NOAA Weather Radio, station WXJ97, operating on a frequency of 162.400 MHz, providing the latest weather information on a 24-hour basis. 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Around the local area at 1 p.m., in Texarkana, mostly sunny and 91. Wind south at 13 miles an hour. El Dorado, partly sunny and 90. Wind variable at 5 miles an hour. Monroe, mostly sunny and 95. Wind southwest at 9 miles an hour. Natchitoches, sunny and 97. Wind calm. Marshall, mostly sunny and 96. Wind variable at 6 miles an hour. And at Longview, sunny and 97 degrees. Wind southwest at 9 miles an hour.
Elsewhere across the four-state area, over at Dallas, cloudy and 95. Oklahoma City, light rain and 80. Little Rock, partly sunny and 96. Jackson, Mississippi, mostly sunny and 96. Baton Rouge, mostly sunny and 93. And at Houston, mostly sunny and 94 degrees.

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The Shreveport Climate Summary for yesterday, August 25th, 2026. Yesterday's high temperature was 95 degrees. The normal high is 94. The record high is 110 degrees, which was set in 2023. Yesterday's low temperature was 76 degrees. The normal low is 72. The record low is 56 degrees, which was set in 1891. 0.01 inches of precipitation fell yesterday, which brings the monthly total to 0.46 inches. This is 1.92 inches below the normal amount of 2.38 inches for August. The total precipitation for the year now stands at 29.23 inches, which is 4.68 inches below normal. Sunrise today is at 6:46 a.m. and sunset is at 7:47 p.m. Now let's check on your local forecast. Heat advisory in effect from 11 a.m. this morning to 7 p.m. Central Daylight Time this evening. Today, partly cloudy. A slight chance of showers and thunderstorms this morning. Hot with highs around 101. Southwest winds around 5 miles per hour. Chance of rain 20%. Tonight, mostly cloudy with a chance of showers with a slight chance of thunderstorms. Lows in the mid-70s. Southwest winds around 5 miles per hour, becoming southeast after midnight. Chance of rain 50%. Thursday, partly cloudy with a slight chance of showers and thunderstorms. Hot with highs in the upper 90s. Southwest winds around 5 miles per hour, becoming north in the afternoon. Chance of rain 20%. Thursday night, partly cloudy. A chance of showers with a slight chance of thunderstorms in the evening, then a slight chance of showers after midnight. Lows in the lower 70s. East winds around 5 miles per hour in the evening, becoming light and variable. Chance of rain 40%. Friday, mostly sunny. Hot with highs in the mid-90s. Northeast winds around 5 miles per hour. Friday night, mostly clear. Lows around 70. Saturday, sunny, hot with highs in the mid-90s. Saturday night, clear. Lows around 70. Sunday, sunny, hot with highs in the mid-90s. Sunday night, mostly clear. Lows in the lower 70s. Monday, mostly sunny. Hot with highs in the upper 90s. Monday night, mostly clear. Lows in the mid-70s. Tuesday, mostly sunny. Hot with highs in the upper 90s. Heat index values up to 105 in the afternoon. Heat advisory remains in effect until 7 p.m. Central Daylight Time this evening. What? Heat index values up to 109. Where? Portions of southwest Arkansas, north central and northwest Louisiana, and east and northeast Texas. When? Until 7 p.m. Central Daylight Time this evening. Impacts. Hot temperatures and high humidity may cause heat illnesses. 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Be sure to follow us on Facebook. Here's a look at local weather conditions as of 1 p.m. At the top of the hour, skies were partly sunny in Shreveport. The temperature was 91 degrees at the regional airport. The dew point was 70, making the relative humidity 49%. Winds were southwest at 7 miles an hour. The pressure was 29.98 inches and falling. In Bossier City, at Barksdale Air Force Base, skies were partly sunny, with a temperature of 94 degrees. The dew point was 69, making the relative humidity 43%, producing a heat index of 99. Winds were southwest at 7 miles an hour. The pressure was 29.96 inches and falling. And in downtown Shreveport, skies were

mostly sunny and 96. Wind variable at 6 miles an hour. And at Longview, sunny and 97 degrees. Wind southwest at 9 miles an hour. Elsewhere across the four-state area, over at Dallas, cloudy and 95. Oklahoma City, light rain and 80. Little Rock, partly sunny and 96. Jackson, Mississippi, mostly sunny and 96. Baton Rouge, mostly sunny and 93. And at Houston, mostly sunny and 94 degrees. For the most current information, check us out on the web at www.weather.gov/sht. The Shreveport Climate Summary for yesterday, August 25, 2026. Yesterday's high temperature was 95 degrees. The normal high is 94. The record high is 110 degrees, which was set in 2023. Yesterday's low temperature was 76 degrees. The normal low is 72. The record low is 56 degrees, which was set in 1891. 0.01 inches of precipitation fell yesterday, which brings the monthly total to 0.46 inches. This is 1.92 inches below the normal amount of 2.38 inches for August. The total precipitation for the year now stands at 29.23 inches, which is 4.68 inches below normal. Sunrise today is at 6:46 a.m. and sunset is at 7:47 p.m. Now let's check on your local forecast. Heat advisory in effect until 7 p.m. Central Daylight Time this evening. Rest of today, partly cloudy. Hot with highs around 101. Southwest winds around 5 miles per hour. Tonight, mostly cloudy with a chance of showers and thunderstorms. Lows in the mid-70s. Southeast winds around 5 miles per hour. Chance of rain 50%. Thursday, partly cloudy with a slight chance of showers and thunderstorms. Hot with highs in the upper 90s. South winds around 5 miles per hour, becoming northeast in the afternoon. Chance of rain 20%. Thursday night, partly cloudy with a chance of showers and thunderstorms in the evening, then mostly cloudy with a slight chance of showers after midnight. Lows in the lower 70s. East winds around 5 miles per hour in the evening, becoming light and variable. Chance of rain 40%. Friday, partly cloudy. Hot with highs in the mid-90s. Northeast winds around 5 miles per hour. Friday night, mostly clear. Lows in the lower 70s. Saturday, mostly sunny. Hot with highs in the upper 90s. Saturday night, mostly clear. Lows in the lower 70s. Sunday, mostly sunny. Hot with highs in the mid-90s. Sunday night, mostly clear. Lows in the lower 70s. Monday, mostly sunny. Hot with highs in the Monday, mostly sunny. Hot with highs in the mid-90s. Monday night, mostly clear. Lows in the mid-70s. Tuesday, mostly sunny. A slight chance of showers and thunderstorms in the afternoon. Hot with highs in the mid-90s. Chance of rain 20%. Here is your area's open water boating forecast. Wind gusts may be higher. Heat advisory in effect until 7 p.m. Central Daylight Time this evening. Rest of today, partly cloudy. Highs around 101. Southwest winds 10 to 15 miles per hour. Heat index readings 105 to 108. Tonight, mostly cloudy with chance of showers and thunderstorms. Lows in the mid-70s. Southeast winds 5 to 10 miles per hour. Chance of precipitation 50%. Heat index readings 102 to 105. Thursday, partly cloudy with a 20% chance of showers and thunderstorms. Highs in the upper 90s. South winds 5 to 10 miles per hour, becoming northeast in the afternoon. Heat index readings 103 to 106. Thursday night.

Chance of thunderstorms in the evening. Chance of showers through the night. Partly cloudy. Lows in the lower 70s. Southeast winds 5 to 10 miles per hour. Chance of precipitation 30%. Friday, partly cloudy. Highs in the mid-90s. Northeast winds 5 to 10 miles per hour. Friday night, mostly clear. Lows in the lower 70s. Saturday, sunny. Highs in the upper 90s. Saturday night, mostly clear. Lows in the lower 70s. Sunday, mostly sunny. Highs in the mid-90s. Sunday night, mostly clear. Lows in the lower 70s. Monday, mostly sunny. Highs in the mid-90s. Monday night, mostly clear. Lows in the lower 70s. Tuesday, mostly sunny. Highs in the upper 90s. Heat advisory remains in effect until 7 p.m. Central Daylight Time this evening. Watts, heat index values up to 109. Where, portions of southwest Arkansas, north central and northwest Louisiana, and east and northeast Texas. When, until 7 p.m. Central Daylight Time this evening. Impacts, hot temperatures and high humidity may cause heat illnesses. Drink plenty of fluids, stay in an air-conditioned room, stay out of the sun, and check up on relatives and neighbors. 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Be sure to follow us on Facebook. Here's a look at local weather conditions as of 1 p.m. At the top of the hour, skies were partly sunny in Shreveport. The temperature was 91 degrees at the regional airport. The dew point was 70, making the relative humidity 49%. Winds were southwest at 7 miles an hour. The pressure was 29.98 inches and falling. In Bossier City, at Barksdale Air Force Base, skies were partly sunny, with a temperature of 94 degrees. The dew point was 69, making the relative humidity 43%, producing a heat index of 99. Winds were southwest at 7 miles an hour. The pressure was 29.96 inches and falling. And in downtown Shreveport, skies were partly sunny. The temperature was 91 degrees. And winds were west at 8 miles an hour. Once again in Shreveport, it was 91 degrees with partly sunny skies at 1 p.m. This is your NOAA Weather Radio, station WXJ97, operating on a frequency of 162.400 MHz, providing the latest weather information on a 24-hour basis. 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Around the local area at 1 p.m. in Texarkana, mostly sunny and 91. Wind south at 13 miles an hour. El Dorado, partly sunny and 90. Wind variable at 5 miles an hour. Monroe, mostly sunny and 95. Wind southwest at 9 miles an hour. Natchitoches, sunny and 97. Wind calm. Marshall, mostly sunny and 96. Wind variable at 6 miles an hour. And at Longview, sunny and 97 degrees. Wind southwest at 9 miles an hour. Elsewhere across the four-state area, over at Dallas, cloudy and 95. Oklahoma City, light rain and 80. Little Rock, partly sunny and 96. Jackson, Mississippi, mostly sunny and 96. Baton Rouge, mostly sunny and 93. And at Houston, mostly sunny and 94 degrees. For the most current information, check us out on the web at www.weather.gov/SHT. The Shreveport Climate Summary for yesterday, August 25, 2026. Yesterday's high temperature was 95 degrees.
The normal high is 94. The record high is 110 degrees, which was set in 2023. Yesterday's low temperature was 76 degrees. The normal low is 72. The record low is 56 degrees, which was set in 1891. 0.01 inches of precipitation fell yesterday, which brings the monthly total to 0.46 inches. This is 1.92 inches below the normal amount of 2.38 inches for August. The total precipitation for the year now stands at 29.23 inches, which is 4.68 inches below normal. Sunrise today is at 6:46 a.m. and sunset is at 7:47 p.m. Now let's check on your local forecast. Heat advisory in effect until 7 p.m. Central Daylight Time this evening. Rest of today, partly cloudy. Hot with highs around 101. Southwest winds around 5 miles per hour. Tonight, mostly cloudy with a chance of showers and thunderstorms. Lows in the mid-70s. Southeast winds around 5 miles per hour. Chance of rain 50%. Thursday, partly cloudy with a slight chance of showers and thunderstorms. Hot with highs in the upper 90s. South winds around 5 miles per hour, becoming northeast in the afternoon. Chance of rain 20%. Thursday night, partly cloudy with a chance of showers and thunderstorms in the evening, then mostly cloudy with a slight chance of showers after midnight. Lows in the lower 70s. East winds around 5 miles per hour in the evening, becoming light and variable. Chance of rain 40%. Friday, partly cloudy. Hot with highs in the mid-90s. Northeast winds around 5 miles per hour. Friday night, mostly clear. Lows in the lower 70s. Saturday, mostly sunny. Hot with highs in the upper 90s. Saturday night, mostly clear. Lows in the lower 70s. Sunday, mostly sunny. Hot with highs in the mid-90s. Sunday night, mostly clear. Lows in the lower 70s. Monday, mostly sunny. Hot with highs in the mid-90s. Monday night, mostly clear. Lows in the mid-70s. Tuesday, mostly sunny. A slight chance of showers and thunderstorms in the afternoon. Hot with highs in the mid-90s. Chance of rain 20%. Heat advisory remains in effect until 7 p.m. Central Daylight Time this evening. What? Heat index values up to 109. Where? Portions of southwest Arkansas, north central and northwest Louisiana, and east and northeast Texas. When? Until 7 p.m. Central Daylight Time this evening. Impacts. Hot temperatures and high humidity may cause heat illnesses. 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Be sure to follow us on Facebook. Here's a look at local weather conditions as of 1 p.m. At the top of the hour, skies were partly sunny in Shreveport. The temperature was 91 degrees at the regional airport. The dew point was 70, making the relative humidity 49%. Winds were southwest at 7 miles an hour. The pressure was 29.98 inches and falling. In Bossier City, at Barksdale Air Force Base, skies were partly sunny, with a temperature of 94 degrees. The dew point was 69, making the relative humidity 43%, producing a heat index of 99. Winds were southwest at 7 miles an hour. The pressure was 29.96 inches and falling. And in downtown Shreveport, skies were partly sunny. The temperature was 91 degrees. And winds were west at 8 miles an hour. Once again in Shreveport, it was 91 degrees with partly sunny skies at 1 p.m. Around the local area at 1 p.m., in Texarkana, mostly sunny and 91.
Wind south at 13 miles an hour. El Dorado, partly sunny and 90. Wind variable at 5 miles an hour. Monroe, mostly sunny and 95. Wind southwest at 9 miles an hour. Natchitoches, sunny and 97. Wind calm. Marshall, mostly sunny and 96. Wind variable at 6 miles an hour. And at Longview, sunny and 97 degrees. Wind southwest at 9 miles an hour. Elsewhere across the four-state area, over at Dallas, cloudy and 95. Oklahoma City, light rain and 80. Little Rock, partly sunny and 96. Jackson, Mississippi, mostly sunny and 96. Baton Rouge, mostly sunny and 93. And at Houston, mostly sunny and 94 degrees. For the most current information, check us out on the web at www.weather.gov/sht. The Shreveport Climate Summary for yesterday, August 25, 2026. Yesterday's high temperature was 95 degrees. The normal high is 94. The record high is 110 degrees, which was set in 2023. Yesterday's low temperature was 76 degrees. The normal low is 72. The record low is 56 degrees, which was set in 1891. 0.01 inches of precipitation fell yesterday, which brings the monthly total to 0.46 inches. This is 1.92 inches below the normal amount of 2.38 inches for August. The total precipitation for the year now stands at 29.23 inches, which is 4.68 inches below normal. Sunrise today is at 6:46 a.m. and sunset is at 7:47 p.m. Now let's check on your local forecast. Heat advisory in effect until 7 p.m. Central Daylight Time this evening. Rest of today, partly cloudy. Hot with highs around 101. Southwest winds around 5 miles per hour. Tonight, mostly cloudy with a chance of showers and thunderstorms. Lows in the mid-70s. Southeast winds around 5 miles per hour. Chance of rain 50%. Thursday, partly cloudy with a slight chance of showers and thunderstorms. Hot with highs in the upper 90s. South winds around 5 miles per hour, becoming northeast in the afternoon. Chance of rain 20%. Thursday night, partly cloudy with a chance of showers and thunderstorms in the evening, then mostly cloudy with a slight chance of showers after midnight. Lows in the lower 70s. East winds around 5 miles per hour in the evening, becoming light and variable. Chance of rain 40%. Friday, partly cloudy. Hot with highs in the mid-90s. Northeast winds around 5 miles per hour. Friday night, mostly clear. Lows in the lower 70s. Saturday, mostly sunny. Hot with highs in the upper 90s. Saturday night, mostly clear. Lows in the lower 70s. Sunday, mostly sunny. Hot with highs in the mid-90s. Sunday night, mostly clear. Lows in the lower 70s. Monday, mostly sunny. Hot with highs in the mid-90s. Monday night, mostly clear. Lows in the mid-70s. Tuesday, mostly sunny. A slight chance of showers and thunderstorms in the afternoon. Hot with highs in the mid-90s. Chance of rain 20%. Heat advisory remains in effect until 7 p.m. Central Daylight Time this evening. What? Heat index values up to 109. Where? Portions of southwest Arkansas, north central and northwest Louisiana, and east and northeast Texas. When? Until 7 p.m. Central Daylight Time this evening. Impacts. Hot temperatures and high humidity may cause heat illnesses. Drink plenty of fluids, stay in an air-conditioned room, stay out of the sun, and check up on relatives and neighbors.
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Be sure to follow us on Facebook. Here's a look at local weather conditions as of 1 p.m. At the top of the hour, skies were partly sunny in Shreveport. The temperature was 91 degrees at the regional airport. The dew point was 70, making the relative humidity 49%. Winds were southwest at 7 miles an hour. The pressure was 29.98 inches and falling. In Bossier City, at Barksdale Air Force Base, skies were partly sunny, with a temperature of 94 degrees. The dew point was 69, making the relative humidity 43%, producing a heat index of 99. Winds were southwest at 7 miles an hour. The pressure was 29.96 inches and falling. And in downtown Shreveport, skies were partly sunny. The temperature was 91 degrees. And winds were west at 8 miles an hour. Once again in Shreveport, it was 91 degrees with partly sunny skies at 1 p.m. Around the local area at 1 p.m., in Texarkana, mostly sunny and 91. Wind south at 13 miles an hour. El Dorado, partly sunny and 90. Wind variable at 5 miles an hour. Monroe, mostly sunny and 95. Wind southwest at 9 miles an hour. Natchitoches, sunny and 97. Wind calm. Marshall, mostly sunny and 96. Wind variable at 6 miles an hour. And at Longview, sunny and 97 degrees. Wind southwest at 9 miles an hour. Elsewhere across the four-state area, over at Dallas, cloudy and 95. Oklahoma City, light rain and 80. Little Rock, partly sunny and 96. Jackson, Mississippi, mostly sunny and 96. Baton Rouge, mostly sunny and 93. And at Houston, mostly sunny and 94 degrees. 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The Shreveport Climate Summary for yesterday, August 25, 2026. Yesterday's high temperature was 95 degrees. The normal high is 94. The record high is 110 degrees, which was set in 2023. Yesterday's low temperature was 76 degrees. The normal low is 72. The record low is 56 degrees, which was set in 1891. 0.01 inches of precipitation fell yesterday, which brings the monthly total to 0.46 inches. This is 1.92 inches below the normal amount of 2.38 inches for August. The total precipitation for the year now stands at 29.23 inches, which is 4.68 inches below normal. Sunrise today is at 6:46 a.m. and sunset is at 7:47 p.m. Now let's check on your local forecast. Heat advisory in effect until 7 p.m. Central Daylight Time this evening. Rest of today, partly cloudy. Hot with highs around 101. Southwest winds around 5 miles per hour. Tonight, mostly cloudy with a chance of showers and thunderstorms. Lows in the mid-70s. Southeast winds around 5 miles per hour. Chance of rain 50%. Thursday, partly cloudy with a slight chance of showers and thunderstorms. Hot with highs in the upper 90s. South winds around 5 miles per hour, becoming northeast in the afternoon. Chance of rain 20%. Thursday night,
partly cloudy with a chance of showers and thunderstorms in the evening, then mostly cloudy with a slight chance of showers after midnight. Lows in the lower 70s. East winds around 5 miles per hour in the evening, becoming light and variable. Chance of rain 40%. Friday, partly cloudy. Hot with highs in the mid-90s. Northeast winds around 5 miles per hour. Friday night, mostly clear. Lows in the lower 70s. Saturday, mostly sunny. Hot with highs in the upper 90s. Saturday night, mostly clear. Lows in the lower 70s. Sunday, mostly sunny. Hot with highs in the mid-90s. Sunday night, mostly clear. Lows in the lower 70s. Monday, mostly sunny. Hot with highs in the mid-90s. Monday night, mostly clear. Lows in the mid-70s. Tuesday, mostly sunny. A slight chance of showers and thunderstorms in the afternoon. Hot with highs in the mid-90s. Chance of rain 20%. Heat advisory remains in effect until 7 p.m. Central Daylight Time this evening. What? Heat index values up to 109. Where? Portions of southwest Arkansas, north central and northwest Louisiana, and east and northeast Texas. When? Until 7 p.m. Central Daylight Time this evening. Impacts: hot temperatures and high humidity may cause heat illnesses. 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Be sure to follow us on Facebook. Here's a look at local weather conditions as of 1 p.m. At the top of the hour, skies were partly sunny in Shreveport. The temperature was 91 degrees at the regional airport. The dew point was 70, making the relative humidity 49%. Winds were southwest at 7 miles an hour. The pressure was 29.98 inches and falling. In Bossier City, at Barksdale Air Force Base, skies were partly sunny, with a temperature of 94 degrees. The dew point was 69, making the relative humidity 43%, producing a heat index of 99. Winds were southwest at 7 miles an hour. The pressure was 29.96 inches and falling. And in downtown Shreveport, skies were partly sunny. The temperature was 91 degrees. And winds were west at 8 miles an hour. Once again in Shreveport, it was 91 degrees with partly sunny skies at 1 p.m. Around the local area at 1 p.m., in Texarkana, mostly sunny and 91. Wind south at 13 miles an hour. El Dorado, partly sunny and 90. Wind variable at 5 miles an hour. Monroe, mostly sunny and 95. Wind southwest at 9 miles an hour. Nutcliffe, sunny and 97. Wind calm. Marshall, mostly sunny and 96. Wind variable at 6 miles an hour. And at Longview, sunny and 97 degrees. Wind southwest at 9 miles an hour. Elsewhere across the four-state area, over at Dallas, cloudy and 95. Oklahoma City, light rain and 80. Little Rock, partly sunny and 96. Jackson, Mississippi, mostly sunny and 96. Baton Rouge, mostly sunny and 93. And at Houston, mostly sunny and 94 degrees. For the most current information, check us out on the web at www.weather.gov/sht. The Shreveport Climate Summary for yesterday, August 25, 2026. Yesterday's high temperature was 95 degrees. The normal high is 94. The record high is 110 degrees, which was set in 2023. Yesterday's low temperature was 76 degrees. The normal low is 72. The record low is 56 degrees, which was set in 1891.
0.01 inches of precipitation fell yesterday, which brings the monthly total to 0.46 inches. This is 1.92 inches below the normal amount of 2.38 inches for August. The total precipitation for the year now stands at 29.23 inches, which is 4.68 inches below normal. Sunrise today is at 6:46 a.m. and sunset is at 7:47 p.m. Now let's check on your local forecast. Heat advisory in effect until 7 p.m. Central Daylight Time this evening. Rest of today, partly cloudy. Hot with highs around 101. Southwest winds around 5 miles per hour. Tonight, mostly cloudy with a chance of showers and thunderstorms. Lows in the mid-70s. Southeast winds around 5 miles per hour. Chance of rain 50%. Thursday, partly cloudy with a slight chance of showers and thunderstorms. Hot with highs in the upper 90s. South winds around 5 miles per hour, becoming northeast in the afternoon. Chance of rain 20%. Thursday night, partly cloudy with a chance of showers and thunderstorms in the evening, then mostly cloudy with a slight chance of showers after midnight. Lows in the lower 70s. East winds around 5 miles per hour in the evening, becoming light and variable. Chance of rain 40%. Friday, partly cloudy. Hot with highs in the mid-90s. Northeast winds around 5 miles per hour. Friday night, mostly clear. Lows in the lower 70s. Saturday, mostly sunny. Hot with highs in the upper 90s. Saturday night, mostly clear. Lows in the lower 70s. Sunday, mostly sunny. Hot with highs in the mid-90s. Sunday night, mostly clear. Lows in the lower 70s. Monday, mostly sunny. Hot with highs in the mid-90s. Monday night, mostly clear. Lows in the mid-70s. Tuesday, mostly sunny. A slight chance of showers and thunderstorms in the afternoon. Hot with highs in the mid-90s. Chance of rain 20%. Here is your area's open water boating forecast. Wind gusts may be higher. Heat advisory in effect until 7 p.m. Central Daylight Time this evening. Rest of today, partly cloudy. Highs around 101. Southwest winds 10 to 15 miles per hour. Heat index readings 105 to 108. Tonight, mostly cloudy with chance of showers and thunderstorms. Lows in the mid-70s. Southeast winds 5 to 10 miles per hour. Chance of precipitation 50%. Heat index readings 102 to 105. Thursday, partly cloudy with a 20% chance of showers and thunderstorms. Highs in the upper 90s. South winds 5 to 10 miles per hour becoming northeast in the afternoon. Heat index readings 103 to 106. Thursday night, chance of thunderstorms in the evening. Chance of showers through the night. Partly cloudy. Lows in the lower 70s. Southeast winds 5 to 10 miles per hour. Chance of precipitation 30%. Friday, partly cloudy. Highs in the mid-90s. Northeast winds 5 to 10 miles per hour. Friday night, mostly clear. Lows in the lower 70s. Saturday, sunny. Highs in the upper 90s. Saturday night, mostly clear. Lows in the lower 70s. Sunday, mostly sunny. Highs in the mid-90s. Sunday night, mostly clear. Lows in the lower 70s. Monday, mostly sunny. Highs in the mid-90s. Monday night, mostly clear. Lows in the lower 70s. Tuesday, mostly sunny. Highs in the upper 90s. Heat advisory remains in effect until 7 p.m. Central Daylight Time this evening. What? Heat index values up to 109.
where portions of southwest Arkansas, north central and northwest Louisiana, and east and northeast Texas. When, until 7 p.m. Central Daylight Time this evening. Impacts, hot temperatures and high humidity may cause heat illnesses. Drink plenty of fluids, stay in an air-conditioned room, stay out of the sun, and check up on relatives and neighbors. 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Be sure to follow us on Facebook. Here's a look at local weather conditions as of 1 p.m. At the top of the hour, skies were partly sunny in Shreveport. The temperature was 91 degrees at the regional airport. The dew point was 70, making the relative humidity 49%. Winds were southwest at 7 miles an hour. The pressure was 29.98 inches and falling. In Bossier City, at Barksdale Air Force Base, skies were partly sunny, with a temperature of 94 degrees. The dew point was 69, making the relative humidity 43%, producing a heat index of 99. Winds were southwest at 7 miles an hour. The pressure was 29.96 inches and falling. And in downtown Shreveport, skies were partly sunny. The temperature was 91 degrees. And winds were west at 8 miles an hour. Once again in Shreveport, it was 91 degrees with partly sunny skies at 1 p.m. Around the local area at 1 p.m., in Texarkana, mostly sunny and 91. Wind south at 13 miles an hour. El Dorado, partly sunny and 90. Wind variable at 5 miles an hour. Monroe, mostly sunny and 95. Wind southwest at 9 miles an hour. Natchitoches, sunny and 97. Wind calm. Marshall, mostly sunny and 96. Wind variable at 6 miles an hour. And at Longview, sunny and 97 degrees. Wind southwest at 9 miles an hour. Elsewhere across the four-state area, over at Dallas, cloudy and 95. Oklahoma City, light rain and 80. Little Rock, partly sunny and 96. Jackson, Mississippi, mostly sunny and 96. Baton Rouge, mostly sunny and 93. And at Houston, mostly sunny and 94 degrees. 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The Shreveport Climate Summary for yesterday, August 25, 2026. Yesterday's high temperature was 95 degrees. The normal high is 94. The record high is 110 degrees, which was set in 2023. Yesterday's low temperature was 76 degrees. The normal low is 72. The record low is 56 degrees, which was set in 1891. 0.01 inches of precipitation fell yesterday, which brings the monthly total to 0.46 inches. This is 1.92 inches below the normal amount of 2.38 inches for August. The total precipitation for the year now stands at 29.23 inches, which is 4.68 inches below normal. Sunrise today is at 6:46 a.m. and sunset is at 7:47 p.m. Now let's check on your local forecast. Heat advisory in effect until 7 p.m. Central Daylight Time this evening. Rest of today, partly cloudy. Hot with highs around 101. Southwest winds around 5 miles per hour. Tonight, mostly cloudy with a chance of showers and thunderstorms. Lows in the mid-70s.
southeast winds around 5 miles per hour. Chance of rain 50%. Thursday, partly cloudy with a slight chance of showers and thunderstorms. Hot with highs in the upper 90s. South winds around 5 miles per hour, becoming northeast in the afternoon. Chance of rain 20%. Thursday night, partly cloudy with a chance of showers and thunderstorms in the evening, then mostly cloudy with a slight chance of showers after midnight. Lows in the lower 70s. East winds around 5 miles per hour in the evening, becoming light and variable. Chance of rain 40%. Friday, partly cloudy. Hot with highs in the mid-90s. Northeast winds around 5 miles per hour. Friday night, mostly clear. Lows in the lower 70s. Saturday, mostly sunny. Hot with highs in the upper 90s. Saturday night, mostly clear. Lows in the lower 70s. Sunday, mostly sunny. Hot with highs in the mid-90s. Sunday night, mostly clear. Lows in the lower 70s. Monday, mostly sunny. Hot with highs in the mid-90s. Monday night, mostly clear. Lows in the mid-70s. Tuesday, mostly sunny. A slight chance of showers and thunderstorms in the afternoon. Hot with highs in the mid-90s. Chance of rain 20%. Heat advisory remains in effect until 7 p.m. Central Daylight Time this evening. Watch heat index values up to 109. Where portions of southwest Arkansas, north central and northwest Louisiana, and east and northeast Texas. When, until 7 p.m. Central Daylight Time this evening. Impacts, hot temperatures and high humidity may cause heat illnesses. Drink plenty of fluids, stay in an air-conditioned room, stay out of the sun, and check up on relatives and neighbors. 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Be sure to follow us on Facebook. Here's a look at local weather conditions as of 1 p.m. At the top of the hour, skies were partly sunny in Shreveport. The temperature was 91 degrees at the regional airport. The dew point was 70, making the relative humidity 49%. Winds were southwest at 7 miles an hour. The pressure was 29.98 inches and falling. In Bossier City, at Barksdale Air Force Base, skies were partly sunny, with a temperature of 94 degrees. The dew point was 69, making the relative humidity 43%, producing a heat index of 99. Winds were southwest at 7 miles an hour. The pressure was 29.96 inches and falling. And in downtown Shreveport, skies were partly sunny. The temperature was 91 degrees. And winds were west at 8 miles an hour. Once again in Shreveport, it was 91 degrees with partly sunny skies at 1 p.m. You're listening to your weather radio, station WXJ97, broadcasting in Shreveport on 162.4 MHz. Be sure to follow us on Facebook. Here's a look at local weather conditions as of 2 p.m. At the top of the hour, skies were partly sunny in Shreveport. The temperature was 99 degrees at the regional airport. The dew point was 70, making the relative humidity 39%, producing a heat index of 105. Winds were variable at 5 miles an hour. The pressure was 29.95 inches and falling. In Bossier City, at Barksdale Air Force Base, skies were partly sunny, with a temperature of 96 degrees. The dew point was 68, making the relative humidity 39%, producing a heat index of 101. Winds were southwest at 6 miles an hour. The pressure was 29.95 inches and falling. At downtown Shreveport, it was partly sunny. Visibility 10 miles. Temperature was 96 degrees, dew point 70. And the pressure was 29.96 inches and falling. Once again in Shreveport,
It was 99 degrees with partly sunny skies at 2 p.m. Around the local area at 2 p.m. in Texarkana, mostly sunny and 93. Wind south at 10 miles an hour. El Dorado, partly sunny and 92. Wind variable at 3 miles an hour. Monroe, mostly sunny and 95. Wind southwest at 9 miles an hour. Natchitoches, mostly sunny and 99. Wind calm. Marshall, mostly sunny and 96. Wind south at 13 miles an hour. And at Longview, sunny and 100 degrees. Wind south at 13 miles an hour. Elsewhere across the four-state area, over at Dallas, partly sunny and 94. Oklahoma City, light rain and 82. Little Rock, mostly sunny and 97. Jackson, Mississippi, partly sunny and 98. Baton Rouge, mostly sunny and 94. And at Houston, mostly sunny and 96 degrees. For the most current information, check us out on the web at www.weather.gov/sht. The Shreveport Climate Summary for yesterday, August 25, 2026. Yesterday's high temperature was 95 degrees. The normal high is 94. The record high is 110 degrees, which was set in 2023. Yesterday's low temperature was 76 degrees. The normal low is 72. The record low is 56 degrees, which was set in 1891. 0.01 inches of precipitation fell yesterday, which brings the monthly total to 0.46 inches. This is 1.92 inches below the normal amount of 2.38 inches for August. The total precipitation for the year now stands at 29.23 inches, which is 4.68 inches below normal. Sunrise today is at 6:46 a.m. and sunset is at 7:47 p.m. Now let's check on your local forecast. Heat advisory in effect until 7 p.m. Central Daylight Time this evening. Rest of today, partly cloudy. Hot with highs around 101. Southwest winds around 5 miles per hour. Tonight, mostly cloudy with a chance of showers and thunderstorms. Lows in the mid-70s. Southeast winds around 5 miles per hour. Chance of rain 50%. Thursday, partly cloudy with a slight chance of showers and thunderstorms. Hot with highs in the upper 90s. South winds around 5 miles per hour, becoming northeast in the afternoon. Chance of rain 20%. Thursday night, partly cloudy with a chance of showers and thunderstorms in the evening, then mostly cloudy with a slight chance of showers after midnight. Lows in the lower 70s. East winds around 5 miles per hour in the evening, becoming light and variable. Chance of rain 40%. Friday, partly cloudy. Hot with highs in the mid-90s. Northeast winds around 5 miles per hour. Friday night, mostly clear. Lows in the lower 70s. Saturday, mostly sunny. Hot with highs in the upper 90s. Saturday night, mostly clear. Lows in the lower 70s. Sunday, mostly sunny. Hot with highs in the mid-90s. Sunday night, mostly clear. Lows in the lower 70s. Monday, mostly sunny. Hot with highs in the mid-90s. Monday night, mostly clear. Lows in the mid-70s. Tuesday, mostly sunny. A slight chance of showers and thunderstorms in the afternoon. Hot with highs in the mid-90s. Chance of rain 20%. Heat advisory remains in effect until 7 p.m. Central Daylight Time this evening. What? Heat index values up to 109. Where? Portions of southwest Arkansas, north central and northwest Louisiana, and east and northeast Texas. When? Until 7 p.m. Central Daylight Time this evening. Impacts. Hot temperatures and high humidity may cause heat illnesses. Drink plenty of fluids,
stay in an air-conditioned room, stay out of the sun, and check up on relatives and neighbors. 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Be sure to follow us on Facebook. Here's a look at local weather conditions as of 2 p.m. At the top of the hour, skies were partly sunny in Shreveport. The temperature was 99 degrees at the regional airport. The dew point was 70, making the relative humidity 39%, producing a heat index of 105. Winds were variable at 5 miles an hour. The pressure was 29.95 inches and falling. In Bossier City, at Barksdale Air Force Base, skies were partly sunny, with a temperature of 96 degrees. The dew point was 68, making the relative humidity 39%, producing a heat index of 101. Winds were southwest at 6 miles an hour. The pressure was 29.95 inches and falling. At downtown Shreveport, it was partly sunny. Visibility 10 miles. Temperature was 96 degrees, dew point 70. And the pressure was 29.96 inches and falling. Once again in Shreveport, it was 99 degrees with partly sunny skies at 2 p.m. Around the local area at 2 p.m., in Texarkana, mostly sunny and 93. Wind south at 10 miles an hour. El Dorado, partly sunny and 92. Wind variable at 3 miles an hour. Monroe, mostly sunny and 95. Wind southwest at 9 miles an hour. Natchitoches, mostly sunny and 99. Wind calm. Marshall, mostly sunny and 96. Wind south at 13 miles an hour. And at Longview, sunny and 100 degrees. Wind south at 13 miles an hour. Elsewhere across the four-state area, over at Dallas, partly sunny and 94. Oklahoma City, light rain and 82. Little Rock, mostly sunny and 97. Jackson, Mississippi, partly sunny and 98. Baton Rouge, mostly sunny and 94. And at Houston, mostly sunny and 96 degrees. 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The Shreveport Climate Summary for yesterday, August 25, 2026. Yesterday's high temperature was 95 degrees. The normal high is 94. The record high is 110 degrees, which was set in 2023. Yesterday's low temperature was 76 degrees. The normal low is 72. The record low is 56 degrees, which was set in 1891. 0.01 inches of precipitation fell yesterday, which brings the monthly total to 0.46 inches. This is 1.92 inches below the normal amount of 2.38 inches for August. The total precipitation for the year now stands at 29.23 inches, which is 4.68 inches below normal. Sunrise today is at 6:46 a.m. and sunset is at 7:47 p.m. Now let's check on your local forecast. Heat advisory in effect until 7 p.m. Central Daylight Time this evening. Rest of today, partly cloudy. Hot with highs around 101. Southwest winds around 5 miles per hour. Tonight, mostly cloudy with a chance of showers and thunderstorms. Lows in the mid-70s. Southeast winds around 5 miles per hour. Chance of rain 50%. Thursday, partly cloudy with a slight chance of showers and thunderstorms.
hot with highs in the upper 90s. South winds around 5 miles per hour, becoming northeast in the afternoon. Chance of rain 20%. Thursday night, partly cloudy with a chance of showers and thunderstorms in the evening, then mostly cloudy with a slight chance of showers after midnight. Lows in

lower 70s. East winds around 5 miles per hour in the evening, becoming light and variable. Chance of rain 40%. Friday, partly cloudy. Hot with highs in the mid-90s. Northeast winds around 5 miles per hour. Friday night, mostly clear. Lows in the lower 70s. Saturday, mostly sunny. Hot with highs in the upper 90s. Saturday night, mostly clear. Lows in the lower 70s. Sunday, mostly sunny. Hot with highs in the mid-90s. Sunday night, mostly clear. Lows in the lower 70s. Monday, mostly sunny. Hot with highs in the mid-90s. Monday night, mostly clear. Lows in the mid-70s. Tuesday, mostly sunny. A slight chance of showers and thunderstorms in the afternoon. Hot with highs in the mid-90s. Chance of rain 20%. Heat advisory remains in effect until 7 p.m. Central Daylight Time this evening. What? Heat index values up to 109. Where? Portions of southwest Arkansas, north central and northwest Louisiana, and east and northeast Texas. When? Until 7 p.m. Central Daylight Time this evening. Impacts: hot temperatures and high humidity may cause heat illnesses. 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Be sure to follow us on Facebook. Here's a look at local weather conditions as of 2 p.m. At the top of the hour, skies were partly sunny in Shreveport. The temperature was 99 degrees at the regional airport. The dew point was 70, making the relative humidity 39%, producing a heat index of 105. Winds were variable at 5 miles an hour. The pressure was 29.95 inches and falling. In Bossier City, at Barksdale Air Force Base, skies were partly sunny, with a temperature of 96 degrees. The dew point was 68, making the relative humidity 39%, producing a heat index of 101. Winds were southwest at 6 miles an hour. The pressure was 29.95 inches and falling. At downtown Shreveport, it was partly sunny. Visibility 10 miles. Temperature was 96 degrees, dew point 70. And the pressure was 29.96 inches and falling. Once again in Shreveport, it was 99 degrees with partly sunny skies at 2 p.m. Around the local area at 2 p.m., in Texarkana, mostly sunny and 93. Wind south at 10 miles an hour. El Dorado, partly sunny and 92. Wind variable at 3 miles an hour. Monroe, mostly sunny and 95. Wind southwest at 9 miles an hour. Natchitoches, mostly sunny and 99. Wind calm. Marshall, mostly sunny and 96. Wind south at 13 miles an hour. And at Longview, sunny and 100 degrees. Wind south at 13 miles an hour. Elsewhere across the four-state area, over at Dallas, partly sunny and 94. Oklahoma City, light rain and 82. Little Rock, mostly sunny and 97. Jackson, Mississippi, partly sunny and 98. Baton Rouge, mostly sunny and 94. And at Houston, mostly sunny and 96 degrees. For the most current information, check us out on the web at www.weather.gov/sht. The Shreveport Climate Summary for yesterday, August 25, 2026. Yesterday's high temperature was 95 degrees. The normal high is 94. The record high is 110 degrees, which was set in 2023. Yesterday's low temperature was 76 degrees. The normal low is 72. The record low is 56 degrees, which was set in 1891.

Rest of today, partly cloudy. Highs around 101. Southwest winds 10 to 15 miles per hour. Heat index readings 105 to 108. Tonight, mostly cloudy with chance of showers and thunderstorms. Lows in the mid-70s. Southeast winds 5 to 10 miles per hour. Chance of precipitation 50%. Heat index readings 102 to 105. Thursday, partly cloudy with a 20% chance of showers and thunderstorms. Highs in the upper 90s. South winds 5 to 10 miles per hour becoming northeast in the afternoon. Heat index readings 103 to 106. Thursday night, chance of thunderstorms in the evening. Chance of showers through the night. Partly cloudy. Lows in the lower 70s. Southeast winds 5 to 10 miles per hour. Chance of precipitation 30%. Friday, partly cloudy. Highs in the mid-90s. Northeast winds 5 to 10 miles per hour. Friday night, mostly clear. Lows in the lower 70s. Saturday, sunny. Highs in the upper 90s. Saturday night, mostly clear. Lows in the lower 70s. Sunday, mostly sunny. Highs in the mid-90s. Sunday night, mostly clear. Lows in the lower 70s. Monday, mostly sunny. Highs in the mid-90s. Monday night, mostly clear. Lows in the lower 70s. Tuesday, mostly sunny. Highs in the upper 90s. Now let's check on your local forecast. Heat advisory in effect until 7 p.m. Central Daylight Time this evening. Rest of today, partly cloudy. Hot with highs around 101. Southwest winds around 5 miles per hour. Tonight, mostly cloudy with a chance of showers and thunderstorms. Lows in the mid-70s. Southeast winds around 5 miles per hour. Chance of rain 50%. Thursday, partly cloudy with a slight chance of showers and thunderstorms. Hot with highs in the upper 90s. South winds around 5 miles per hour, becoming northeast in the afternoon. Chance of rain 20%. Thursday night, partly cloudy with a chance of showers and thunderstorms in the evening, then mostly cloudy with a slight chance of showers after midnight. Lows in the lower 70s. East winds around 5 miles per hour in the evening, becoming light and variable. Chance of rain 40%. Evening, becoming light and variable. Chance of rain 40%. Friday, partly cloudy. Hot with highs in the mid-90s. Northeast winds around 5 miles per hour. Friday night, mostly clear. Lows in the lower 70s. Saturday, mostly sunny. Hot with highs in the upper 90s. Saturday night, mostly clear. Lows in the lower 70s. Sunday, mostly sunny. Hot with highs in the mid-90s. Sunday night, mostly clear. Lows in the lower 70s. Monday, mostly sunny. Hot with highs in the mid-90s. Monday night, mostly clear. Lows in the mid-70s. Tuesday, mostly sunny. A slight chance of showers and thunderstorms in the afternoon. Hot with highs in the mid-90s. Chance of rain 20%. Heat advisory remains in effect until 7 p.m. Central Daylight Time this evening. What? Heat index values up to 109. Where? Portions of southwest Arkansas, north central and northwest Louisiana, and east and northeast Texas. When? Until 7 p.m. Central Daylight Time this evening. Impacts. Hot temperatures and high humidity may cause heat illnesses. Drink plenty of fluids, stay in an air-conditioned room, stay out of the sun, and check up on relatives and neighbors. 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Here's a look at local weather.

weather conditions as of 2 p.m. At the top of the hour, skies were partly sunny in Shreveport. The temperature was 99 degrees at the regional airport. The dew point was 70, making the relative humidity 39%, producing a heat index of 105. Winds were variable at 5 miles an hour. The pressure was 29.95 inches and falling. In Bossier City, at Barksdale Air Force Base, skies were partly sunny, with a temperature of 96 degrees. The dew point was 68, making the relative humidity 39%, producing a heat index of 101. Winds were southwest at 6 miles an hour. The pressure was 29.95 inches and falling. At downtown Shreveport, it was partly sunny. Visibility 10 miles. Temperature was 96 degrees, dew point 70. And the pressure was 29.96 inches and falling. Once again in Shreveport, it was 99 degrees with partly sunny skies at 2 p.m. Around the local area at 2 p.m., in Texarkana, mostly sunny and 93. Wind south at 10 miles an hour. El Dorado, partly sunny and 92. Wind variable at 3 miles an hour. Monroe, mostly sunny and 95. Wind southwest at 9 miles an hour. Natchitoches, mostly sunny and 99. Wind calm. Marshall, mostly sunny and 96. Wind south at 13 miles an hour. And at Longview, sunny and 100 degrees. Wind south at 13 miles an hour. Elsewhere across the four-state area, over at Dallas, partly sunny and 94. Oklahoma City, light rain and 82. Little Rock, mostly sunny and 97. Jackson, Mississippi, partly sunny and 98. Baton Rouge, mostly sunny and 4. And at Houston, mostly sunny and 96 degrees. 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The Shreveport Climate Summary for yesterday, August 25, 2026. Yesterday's high temperature was 95 degrees. The normal high is 94. The record high is 110 degrees, which was set in 2023. Yesterday's low temperature was 76 degrees. The normal low is 72. The record low is 56 degrees, which was set in 1891. 0.01 inches of precipitation fell yesterday, which brings the monthly total to 0.46 inches. This is 1.92 inches below the normal amount of 2.38 inches for August. The total precipitation for the year now stands at 29.23 inches, which is 4.68 inches below normal. Sunrise today is at 6:46 a.m. and sunset is at 7:47 p.m. Now let's check on your local forecast. Heat advisory in effect until 7 p.m. Central Daylight Time this evening. Rest of today, partly cloudy. Hot with highs around 101. Southwest winds around 5 miles per hour. Tonight, mostly cloudy with a chance of showers and thunderstorms. Lows in the mid-70s. Southeast winds around 5 miles per hour. Chance of rain 50%. Thursday, partly cloudy with a slight chance of showers and thunderstorms. Hot with highs in the upper 90s. South winds around 5 miles per hour, becoming northeast in the afternoon. Chance of rain 20%. Thursday night, partly cloudy with a chance of showers and thunderstorms in the evening, then mostly cloudy with a slight chance of showers after midnight. Lows in the lower 70s.
east winds around 5 miles per hour in the evening, becoming light and variable. Chance of rain 40%. Friday, partly cloudy. Hot with highs in the mid-90s. Northeast winds around 5 miles per hour. Friday night, mostly clear. Lows in the lower 70s. Saturday, mostly sunny. Hot with highs in the upper 90s. Saturday night, mostly clear. Lows in the lower 70s. Sunday, mostly sunny. Hot with highs in the mid-90s. Sunday night, mostly clear. Lows in the lower 70s. Monday, mostly sunny. Hot with highs in the mid-90s. Monday night, mostly clear. Lows in the mid-70s. Tuesday, mostly sunny. A slight chance of showers and thunderstorms in the afternoon. Hot with highs in the mid-90s. Chance of rain 20%. Heat advisory remains in effect until 7 p.m. Central Daylight Time this evening. What? Heat index values up to 109. Where? Portions of southwest Arkansas, north central and northwest Louisiana, and east and northeast Texas. When? Until 7 p.m. Central Daylight Time this evening. Impacts. Hot temperatures and high humidity may cause heat illnesses. 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Be sure to follow us on Facebook. Here's a look at local weather conditions as of 2 p.m. At the top of the hour, skies were partly sunny in Shreveport. The temperature was 99 degrees at the regional airport. The dew point was 70, making the relative humidity 39%, producing a heat index of 105. Winds were variable at 5 miles an hour. The pressure was 29.95 inches and falling. In Bossier City, at Barksdale Air Force Base, skies were partly sunny, with a temperature of 96 degrees. The dew point was 68, making the relative humidity 39%, producing a heat index of 101. Winds were southwest at 6 miles an hour. The pressure was 29.95 inches and falling. At downtown Shreveport, it was partly sunny. Visibility 10 miles. Temperature was 96 degrees, dew point 70. And the pressure was 29.96 inches and falling. Once again in Shreveport, it was 99 degrees with partly sunny skies at 2 p.m. Around the local area at 2 p.m., in Texarkana, mostly sunny and 93. Wind south at 10 miles an hour. El Dorado, partly sunny and 92. Wind variable at 3 miles an hour. Monroe, mostly sunny and 95. Wind southwest at 9 miles an hour. Natchitoches, mostly sunny and 99. Wind calm. Marshall, mostly sunny and 96. Wind south at 13 miles an hour. And at Longview, sunny and 100 degrees. Wind south at 13 miles an hour. Elsewhere across the four-state area, over at Dallas, partly sunny and 94. Oklahoma City, light rain and 82. Little Rock, mostly sunny and 97. Jackson, Mississippi, partly sunny and 98. Baton Rouge, mostly sunny and 94. And at Houston, mostly sunny and 96 degrees. For the most current information, check us out on the web at www.weather.gov/sht. The Shreveport Climate Summary for yesterday, August 25, 2026. Yesterday's high temperature was 95 degrees. The normal high is 94. The record high is 110 degrees, which was set in 2023. Yesterday's low temperature was 76 degrees. The normal low is 72. The record low is 56 degrees, which was set in 1891.
0.01 inches of precipitation fell yesterday, which brings the monthly total to 0.46 inches. This is 1.92 inches below the normal amount of 2.38 inches for August. The total precipitation for the year now stands at 29.23 inches, which is 4.68 inches below normal. Sunrise today is at 6:46 a.m. and sunset is at 7:47 p.m. Now let's check on your local forecast. Heat advisory in effect until 7 p.m. Central Daylight Time this evening. Rest of today, partly cloudy. Hot with highs around 101. Southwest winds around 5 miles per hour. Tonight, mostly cloudy with a chance of showers and thunderstorms. Lows in the mid-70s. Southeast winds around 5 miles per hour. Chance of rain 50%. Thursday, partly cloudy with a slight chance of showers and thunderstorms. Hot with highs in the upper 90s. South winds around 5 miles per hour, becoming northeast in the afternoon. Chance of rain 20%. Thursday night, partly cloudy with a chance of showers and thunderstorms in the evening, then mostly cloudy with a slight chance of showers after midnight. Lows in the lower 70s. East winds around 5 miles per hour in the evening, becoming light and variable. Chance of rain 40%. Friday, partly cloudy. Hot with highs in the mid-90s. Northeast winds around 5 miles per hour. Friday night, mostly clear. Lows in the lower 70s. Saturday, mostly sunny. Hot with highs in the upper 90s. Saturday night, mostly clear. Lows in the lower 70s. Sunday, mostly sunny. Hot with highs in the mid-90s. Sunday night, mostly clear. Lows in the lower 70s. Monday, mostly sunny. Hot with highs in the mid-90s. Monday night, mostly clear. Lows in the mid-70s. Tuesday, mostly sunny. A slight chance of showers and thunderstorms in the afternoon. Hot with highs in the mid-90s. Chance of rain 20%. Heat advisory remains in effect until 7 p.m. Central Daylight Time this evening. What? Heat index values up to 109. Where? Portions of southwest Arkansas, north central and northwest Louisiana, and east and northeast Texas. When? Until 7 p.m. Central Daylight Time this evening. Impacts. Hot temperatures and high humidity may cause heat illnesses. 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Be sure to follow us on Facebook. Here's a look at local weather conditions as of 2 p.m. At the top of the hour, skies were partly sunny in Shreveport. The temperature was 99 degrees at the regional airport. The dew point was 70, making the relative humidity 39%, producing a heat index of 105. Winds were variable at 5 miles an hour. The pressure was 29.95 inches and falling. In Bossier City, at Barksdale Air Force Base, skies were partly sunny, with a temperature of 96 degrees. The dew point was 68, making the relative humidity 39%, producing a heat index of 101. Winds were southwest at 6 miles an hour. The pressure was 29.95 inches and falling. At downtown Shreveport, it was partly sunny. Visibility 10 miles. Temperature was 96 degrees, dew point 70. And the pressure was 29.96 inches and falling. Once again in Shreveport, it was 99 degrees with partly sunny skies at 2 p.m. Around the local area at 2 p.m., in Texarkana, mostly sunny and 93. Wind south at 10 miles an hour. El Dorado, partly sunny and 92. Wind variable at 3 miles an hour. Monroe, mostly sunny and 95.
Wind southwest at 9 miles an hour. Nightish, mostly sunny and 99. Wind calm. Marshall, mostly sunny and 96. Wind south at 13 miles an hour. And at Longview, sunny and 100 degrees. Wind south at 13 miles an hour. Elsewhere across the four-state area, over at Dallas, partly sunny and 94. Oklahoma City, light rain and 82. Little Rock, mostly sunny and 97. Jackson, Mississippi, partly sunny and 98. Baton Rouge, mostly sunny and 94. And at Houston, mostly sunny and 96 degrees. For the most current information, check us out on the web at www.weather.gov/sht. The Shreveport Climate Summary for yesterday, August 25, 2026. Yesterday's high temperature was 95 degrees. The normal high is 94. The record high is 110 degrees, which was set in 2023. Yesterday's low temperature was 76 degrees. The normal low is 72. The record low is 56 degrees, which was set in 1891. 0.01 inches of precipitation fell yesterday, which brings the monthly total to 0.46 inches. This is 1.92 inches below the normal amount of 2.38 inches for August. The total precipitation for the year now stands at 29.23 inches, which is 4.68 inches below normal. Sunrise today is at 6:46 a.m. and sunset is at 7:47 p.m. This is your NOAA Weather Radio, station WXJ97, operating on a frequency of 162.400 MHz, providing the latest weather information on a 24-hour basis. 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Now let's check on your local forecast. Heat advisory in effect until 7 p.m. Central Daylight Time this evening. Rest of today, partly cloudy. Hot with highs around 101. Southwest winds around 5 miles per hour. Tonight, mostly cloudy with a chance of showers and thunderstorms. Lows in the mid-70s. Southeast winds around 5 miles per hour. Chance of rain 50%. Thursday, partly cloudy with a slight chance of showers and thunderstorms. Hot with highs in the upper 90s. South winds around 5 miles per hour, becoming northeast in the afternoon. Chance of rain 20%. Thursday night, partly cloudy with a chance of showers and thunderstorms in the evening, then mostly cloudy with a slight chance of showers after midnight. Lows in the lower 70s. East winds around 5 miles per hour in the evening, becoming light and variable. Chance of rain 40%. Friday, partly cloudy. Hot with highs in the mid-90s. Northeast winds around 5 miles per hour. Friday night, mostly clear. Lows in the lower 70s. Saturday, mostly sunny. Hot with highs in the upper 90s. Saturday night, mostly clear. Lows in the lower 70s. Sunday, mostly sunny. Hot with highs in the mid-90s. Sunday night, mostly clear. Lows in the lower 70s. Monday, mostly sunny. Hot with highs in the mid-90s. Monday night, mostly clear. Lows in the mid-70s. Tuesday, mostly sunny. A slight chance of showers and thunderstorms in the afternoon. Hot with highs in the mid-90s. Chance of rain 20%. Heat advisory remains in effect until 7 p.m. Central Daylight Time this evening. What? Heat index values up to 109. Where? Portions of southwest Arkansas, north central and northwest Louisiana, and east and northeast Texas. When? Until 7 p.m. Central Daylight Time this evening. Impacts,
hot temperatures and high humidity may cause heat illnesses. 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Be sure to follow us on Facebook. Here's a look at local weather conditions as of 2 p.m. At the top of the hour, skies were partly sunny in Shreveport. The temperature was 99 degrees at the regional airport. The dew point was 70, making the relative humidity 39%, producing a heat index of 105. Winds were variable at 5 miles an hour. The pressure was 29.95 inches and falling. In Bossier City, at Barksdale Air Force Base, skies were partly sunny, with a temperature of 96 degrees. The dew point was 68, making the relative humidity 39%, producing a heat index of 101. Winds were southwest at 6 miles an hour. The pressure was 29.95 inches and falling. At downtown Shreveport, it was partly sunny. Visibility 10 miles. Temperature was 96 degrees, dew point 70. And the pressure was 29.96 inches and falling. Once again in Shreveport, it was 99 degrees with partly sunny skies at 2 p.m. Around the local area at 2 p.m., in Texarkana, mostly sunny and 93. Wind south at 10 miles an hour. El Dorado, partly sunny and 92. Wind variable at 3 miles an hour. Monroe, mostly sunny and 95. Wind southwest at 9 miles an hour. Natchitoches, mostly sunny and 99. Wind calm. Marshall, mostly sunny and 96. Wind south at 13 miles an hour. And at Longview, sunny and 100 degrees. Wind south at 13 miles an hour. Elsewhere across the four-state area, over at Dallas, partly sunny and 94. Oklahoma City, light rain and 82. Little Rock, mostly sunny and 97. Jackson, Mississippi, partly sunny and 98. Baton Rouge, mostly sunny and 94. And at Houston, mostly sunny and 96 degrees. For the most current information, check us out on the web at www.weather.gov/sht. The Shreveport Climate Summary for yesterday, August 25, 2026. Yesterday's high temperature was 95 degrees. The normal high is 94. The record high is 110 degrees, which was set in 2023. Yesterday's low temperature was 76 degrees. The normal low is 72. The record low is 56 degrees, which was set in 1891. 0.01 inches of precipitation fell yesterday, which brings the monthly total to 0.46 inches. This is 1.92 inches below the normal amount of 2.38 inches for August. The total precipitation for the year now stands at 29.23 inches, which is 4.68 inches below normal. Sunrise today is at 6:46 a.m. and sunset is at 7:47 p.m. Now let's check on your local forecast. Heat advisory in effect until 7 p.m. Central Daylight Time this evening. Rest of today, partly cloudy. Hot with highs around 101. Southwest winds around 5 miles per hour. Tonight, mostly cloudy with a chance of showers and thunderstorms. Lows in the mid-70s. Southeast winds around 5 miles per hour. Chance of rain 50%. Thursday, partly cloudy with a slight chance of showers and thunderstorms. Hot with highs in the upper 90s. South winds around 5 miles per hour, becoming northeast in the afternoon. Chance of rain 20%. Thursday night, partly cloudy with a chance of showers and thunderstorms in the evening, then mostly cloudy with a slight chance of showers after midnight. Lows in the lower 70s.
east winds around 5 miles per hour in the evening, becoming light and variable. Chance of rain 40%. Friday, partly cloudy. Hot with highs in the mid-90s. Northeast winds around 5 miles per hour. Friday night, mostly clear. Lows in the lower 70s. Saturday, mostly sunny. Hot with highs in the upper 90s. Saturday night, mostly clear. Lows in the lower 70s. Sunday, mostly sunny. Hot with highs in the mid-90s. Sunday night, mostly clear. Lows in the lower 70s. Monday, mostly sunny. Hot with highs in the mid-90s. Monday night, mostly clear. Lows in the mid-70s. Tuesday, mostly sunny. A slight chance of showers and thunderstorms in the afternoon. Hot with highs in the mid-90s. Chance of rain 20%. Here is your area's open water boating forecast. Wind gusts may be higher. Heat advisory in effect until 7 p.m. Central Daylight Time this evening. Rest of today, partly cloudy. Highs around 101. Southwest winds 10 to 15 miles per hour. Heat index readings 105 to 108. Tonight, mostly cloudy with chance of showers and thunderstorms. Lows in the mid-70s. Southeast winds 5 to 10 miles per hour. Chance of precipitation 50%. Heat index readings 102 to 105. Thursday, partly cloudy with a 20% chance of showers and thunderstorms. Highs in the upper 90s. South winds 5 to 10 miles per hour becoming northeast in the afternoon. Heat index readings 103 to 106. Thursday night, chance of thunderstorms in the evening. Chance of showers through the night. Partly cloudy. Lows in the lower 70s. Southeast winds 5 to 10 miles per hour. Chance of precipitation 30%. Friday, partly cloudy. Highs in the mid-90s. Northeast winds 5 to 10 miles per hour. Friday night, mostly clear. Lows in the lower 70s. Saturday, sunny. Highs in the upper 90s. Saturday night, mostly clear. Lows in the lower 70s. Sunday, mostly sunny. Highs in the mid-90s. Sunday night, mostly clear. Lows in the lower 70s. Monday, mostly sunny. Highs in the mid-90s. Monday night, mostly clear. Lows in the lower 70s. Tuesday, mostly sunny. Highs in the upper 90s. Heat advisory remains in effect until 7 p.m. Central Daylight Time this evening. What? Heat index values up to 109. Where? Portions of southwest Arkansas, north central and northwest Louisiana, and east and northeast Texas. When? Until 7 p.m. Central Daylight Time this evening. Impacts, hot temperatures and high humidity may cause heat illnesses. Drink plenty of fluids, stay in an air-conditioned room, stay out of the sun, and check up on relatives and neighbors. 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Be sure to follow us on Facebook. Here's a look at local weather conditions as of 2 p.m. At the top of the hour, skies were partly sunny in Shreveport. The temperature was 99 degrees at the regional airport. The dew point was 70, making the relative humidity 39%, producing a heat index of 105. Winds were variable at 5 miles an hour. The pressure was 29.95 inches and falling. In Bossier City, at Barksdale Air Force Base, skies were partly sunny, with a temperature of 96 degrees. The dew point was 68, making the relative humidity 39%, producing a heat index of 101. Winds were southwest at 6 miles an hour. The pressure was 29.95 inches and falling. At downtown Shreveport, it was partly sunny.
Visibility 10 miles. Temperature was 96 degrees, dew point 70. And the pressure was 29.96 inches and falling. Once again in Shreveport, it was 99 degrees with partly sunny skies at 2 p.m. Around the local area at 2 p.m., in Texarkana, mostly sunny and 93. Wind south at 10 miles an hour. El Dorado, partly sunny and 92. Wind variable at 3 miles an hour. Monroe, mostly sunny and 95. Wind southwest at 9 miles an hour. Nacogdoches, mostly sunny and 99. Wind calm. Marshall, mostly sunny and 96. Wind south at 13 miles an hour. And at Longview, sunny and 100 degrees. Wind south at 13 miles an hour. Elsewhere across the four-state area, over at Dallas, partly sunny and 94. Oklahoma City, light rain and 82. Little Rock, mostly sunny and 97. Jackson, Mississippi, partly sunny and 98. Baton Rouge, mostly sunny and 94. And at Houston, mostly sunny and 96 degrees. For the most current information, check us out on the web at www.weather.gov/sht. The Shreveport Climate Summary for yesterday, August 25, 2026. Yesterday's high temperature was 95 degrees. The normal high is 94. The record high is 110 degrees, which was set in 2023. Yesterday's low temperature was 76 degrees. The normal low is 72. The record low is 56 degrees, which was set in 1891. 0.01 inches of precipitation fell yesterday, which brings the monthly total to 0.46 inches. This is 1.92 inches below the normal amount of 2.38 inches for August. The total precipitation for the year now stands at 29.23 inches, which is 4.68 inches below normal. Sunrise today is at 6:46 a.m. and sunset is at 7:47 p.m. This is your NOAA Weather Radio, station WXJ97, operating on a frequency of 162.400 MHz, providing the latest weather information on a 24-hour basis. 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Now let's check on your local forecast. Heat advisory in effect until 7 p.m. Central Daylight Time this evening. Rest of today, partly cloudy. Hot with highs around 101. Southwest winds around 5 miles per hour. Tonight, mostly cloudy with a chance of showers and thunderstorms. Lows in the mid-70s. Southeast winds around 5 miles per hour. Chance of rain 50%. Thursday, partly cloudy with a slight chance of showers and thunderstorms. Hot with highs in the upper 90s. South winds around 5 miles per hour, becoming northeast in the afternoon. Chance of rain 20%. Thursday night, partly cloudy with a chance of showers and thunderstorms in the evening, then mostly cloudy with a slight chance of showers after midnight. Lows in the lower 70s. East winds around 5 miles per hour in the evening, becoming light and variable. Chance of rain 40%. Friday, partly cloudy. Hot with highs in the mid-90s. Northeast winds around 5 miles per hour. Friday night, mostly clear. Lows in the lower 70s. Saturday, mostly sunny. Hot with highs in the upper 90s. Saturday night, mostly clear. Lows in the lower 70s. Sunday, mostly sunny. Hot with highs in the mid-90s. Sunday night, mostly clear. Lows in the lower 70s. Monday,

When, until 7 p.m. Central Daylight Time this evening. Impacts, hot temperatures and high humidity may cause heat illnesses. Drink plenty of fluids, stay in an air-conditioned room, stay out of the sun, and check up on relatives and neighbors. 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Be sure to follow us on Facebook. Here's a look at local weather conditions as of 3 p.m. At the top of the hour, skies were mostly sunny in Shreveport. The temperature was 99 degrees at the regional airport. The dew point was 68, making the relative humidity 36%, producing a heat index of 104. Winds were variable at 7 miles an hour. The pressure was 29.93 inches and falling. In Bossier City, at Barksdale Air Force Base, skies were partly sunny, with a temperature of 100 degrees. The dew point was 67, making the relative humidity 33%, producing a heat index of 105. Winds were south at 5 miles an hour. The pressure was 29.92 inches and falling. And in downtown Shreveport, skies were mostly sunny. The temperature was 99 degrees. And winds were calm. Once again in Shreveport, it was 99 degrees with mostly sunny skies at 3 p.m. Around the local area at 3 p.m., in Texarkana, partly sunny and 95. Wind southwest at 10 miles an hour. El Dorado, partly sunny and 91. Wind south at 6 miles an hour. Monroe, partly sunny and 94. Wind southwest at 3 miles an hour. Nutqvitch, mostly sunny and 100. Wind calm. Marshall, sunny and 100. Wind southwest at 9 miles an hour. And at Longview, sunny and 103 degrees. Wind southwest at 9 miles an hour. Elsewhere across the four-state area, over at Dallas, partly sunny and 94. Oklahoma City, cloudy and 86. Little Rock, partly sunny and 99. Jackson, Mississippi, mostly sunny and 97. Baton Rouge, mostly sunny and 95. And at Houston, mostly sunny and 98 degrees. For the most current information, check us out on the web at www.weather.gov/sht. Now let's check on your local forecast. Heat advisory in effect until 7 p.m. Central Daylight Time this evening. Rest of today, partly cloudy with a slight chance of showers and thunderstorms. Hot. Near steady temperature in the upper 90s. Southwest winds around 5 miles per hour. Chance of rain 20%. Tonight, mostly cloudy with a chance of showers and thunderstorms. Lows in the mid-70s. Southeast winds around 5 miles per hour. Chance of rain 50%. Thursday, partly cloudy with a slight chance of showers and thunderstorms. Hot with highs in the upper 90s. South winds around 5 miles per hour, becoming northeast in the afternoon. Chance of rain 20%. Thursday night, partly cloudy with a chance of showers and thunderstorms in the evening, then mostly cloudy with a slight chance of showers after midnight. Lows in the lower 70s. East winds around 5 miles per hour in the evening, becoming light and variable. Chance of rain 40%. Friday, partly cloudy. Hot with highs in the mid-90s. Northeast winds around 5 miles per hour. Friday night, mostly clear. Lows in the lower 70s. Saturday, mostly sunny. Hot with highs in the upper 90s. Saturday night, mostly clear. Lows in the lower 70s. Sunday, mostly sunny. Hot with highs in the mid-90s. Sunday night, mostly clear. Lows in the lower 70s. Monday, mostly sunny. Hot with highs in the mid-90s. Monday night, mostly clear. Lows in the mid-70s. Tuesday, mostly sunny.

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Stay tuned to NOAA Weather Radio, commercial radio and television outlets, or internet sources for the latest severe weather information. Repeating, severe thunderstorm watch number 628 has been issued until 10 p.m. Central Daylight Time for the following county, Cass, Texas. Heat advisory remains in effect until 7 p.m. Central Daylight Time this evening. What? Heat index values up to 109. Where? Portions of southwest Arkansas, north central and northwest Louisiana, and east and northeast Texas. When? Until 7 p.m. Central Daylight Time this evening. Impacts, hot temperatures and high humidity may cause heat illnesses. Drink plenty of fluids, stay in an air-conditioned room, stay out of the sun, and check up on relatives and neighbors. 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Be sure to follow us on Facebook. Here's a look at local weather conditions as of 3 p.m. At the top of the hour, skies were mostly sunny in Shreveport. The temperature was 99 degrees at the regional airport. The dew point was 68, making the relative humidity 36%, producing a heat index of 104. Winds were variable at 7 miles an hour. The pressure was 29.93 inches and falling. In Bossier City, at Barksdale Air Force Base, skies were partly sunny, with a temperature of 100 degrees. The dew point was 67, making the relative humidity 33%, producing a heat index of 105. Winds were south at 5 miles an hour. The pressure was 29.92 inches and falling. And in downtown Shreveport, skies were mostly sunny. The temperature was 99 degrees. And winds were calm. Once again in Shreveport, it was 99 degrees with mostly sunny skies at 3 p.m. Around the local area at 3 p.m. in Texarkana, partly sunny and 95. Area at 3 p.m. in Texarkana, partly sunny and 95. Wind southwest at 10 miles an hour. El Dorado, partly sunny and 91. Wind south at 6 miles an hour. Monroe, partly sunny and 94. Wind southwest at 3 miles an hour. Natchitoches, mostly sunny and 100. Wind calm. Marshall, sunny and 100. Wind southwest at 9 miles an hour. And at Longview, sunny and 103 degrees. Wind southwest at 9 miles an hour. Elsewhere across the four-state area, over at Dallas, partly sunny and 94. Oklahoma City, cloudy and 86. Little Rock, partly sunny and 99. Jackson, Mississippi, mostly sunny and 97. Baton Rouge, mostly sunny and 95. And at Houston, mostly sunny and 98 degrees. For the most current information, check us out on the web at www.weather.gov/sht. Now let's check on your local forecast. Heat advisory in effect until 7 p.m. Central Daylight Time this evening. Rest of today, partly cloudy with a slight chance of showers and thunderstorms. Hot. Near steady temperature in the upper 90s. Southwest winds around 5 miles per hour. Chance of rain 20%. Tonight, mostly cloudy with a chance of showers and thunderstorms. Lows in the mid-70s. Southeast winds around 5 miles per hour. Chance of rain 50%. Thursday, partly cloudy with a slight chance of showers and thunderstorms. Hot with highs in the upper 90s. South winds around 5 miles per hour, becoming northeast in the afternoon. Chance of rain 20%. Thursday night, partly cloudy with a chance of showers and thunderstorms in the evening, then mostly cloudy with a slight chance of showers after midnight. Lows in the lower 70s. East winds around 5 miles per hour in the evening, becoming light and variable. Chance of rain 40%. Friday, partly cloudy

7 p.m. Central Daylight Time this evening. Rest of today, partly cloudy with a slight chance of showers and thunderstorms. Hot. Near steady temperature in the upper 90s. Southwest winds around 5 miles per hour. Chance of rain 20%. Tonight, mostly cloudy with a chance of showers and thunderstorms. Lows in the mid-70s. Southeast winds around 5 miles per hour. Chance of rain 50%. Thursday, partly cloudy with a slight chance of showers and thunderstorms. Hot with highs in the upper 90s. South winds around 5 miles per hour, becoming northeast in the afternoon. Chance of rain 20%. Thursday night, partly cloudy with a chance of showers and thunderstorms in the evening, then mostly cloudy with a slight chance of showers after midnight. Lows in the lower 70s. East winds around 5 miles per hour in the evening, becoming light and variable. Chance of rain 40%. Friday, partly cloudy. Hot with highs in the mid-90s. Northeast winds around 5 miles per hour. Friday night, mostly clear. Lows in the lower 70s. Saturday, mostly sunny. Hot with highs in the upper 90s. Saturday night, mostly clear. Lows in the lower 70s. Sunday, mostly sunny. Hot with highs in the mid-90s. Sunday night, mostly clear. Lows in the lower 70s. Monday, mostly sunny. Hot with highs in the mid-90s. Monday night, mostly clear. Lows in the mid-70s. Tuesday, mostly sunny. A slight chance of showers and thunderstorms in the afternoon. Hot with highs in the mid-90s. Chance of rain 20%. The National Weather Service has issued severe thunderstorm watch number 628, effective until 10 p.m. Central Daylight Time. This watch includes the following county: Cass, Texas. Remember, a severe thunderstorm watch means that conditions are favorable for the development of severe weather, including large hail and damaging winds, in and close to the watch area. While severe weather may not be imminent, persons should remain alert for rapidly changing weather conditions and listen for later statements and possible warnings. Stay tuned to NOAA Weather Radio, commercial radio and television outlets, or internet sources for the latest severe weather information. Repeating, severe thunderstorm watch number 628 has been issued until 10 p.m. Central Daylight Time for the following county: Cass, Texas. Heat advisory remains in effect until 7 p.m. Central Daylight Time this evening. What? Heat index values up to 109. Where? Portions of southwest Arkansas, north central and northwest Louisiana, and east and northeast Texas. When? Until 7 p.m. Central Daylight Time this evening. Impacts: hot temperatures and high humidity may cause heat illnesses. 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Be sure to follow us on Facebook. Here's a look at local weather conditions as of 4 p.m. At the top of the hour, skies were partly sunny in Shreveport. The temperature was 100 degrees at the regional airport. The dew point was 66, making the relative humidity 32%, producing a heat index of 104. Winds were south at 7 miles an hour. The pressure was 29.91 inches and falling. In Bossier City, at Barksdale Air Force Base, skies were mostly sunny, with a temperature of 101 degrees. The dew point was 67, making the relative humidity 33%, producing a heat index of 106. Winds were south at 6 miles an hour. The pressure was 29.90 inches and falling. And in downtown Shreveport, skies were mostly sunny. The temperature was 100 degrees. And winds were southwest at 10 miles an hour. Once again in Shreveport, it was 100 degrees with partly sunny skies at 4 p.m.

gusting to 20 miles an hour. Elsewhere across the four-state area, over at Dallas, partly sunny and 99. Oklahoma City, partly sunny and 89. Little Rock, mostly sunny and 98. Jackson, Mississippi, mostly sunny and 98. Baton Rouge, sunny and 96. And at Houston, mostly sunny and 100 degrees. For the most current information, check us out on the web at www.weather.gov/SHT. Now let's check on your local forecast. Heat advisory in effect until 7 p.m. Central Daylight Time this evening. Rest of today, partly cloudy with a slight chance of showers and thunderstorms. Hot. Near steady temperature in the upper 90s. Southwest winds around 5 miles per hour. Chance of rain 20%. Tonight, mostly cloudy with a chance of showers and thunderstorms. Lows in the mid-70s. Southeast winds around 5 miles per hour. Chance of rain 50%. Thursday, partly cloudy with a slight chance of showers and thunderstorms. Hot with highs in the upper 90s. South winds around 5 miles per hour, becoming northeast in the afternoon. Chance of rain 20%. Thursday night, partly cloudy with a chance of showers and thunderstorms in the evening, then mostly cloudy with a slight chance of showers after midnight. Lows in the lower 70s. East winds around 5 miles per hour in the evening, becoming light and variable. Chance of rain 40%. East winds around 5 miles per hour in the evening, becoming light and variable. Chance of rain 40%. Friday, partly cloudy. Hot with highs in the mid-90s. Northeast winds around 5 miles per hour. Friday night, mostly clear. Lows in the lower 70s. Saturday, mostly sunny. Hot with highs in the upper 90s. Saturday night, mostly clear. Lows in the lower 70s. Sunday, mostly sunny. Hot with highs in the mid-90s. Sunday night, mostly clear. Lows in the lower 70s. Monday, mostly sunny. Hot with highs in the mid-90s. Monday night, mostly clear. Lows in the mid-70s. Tuesday, mostly sunny. A slight chance of showers and thunderstorms in the afternoon. Hot with highs in the mid-90s. Chance of rain 20%. The National Weather Service has issued severe thunderstorm watch number 628, effective until 10 p.m. Central Daylight Time. This watch includes the following county: Cass, Texas. Remember, a severe thunderstorm watch means that conditions are favorable for the development of severe weather, including large hail and damaging winds, in and close to the watch area. While severe weather may not be imminent, persons should remain alert for rapidly changing weather conditions and listen for later statements and possible warnings. Stay tuned to NOAA Weather Radio, commercial radio and television outlets, or internet sources for the latest severe weather information. Repeating, severe thunderstorm watch number 628 has been issued until 10 p.m. Central Daylight Time for the following county: Cass, Texas. Heat advisory remains in effect until 7 p.m. Central Daylight Time this evening. What? Heat index values up to 109. Where? Portions of southwest Arkansas, north central and northwest Louisiana, and east and northeast Texas. When? Until 7 p.m. Central Daylight Time this evening. Impacts: hot temperatures and high humidity may cause heat illnesses. 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Be sure to follow us on Facebook. Here's a look at local weather conditions as of 4 p.m. At the top of the hour, skies were partly sunny in Shreveport. The temperature was 100 degrees at the regional airport. The dew point was 66, making the relative humidity 32%.

and listen for later statements and possible warnings. Stay tuned to NOAA Weather Radio, commercial radio and television outlets, or internet sources for the latest severe weather information. Repeating, severe thunderstorm watch number 628 has been issued until 10 p.m. Central Daylight Time for the following county, Cass, Texas. Heat advisory remains in effect until 7 p.m. Central Daylight Time this evening. What? Heat index values up to 109. Where? Portions of southwest Arkansas, north central and northwest Louisiana, and east and northeast Texas. When? Until 7 p.m. Central Daylight Time this evening. Impacts, hot temperatures and high humidity may cause heat illnesses. Drink plenty of fluids, stay in an air-conditioned room, stay out of the sun, and check up on relatives and neighbors. 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Be sure to follow us on Facebook. Here's a look at local weather conditions as of 5 p.m. At the top of the hour, skies were mostly sunny in Shreveport. The temperature was 100 degrees at the regional airport. The dew point was 66, making the relative humidity 32%, producing a heat index of 104. Winds were south at 6 miles an hour. The pressure was 29.88 inches and falling. In Bossier City, at Barksdale Air Force Base, skies were mostly sunny, with a temperature of 102 degrees. The dew point was 64, making the relative humidity 28%, producing a heat index of 105. Winds were south at 9 miles an hour. The pressure was 29.86 inches and falling. And in downtown Shreveport, skies were mostly sunny. The temperature was 101 degrees. And winds were southwest at 7 miles an hour. Once again in Shreveport, it was 100 degrees with mostly sunny skies at 5 p.m. Around the local area at 5 p.m., in Texarkana, sunny and 99. Wind south at 9 miles an hour. El Dorado, mostly sunny and 97. Wind south at 7 miles an hour. Monroe, partly sunny and 95. Wind north at 5 miles an hour. Nacogdoches, partly sunny and 101. Wind calm. Marshall, sunny and 103. Wind west at 8 miles an hour. And at Longview, mostly sunny and 104 degrees. Wind south at 14 miles an hour. Elsewhere across the four-state area, over at Dallas, mostly sunny and 100. Oklahoma City, partly sunny and 91. Little Rock, partly sunny and 85. Jackson, Mississippi, mostly sunny and 98. Baton Rouge, sunny and 96. And at Houston, mostly sunny and 100 degrees. For the most current information, check us out on the web at www.weather.gov/SHP. Now let's check on your local forecast. Heat advisory in effect until 7 p.m. Central Daylight Time this evening. Rest of today, partly cloudy with a slight chance of showers and thunderstorms. Hot. Near steady temperature in the upper 90s. Southwest winds around 5 miles per hour. Chance of rain 20%. Tonight, mostly cloudy with a chance of showers and thunderstorms. Lows in the mid-70s. Southeast winds around 5 miles per hour. Chance of rain 50%. Thursday, partly cloudy with a slight chance of showers and thunderstorms. Hot with highs in the upper 90s. South winds around 5 miles per hour, becoming northeast in the afternoon. Chance of rain 20%. Thursday night, partly cloudy with a chance of showers and thunderstorms in the evening, then mostly cloudy with a slight chance of showers after midnight. Lows in the lower 70s. East winds around 5 miles per hour in the evening, becoming light and variable. Chance of rain 40%. Friday, partly cloudy. Hot with highs in the mid-90s. Northeast winds around 5.

chance of showers and thunderstorms in the afternoon. Hot with highs in the mid-90s. Chance of rain 20%. The National Weather Service has issued severe thunderstorm watch number 628, effective until 10 p.m. Central Daylight Time. This watch includes the following county: Cass, Texas. Remember, a severe thunderstorm watch means that conditions are favorable for the development of severe weather, including large hail and damaging winds, in and close to the watch area. While severe weather may not be imminent, persons should remain alert for rapidly changing weather conditions and listen for later statements and possible warnings. Stay tuned to NOAA Weather Radio, commercial radio and television outlets, or internet sources for the latest severe weather information. Repeating, severe thunderstorm watch number 628 has been issued until 10 p.m. Central Daylight Time for the following county: Cass, Texas. Heat advisory remains in effect until 7 p.m. Central Daylight Time this evening. What? Heat index values up to 109 until 7 p.m. Central Daylight Time this evening. What? Heat index values up to 109. Where? Portions of southwest Arkansas, north central and northwest Louisiana, and east and northeast Texas. When? Until 7 p.m. Central Daylight Time this evening. Impacts: hot temperatures and high humidity may cause heat illnesses. Drink plenty of fluids, stay in an air-conditioned room, stay out of the sun, and check up on relatives and neighbors. 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Be sure to follow us on Facebook. Here's a look at local weather conditions as of 5 p.m. At the top of the hour, skies were mostly sunny in Shreveport. The temperature was 100 degrees at the regional airport. The dew point was 66, making the relative humidity 32%, producing a heat index of 104. Winds were south at 6 miles an hour. The pressure was 29.88 inches and falling. In Bossier City, at Barksdale Air Force Base, skies were mostly sunny, with a temperature of 102 degrees. The dew point was 64, making the relative humidity 28%, producing a heat index of 105. Winds were south at 9 miles an hour. The pressure was 29.86 inches and falling. And in downtown Shreveport, skies were mostly sunny. The temperature was 101 degrees. And winds were southwest at 7 miles an hour. Once again in Shreveport, it was 100 degrees with mostly sunny skies at 5 p.m. Around the local area at 5 p.m., in Texarkana, sunny and 99. Wind south at 9 miles an hour. El Dorado, mostly sunny and 97. Wind south at 7 miles an hour. Monroe, partly sunny and 95. Wind north at 5 miles an hour. Natchitoches, partly sunny and 101. Wind calm. Marshall, sunny and 103. Wind west at 8 miles an hour. And at Longview, mostly sunny and 104 degrees. Wind south at 14 miles an hour. Elsewhere across the four-state area, over at Dallas, mostly sunny and 100. Oklahoma City, partly sunny and 91. Little Rock, partly sunny and 85. Jackson, Mississippi, mostly sunny and 98. Baton Rouge, sunny and 96. And at Houston, mostly sunny and 100 degrees. For the most current information, check us out on the web at www.weather.gov/SHT. Now let's check on your local forecast. Heat advisory in effect until 7 p.m. Central Daylight Time this evening. Rest of today, partly cloudy with a slight chance of showers and thunderstorms. Hot. Near steady temperature in the upper 90s. Southwest winds around 5 miles per hour. Chance of rain 20%. Tonight, mostly cloudy with a chance of showers and thunderstorms. Lows in the mid-70s. Southeast winds

0: around 5 miles per hour. Chance of rain 50%. Thursday, partly cloudy with a slight chance of showers and thunderstorms. Hot with highs in the upper 90s. South winds around 5 miles per hour, becoming northeast in the afternoon. Chance of rain 20%. Thursday night, partly cloudy with a chance of showers and thunderstorms in the evening, then mostly cloudy with a slight chance of showers after midnight. Lows in the lower 70s. East winds around 5 miles per hour in the evening, becoming light and variable. Chance of rain 40%. Friday, partly cloudy. Hot with highs in the mid-90s. Northeast winds around 5 miles per hour. Friday night, mostly clear. Lows in the lower 70s. Saturday, mostly sunny. Hot with highs in the upper 90s. Saturday night, mostly clear. Lows in the lower 70s. Sunday, mostly sunny. Hot with highs in the mid-90s. Sunday night, mostly clear. Lows in the lower 70s. Monday, mostly sunny. Hot with highs in the mid-90s. Monday night, mostly clear. Lows in the mid-70s. Tuesday, mostly sunny. A slight chance of showers and thunderstorms in the afternoon. Hot with highs in the mid-90s. Chance of rain 20%. The National Weather Service has issued severe thunderstorm watch number 628, effective until 10 p.m. Central Daylight Time. This watch includes the following county: Cass, Texas. Remember, a severe thunderstorm watch means that conditions are favorable for the development of severe weather, including large hail and damaging winds, in and close to the watch area. While severe weather may not be imminent, persons should remain alert for rapidly changing weather conditions and listen for later statements and possible warnings. Stay tuned to NOAA Weather Radio, commercial radio and television outlets, or internet sources for the latest severe weather information. Repeating, severe thunderstorm watch number 628 has been issued until 10 p.m. Central Daylight Time for the following county: Cass, Texas. Heat advisory remains in effect until 7 p.m. Central Daylight Time this evening. What? Heat index values up to 109. Where? Portions of southwest Arkansas, north central and northwest Louisiana, and east and northeast Texas. When? Until 7 p.m. Central Daylight Time this evening. Impacts: hot temperatures and high humidity may cause heat illnesses. 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Be sure to follow us on Facebook. Here's a look at local weather conditions as of 5 p.m. At the top of the hour, skies were mostly sunny in Shreveport. The temperature was 100 degrees at the regional airport. The dew point was 66, making the relative humidity 32%, producing a heat index of 104. Winds were south at 6 miles an hour. The pressure was 29.88 inches and falling. In Bossier City, at Barksdale Air Force Base, skies were mostly sunny, with a temperature of 102 degrees. The dew point was 64, making the relative humidity 28%, producing a heat index of 105. Winds were south at 9 miles an hour. The pressure was 29.86 inches and falling. And in downtown Shreveport, skies were mostly sunny. The temperature was 101 degrees. And winds were southwest at 7 miles an hour. Once again in Shreveport, it was 100 degrees with mostly sunny skies at 5 p.m. Around the local area at 5 p.m., in Texarkana, sunny and 99. Wind south at 9 miles an hour. El Dorado, mostly sunny and 97. Wind south at 7 miles an hour. Monroe, partly sunny and 95. Wind north at 5 miles an hour. Nacogdoches, partly sunny and 101. Wind calm. partial, sunny and 103. Wind west at 8 miles an hour. And at Longview, mostly sunny and 104 degrees. Wind south at 14 miles an hour. Elsewhere across the four-state area, over at Dallas, mostly sunny and 100. Oklahoma City, partly sunny and 91. Little Rock, partly sunny and 85. Jackson, Mississippi, mostly sunny and 98. Baton Rouge, sunny and 96. And at Houston, mostly sunny and 100 degrees. For the most current information, check us out on the web at www.weather.gov/sht. Now let's check on your local forecast. Heat advisory in effect until 7 p.m. Central Daylight Time this evening. Rest of today, partly cloudy with a slight chance of showers and thunderstorms. Hot. Near steady temperature in the upper 90s. Southwest winds around 5 miles per hour. Chance of rain 20%. Tonight, mostly cloudy with a chance of showers and thunderstorms. Lows in the mid-70s. Southeast winds around 5 miles per hour. Chance of rain 50%. Thursday, partly cloudy with a slight chance of showers and thunderstorms. Hot with highs in the upper 90s. South winds around 5 miles per hour, becoming northeast in the afternoon. Chance of rain 20%. Thursday night, partly cloudy with a chance of showers and thunderstorms in the evening, then mostly cloudy with a slight chance of showers after midnight. Lows in the lower 70s. East winds around 5 miles per hour in the evening, becoming light and variable. Chance of rain 40%. Friday, partly cloudy. Hot with highs in the mid-90s. Northeast winds around 5 miles per hour. Friday night, mostly clear. Lows in the lower 70s. Saturday, mostly sunny. Hot with highs in the upper 90s. Saturday night, mostly clear. Lows in the lower 70s. Sunday, mostly sunny. Hot with highs in the mid-90s. Sunday night, mostly clear. Lows in the lower 70s. Monday, mostly sunny. Hot with highs in the mid-90s. Monday night, mostly clear. Lows in the mid-70s. Tuesday, mostly sunny. A slight chance of showers and thunderstorms in the afternoon. Hot with highs in the mid-90s. Chance of rain 20%. The National Weather Service has issued severe thunderstorm watch number 628, effective until 10 p.m. Central Daylight Time. This watch includes the following county: Cass, Texas. Remember, a severe thunderstorm watch means that conditions are favorable for the development of severe weather, including large hail and damaging winds, in and close to the watch area. While severe weather may not be imminent, persons should remain alert for rapidly changing weather conditions and listen for later statements and possible warnings. Stay tuned to NOAA Weather Radio, commercial radio and television outlets, or internet sources for the latest severe weather information. Repeating, severe thunderstorm watch number 628 has been issued until 10 p.m. Central Daylight Time for the following county: Cass, Texas. Heat advisory remains in effect until 7 p.m. Central Daylight Time this evening. What? Heat index values up to 109. Where? Portions of southwest Arkansas, north central and northwest Louisiana, and east and northeast Texas. When? Until 7 p.m. Central Daylight Time this evening. Impacts: hot temperatures and high humidity may cause heat illnesses. Drink plenty of fluids, stay in an air-conditioned room, stay out of the sun, and check up on relatives and neighbors. 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Be sure to follow us on Facebook. Here's a look at local weather conditions as of 5 p.m. At the top of the hour, skies were mostly sunny in Shreveport. The temperature was 100 degrees at the regional airport. The
1: dew point was 66, making the relative humidity 32%, producing a heat index of 104. Winds were south at 6 miles an hour. The pressure was 29.88 inches and falling. In Bossier City, at Barksdale Air Force Base, skies were mostly sunny, with a temperature of 102 degrees. The dew point was 64, making the relative humidity 28%, producing a heat index of 105. Winds were south at 9 miles an hour. The pressure was 29.86 inches and falling. And in downtown Shreveport, skies were mostly sunny. The temperature was 101 degrees. And winds were southwest at 7 miles an hour. Once again in Shreveport, it was 100 degrees with mostly sunny skies at 5 p.m. Around the local area at 5 p.m., in Texarkana, sunny and 99. Wind south at 9 miles an hour. El Dorado, mostly sunny and 97. Wind south at 7 miles an hour. Monroe, partly sunny and 95. Wind north at 5 miles an hour. Nacogdoches, partly sunny and 101. Wind calm. Marshall, sunny and 103. Wind west at 8 miles an hour. And at Longview, mostly sunny and 104 degrees. Wind south at 14 miles an hour. Elsewhere across the four-state area, over at Dallas, mostly sunny and 100. Oklahoma City, partly sunny and 91. Little Rock, partly sunny and 85. Jackson, Mississippi, mostly sunny and 98. Baton Rouge, sunny and 96. And at Houston, mostly sunny and 100 degrees. For the most current information, check us out on the web at www.weather.gov/SHP. Now let's check on your local forecast. Heat advisory in effect until 7 p.m. Central Daylight Time this evening. Rest of today, partly cloudy with a slight chance of showers and thunderstorms. Hot. Near steady temperature in the upper 90s. Southwest winds around 5 miles per hour. Chance of rain 20%. Tonight, mostly cloudy with a chance of showers and thunderstorms. Lows in the mid-70s. Southeast winds around 5 miles per hour. Chance of rain 50%. Thursday, partly cloudy with a slight chance of showers and thunderstorms. Hot with highs in the upper 90s. South winds around 5 miles per hour, becoming northeast in the afternoon. Chance of rain 20%. Thursday night, partly cloudy with a chance of showers and thunderstorms in the evening, then mostly cloudy with a slight chance of showers after midnight. Lows in the lower 70s. East winds around 5 miles per hour in the evening, becoming light and variable. Chance of rain 40%. Friday, partly cloudy. Hot with highs in the mid-90s. Northeast winds around 5 miles per hour. Friday night, mostly clear. Lows in the lower 70s. Saturday, mostly sunny. Hot with highs in the upper 90s. Saturday night, mostly clear. Lows in the lower 70s. Sunday, mostly sunny. Hot with highs in the mid-90s. Sunday night, mostly clear. Lows in the lower 70s. Monday, mostly sunny. Hot with highs in the mid-90s. Monday night, mostly clear. Lows in the mid-70s. Tuesday, mostly sunny. A slight chance of showers and thunderstorms in the afternoon. Hot with highs in the mid-90s. Chance of rain 20%. The National Weather Service has issued severe thunderstorm watch number 628, effective until 10 p.m. Central Daylight Time. This watch includes the following county, Cass, Texas. Remember, a severe thunderstorm watch means that conditions are favorable for the development of severe weather, including large hail and damaging winds, in and close to the watch area. While severe weather may not be imminent, persons should remain alert for rapidly changing weather conditions and listen for later statements and possible warnings. Stay tuned to NOAA Weather Radio, commercial radio and television outlets, or internet sources for the latest severe weather information. Repeating, severe thunderstorm watch number 628 has been issued until 10 p.m. Central Daylight Time for the following county, Cass, Texas. Heat advisory remains in effect until 7 p.m. Central Daylight Time this evening. What? Heat index values up to 109. Where? Portions of southwest Arkansas, north central and northwest Louisiana, and east and northeast Texas. When? Until 7 p.m. Central Daylight Time this evening. Impacts: hot temperatures and high humidity may cause heat illnesses. Drink plenty of fluids, stay in an air-conditioned room, stay out of the sun, and check up on relatives and neighbors. 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Be sure to follow us on Facebook. Here's a look at local weather conditions as of 5 p.m. At the top of the hour, skies were mostly sunny in Shreveport. The temperature was 100 degrees at the regional airport. The dew point was 66, making the relative humidity 32%, producing a heat index of 104. Winds were south at 6 miles an hour. The pressure was 29.88 inches and falling. In Bossier City, at Barksdale Air Force Base, skies were mostly sunny, with a temperature of 102 degrees. The dew point was 64, making the relative humidity 28%, producing a heat index of 105. Winds were south at 9 miles an hour. The pressure was 29.86 inches and falling. And in downtown Shreveport, skies were mostly sunny. The temperature was 101 degrees. And winds were southwest at 7 miles an hour. Once again in Shreveport, it was 100 degrees with mostly sunny skies at 5 p.m. Around the local area at 5 p.m., in Texarkana, sunny and 99. Wind south at 9 miles an hour. El Dorado, mostly sunny and 97. Wind south at 7 miles an hour. Monroe, partly sunny and 95. Wind north at 5 miles an hour. Natchitoches, partly sunny and 101. Wind calm. Marshall, sunny and 103. Wind west at 8 miles an hour. And at Longview, mostly sunny and 104 degrees. Wind south at 14 miles an hour. Elsewhere across the four-state area, over at Dallas, mostly sunny and 100. Oklahoma City, partly sunny and 91. Little Rock, partly sunny and 85. Jackson, Mississippi, mostly sunny and 98. Baton Rouge, sunny and 96. And at Houston, mostly sunny and 100 degrees. For the most current information, check us out on the web at www.weather.gov/sht. Now let's check on your local forecast. Heat advisory in effect until 7 p.m. Central Daylight Time this evening. Rest of today, partly cloudy with a slight chance of showers and thunderstorms. Hot. Near steady temperature in the upper 90s. Southwest winds around 5 miles per hour. Chance of rain 20%. Tonight, mostly cloudy with a chance of showers and thunderstorms. Lows in the mid-70s. Southeast winds around 5 miles per hour. Chance of rain 50%. Thursday, partly cloudy with a slight chance of showers and thunderstorms. Hot with highs in the upper 90s. South winds around 5 miles per hour, becoming northeast in the afternoon. Chance of rain 20%. Thursday night, partly cloudy with a chance of showers and thunderstorms in the evening, then mostly cloudy with a slight chance of showers after midnight. Lows in the lower 70s. East winds around 5 miles per hour in the evening, becoming light and variable. Chance of rain 40%. Friday, partly cloudy. Hot with highs in the mid-90s. Northeast winds around 5 miles per hour. Friday night, mostly clear. Lows in the lower 70s. Saturday, mostly sunny. Hot with highs in the upper 90s. Saturday night, mostly clear. Lows in the lower 70s. Sunday, mostly sunny. Hot with highs in the mid-90s. Sunday night, mostly clear. Lows in the lower 70s. Monday, mostly sunny. Hot with highs in the mid-90s. Monday night, mostly clear. Lows in the mid-70s. Tuesday, mostly sunny. A slight chance of showers and thunderstorms in the afternoon. Hot with highs in the mid-90s. Chance of rain 20%. The National Weather Service has issued severe thunderstorm watch number 628, effective until 10 p.m. Central Daylight Time. This watch includes the following county: Cass, Texas. Remember, a severe thunderstorm watch means that conditions are favorable for the development of severe weather, including large hail and damaging winds, in and close to the watch area. While severe weather may not be imminent, persons should remain alert for rapidly changing weather conditions and listen for later statements and possible warnings. Stay tuned to NOAA Weather Radio, commercial radio and television outlets, or internet sources for the latest severe weather information. Repeating, severe thunderstorm watch number 628 has been issued until 10 p.m. Central Daylight Time for the following county: Cass, Texas. Heat advisory remains in effect until 7 p.m. Central Daylight Time this evening. What? Heat index values up to 109. Where? Portions of southwest Arkansas, north central and northwest Louisiana, and east and northeast Texas. When? Until 7 p.m. Central Daylight Time this evening. Impacts: hot temperatures and high humidity may cause heat illnesses. 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Be sure to follow us on Facebook. Here's a look at local weather conditions as of 5 p.m. At the top of the hour, skies were mostly sunny in Shreveport. The temperature was 100 degrees at the regional airport. The dew point was 66, making the relative humidity 32%, producing a heat index of 104. Winds were south at 6 miles an hour. The pressure was 29.88 inches and falling. In Bossier City, at Barksdale Air Force Base, skies were mostly sunny, with a temperature of 102 degrees. The dew point was 64, making the relative humidity 28%, producing a heat index of 105. Winds were south at 9 miles an hour. The pressure was 29.86 inches and falling. And in downtown Shreveport, skies were mostly sunny. The temperature was 101 degrees. And winds were southwest at 7 miles an hour. Once again in Shreveport, it was 100 degrees with mostly sunny skies at 5 p.m. Around the local area at 5 p.m., in Texarkana, sunny and 99. Wind south at 9 miles an hour. El Dorado, mostly sunny and 97. Wind south at 7 miles an hour. Monroe, partly sunny and 95. Wind north at 5 miles an hour. Nacogdoches, partly sunny and 101. Wind calm. Marshall, sunny and 103. Wind west at 8 miles an hour. And at Longview, mostly sunny and 104 degrees. Wind south at 14 miles an hour. Elsewhere across the four-state area, over at Dallas, mostly sunny and 100. Oklahoma City, partly sunny and 91. Little Rock, partly sunny and 85. Jackson, Mississippi, mostly sunny and 98. Baton Rouge, sunny and 96. And at Houston, mostly sunny and 100 degrees. For the most current information, check us out on the web at www.weather.gov/SHP. Now, let's check on your local forecast. Heat advisory in effect until 7 p.m. Central Daylight Time this evening. Rest of today, partly cloudy with a slight chance of showers and thunderstorms. Hot. Near steady temperature in the upper 90s. Southwest winds around 5 miles per hour. Chance of rain 20%. Tonight, mostly cloudy with a chance of showers and thunderstorms. Lows in the mid-70s. Southeast winds around 5 miles per hour. Chance of rain 50%. Thursday, partly cloudy with a slight chance of showers and thunderstorms. Hot with highs in the upper 90s. South winds around 5 miles per hour, becoming northeast in the afternoon. Chance of rain 20%. Thursday night, partly cloudy with a chance of showers and thunderstorms in the evening, then mostly cloudy with a slight chance of showers after midnight. Lows in the lower 70s. East winds around 5 miles per hour in the evening, becoming light and variable. Chance of rain 40%. Friday, partly cloudy. Hot with highs in the mid-90s. Northeast winds around 5 miles per hour. Friday night, mostly clear. Lows in the lower 70s. Saturday, mostly sunny. Hot with highs in the upper 90s. Saturday night, mostly clear. Lows in the lower 70s. Sunday, mostly sunny. Hot with highs in the mid-90s. Sunday night, mostly clear. Lows in the lower 70s. Monday, mostly sunny. Hot with highs in the mid-90s. Monday night, mostly clear. Lows in the mid-70s. Tuesday, mostly sunny. A slight chance of showers and thunderstorms in the afternoon. Hot with highs in the mid-90s. Chance of rain 20%. The National Weather Service has issued severe thunderstorm watch number 628, effective until 10 p.m. Central Daylight Time. This watch includes the following county: Cass, Texas. Remember, a severe thunderstorm watch means that conditions are favorable for the development of severe weather, including large hail and damaging winds, in and close to the watch area. While severe weather may not be imminent, persons should remain alert for rapidly changing weather conditions and listen for later statements and possible warnings. Stay tuned to NOAA Weather Radio, commercial radio and television outlets, or internet sources for the latest severe weather information. Repeating, severe thunderstorm watch number 628 has been issued until 10 p.m. Central Daylight Time for the following county: Cass, Texas. Heat advisory remains in effect until 7 p.m. Central Daylight Time this evening. What? Heat index values up to 109. Where? Portions of southwest Arkansas, north central and northwest Louisiana, and east and northeast Texas. When? Until 7 p.m. Central Daylight Time this evening. Impacts: hot temperatures and high humidity may cause heat illnesses. Drink plenty of fluids, stay in an air-conditioned room, stay out of the sun, and check up on relatives and neighbors. 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Be sure to follow us on Facebook. Here's a look at local weather conditions as of 5 p.m. At the top of the hour, skies were mostly sunny in Shreveport. The temperature was 100 degrees at the regional airport. The dew point was 66, making the relative humidity 32%, producing a heat index of 104. Winds were south at 6 miles an hour. The pressure was 29.88 inches and falling. In Bossier City, at Barksdale Air Force Base, skies were mostly sunny, with a temperature of 102 degrees. The dew point was 64, making the relative humidity 28%, producing a heat index of 105. Winds were south at 9 miles an hour. The pressure was 29.86 inches and falling. and in downtown Shreveport, skies were mostly sunny. The temperature was 101 degrees, and winds were southwest at 7 miles an hour. Once again in Shreveport, it was 100 degrees with mostly sunny skies at 5 p.m. Around the local area at 5 p.m., in Texarkana, sunny and 99. Wind south at 9 miles an hour. El Dorado, mostly sunny and 97. Wind south at 7 miles an hour. Monroe, partly sunny and 95. Wind north at 5 miles an hour. Natchitoches, partly sunny and 101. Wind calm. Marshall, sunny and 103. Wind west at 8 miles an hour. And at Longview, mostly sunny and 104 degrees. Wind south at 14 miles an hour. Elsewhere across the four-state area, over at Dallas, mostly sunny and 100. Oklahoma City, partly sunny and 91. Little Rock, partly sunny and 85. Jackson, Mississippi, mostly sunny and 98. Baton Rouge, sunny and 96. And at Houston, mostly sunny and 100 degrees. For the most current information, check us out on the web at www.weather.gov/SHP. Now let's check on your local forecast. Heat advisory in effect until 7 p.m. Central Daylight Time this evening. Rest of today, partly cloudy with a slight chance of showers and thunderstorms. Hot. Near steady temperature in the upper 90s. Southwest winds around 5 miles per hour. Chance of rain 20%. Tonight, mostly cloudy with a chance of showers and thunderstorms. Lows in the mid-70s. Southeast winds around 5 miles per hour. Chance of rain 50%. Thursday, partly cloudy with a slight chance of showers and thunderstorms. Hot with highs in the upper 90s. South winds around 5 miles per hour, becoming northeast in the afternoon. Chance of rain 20%. Thursday night, partly cloudy with a chance of showers and thunderstorms in the evening, then mostly cloudy with a slight chance of showers after midnight. Lows in the lower 70s. East winds around 5 miles per hour in the evening, becoming light and variable. Chance of rain 40%. Friday, partly cloudy. Hot with highs in the mid-90s. Northeast winds around 5 miles per hour. Friday night, mostly clear. Lows in the lower 70s. Saturday, mostly sunny. Hot with highs in the upper 90s. Saturday night, mostly clear. Lows in the lower 70s. Sunday, mostly sunny. Hot with highs in the mid-90s. Sunday night, mostly clear. Lows in the lower 70s. Monday, mostly sunny. Hot with highs in the mid-90s. Monday night, mostly clear. Lows in the mid-70s. Tuesday, mostly sunny. A slight chance of showers and thunderstorms in the afternoon. Hot with highs in the mid-90s. Chance of rain 20%. The National Weather Service has issued severe thunderstorm watch number 628, effective until 10 p.m. Central Daylight Time. This watch includes the following county: Cass, Texas. Remember, a severe thunderstorm watch means that conditions are favorable for the development of severe weather, including large hail and damaging winds, in and close to the watch area. While severe weather may not be imminent, persons should remain alert for rapidly changing weather conditions and listen for later statements and possible warnings. Stay tuned to NOAA Weather Radio, commercial radio and television outlets, or internet sources for the latest severe weather information. Repeating, severe thunderstorm watch number 628 has been issued until 10 p.m. Central Daylight Time for the following county: Cass, Texas. Heat advisory remains in effect until 7 p.m. Central Daylight Time this evening. What? Heat index values up to 109. Where? portions of southwest Arkansas, north-central and northwest Louisiana, and east and northeast Texas. When, until 7 p.m. Central Daylight Time this evening. Impacts, hot temperatures and high humidity may cause heat illnesses. Drink plenty of fluids, stay in an air-conditioned room, stay out of the sun, and check up on relatives and neighbors. 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Be sure to follow us on Facebook. Here's a look at local weather conditions as of 6 p.m. At the top of the hour, skies were mostly sunny in Shreveport. The temperature was 100 degrees at the regional airport. The dew point was 64, making the relative humidity 30%, producing a heat index of 103. Winds were south at 10 miles an hour. The pressure was 29.89 inches and rising. In Bossier City, at Barksdale Air Force Base, skies were sunny, with a temperature of 102 degrees. The dew point was 63, making the relative humidity 27%, producing a heat index of 104. Winds were south at 8 miles an hour. The pressure was 29.85 inches and falling. And in downtown Shreveport, skies were sunny. The temperature was 100 degrees. And winds were south at 8 miles an hour. Once again in Shreveport, it was 100 degrees with mostly sunny skies at 6 p.m. Around the local area at 6 p.m., in Texarkana, sunny and 99. Wind southeast at 7 miles an hour. El Dorado, sunny and 97. Wind south at 6 miles an hour. Monroe, mostly sunny and 94. Wind calm. Natchitoches, mostly sunny and 97. Wind calm. Marshall, sunny and 102. Wind south at 8 miles an hour. And at Longview, mostly sunny and 104 degrees. Wind variable at 7 miles an hour, gusting to 20 miles an hour. Elsewhere across the four-state area, over at Dallas, partly sunny and 97. Oklahoma City, mostly sunny and 93. Little Rock, partly sunny and 85. Jackson, Mississippi, partly sunny and 95. Baton Rouge, sunny and 96. And at Houston, mostly sunny and 99 degrees. For the most current information, check us out on the web at www.weather.gov/SHP. Now let's check on your local forecast. Heat advisory in effect until 7 p.m. Central Daylight Time this evening. Rest of today, partly cloudy with a slight chance of showers and thunderstorms. Hot. Near steady temperature in the upper 90s. Southwest winds around 5 miles per hour. Chance of rain 20%. Tonight, mostly cloudy with a chance of showers and thunderstorms. Lows in the mid-70s. Southeast winds around 5 miles per hour. Chance of rain 50%. Thursday, partly cloudy with a slight chance of showers and thunderstorms. Hot with highs in the upper 90s. South winds around 5 miles per hour, becoming northeast in the afternoon. Chance of rain 20%. Thursday night, partly cloudy with a chance of showers and thunderstorms in the evening, then mostly cloudy with a slight chance of showers after midnight. Lows in the lower 70s. East winds around 5 miles per hour in the evening, becoming light and variable. Chance of rain 40%. Friday, partly cloudy. Hot with highs in the mid-90s. Northeast winds around 5 miles per hour. Friday night, mostly clear. Lows in the lower 70s. Saturday, mostly sunny. Hot with highs in the upper 90s. Saturday night, mostly clear. Lows in the lower 70s. Sunday, mostly sunny. Hot with highs in the mid-90s. Sunday night, mostly clear. Lows in the lower 70s. Monday, mostly sunny. Hot with highs in the mid-90s. Monday night, mostly clear. Lows in the mid-70s. Tuesday, mostly sunny. A slight chance of showers and thunderstorms in the afternoon. Hot with highs in the mid-90s. Chance of rain 20%. The National Weather Service has issued severe thunderstorm watch number 628, effective until 10 p.m. Central Daylight Time. This watch includes the following county: Cass, Texas. Remember, a severe thunderstorm watch means that conditions are favorable for the development of severe weather, including large hail and damaging winds, in and close to the watch area. While severe weather may not be imminent, persons should remain alert for rapidly changing weather conditions and listen for later statements and possible warnings. Stay tuned to NOAA Weather Radio, commercial radio and television outlets, or internet sources for the latest severe weather information. Repeating, severe thunderstorm watch number 628 has been issued until 10 p.m. Central Daylight Time for the following county: Cass, Texas. Heat advisory remains in effect until 7 p.m. Central Daylight Time this evening. What? Heat index values up to 109. Where? Portions of southwest Arkansas, north central and northwest Louisiana, and east and northeast Texas. When? Until 7 p.m. Central Daylight Time this evening. Impacts: hot temperatures and high humidity may cause heat illnesses. Drink plenty of fluids, stay in an air-conditioned room, stay out of the sun, and check up on relatives and neighbors. 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Be sure to follow us on Facebook. Here's a look at local weather conditions as of 6 p.m. At the top of the hour, skies were mostly sunny in Shreveport. The temperature was 100 degrees at the regional airport. The dew point was 64, making the relative humidity 30%, producing a heat index of 103. Winds were south at 10 miles an hour. The pressure was 29.89 inches and rising. In Bossier City, at Barksdale Air Force Base, skies were sunny, with a temperature of 102 degrees. The dew point was 63, making the relative humidity 27%, producing a heat index of 104. Winds were south at 8 miles an hour. The pressure was 29.85 inches and falling. And in downtown Shreveport, skies were sunny. The temperature was 100 degrees. And winds were south at 8 miles an hour. Once again in Shreveport, it was 100 degrees with mostly sunny skies at 6 p.m. Around the local area at 6 p.m., in Texarkana, sunny and 99. Wind southeast at 7 miles an hour. El Dorado, sunny and 97. Wind south at 6 miles an hour. Monroe, mostly sunny and 94. Wind calm. Natchitoches, mostly sunny and 97. Wind calm. Marshall, sunny and 102. Wind south at 8 miles an hour. And at Longview, mostly sunny and 104 degrees. Wind variable at 7 miles an hour, gusting to 20 miles an hour. Elsewhere across the four-state area, over at Dallas, partly sunny and 97. Oklahoma City, mostly sunny and 93. Little Rock, partly sunny and 85. Jackson, Mississippi, partly sunny and 95. Baton Rouge, sunny and 96. And at Houston, mostly sunny and 99 degrees. For the most current information, check us out on the web at www.weather.gov/sht. Now let's check on your local forecast. Heat advisory in effect until 7 p.m. Central Daylight Time this evening. Rest of today, partly cloudy with a slight chance of showers and thunderstorms. Hot. Near steady temperature in the upper 90s. Southwest winds around 5 miles per hour. Chance of rain 20%. Tonight, mostly cloudy with a chance of showers and thunderstorms. Lows in the mid-70s. Southeast winds around 5 miles per hour. Chance of rain 50%. Thursday, partly cloudy with a slight chance of showers and thunderstorms. Hot with highs in the upper 90s. South winds around 5 miles per hour, becoming northeast in the afternoon. Chance of rain 20%. Thursday night, partly cloudy with a chance of showers and thunderstorms in the evening, then mostly cloudy with a slight chance of showers after midnight. Lows in the lower 70s. East winds around 5 miles per hour in the evening, becoming light and variable. Chance of rain 40%. Friday, partly cloudy. Hot with highs in the mid-90s. Northeast winds around 5 miles per hour. Friday night, mostly clear. Lows in the lower 70s. Saturday, mostly sunny. Hot with highs in the upper 90s. Saturday night, mostly clear. Lows in the lower 70s. Sunday, mostly sunny. Hot with highs in the mid-90s. Sunday night, mostly clear. Lows in the lower 70s. Monday, mostly sunny. Hot with highs in the mid-90s. Monday night, mostly clear. Lows in the mid-70s. Tuesday, mostly sunny. A slight chance of showers and thunderstorms in the afternoon. Hot with highs in the mid-90s. Chance of rain 20%. The National Weather Service has issued severe thunderstorm watch number 628, effective until 10 p.m. Central Daylight Time. This watch includes the following county, Cass, Texas. Remember, a severe thunderstorm watch means that conditions are favorable for the development of severe weather, including large hail and damaging winds, in and close to the watch area. While severe weather may not be imminent, persons should remain alert for rapidly changing weather conditions and listen for later statements and possible warnings. Stay tuned to NOAA Weather Radio, commercial radio and television outlets, or internet sources for the latest severe weather information. Repeating, severe thunderstorm watch number 628 has been issued until 10 p.m. Central Daylight Time for the following county, Cass, Texas. Heat advisory remains in effect until 7 p.m. Central Daylight Time this evening. Watch, heat index values up to 109. Where, portions of southwest Arkansas, north central and northwest Louisiana, and east and northeast Texas. When, until 7 p.m. Central Daylight Time this evening. Impacts, hot temperatures and high humidity may cause heat illnesses. Drink plenty of fluids, stay in an air-conditioned room, stay out of the sun, and check up on relatives and neighbors. 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Be sure to follow us on Facebook. Here's a look at local weather conditions as of 6 p.m. At the top of the hour, skies were mostly sunny in Shreveport. The temperature was 100 degrees at the regional airport. The dew point was 64, making the relative humidity 30%, producing a heat index of 103. Winds were south at 10 miles an hour. The pressure was 29.89 inches and rising. In Bossier City, at Barksdale Air Force Base, skies were sunny, with a temperature of 102 degrees. The dew point was 63, making the relative humidity 27%, producing a heat index of 104. Winds were south at 8 miles an hour. The pressure was 29.85 inches and falling. And in downtown Shreveport, skies were sunny. The temperature was 100 degrees. And winds were south at 8 miles an hour. Once again in Shreveport, it was 100 degrees with mostly sunny skies at 6 p.m. Around the local area at 6 p.m., in Texarkana, sunny and 99. Wind southeast at 7 miles an hour. El Dorado, sunny and 97. Wind south at 6 miles an hour. Monroe, mostly sunny and 94. Wind calm. Nacogdoches, mostly sunny and 97. Wind calm. Marshall, sunny and 102. Wind south at 8 miles an hour. And at Longview, mostly sunny and 104 degrees. Wind variable at 7 miles an hour, gusting to 20 miles an hour. Elsewhere across the four

state area. Over at Dallas, partly sunny and 97. Oklahoma City, mostly sunny and 93. Little Rock, partly sunny and 85. Jackson, Mississippi, partly sunny and 95. Baton Rouge, sunny and 96. And at Houston, mostly sunny and 99 degrees. For the most current information, check us out on the web at www.weather.gov/SHP. Now let's check on your local forecast. Heat advisory in effect until 7 p.m. Central Daylight Time this evening. Rest of today, partly cloudy with a slight chance of showers and thunderstorms. Hot. Near steady temperature in the upper 90s. Southwest winds around 5 miles per hour. Chance of rain 20%. Tonight, mostly cloudy with a chance of showers and thunderstorms. Lows in the mid-70s. Southeast winds around 5 miles per hour. Chance of rain 50%. Thursday, partly cloudy with a slight chance of showers and thunderstorms. Hot with highs in the upper 90s. South winds around 5 miles per hour, becoming northeast in the afternoon. Chance of rain 20%. Thursday night, partly cloudy with a chance of showers and thunderstorms in the evening, then mostly cloudy with a slight chance of showers after midnight. Lows in the lower 70s. East winds around 5 miles per hour in the evening, becoming light and variable. Chance of rain 40%. Friday, partly cloudy. Hot with highs in the mid-90s. Northeast winds around 5 miles per hour. Friday night, mostly clear. Lows in the lower 70s. Saturday, mostly sunny. Hot with highs in the upper 90s. Saturday night, mostly clear. Lows in the lower 70s. Sunday, mostly sunny. Hot with highs in the mid-90s. Sunday night, mostly clear. Lows in the lower 70s. Monday, mostly sunny. Hot with highs in the mid-90s. Monday night, mostly clear. Lows in the mid-70s. Tuesday, mostly sunny. A slight chance of showers and thunderstorms in the afternoon. Hot with highs in the mid-90s. Chance of rain 20%. The National Weather Service has issued severe thunderstorm watch number 628, effective until 10 p.m. Central Daylight Time. This watch includes the following county: Cass, Texas. Remember, a severe thunderstorm watch means that conditions are favorable for the development of severe weather, including large hail and damaging winds, in and close to the watch area. While severe weather may not be imminent, persons should remain alert for rapidly changing weather conditions and listen for later statements and possible warnings. Stay tuned to NOAA Weather Radio, commercial radio and television outlets, or internet sources for the latest severe weather information. Repeating, severe thunderstorm watch number 628 has been issued until 10 p.m. Central Daylight Time for the following county: Cass, Texas. Heat advisory remains in effect until 7 p.m. Central Daylight Time this evening. What? Heat index values up to 109. Where? Portions of southwest Arkansas, north central and northwest Louisiana, and east and northeast Texas. When? Until 7 p.m. Central Daylight Time this evening. Impacts: hot temperatures and high humidity may cause heat illnesses. Drink plenty of fluids, stay in an air-conditioned room, stay out of the sun, and check up on relatives and neighbors. 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Be sure to follow us on Facebook. Here's a look at local weather conditions as of 6 p.m. At the top of the hour, skies were mostly sunny in Shreveport. The temperature was 100 degrees at the regional airport. The dew point was 64, making the relative humidity 30%, producing a heat index of 103. Winds were south at 10 miles an hour. The pressure was 29.89 inches and rising. In Bossier City,

Jana, sunny and 99. Wind southeast at 7 miles an hour. El Dorado, sunny and 97. Wind south at 6 miles an hour. Monroe, mostly sunny and 94. Wind calm. Natchitoches, mostly sunny and 97. Wind calm. Marshall, sunny and 102. Wind south at 8 miles an hour. And at Longview, mostly sunny and 104 degrees. Wind variable at 7 miles an hour, gusting to 20. And at Longview, mostly sunny and 104 degrees. Wind variable at 7 miles an hour, gusting to 20 miles an hour. Elsewhere across the four-state area, over at Dallas, partly sunny and 97. Oklahoma City, mostly sunny and 93. Little Rock, partly sunny and 85. Jackson, Mississippi, partly sunny and 95. Baton Rouge, sunny and 96. And at Houston, mostly sunny and 99 degrees. For the most current information, check us out on the web at www.weather.gov/SHP. Now let's check on your local forecast. Heat advisory in effect until 7 p.m. Central Daylight Time this evening. Tonight, mostly cloudy with a chance of showers and thunderstorms. Lows in the mid-70s. Southeast winds around 5 miles per hour. Chance of rain 50%. Thursday, partly cloudy with a slight chance of showers and thunderstorms. Hot with highs in the upper 90s. South winds around 5 miles per hour, becoming northeast in the afternoon. Chance of rain 20%. Thursday night, partly cloudy with a chance of showers and thunderstorms in the evening, then mostly cloudy with a slight chance of showers after midnight. Lows in the lower 70s. East winds around 5 miles per hour in the evening, becoming light and variable. Chance of rain 40%. Friday, partly cloudy. Hot with highs in the mid-90s. Northeast winds around 5 miles per hour. Friday night, mostly clear. Lows in the lower 70s. East winds around 5 miles per hour in the evening, becoming light and variable. Saturday, mostly sunny. Hot with highs in the upper 90s. Saturday night, mostly clear. Lows in the lower 70s. Sunday, mostly sunny. Hot with highs in the mid-90s. Sunday night, mostly clear. Lows in the lower 70s. Monday, mostly sunny. Hot with highs in the mid-90s. Monday night, mostly clear. Lows in the mid-70s. Tuesday, mostly sunny. A slight chance of showers and thunderstorms in the afternoon. Hot with highs in the mid-90s. Chance of rain 20%. Tuesday night, mostly clear. Lows in the mid-70s. Wednesday, mostly sunny. Hot with highs in the upper 90s. The National Weather Service has issued severe thunderstorm watch number 628, effective until 10 p.m. Central Daylight Time. This watch includes the following county: Cass, Texas. Remember, a severe thunderstorm watch means that conditions are favorable for the development of severe weather, including large hail and damaging winds, in and close to the watch area. While severe weather may not be imminent, persons should remain alert for rapidly changing weather conditions and listen for later statements and possible warnings. Stay tuned to NOAA Weather Radio, commercial radio and television outlets, or internet sources for the latest severe weather information. Repeating, severe thunderstorm watch number 628 has been issued until 10 p.m. Central Daylight Time for the following county: Cass, Texas. Heat advisory remains in effect until 7 p.m. Central Daylight Time this evening. What? Heat index values up to 109. Where? Portions of southwest Arkansas, north central and northwest Louisiana, and east and northeast Texas. When? Until 7 p.m. Central Daylight Time this evening. Impacts: hot temperatures and high humidity may cause heat illnesses. Drink plenty.

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Be sure to follow us on Facebook. Here's a look at local weather conditions as of 6 p.m. At the top of the hour, skies were mostly sunny in Shreveport. The temperature was 100 degrees at the regional airport. The dew point was 64, making the relative humidity 30%, producing a heat index of 103. Winds were south at 10 miles an hour. The pressure was 29.89 inches and rising. In Bossier City, at Barksdale Air Force Base, skies were sunny, with a temperature of 102 degrees. The dew point was 63, making the relative humidity 27%, producing a heat index of 104. Winds were south at 8 miles an hour. The pressure was 29.85 inches and falling. And in downtown Shreveport, skies were sunny. The temperature was 100 degrees. And winds were south at 8 miles an hour. Once again in Shreveport, it was 100 degrees with mostly sunny skies at 6 p.m. Around the local area at 6 p.m., in Texarkana, sunny and 99. Wind southeast at 7 miles an hour. El Dorado, sunny and 97. Wind south at 6 miles an hour. Monroe, mostly sunny and 94. Wind calm. Natchitoches, mostly sunny and 97. Wind calm. Marshall, sunny and 102. Wind south at 8 miles an hour. And at Longview, mostly sunny and 104 degrees. Wind variable at 7 miles an hour, gusting to 20 miles an hour. Elsewhere across the four-state area, over at Dallas, partly sunny and 97. Oklahoma City, mostly sunny and 93. Little Rock, partly sunny and 85. Jackson, Mississippi, partly sunny and 95. Baton Rouge, sunny and 96. And at Houston, mostly sunny and 99 degrees. For the most current information, check us out on the web at www.weather.gov/SHT. Now let's check on your local forecast. Heat advisory in effect until 7 p.m. Central Daylight Time this evening. Tonight, mostly cloudy with a chance of showers and thunderstorms. Lows in the mid-70s. Southeast winds around 5 miles per hour. Chance of rain 50%. Thursday, partly cloudy with a slight chance of showers and thunderstorms. Hot with highs in the upper 90s. South winds around 5 miles per hour, becoming northeast in the afternoon. Chance of rain 20%. Thursday night, partly cloudy with a chance of showers and thunderstorms in the evening, then mostly cloudy with a slight chance of showers after midnight. Lows in the lower 70s. East winds around 5 miles per hour in the evening, becoming light and variable. Chance of rain 40%. Friday, partly cloudy. Hot with highs in the mid-90s. Northeast winds around 5 miles per hour. Friday night, mostly clear. Lows in the lower 70s. East winds around 5 miles per hour in the evening, becoming light and variable. Saturday, mostly sunny. Hot with highs in the upper 90s. Saturday night, mostly clear. Lows in the lower 70s. Sunday, mostly sunny. Hot with highs in the mid-90s. Sunday night, mostly clear. Lows in the lower 70s. Monday, mostly sunny. Hot with highs in the mid-90s. Monday night, mostly clear. Lows in the mid-70s. Tuesday, mostly sunny. A slight chance of showers and thunderstorms in the afternoon. Hot with highs in the mid-90s. Chance of rain 20%. Tuesday night, mostly clear. Lows in the mid-70s. Wednesday, mostly sunny. Hot with highs in the upper 90s.
The National Weather Service has issued severe thunderstorm watch number 628, effective until 10 p.m. Central Daylight Time. This watch includes the following county: Cass, Texas. Remember, a severe thunderstorm watch means that conditions are favorable for the development of severe weather, including large hail and damaging winds, in and close to the watch area. While severe weather may not be imminent, persons should remain alert for rapidly changing weather conditions and listen for later statements and possible warnings. Stay tuned to NOAA Weather Radio, commercial radio and television outlets, or internet sources for the latest severe weather information. Repeating, severe thunderstorm watch number 628 has been issued until 10 p.m. Central Daylight Time for the following county: Cass, Texas. Heat advisory remains in effect until 7 p.m. Central Daylight Time this evening. What? Heat index values up to 109. Where? Portions of southwest Arkansas, north central and northwest Louisiana, and east and northeast Texas. When? Until 7 p.m. Central Daylight Time this evening. Impacts: hot temperatures and high humidity may cause heat illnesses. 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Be sure to follow us on Facebook. Here's a look at local weather conditions as of 6 p.m. At the top of the hour, skies were mostly sunny in Shreveport. The temperature was 100 degrees at the regional airport. The dew point was 64, making the relative humidity 30%, producing a heat index of 103. Winds were south at 10 miles an hour. The pressure was 29.89 inches and rising. In Bossier City, at Barksdale Air Force Base, skies were sunny, with a temperature of 102 degrees. The dew point was 63, making the relative humidity 27%, producing a heat index of 104. Winds were south at 8 miles an hour. The pressure was 29.85 inches and falling. And in downtown Shreveport, skies were sunny. The temperature was 100 degrees. And winds were south at 8 miles an hour. Once again in Shreveport, it was 100 degrees with mostly sunny skies at 6 p.m. Around the local area at 6 p.m., in Texarkana, sunny and 99. Wind southeast at 7 miles an hour. El Dorado, sunny and 97. Wind south at 6 miles an hour. Monroe, mostly sunny and 94. Wind calm. Natchitoches, mostly sunny and 97. Wind calm. Marshall, sunny and 102. Wind south at 8 miles an hour. And at Longview, mostly sunny and 104 degrees. Wind variable at 7 miles an hour, gusting to 20 miles an hour. Elsewhere across the four-state area, over at Dallas, partly sunny and 97. Oklahoma City, mostly sunny and 93. Little Rock, partly sunny and 85. Jackson, Mississippi, partly sunny and 95. Baton Rouge, sunny and 96. And at Houston, mostly sunny and 99 degrees. For the most current information, check us out on the web at www.weather.gov/SHP. Now let's check on your local forecast. Heat advisory in effect until 7 p.m. Central Daylight Time this evening. Tonight, mostly cloudy with a chance of showers and thunderstorms. Lows in the mid-70s. Southeast winds around 5 miles per hour. Chance of rain 50%. Thursday, partly cloudy with a slight chance of showers and thunderstorms. Hot with highs in the upper 90s. South winds around 5 miles per hour, becoming northeast in the afternoon. Chance of rain 20%. Thursday night, partly cloudy with a chance of showers and thunderstorms in the evening, then mostly cloudy with a slight chance of showers after midnight. Lows in the lower 70s.
east winds around 5 miles per hour in the evening, becoming light and variable. Chance of rain 40%. Friday, partly cloudy. Hot with highs in the mid-90s. Northeast winds around 5 miles per hour. Friday night, mostly clear. Lows in the lower 70s. East winds around 5 miles per hour in the evening, becoming light and variable. Saturday, mostly sunny. Hot with highs in the upper 90s. Saturday night, mostly clear. Lows in the lower 70s. Sunday, mostly sunny. Hot with highs in the mid-90s. Sunday night, mostly clear. Lows in the lower 70s. Monday, mostly sunny. Hot with highs in the mid-90s. Monday night, mostly clear. Lows in the mid-70s. Tuesday, mostly sunny. A slight chance of showers and thunderstorms in the afternoon. Hot with highs in the mid-90s. Chance of rain 20%. Tuesday night, mostly clear. Lows in the mid-70s. Wednesday, mostly sunny. Hot with highs in the upper 90s. The National Weather Service has issued severe thunderstorm watch number 628, effective until 10 p.m. Central Daylight Time. This watch includes the following county: Cass, Texas. Remember, a severe thunderstorm watch means that conditions are favorable for the development of severe weather, including large hail and damaging winds, in and close to the watch area. While severe weather may not be imminent, persons should remain alert for rapidly changing weather conditions and listen for later statements and possible warnings. Stay tuned to NOAA Weather Radio, commercial radio and television outlets, or internet sources for the latest severe weather information. Repeating, severe thunderstorm watch number 628 has been issued until 10 p.m. Central Daylight Time for the following county: Cass, Texas. Heat advisory remains in effect until 7 p.m. Central Daylight Time this evening. What? Heat index values up to 109. Where? Portions of southwest Arkansas, north central and northwest Louisiana, and east and northeast Texas. When? Until 7 p.m. Central Daylight Time this evening. Impacts: hot temperatures and high humidity may cause heat illnesses. 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Be sure to follow us on Facebook. Here's a look at local weather conditions as of 6 p.m. At the top of the hour, skies were mostly sunny in Shreveport. The temperature was 100 degrees at the regional airport. The dew point was 64, making the relative humidity 30%, producing a heat index of 103. Winds were south at 10 miles an hour. The pressure was 29.89 inches and rising. In Bossier City, at Barksdale Air Force Base, skies were sunny, with a temperature of 102 degrees. The dew point was 63, making the relative humidity 27%, producing a heat index of 104. Winds were south at 8 miles an hour. The pressure was 29.85 inches and falling. And in downtown Shreveport, skies were sunny. The temperature was 100 degrees. And winds were south at 8 miles an hour. Once again in Shreveport, it was 100 degrees with mostly sunny skies at 6 p.m. Around the local area at 6 p.m., in Texarkana, sunny and 99. Wind southeast at 7 miles an hour. El Dorado, sunny and 97. Wind south at 6 miles an hour. Monroe, mostly sunny and 94. Wind calm. Natchitoches, mostly sunny and 97. Wind calm. Marshall, sunny and 102. Wind south at 8 miles an hour. And at Longview, mostly sunny and 104 degrees. Wind variable at 7 miles an hour, gusting to 20 miles an hour.
Elsewhere across the four-state area, over at Dallas, partly sunny and 97. Oklahoma City, mostly sunny and 93. Little Rock, partly sunny and 85. Jackson, Mississippi, partly sunny and 95. Baton Rouge, sunny and 96. And at Houston, mostly sunny and 99 degrees. For the most current information, check us out on the web at www.weather.gov/SHP. Now let's check on your local forecast. Heat advisory in effect until 7 p.m. Central Daylight Time this evening. Tonight, mostly cloudy with a chance of showers and thunderstorms. Lows in the mid-70s. Southeast winds around 5 miles per hour. Chance of rain 50%. Thursday, partly cloudy with a slight chance of showers and thunderstorms. Hot with highs in the upper 90s. South winds around 5 miles per hour, becoming northeast in the afternoon. Chance of rain 20%. Thursday night, partly cloudy with a chance of showers and thunderstorms in the evening, then mostly cloudy with a slight chance of showers after midnight. Lows in the lower 70s. East winds around 5 miles per hour in the evening, becoming light and variable. Chance of rain 40%. Friday, partly cloudy. Hot with highs in the mid-90s. Northeast winds around 5 miles per hour. Friday night, mostly clear. Lows in the lower 70s. East winds around 5 miles per hour in the evening, becoming light and variable. Severe thunderstorm watch number 628 remains in effect until 10 p.m. Central Daylight Time for the following county, Cass, Texas. Remember, a severe thunderstorm watch means that conditions are favorable for the development of severe weather, including large hail and damaging winds, in and close to the watch area. While severe weather may not be imminent, persons should remain alert for rapidly changing weather conditions and listen for later statements and possible warnings. Stay tuned to NOAA Weather Radio, commercial radio and television outlets, or internet sources for the latest severe weather information. Repeating, severe thunderstorm watch number 628 remains in effect until 10 p.m. Central Daylight Time for the following county, Cass, Texas. Now let's check on your local forecast. Heat advisory in effect until 7 p.m. Central Daylight Time this evening. Tonight, mostly cloudy with a chance of showers and thunderstorms. Lows in the mid-70s. Southeast winds around 5 miles per hour. Chance of rain 50%. Thursday, partly cloudy with a slight chance of showers and thunderstorms. Hot with highs in the upper 90s. South winds around 5 miles per hour, becoming northeast in the afternoon. Chance of rain 20%. Thursday night, partly cloudy with a chance of showers and thunderstorms in the evening, then mostly cloudy with a slight chance of showers after midnight. Lows in the lower 70s. East winds around 5 miles per hour in the evening, becoming light and variable. Chance of rain 40%. Friday, partly cloudy. Hot with highs in the mid-90s. Northeast winds around 5 miles per hour. Friday night, mostly clear. Lows in the lower 70s. East winds around 5 miles per hour in the evening, becoming light and variable. Saturday, mostly sunny. Hot with highs in the upper 90s. Saturday night, mostly clear. Lows in the lower 70s. Sunday, mostly sunny. Hot with highs in the mid-90s. Sunday night, mostly clear. Lows in the lower 70s. Monday, mostly sunny. Hot with highs in the mid-90s. Monday night, mostly clear. Lows in the mid-70s. Tuesday, mostly sunny. A slight chance of showers and thunderstorms in the afternoon. Hot with highs in the mid-90s. Chance of rain 20%. Tuesday night, mostly clear. Lows in the mid-70s. Wednesday, mostly sunny. Hot with highs in the upper 90s.
Severe thunderstorm watch number 628 remains in effect until 10 p.m. Central Daylight Time for the following county, Cass, Texas. Remember, a severe thunderstorm watch means that conditions are favorable for the development of severe weather, including large hail and damaging winds, in and close to the watch area. While severe weather may not be imminent, persons should remain alert for rapidly changing weather conditions and listen for later statements and possible warnings. Stay tuned to NOAA Weather Radio, commercial radio and television outlets, or internet sources for the latest severe weather information. Repeating, severe thunderstorm watch number 628 remains in effect until 10 p.m. Central Daylight Time for the following county, Cass, Texas. Heat advisory remains in effect until 7 p.m. Central Daylight Time this evening. What? Heat index values up to 109. Where? Portions of southwest Arkansas, north central and northwest Louisiana, and east and northeast Texas. When? Until 7 p.m. Central Daylight Time this evening. Impacts: hot temperatures and high humidity may cause heat illnesses. Drink plenty of fluids, stay in an air-conditioned room, stay out of the sun, and check up on relatives and neighbors. 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Be sure to follow us on Facebook. Here's a look at local weather conditions as of 6 p.m. At the top of the hour, skies were mostly sunny in Shreveport. The temperature was 100 degrees at the regional airport. The dew point was 64, making the relative humidity 30%, producing a heat index of 103. Winds were south at 10 miles an hour. The pressure was 29.89 inches and rising. In Bossier City, at Barksdale Air Force Base, skies were sunny, with a temperature of 102 degrees. The dew point was 63, making the relative humidity 27%, producing a heat index of 104. Winds were south at 8 miles an hour. The pressure was 29.85 inches and falling. And in downtown Shreveport, skies were sunny. The temperature was 100 degrees. And winds were south at 8 miles an hour. Once again in Shreveport, it was 100 degrees with mostly sunny skies at 6 p.m. Around the local area at 6 p.m., in Texarkana, sunny and 99. Wind southeast at 7 miles an hour. El Dorado, sunny and 97. Wind south at 6 miles an hour. Monroe, mostly sunny and 94. Wind calm. Natchitoches, mostly sunny and 97. Wind calm. Marshall, sunny and 102. Wind south at 8 miles an hour. And at Longview, mostly sunny and 104 degrees. Wind variable at 7 miles an hour, gusting to 20 miles an hour. Elsewhere across the four-state area, over at Dallas, partly sunny and 97. Oklahoma City, mostly sunny and 93. Little Rock, partly sunny and 85. Jackson, Mississippi, partly sunny and 95. Baton Rouge, sunny and 96. And at Houston, mostly sunny and 99 degrees. For the most current information, check us out on the web at www.weather.gov/SHP. Now let's check on your local forecast. Heat advisory in effect until 7 p.m. Central Daylight Time this evening. Tonight, mostly cloudy with a chance of showers and thunderstorms. Lows in the mid-70s. Southeast winds around 5 miles per hour. Chance of rain 50%. Thursday, partly cloudy with a slight chance of showers and thunderstorms. Hot with highs in the upper 90s. South winds around 5 miles per hour, becoming northeast. Severe thunderstorm watch number 628 remains in effect until 10 p.m. Central Daylight Time for the following county, Cass, Texas.
Remember, a severe thunderstorm watch means that conditions are favorable for the development of severe weather, including large hail and damaging winds, in and close to the watch area.